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What's wrong? I won't crown.

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What's all that will grow?

Oh yeah, yeah, yeah, yeah, yeah, yeah, yeah, yeah, yeah, yeah, yeah, yeah, yeah, yeah, yeah, yeah, yeah, yeah, yeah, yeah, yeah, yeah, yeah, yeah, yeah, yeah, yeah, yeah, yeah, yeah, yeah, yeah, yeah, 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yeah, yeah, yeah, yeah, yeah, yeah, yeah, yeah, yeah, yeah, yeah, yeah, yeah, yeah, yeah, yeah, yeah, yeah, yeah, yeah, yeah, yeah, yeah, yeah, yeah, yeah, yeah, yeah

I'll live with you. But I'll be with you. Not to see Kaka de Janison. Me Peja Manu Kasa. 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Sir, oh, come on, that dog. 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When I did Abu Sako, you know. You are too good, you want to know. Oh, so sorry. And then I said, yeah, well, and then I said, what's the trouble? It's 3 minutes to start, don't you be done? I never been here.

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If you saw your body now, don't for what I'm watching. 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I'm a bit sour. A bit sour, a bit sour. 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I've done in a sour sort. I've done in a dog about to fire. Yeah, yeah. My castle. Wa wote wa wote to make it out and we are there aye de ko ko ko wa so wa se ba da so ni ko ko ko wa so wa se ta to mai se de wa de sa ya wa so wa se wona wa che ni na pa pe boy

0: 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u a d I a n a t I n a s e w a b o n s a m e w o n I t o m e b I a m o w o n y a m y a s I t u m I n o e v e r y o n e s a m e n o t w a n I a f r o w a t I t e s u n a m a t e I found you better than what you have here. And I would be an abrabo soul. Now, what did your baby yap? And then you also put on the washing for. I found you would yap so before you drop out. Yet you do. Say, what do you ask the crystal? What's that? What's that? What's that? What's that? What's that? What's that? What's that? What's that?
1: Lift your voice and bless the name of the Lord. Lift your voice and thank the Lord. You are not there, Radiasi. You are not there, Radiasi. Somebody lift your voice. Bless the name of the Lord. Lift your voice. Thank the Lord. You are not there, Radiasi. You are not there, Radiasi. Your crown, Israel, your crown, Father, we honor you.

0: In the name of
1: Jesus Christ.
0: Okay, we are going for the next prayer topic, and we are asking the Lord for forgiveness. The title says, it is your sin that always destroys your prayer. We'll say, my Lord, my Father, forgive me of all my sins, every sin that I have committed against heaven and earth. 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Somebody lift your voice. Lift your voice. 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

la torra pa la torra capa ya sanda la ba la torre ke pa mata forgive us of our sins o God every sin that we have committed against every man against heaven we pray that oh Lord our God you will forgive us of our sins you will wash us with your cleansing blood and answer into our prayer tonight masha ya tu mata rapa ya la masha

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1: My God.
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0: Radim wadim it to me as an adjimi biye manobom paya. 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Lord, give me supernatural power.
1: Yes, Lord.
0: An anointing that even the devil will know that tonight is a bad night. Tonight is a rough night for them. Give me that grace. Give me that power. Give me that anointing. An anointing that the witches will feel the heat in the name of Jesus. The other time, the word of the Lord said, you can never battle with a strong man unless you bind him. Obin to me ni onwadin for enkokon. Just what children want, sir. What's up, Adam? Mama, what thing? And Pabu, Mama, what thing? Give me power in my prayer, an anointing in my prayer, divine strength, supernatural power. Somebody lift your voice. Pray for the strength of God. Pray for the strength of God. Pray for the strength of God. Kerasata. 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Divine power, supernatural anointing. So so now again, so so more to me. The dominant was our problem. And I view the Sayada Bakapa, Rapa, the Rosto Rapatoria, Retaleva, Sindra, Rapata, Zimberia, the record, Rabarabarabara, Zer, Hano, Harua, Tanabaha. In the name of
1: Jesus Christ,
0: freedom, the Lord has done it. Order for freedom, Renaissance. Sorry, the Kenya walking to now. Let's pray together and win this battle together. Freedom, the Lord has done it.
2: Praying time with your prayer leader, Pastor Benai.
0: We are going for the next prayer topic. Maybe today happens to be your very first time tuning in. My name is Pastor Bernardo Swanson, and this is Freedom Time Praying Partners, FTPP, Freedom Time Praying Partners. Yes, we do come your way every 12 midnight from Saturday to Wednesday and lead you to pray massively. And tonight is another night. Mami Musa, and what may you fast in the day? Were you able to do your fasting today? What may you come to know? Adiana or Ayana or Boni for Numpe, and I say, Ubinyan, ye de Becase, be trim yem common and me train ya meaning. Oh God, show me your mercy. A radiminyan copon, Mami, when you yam. And then I can say, you're fasting, you may have my watch now, so you bear fasting. Na ɔkyena yɛ nyinaa yɛde ahyia mu wɔ La Paz Race Course Park ne so anadwo yi ayapɛ oil ayama oil bi mɛn yɛde bɛbɔ mpaeɛ nɛ. Yes, we will use oil to pray tonight. So if you are not close to oil, you can make sure you get connected or you get some of it close to you. Exodus chapter number 33 and the verse number 18. Exodus 33 verse number 18. My God. Exodus 33 verse 18 say, and he said, I beseech thee, show me thy glory. And he said, this is Moses, I beseech thee, show me thy glory. Also for kai mamie
3: me kai Moses ngoma etoso mienu eti du eti adua samiansa and to chemu du anwotwe na Moses ka say
0: enne
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0: 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1 verse number 30 Luke chapter 1 And the verse number 30, Luke 1 verse 30, my God, Luke chapter 1 verse number 30. Or see, and the angel said unto her, fear not, Mary, for thou hast found favor with God. Fear not, Mary, for thou hast found favor with God. Yet go to the verse number 31, sorry. Or see, and behold, thou shalt conceive in thy womb and bring forth a son and shall call his name Jesus 32 and he shall be great may the Lord make somebody great tonight
1: Amen.
0: Oh I said may the Lord make you great tonight
1: Amen.
0: You see Ewurde ma wonya kese wo ma me mani mi
1: Amen.
0: O papa mani me Ewurde ma wonya kese
1: Amen.
0: Asofo ni mo Ewurde ma wonya kese
1: Amen.
0: Wherever that you find yourself, may you be great in everywhere you go. Give me back the scripture. Give me back. Or say, and he shall be great and shall be called the son of the highest. And the Lord God shall give unto him the throne of his father David. May you have the throne of grace. I forgive me the last verse, the 33. My God. Or see, and he shall reign over the house of Jacob forever. And he shall reign. Can I declare? Somebody declare. Say, I shall reign in my father's house.
1: I shall reign in my father's house.
0: I shall reign in my mother's house.
1: I shall reign in my mother's house.
0: Declare, kase me mami fie me meye kesiye. Everything that trouble women can never trouble me.
1: Everything that trouble women can never trouble me.
0: Whatever that destroy men can never trouble me.
1: Whatever that destroy men can never trouble me.
0: Whatever that destroy women and men can never destroy me.
1: Whatever that destroy women and men can never destroy me.
0: Declare, say, I shall reign forever in my family.
1: I shall reign forever in my family.
0: Give me the scripture one more time. Luke chapter 1 verse 33. Give me the 33. Or see, and he shall reign over the house of Jacob forever. And his kingdom shall be no end. Now we are going for the first prayer topic. Your core and Pibu be kind.
3: Yes, Lord.
0: Obi to me ye ye at a certain season.
3: My God.
0: Obi to me ye ye at a certain time.
3: Hey.
0: I feel after a certain season and a certain time, any panabo form.
3: My God.
0: That is the reason why sometimes you have heard, many of you, you have heard this before. This man used to be very rich. Papa, we know we scapao. Mami, we know I worry you. Now, Musa Nawali and a day. And your sister, in as an affair, so to coin. And then an abraba seno. He shall reign forever, and his kingdom shall never come to an end. Manahinie, a twin child. Oh Lord of endless blessing.
1: My God.
0: Oh Lord, empire will be the kambuniu. Eradia, usira uinsira no twin child. Oh Lord of endless blessing.
1: My God.
0: Eradia uinsira twin child. Srame. Oh, Missy Srame. See, I'm kind of den. Oh, Lord of endless blessing.
4: Bless
0: my life.
4: Bless my life.
0: Can you tell me so? Ebi muji enano babu kain. Was say some believe in chariots, some believe in horses. We don't say, but we shall believe in the name of the Lord Jesus Christ. Was say ebi muji upon kwati asian nemdi. 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
4: Bless my life in this year.
0: Prayer. Rakapa, Yanaba Shapa. Liapa, Yanaba Shayanaba, Liapa, Yanaba. Lepa, Yanaba Kariato, Raka, Yanaba, Yanaba. Lema, Yanaba Salia, Rakapa, Yanaba, Yanaba, Yanaba. Rapa, Yanaba Shapa, Yanaba. Lepa, Yato, Raka, Yanaba. God of endless blessing. God of endless blessing. Lord of endless blessing. Bless my life this year. Rakapa, Yanaba Shapa. Lepa, Yanaba, Yanaba. Rapa, Yanaba. Exodus chapter 33 and the verse number 18 that we read. Moses said, and I beseech thee, O Lord,
3: my God,
0: show me your glory.
3: Yes, Lord.
0: My God.
3: Amen.
0: And he said, I beseech thee, show me thy. Before Moses can lift up his voice,
3: Jesus,
0: and say this thing, Utimu said, the man was going through something,
3: my God,
0: and he needed the Lord to show forth his glory. Now, a person, this is your prayer.
3: Yes.
0: We say, oh Lord, my God,
3: my God,
0: show me your glory in my life. Me radi mi nyanko pongwe, mami hu wani wanyamu wa mabrabo mu. 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Yes, somebody has never had an encounter with the mercies of the Lord, with the glory of the Lord in their life. This is your prayer. We'll say, oh Lord, my God, show me your glory in my life. Moses said, we are firing it hard one. Oh Lord, my God, show me your glory today. 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Adi enche na niema statistics.
3: Amen.
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2: Priya. 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Somebody cry out. Somebody cry out. Somebody cry out. We are by another Santa Lavana. We are by another Santa Lavana. Limaya Papa, you are told by the Lavana. Limaya Santa Lavana.
0: Something beautiful happened in the word of the Lord. Well, see, my father, I will not let you go until you bless me. Meje, me ma wunko, ejise, we shrami ansa. Declare, my father!
1: My father!
0: Let me let you know this. We are live on Adom TV. We are live on Praise TV. We are live on GH1 TV. Go ahead, please. We are also live on Praise TV. We are live on Ago TV. We are live on Sunny TV. And we are also live on Light TV, Home Base TV, Joy Prime TV, and also Angel TV. Please, let people get connected and pray with us tonight. Catch you binu sorry, mom pie. Come on now. Come on now. Help somebody to pray. The greatest gift you can ever give to someone is to introduce unto the person about the things of God. Achedia bit media chi will be our donor. Hey, Achedia, Obemani Panahunu, Niema, if I ready Christo, we need to through Pai and Pai Bok. So invite somebody, tell them to join it right now and let us pray together and win together. My God, my God. Radio Son, so we are live on Adom FM. 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I want so demo live ever ho. Radio scene in a dem catch will be no funny TV in the radio tour near Mompire. Obet him was say, my father, I will not let you go until you bless me. Meje, me ma wunko, I just wish rame. Afi, I radi me nyao. Me kama nun tum just wish rame. Me neje just wish rame. Declare my father.
1: My father.
0: I will not let you go.
1: I will not let you go.
0: Until you bless me.
1: Until you bless me.
0: My father.
1: My father.
0: I will not let you go.
1: I will not let you go.
0: Until you bless me.

0: I will not let you go until you bless me. 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
1: speedily. My Father, I will not let you go until you bless me.
2: 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I cranny to so be baby school. Otosum river bi mu. So for beye to say 2 hours na me bani shi so na simpie.
3: Jesus.
2: Omu ni bebe akwa na da. 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
3: My God!
2: With Simsi, Yipin, Abdullah, Pijano. Menoka say, Aqualanti as a bepimone. Nyamiya domwa a year next week, yea, and will be the 14 years. The first born, no, the 14 years. And Chanwa Swawale. My God. 14 years. What do you say? So for Radia, Mimia Bompire, what do you say, my Joko Kai? Was a Mima Wunko? Was he a dear to my men cause me my uncle? I just wish Ramiansa. It be our how been tuned to the Yakan won't tear say, but so what do be our train? I may admire do cock out. You catch or say, oh, lawyer catch or say, Adua, and I cabin out what's not dear. Won't be mafia, and Yamim put my catch or say, Pi, this is going to be your next prayer. Was say, my father, I will not let you go this year unless you bless me. Our dear, just one mamma, Saka. 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
2: 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I am telling you, me kanemna me say, the word of the Lord said, they that sow in tears shall weep in joy. One ne dimi so gunde research, I mean bomb pay mouth. Me say, may the Lord bless you in the name of Jesus Christ. May the Lord answer you speedily. Every pain that has come across your life. Every problem that you are going through in your life, a manye biara abetu war, or how biara abetu war, or how biara abetu war. 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

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Yata, Yata, Yata, Yata, Yata, Yata, Yata, Yata, Yata, Yata, Yata, Yata, Yata, Yata, Yata, Yata, Yata, Yata, Yata, Yata, Yata, Yata, Yata, Yata, Yata, Yata, Yata, Yata, Yata, Yata, Yata, Yata, Yata, Yata, Yata, Yata, Yata, Yata, Yata, Yata, Yata, Yata, Yata, Yata, Yata, Yata, Yata, Yata, Yata, Yata, Yata, Yata, Yata, Yata, Yata, Yata, Yata, Yata, Yata, Yata, Yata, Yata, Yata, Yata, Yata, Yata, Yata, Yata, Yata, Yata, Yata, Yata, Yata, Yata, Yata, Yata, Yata, Yata, Yata, Yata, Yata, Yata, Yata

You are the one.

0: Jesus Christ.
1: I pray. The Lord opened my eyes and I am seeing these two things. This is what I see. First one, I saw something like a sword. It was like a rain. I saw something like a rain. But when it drops down, I see it like a sword. I heard the Lord saying to me that over 10,000 people pray with us tonight. Hear me. After tonight, everything that you have been crying to God for a long time about, the Lord is about to show forth.
0: Amen.
1: I said, the Lord is about to show forth.
0: Amen.
1: The Lord is about to show forth.
0: Amen.
1: The Lord is about to show forth.
0: Amen.
1: The Lord is about to show forth. Let me get every one of you. If you are please on Facebook, please share the link for me right now. If you are live on Facebook, come on now, please share the link for me. The name on Facebook is Original FTPP. Original FTPP. That is the name on Facebook. Original FTPP or Prophet Bernard Usuansa. Come on now. Share the link for me right now. Go ahead. Come on now. Go ahead. Just share the link for me right now. The name is Prophet Bernard Usuansa or Original FTPP. You can share like 5 times. I will be very happy. Let us reach out to as many as we can and help others. Let others also receive what we are receiving tonight. Afipe Jansani and declare. Declare this by the power of God. Declare. Say, by the power of God.
0: By the power of God.
1: I demolish everything.
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1: This is weak. We are declaring it loud. Unyami tumi ni nyami hundi mu. Adie biara obonye fona yewo mabra bumbia. Midi yesu moja firini nyinegu. Yes. Edembi yesu wa mabra bumbu. Ubu onma yesi yaliye dain. Yesi eka dain. Yesi ahunchere dain. You see disappointment. Oba wesi so hu fefefefe. 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You see it is a dying. Declare it loud and clear. Say, by the power of

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0: 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I will not be able to do it.

Yes, I am. Yes, I am. Yes, I am. Yes, I am. Yes, I am. Yes, I am. Yes, I am. Yes, I am. Yes, I am. Yes, I am. Yes, I am. Yes, I am. Yes, I am. Yes, I am. Yes, I am. Yes, I am. Yes, I am. Yes, I am. Yes, I am. Yes, I am. Yes, I am. Yes, I am. Yes, I am. Yes, I am. Yes, I am. Yes, I am. Yes, I am. Yes, I am. Yes, I am. Yes, I am. Yes, I am. Yes, I am. Yes, I am. Yes, I am. Yes, I am. Yes, I am. Yes, I am. Yes, I am. Yes, I am. Yes, I am. Yes, I am. Yes, I am. Yes, I am. Yes, I am. Yes, I am. Yes, I am. Yes, I am. Yes, I am. Yes, I am. Yes, I am. Yes, I am. Yes, I am. Yes, I am. Yes, I am.

Fire,

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Rapaya, by the power of the Holy Ghost, we demolish,

Sorry, I'm sorry, I'm sorry, I'm sorry, I'm sorry, I'm sorry, I'm sorry, I'm sorry, I'm sorry, I'm sorry, I'm sorry, I'm sorry, I'm sorry, I'm sorry, I'm sorry, I'm sorry, I'm sorry, I'm sorry, I'm sorry, I'm sorry, I'm sorry, I'm sorry, I'm sorry, I'm sorry, I'm sorry, I'm sorry, I'm sorry, I'm sorry, I'm sorry, I'm sorry, I'm sorry, I'm sorry, I'm sorry, I'm sorry, I'm sorry, I'm sorry, I'm 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

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Can I get every one of you on Facebook, please share the link for me. 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Imarakato shata. Now listen. 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

0: Freedom, the Lord has done it. 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
1: Unim, we're going to do something tonight. One day I pray for a certain military man. So Janibi Wagana Heyana, so for some who peacekeeping. And they went to the hospital 37 for medical checkup. And the man was tested HIV positive. Somebody told the wife to get connected to this altar. And they started praying with us, and the man came to the service. I pray over oil like this, and I told the man, Mr. Daddy, Fakakrebi gun sum bompai gus nenom. Oh, we are oil naka no bedebia febi bompai. Nenya mea domua. It was Thursday. 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It was Thursday. And I told the man, was he? Reverend, Abenam sinya mea doma upa chana kurako hospital neko cheki. Friday, the man went to the hospital and checked. The man called me, and the man was crying. Was a reverend, me say me who see see ah. Friday, so so yah na me dijema home. Me say daddy ne doing to me home. And I'm say dear ne so see me see na me free hospital. My ye HIV test ma kumaku 8. Ninye nara yesi shini mi mujem. Ninye nara yesi shini. Was say me doctor ne kure free say be a machine ne na fault abem. Or mami kuhu another doctor will rage. Me koye so so ano so me koye 3 waho. Yesi HIV be ni mi mujem. And I'm say daddy kwa kuma tuem Sunday ye bishia. Sunday bapa ne basole ya. Who me so genipen you will bunk to gather from no soon. I said, Reverend, I did we hear me 4 years in here, they be a no drew. Papa, I hold him, put me promotion. Say, good to me, cause I'm Lebanon, I said, any buyer, I can put me promotion. Any seeker, so for Nanya Sam Kitwa, was a Reverend. I did we delay me, said that that now way, and I'm saying, yeah, Doom TV Bombay. My God, you see, Obusan was so, how did you do it? Oh, yeah, and I say, Nam Same Kaseguso, Genesis chapter 1, the verse number 3. The Bible said, and the Lord said, let there be light, and there was light. You are going to declare that let there be a crazy miracle, and there is going to be a crazy miracle in your oil. I said, if you don't have oil, you just get water. Mami more testimony be said. Testimony be. Mami more testimony ba kopebia. Mami be a can and ra. Or send the baby and wobu.

0: freedom the Lord has done. 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Papa nyame waya de kase bia ma. Na no nsuo na Tuesday nsuo na ma esai na wishra so mai no. 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
1: Akwa na nante. Ane wo yi akia ye ne ba fine. Me su obi so so ba was 11 years was reverend wintimi nante afa pega wode no di me said obe kan guso obe yadwuma and God said let there be light and there was light and the word of the Lord said and God saw the light that it was good obe kasa wo sewade me den guso bi gu me tiri so a ya chichiri ma wade urade sane me ya chichiri ma kwantu urade sane me ya chichiri ma wo urade sane me ya chichiri 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Lift your voice. Somebody declare. 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That's a good oil, no so. That's a good oil, no so. That's a good oil, no so. That's a good oil, no so. Speak over it. Speak over it. It is just a normal oil. Command it to turn. My God, in the name of Jesus Christ. I want to speak over it for you. Page I was through. Lift it up. Father, I speak over this oil. I speak over this water. I change it into your blood right now by the power of the Holy Ghost. And Lord, my Father, I declare, if someone cannot walk, if someone cannot talk, if someone cannot see, someone has HIV, if someone has diabetes, if someone has hepatitis B, if someone has cancer, kidney problem, fibroid, if someone has any evil and deadly attack on their life, we command and declare as a servant of the Most High God, let this oil turn into your blood, O God. As we use this oil, let there be a sub manifestation. Let there be a crazy miracle right now by the power of God. Jesus. I feel she be good to pour some on your head.

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1: feel from Satu 3 put your hands on your head. This is where the anointing of God is about to be manifested now. 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Begin to speak. 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That the Lord should touch you. Everybody, Fausa coming. Somebody begin to pray. Begin to pray right now. 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Somebody begin to pray. Begin to pray. 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Somebody lift your voice. An anointing is coming over someone. In the name of Jesus Christ. Father, I see the fire of God. I see the anointing of God. Everything that has been destroyed, the anointing of the Lord is fixing it right now. Yes, it's fixing it right now. No me biara ye dia toso. I mean, who ni pa ma ko ma ko 27. Move to me in a hole because when you need to me also, the power of the Lord is coming over you right now. My God. Masaya Rabada, Liapaya Katolaha, Liapaya Nabasata, Li Kandu Atalahaya, the anointing of the Lord, the power of the Lord is coming on you right now. With a new to me bounce, with a mere to me bounce, with a new home bounce, and Yemesa, and Yemetane, and Yemetane, and Yemetane, and Yemetane, and Yemetane, and Yemetane, and Yemetane, Sesaya, Sesaya, my God, Ayadabasa, Liapa, Ratatas. Liapaya, Riapayada, listen to me, pay it to me, with John Missisia, with Janet, with Janet, with Janet, Missuo Janet, Missuo Janet, Missuo Janet, Mummy Piara, and yet to Matia, every demonic and satanic powers that controls your life. Maya Sata, the Lord is showing you mercy, the Lord is showing you mercy, the Lord is showing you mercy. Things are turning, things are turning. Things are turning. Aya da bahaya. 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Thank you, Holy Spirit. 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My God. 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Me se ba bi wi jina no. 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Me huma me bi. I see a certain woman. Zuma, you are a kitra. We are Diane. We are Diane Tomba for the mint and it's a sea maker saying. And Yemen, you know, say I'm out. Be a say I'm out. But me, who is that when you meet to me? And Danny Yamasia, the power of the Lord is changing your work. Yes, when you meet me, Daniel Jumano. When you meet me, what did Daniel Jumano? When you meet me, Daniel Jumano. 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When you meet me, what did said Daniel? When you meet me, Daniel. When you meet me, Daniel. When you meet me, Daniel. When you meet me, Daniel. When you meet me, Daniel. When you meet me, what did Daniel? In the mighty name of Jesus Christ. I feel and from maybe a boa brabo. Every evil wind, satanic wind that has been blowing your life. I'm a near my basa. I'm a near my say. So say, you're doing a me to me. A buffy hole. You're doing a me home. A roofy hole. Angels on a bow. Woman roofy hole. Woman, you're a woodman. Who to me now? Miss Wood to me now. Who to me now? Who to me now? Who to me now? Who to me now? Sosia, in the middle of the account, in the middle of the account, in the middle of the account, Sosia, by the power of the Holy Ghost, to me, Biara, the culture of Walia, the culture of country, the culture of Bravo, in the Messano, in the Messano, my God, the Lord is setting you free, the power of God is setting you free, the anointing of the Lord is releasing you in the mighty name of Jesus Christ. Thank you, Holy Ghost.
2: Thank you, Jesus.
1: Thank you, Holy Spirit. 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Sorry, kaho. Sorry. 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Sorry na nante. Because unyami dia yaresa. Yes, mese unyami dia yaresa. 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Two sorry na nante kaho. My God. My God. Oba tembi tim oba kafom. Yes, oba wakafom unto me nante. For all you need is strong. For all you need is strong. When you meet Jack Ranisia, yes, Missing Yamit Jack Ranisia, when you meet or Jack Ranisia, Macato said, Livala Catosi, Riketo Vasuata, Satali Kataya, me who a mammy and Sebi, Yachachirimawali, Intina Awalia Natano, Intina Awalia Natano, Basa Susum, no word to say, Jimano, me who's on your meet Jabanoso, when you meet Jabanoso, when you meet Jabanoso. In the Mitchell Banaso, the Johnny Banaso, the Johnny Banaso, Sosia, Sosia, Sosia, Sosia, Sosia, Sosia, Holy Ghost, Holy Ghost, Holy Ghost, Holy Ghost, Holy Ghost, Holy Ghost. Thank you, Holy Spirit. Thank you, Holy Spirit. Ah, me who say, you're the Safwa. You won't see the kings. You won't see the kings. I see some of the kings to be golden kings. And I see some of the kings to be silver. My goodness. And you know the funny thing? I see some of the kings are very big. And some of the kings are very small. Kings need to be so super. It be so so. What does me about the catch me? Was a banner the catch me man said. Yeah, tune punum. Yatuni ye die punum was a catch on se mi bie. Every door that was shouted at you, kadu zala katia, vindilia fama dose. The anointing of the Lord is opening your door. The promotion done in yami bie diamawate. Wawadi ye punu unyami wo bie diamawate. Umano umani ye die punu unyami bie diamawate. Your doors are opening right now. Every door that was closed at you by the power and the fire of Holy Ghost, we command the doors to be opening. Let it be opening. Let it be opening. Thank you, Holy Spirit. Thank you, Holy Spirit. Who says, Ubi Ason, Asono, and Tiasem? But who says, Unyame Sound Yadier? Yes, deaf and dumb. It's being healed right now. Amen. Yes, yes, it's being healed right now.
3: Amen.
1: It's being healed right now.
3: Amen.
1: I said, it's being healed right now.
3: Amen.
1: Father, I thank you for your power. I thank you for your move. In the mighty name of Jesus Christ. I want somebody to declare, I am free. Declare it 5 times, Canada. I am free. I am free. I am free. I am free. I am free. Declare it 5 times. Let's go.
4: I am free. I am free. I am free. I am free. I
2: I am free.
1: Thank you, Holy Ghost. Thank you, Holy Spirit. We'll be creative, Mr. You still cannot stand. Yes, still, I want to mean you now, so. And you be out. I repeat, it is the power of the Lord that is still working. It is the power of the Lord that is still working. You are free. You are restored. You are renewed.
5: Amen.
1: I said you are free.
5: Amen.
1: The year wa enye biale brade honhom adane no wate.
5: Amen.
1: Me sinya me honhom adane no wate.
5: Amen.
1: Wonim say miracle bi esisisi a. Me hu say miracle bi esi e wo fie mi ensa bi mu. I am seeing a certain three houses.
5: Amen.
1: Miracle just happening.
5: Amen.
1: Patcho mu asade ne si no nyame yaduma anopai. 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Thank you Lord Jesus. Fausa to akoma so me bom pa yama. Put your hands on your chest. I want to pray for you. Tough for be wu tie me. Yeah, bomb pie now for no reason. And Sebi Nami Hum be bow so too shape for me. No one to me in our cry. A binya would die. Also for Adumbia Bowso. Yes, this is the word of the Lord to you. A certain anointing of the Lord has come over you. And I heard the Lord saying to me to tell you, from tonight, man of God, you are going to do exploit. Nyame to be ye juma papa. We need the radishman control. A man makumaku 74 B. A radishman control mose mawalia kwain e B.
5: Amen.
1: Adie biara, everything that hindering your marital life,
5: my God.
1: The Lord said it has been taken away.
5: Amen.
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1: 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Let me bomb pay many pebia. 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Risk course park in the so. What the offer can be seen la pass as me call risk course park in the so. Never black. 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brother say me kan cho no so that you will know that it was not a joke uno yiri na e bom pine pmc here nyame ma wo hunu say odo etin wa man pim no but of fast to come so I want to pray for every one of you. Thank you Holy Spirit. Thank you, King of Israel. Thank you, Lord of Lords. Unim de Radeka Chem so unim. Minim bat a radika such remi say. Ene. Thank you, Lord. Thank you, Lord. Ene me mum pay many pebina me we be yen sisia. Afe obana wo bridu no fa wonsa to your funo no sisia ka hon fansa to so. Hon konkono. I declare.
2: My God.
1: That this thing will never repeat itself again.
6: Amen.
1: You shall not lose this child.
6: Amen.
1: I declare, you shall not lose this child.
6: Amen.
1: I declare, you shall not lose this child.
6: Amen.
1: You shall not lose this child.
6: Amen.
1: You shall not lose this child.
6: Amen.
1: By the fire of the Holy Ghost. Father, I thank you.
6: Amen.
1: Father, I thank you.
6: Amen.
1: Father, I thank you.
6: Amen.
1: In the name of God the Father, God the Son, and God the Holy Spirit. In Jesus' name, amen.
6: So
1: 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What has my radical? Was see a nipper 77 be and soon be a peer now. Bosumi we and man a rear yet, which mean him say Bosumi we so a ka few days now. Ban a rear yet, a ka be a few days. I don't want to mention now. Ban a rear yet, now the radical catch me. Was say this month will not come to an end. Last week, a radima. 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Thank you, Lord. Might be with him. You're flow with Lawrence. You're flow with Lawrence. Me also have a phone at OEBCC. Yeah. Who we a number now? Me we know. Mr. Lawrence from Nami Mompire Mount. A ready be restore. What? Near Mass Sayache. A ready be restore. Ah. Me who might be so with the Derek. With the Derek. 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When in time say no will be bia say wo girlfriend be na introduce woman ya ye no bompire you the Derek ye be the radikani who cry the end the adienche who bet to brun in income will email mo. 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
1: 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Just a woman, say. 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Okay, young twas.
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2: 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Yamin Shramo, Yamin Shramo. 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

In the name of the Lord Jesus Christ, my name is Pastor Obejoy Obin from Miracle Manor Church. I'd like to specially invite you to a program, Prayer Line, on Love 99.5 FM from Mondays to Friday, 2 a.m. to 5 a.m. The Bible says in Matthew chapter 11, verse 12, since the days of John the Baptist, the kingdom of God has suffered violence and the violent take it by force. There is a violent activity against your relationship, against your marriage, against your job, your finances, and it's time to violently take everything that belongs to you on the altar of prayer. As you begin a new week, join us from Mondays to Friday, 2 a.m. to 5 a.m., and your life will never be the same. Make a date and don't be late. God richly bless you.

0: in the name of the Lord Jesus Christ. My name is Pastor Obejoy Obin from Miracle Manor Church. I'd like to specially invite you to a program, Prayer Line, on Love 99.5 FM from Mondays to Friday, 2 a.m. to 5 a.m. The Bible says in Matthew chapter 11, verse 12, since the days of John the Baptist, the kingdom of God has suffered violence, and the violent take it by force. There is a violent activity against your relationship, against your marriage, against your job, your finances, and it's time to violently take everything that belongs to you on the altar of prayer. As you begin a new week, join us from Mondays to Friday, 2 a.m. to 5 a.m. and your life will never be the same. Make a date and don't be late. God richly bless you. Stay tuned.
1: In the book of Psalm, chapter 63, verse 1, David said, "Early will I seek thee." Abraham was an early riser. Joshua was an early riser. Moses was an early riser. Jesus prayed early in the morning. David also prayed early in the morning. What about you? Be an early riser as you join God's servant, the pastor, Obejoy Obin, on Prayer Line on Love 99.5 FM from Mondays through to Fridays, 2 a.m. to 5 a.m. each day. Prayer Line, the presence of the Lord is here. 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

in the name of the Lord Jesus Christ. My name is Pastor Obejoy Obin from Miracle Manor Church. I'd like to specially invite you to a program, Prayer Line, on Love 99.5 FM from Mondays to Friday, 2 a.m. to 5 a.m. The Bible says in Matthew chapter 11, verse 12, since the days of John the Baptist, the kingdom of God has suffered violence, and the violent take it by force. There is a violent activity against your relationship, against your marriage, against your job, your finances, and it's time to violently take everything that belongs to you on the altar of prayer. As you begin a new week, join us from Mondays to Friday, 2 a.m. to 5 a.m., and your life will never be the same. Make a date and don't be late. God richly bless you.

In the name of our Lord Jesus Christ, my name is Pastor Obedjoy Obin from Miracle Manor Church. I'd like to specially invite you to a program, Prayer Line, on Love 99.5 FM from Mondays to Friday, 2 a.m. to 5 a.m. The Bible says in Matthew chapter 11, verse 12, since the days of John the Baptist, the kingdom of God has suffered violence and the violent take it by force. There is a violent activity against your relationship, against your marriage, against your job, your finances, and it's time to violently take everything that belongs to you on the altar of prayer. As you begin a new week, join us from Mondays to Friday, 2 a.m. to 5 a.m. and your life will never be the same. 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
3: I will give you the Holy Spirit to them that ask him. Prior to that, he had made a very important statement that when you go to the verse 12, you say that if they ask you of egg, you will not give them scorpions. If they ask you of bread, you will not give them stones. If they ask you of fish, you will not give them snake or serpent. Which means that God will not give you what will destroy you, but he will give you what will build you. Here, he's not just equating bread, no egg, no fish to the Holy Spirit. But he's trying to make us to understand that he has the best for us. He has our best interest at heart. He wants every one of you to do well. And no one does well without God's blessing. That is why the Holy Spirit becomes your greatest blessing that you will ever give. Right from the book of Genesis, when the blessing was pronounced in chapter 1, verse 28, and God blessed the man and said, the word blessed, it's not in material form. The word blessed is, as a matter of fact, a release of an anointing. It was a release of an impartation. It was that intrinsic value, that which God placed on man. So that blessing is synonymous to the anointing which the Holy Spirit released unto a man. And out of that anointing, that value of God placed it, and is what brings every other blessings that flows. So once a man is filled with the Holy Spirit, once a man is being directed and moved and being led by the Holy Spirit, that man is blessed. Are you here with me? Any blessing apart from what the Holy Spirit releases is not a blessing at all. Are you with me? So I want us to understand this important truth, that your greatest blessing is the blessing that the Holy Spirit has been given unto you. Say, I am blessed. No, that is weak. Shout, I am blessed. Why are you blessed? Because I have the gift of the Holy Spirit. Praise the Lord. Praise the Lord. Praise the Lord. Now, this is so important. In John chapter number 7, Jesus made a very profound statement. He said that on that last day, that great day of the feast, Jesus stood with a loud voice and said that if any man thirst, let him come unto me. And he that believeth in me, as the scriptures have said, out of your belly shall flow. So in receiving Jesus, in coming into the kingdom of Jesus, which is the kingdom of God, what makes you walk into the kingdom? In other words, what even brought you into the kingdom? What makes you live in the kingdom and flow in the kingdom and be blessed in the kingdom is the Holy Spirit. No one can say, I am in the kingdom of God and not have the Holy Spirit. The Holy Spirit is the executor of the kingdom. He is the enabler, the helper. He is the one that makes us to lead the kingdom life. And therefore, he says that if any man thirst, let him come unto me. And if that man believes in me, he's going to flow. Oh, thank you, Jesus. There are days we have prayed that fill my cup, oh Lord. Fill my cup. Fill my cup to the overflow. It is not a bad prayer in itself, but it is important to note that the believer who has received the Holy Spirit in you and is active in your life, your prayer is not always fill me, but your prayer is that that which is in me come out. Do you understand? Because out of your belly will flow. Who you are in the inside must begin to show. It must flow in every field of your life. So it means that you are a child of God filled with the Holy Spirit. In whatever discipline that you find yourself, the Holy Spirit will extend. The Holy Spirit will begin to create a tributary and begin to have an extension of you being a child of the kingdom, and is using you and flowing you everywhere. Out of your belly shall flow streams of living waters. I pray that the Holy Spirit who is active in us will begin to outflow in every facet of our life. And that is where the blessing is manifesting. Out of your belly shall flow rivers of living waters. So whatsoever you touch shall be blessed. Wherever you go shall be blessed. Whatever you do shall be blessed. When you speak on something, it is done. You could see that something good is coming out of you, and you are becoming a blessing to your world. That is my prayer for every one of you, that what is in you would come out to be a blessing to many people. Praise the name of the Lord. In this same scripture, Jesus say this, verse 39, that this he spoke of the Holy Spirit. You know the apparentices that have been put in, which means that originally it was not part of the scripture, but then by interpretation they placed it in. He said, but this spake he of the Spirit, which they that believe on him should do what? Should receive. Are you with me? For the Holy Ghost was not yet given. Are you with me? That because that Jesus was not yet glorified. Now the word glorified there simply means that Jesus had not yet been resurrected. He had not come into his glorified body. Are you with me? He has not yet been resurrected. That is what it actually means. But in other interpretation, we realize that the Holy Spirit came after Jesus had ascended to the Father. Are you with me? The Holy Spirit promise was made fulfilled after Jesus had gone to be with the Father. And therefore, the glorification he's talking about was the ascension and the seating of our Lord Jesus Christ. Do you understand what I'm saying? So, in the dispensation where we find ourselves, the Holy Spirit, who is our greatest blessing, is the one that God is using in you and I to extend his kingdom and to make sure that his will on earth comes to pass. So it is important by this reference that the Holy Spirit has an assignment of glorifying Jesus. He has an assignment of enlarging Jesus. He has an assignment of making Jesus bigger and better. Are you with me? The Holy Spirit in us is more than speaking in tongues. The Holy Spirit is in us is more than trying to pray with the Holy Spirit. It's more than trying to show up with our gymnastical emotions. The Holy Spirit in us is more than what we know him to be. His primary aim is that Jesus will be glorified in the life of the believer, so the world will know, the world will see who Jesus truly is. Are you here with me? Therefore, everywhere that we saw the move of the Holy Spirit, especially in the New Testament, right from Jesus' introduction of the Holy Spirit to us, the Holy Spirit has been linked to the glorification or the expansion of the kingdom. He has been linked with the blessing of the believer in seeking his kingdom. He has been linked to the point where through his outworkings in the believer, the kingdom of God will be expanded. The kingdom of God would grow. In other words, the name of the Lord Jesus Christ will be magnified everywhere that the Holy Spirit was given. We saw the move of God in expansion, in growth, in people coming in repentance, in people giving their lives unto God, surrendering their lives unto him. Everywhere that we saw the move of the Holy Spirit, people were not on their own. They had to move according to the dictates of the Spirit of God. Hallelujah. The Bible makes us to understand from the scriptures in Matthew chapter 9 verse 38, the Holy Spirit is the Lord of the harvest. He is the Lord of the harvest. He's the Lord of the harvest. What is the harvest? The harvest is souls that has to be won for the kingdom. Those that has to come to believe also in Jesus. That is the harvest. The Bible says he lifted up his eyes and saw the masses. He saw the people. And he said that, pray ye therefore that the Lord of the harvest, that he will send forth what? Laborers into his harvest. Hallelujah. Jesus is speaking. And he said we should pray to the Lord of the harvest. He wouldn't say, pray to me. But he said, the Lord of the harvest. And indeed we saw that everywhere that there were gatherings of multitudes, people giving their life to Jesus, the Holy Spirit was at work. I was pondering and thinking over this. This year must not end the same with you and the church. Your amen is weak. Can I come again? This year must not end the same way with you and this commission. Because there has never been a year where we have actually dedicated to speak on the Holy Spirit, to make his personality, his nature, his power so real to the body of Christ in miracle manner than this year. There has never been a year. We speak about him almost every now and then, but this year is particularly dedicated to the Holy Spirit, and we can never be the same, because whenever he is involved, there is always a change of story. Now, what I'm saying, it's so important that part of this commission, know that you cannot fail the Holy Spirit. You cannot say, I cannot. He said, you shall receive power after the Holy Spirit that has come upon you, and you shall be witnesses. You shall be witnesses of me, which means that even when you had not even spoken, your life will serve as a witness. Even when you have not done anything extraordinary, people will look at you and say, this is somebody who belongs to God, who is a child of the living God. Because you have the experience, you have come to know him, you have come to walk with him, your life is an example, you are living a miraculous life. Everybody can attest to the fact that this person is not the same as we used to be. We have many examples before and after. Peter was one of them. He's a typical example before the Holy Spirit and after the Holy Spirit. The disciples who then became the apostles were typical example. That before the Holy Spirit, they were timid, they were frustrated, they were confused. In fact, they had not found their vision and their dreams of life. They have not found their bearing in life until the Holy Spirit came. And once the Holy Spirit came, you could see the difference in their life. This year must not be the same for you and for this church, because the Holy Spirit is active in this house. Listen, if you end the year the same, then voila, oh, I'm telling you, your greatest blessing. When Matthew 6:33 says, seek ye first the kingdom of God and his righteousness. Do you know what he's saying? Seek first also the convener, the one who makes you strong and better, the one who blesses in the kingdom. Seek him. Seek the Holy Spirit. Listen, you can never be a true kingdom person without the Holy Spirit. No. Don't deceive yourself. You cannot be a true kingdom person without who? The Holy Spirit. No. We seek the kingdom. How do we seek the kingdom? By the grace of the Holy Spirit. We walk in the kingdom. We are blessed in the kingdom. by the Holy Spirit and his righteousness, his way of life, his standard of living, his guidance, and the things he has taught us to do. Now he said, when you do that, all other blessings, they will not just be given, but they will be added unto you. Blessings will be compounded. That is a compounding interest there. They will be added. It means that it is not what you work for, but it's what God freely, by the Spirit of God, releases on you based on your dispositioning, how you value the kingdom and how you walk towards it. Somebody is blessed. Hallelujah. So the Holy Spirit, number one, is the Lord of the harvest. I think I've also talked about the fact that the Holy Spirit impacts love and passion for God's work. We've read it before. We've done it before. The Holy Spirit empowers us to be effective witnesses of the kingdom. Praise the name of the Lord. The Holy Spirit grants utterance that pricks the heart of sinners unto repentance. In John chapter 16, verse number 7 to 9. You see, it's all about the Holy Spirit. It's all about the Holy Spirit. It's all about the Holy Spirit. Thank you, Holy Spirit. Hallelujah. This morning, to make my message very brief and very simple, I want us to look at an example of how the Holy Spirit used a man to bring glory and honor to God. How the Holy Spirit was able to direct a man for his glory. Now, the thing is this. What is the Holy Spirit glorifying in you? That's the first question I want to ask before we even get into the example we want to look at this morning. What is the Holy Spirit magnifying? Remember, the Holy Spirit doesn't magnify pride. The Holy Spirit does not magnify disobedience. The Holy Spirit does not magnify, he does not magnify evil. He does not magnify malice, unforgiveness. The Holy Spirit does not magnify self. He does not magnify self-actualization. He does not magnify physical things. He does not magnify materialism. The Holy Spirit has one goal, and his goal is to magnify Jesus in your life. Your amen is sick. It is my prayer that the Holy Spirit we have received will magnify Jesus in our life, so that at the end we will not go to heaven alone. We will not go to what? Say, don't go to heaven alone. The reason you have the Holy Spirit is so that you will not go to heaven alone. You will not go to heaven alone. And imagine yourself being in heaven and God asking you that, what did you do with the Holy Spirit that I gave you? Oh, sir, you know that by the Holy Spirit we went to church and we were praying every day, and how we spoke in tongues. Kabanda dikata. Father God, if it wasn't the Holy Spirit, we couldn't have spoken in tongues. Pakalu katosa babalakusa.
4: Father God, you know, if it wasn't the Holy Spirit, the way that Bishop Kwan was singing, they couldn't have sang. Have you seen that gentleman? He was singing. Hey. Father God, if it wasn't the Holy Spirit, I couldn't have bought my car. I couldn't have built my house. Father God, if it wasn't the Holy Spirit, I couldn't even have conceived. Don't you think Jesus will be disappointed? So he will ask you, who then did you bring along with you to heaven? Because the Holy Spirit was not given to you, even as those things are not as it is bad in itself, but that is not the reason the Holy Spirit was given. This morning I want to share with you three important truths and then we are done. Are you with me? So let's get to our scripture. Having laid the foundation, and I want every one of us to make a commitment every morning when we wake up that God is going to dramatically change our lives in us, we move in accordance with the Spirit of God. Amen. So, what are the requirements? Or what is it that the Holy Spirit requires of us? What is it that the Lord is requiring of us so we don't miss going to heaven alone? Amen. Now go into our scripture for the day, Acts chapter 8. I want us to look at the verse number 26. Number 1. He said, now an angel of the Lord spoke to Philip, saying, arise and go towards the south along the road which goes down from Jerusalem to where? Gaza. Are you following me? Wow. This is a man called Philip. And remember, Philip was actually in a great revival in Samaria. The Bible said there was a great revival. So much power that people have come to believe. And they were being baptized and were being taught. The church in Samaria was a great one. The power of God was so strong. Then out of nowhere, an angel of the Lord appeared to him. That rise and go towards the south along the road which goes down from Jerusalem to Gaza. Now, what number one thing the Holy Spirit requires of us is that we will be inclined to the call of the Spirit. To be inclined to the call of the Spirit. So practically, how do we manifest that which the Holy Spirit is working within? Is number one, to be inclined. In other words, our ears have to be open to what the Holy Spirit is telling us. The Spirit said to Philip, go near and overtake the chariots, according to verse 29. And this is, was not at the plush area of Ghana, of Kumasi. This wasn't a very wonderful place that anybody would want to go. He said that, go into the desert. Go to the desert place. Then the spirit said unto Philip, go near and join thyself to the chariots. It was in a desert place.
3: How many of us will be inclined to the Spirit of God to go to places where He's leading us to go? Go to people that He wants us to meet and to reach. If we want to walk with the Holy Spirit in the kingdom in which He has brought in us in, then we need to be inclined. Say, I will be inclined. So Philip was in the middle of a revival in Samaria, and God called him because his heart was tender, and that he was tender enough to hear what he was speaking. Now Philip didn't know anything about God's plan. He didn't have to actually question God as to why are you taking me to the desert. All that he had to do was to obey what the Spirit of God is speaking to him. We must pray that the grace of God will enable us to always obey without questioning. Many of us want to question God why something has to be done. We want to question God on why we have to take certain steps. We want to question God on how certain things must be met. But I want you to understand that when God speaks, He doesn't expect you to question Him. What He expects of you is to simply what? Obey. It is my prayer that if anybody wants to be fruitful in the kingdom and walk in the kingdom and allow the Holy Spirit to outflow in you the blessing, make sure your ears are inclined to Him. No questioning. No questioning. No questioning. Like a military commander, he says that obey before you complain. And most of us, we complain before we obey. And whenever you complain before you obey, it's a total disobedience. Is somebody here with me? Philip never complained. He never asked God why. But the Bible said God told him, arise and go. And Philip got up and went. From today, as the Spirit of God is speaking to you, may you respond accordingly. Many a times we've heard clearly in our spirit and in our voice, and we know that this is right. You know, one way back that which you will know that the Spirit of God is speaking to you, because sometimes you can be spoken by your own spirit and your selfish spirit. I mean, but then one way that you know that the Spirit of God is speaking to you is when it's in line with the will of God. And when it corresponds to the word of God. And when you are at peace within your spirit about what the voice you are hearing, then you know that this is what God is saying to me. Is somebody here with me? Therefore, Philip went on to be with the chariots. I want you to understand that we must stop the need of explanation from God. Whenever He calls, instead He needs us to say, God, I will do it. Let your will be done. Amen. Lord, I will what? Do it. Wherever you want me to go, whatever you want me to do, I will do it. Help me to do your will. Many of us are looking for explanation before step for God. Even in our personal lives, we find it difficult to move forward because we think that this is not the right time. Meanwhile, we hear the voice of the Lord in our spirit so clearly, and by the time we realize, we had lost what God wants us to do. This was a split second where the Holy Spirit was leading Philip to a man who had gone to Jerusalem and had prayed. He has gone through the rituals. He has gone through the emotions. He has gone through the singing. He has gone through the Torah. He has gone through the wailing wall. He has gone through all the procedures. And was coming back home more frustrated than he went.
4: He was more confused than he ever attended. Oh, thank you, Holy Spirit. Do you know that the saddest thing that could ever happen to someone is to come to church and be more frustrated than you ever gave? I pray it doesn't happen to you. No, am I in church? Listen, as we are seated here, whatever is happening here is to release a blessing to you. No, oh, come on. Whatever is happening here is to condition your life for a total overhauling. So no matter how you came in here with, you are not supposed to live here the same. Oh, church, can you respond a little better for this young preacher? Are you here with me? You must not go back the same. So if you are to live here the same way you came, then there is a problem. There's a problem. And let me tell you, we can't deny this. Most of you live here worse than you came. Most of you live here worse than you came. As I'm speaking, somebody, you are not. And you're some now make kind of crying with you. To say, I gain a day. And babe, after service, we will be saying, in fact, one of my hurtful moments is when you try to ask somebody that, what did you hear? Sometimes on our pages when we ask, oh, let's reflect on what we heard on Sunday. Oh my goodness. I ask myself, did I really preach? Did I really teach the word? Let me tell you something. This man went to Jerusalem with sincerity of his heart, expecting to see a transformation, a change, expecting to return in a different way. Do you know why when he was coming, he had to go through the scriptures? Because he was not satisfied. And many of you come to church, you go through the emotions, all right, you sing, but you're still not satisfied. There's still something deeper in you that has not been resolved. And because the Holy Spirit, you have not availed yourself for him to take charge. It was for this reason that Philip was sent by the Holy Spirit to this man. I came to let you know that the Holy Spirit is here, so that in this service, you will not go back the same. Whatever is buckling your mind will be resolved. Listen, in as much as we stand in for Philip, because the Holy Spirit is what led Philip to this man. But I want you to understand that, listen, every time you come to the presence of God, it's an opportunity to live afresh. Live reformed and change transformed. Live in the way that you have always wanted. Nobody before God without expectation. Sometimes it looks, some reason your expectations may not be fulfilled. It is possible that whatever took place couldn't change this man. Remember, it was in the Old Testament that once every year or three times a year, people will gather in Jerusalem to go through their emotions, to go and have a festival. And this is one of them, man, all the way from Ethiopia, had to come. And he was living empty. Without the Holy Spirit, you will live empty, even though you have been in the presence of God. And it will look like your case has worsened even when you went to church. No. Did you open your heart to receive what the Spirit of God was telling you? Or you were here just to add to the numbers? My prayer for you, that you will not return the same way you came. May the Holy Spirit take over your life. He wants you to incline your ears to him. What is he leading you to do? What is he leading you to hear? What word is coming in your way? And what are you doing with it? We must incline our ears to the Holy Spirit. Number two, let me end this fast. We must be insistent because of the Spirit. So not only are we to incline to the call of the Spirit, we must be insistent for the cause of the Spirit. Look at verse 35. Acts chapter 8, verse 35. He said that then he opened his mouth and beginning at this scripture, he preached Jesus to him. Many of us have had opportunity with people. It could be people of great stature or people below us, people who have rendered services and people we have come in contact one way or the other. But do you know that the saddest thing that we could ever do is that of all that we engage people to do, if we fail to present Jesus to them, it's a disaster.

who proceeds from the Father, he will testify of. He will do what? Shout it if you know what is written. He will do what? Testify of me. And this is where I get so sad. If only we profess the Holy Spirit is really at work in us, then our testimony will be Jesus. We would insist on the cause of the Spirit. The cause of the Spirit of God is to testify of Jesus. So in all our engagements, in all our endeavors with people, in all that we do, if we fail this cause, we have failed the Holy Spirit. We have failed ourselves. And we have failed in walking in the blessing which he has actually placed us in. Somebody is blessed. The Bible said, and you also will bear witness because you have been with me, and from where? The beginning. Hallelujah. In 2 Chronicles 16 verse number 9 says that, for the eyes of the Lord run to and fro throughout the whole earth to show himself strong on behalf of those whose heart is what? Is perfect towards him. Version here says that whose heart is loyal to him. So listen, this morning, as we are about to start a new week, the Holy Spirit is preparing somebody in your office, somebody in your school, somebody in your neighborhood, somebody in your family. The Holy Spirit is preparing that person so that you can be a blessing too. The greatest blessing is for somebody to know Jesus and to have the Holy Spirit at work in them. And that is what you have been assigned for. I pray that we'll be sensitive to the cause. Witness when he calls us. When Philip got the opportunity, he did not ask for wealth. I know some of us, when we have opportunity to be with great people or to find somebody who has a very high social standard, or who we feel can help us physically, what we ask of them is opportunities, right? We ask them of money. We ask them of something. But let me tell you, you are going to find value of people when you present Jesus to them. Are you with me? Yes. You find value with people when you have presented Jesus. Last one, let me finish. The thing that the Holy Spirit requires of us is to be instant to the command of the Spirit. So not only are we to incline our ears to him, but we also have to be insistent to the cause of the Spirit. And then finally, we must be instant to the commands of the Spirit. Verse 29 says that, then the Spirit said to Philip, go near and overtake this child. And what happened next? So the Bible says that Philip ran to him and heard him reading the prophet Isaiah and said, do you understand what you are reading? Do you understand? There are people we see as big. There are people we see as noble. There are people we see as rich. And their richness, their nobleness are scaring us, thinking that these people, they are okay. They are okay. Philip did not

mixed words. Once he got closer to this man, he asked, do you understand what we did? Listen, people have lost their way. People have lost their bearing in life. It doesn't matter. Let me tell you, many people are living the religious life. Many people are just going to church. Many people are just moving up and down, but they lack the real thing. They lack the substance of what they are doing. You can see people moving in and out, but they lack the substance of whatever they are doing. They come to church, but they lack the substance of who they are. Many people are going through things they don't understand. My prayer is that you will never be part of them. Oh, we are the Miracle Manor Church. By the Holy Spirit, we will not lack understanding. Shout, I will not lack understanding. What an irony of life. Then why are you reading it? Why are you there? Why are you in church? What do you do? Why do you do the things you do if you don't understand? Yes, you may have a genuine heart to know, but you lack what it takes to understand. That is why the Holy Spirit is there to help you. I pray for somebody that you will not give without understanding. You will not pay your tithe without understanding. You will not pray without understanding. You will not even come to church without understanding. Else you will fail. This man was going back to Ethiopia completely dejected and perplexed. He was more frustrated than he came, because he lacked what? I pray for somebody in this year of the Holy Spirit, the Paracletos. Listen, if you are to miss everything, don't miss the understanding of what you do in this house. Your army is sick. Am I talking to people here? Because listen, the Bible says that they understand not, neither do they ought. Put that scripture there, Psalm number 80 something. And all of them, he said that the course of this world had gone astray. I wish you can put it there. Oh my God. A quick reference. Can you put it in there? They have become more like an animals than them, because they are like dead men. Anytime you lack understanding, your position is like a dead person. Are you here with me? Say, I will not lack understanding. Listen, you can imagine that all the days this man has spent in Jerusalem, all the prayer he had prayed, or no, physically, as in Bible, uncle, and then I'm the three, Catronia, and then I'm the three. On what the tomb said, it didn't work. It didn't work. It did not what? Beloved, pray for you. You will not lack understanding. May the Holy Spirit bring you into the realm illumination. Whatever you do without understanding, you do it anyhow. So I can see your life, and I can tell you the level of your understanding. I can see the way you go about things, and I can tell you the level of what? Your understanding. Do you hear what I'm saying? So if you want a better life, have a better... Oh, come on. If you want to do things well and right, have a better word. Can you look at my face and tell me, have a better word? If you don't have an understanding, many things will go wrong. You will complain about everything.
You always be giving excuses. If you lack understanding. He said, oh, you have the scripture. Psalm 82 verse 5. Why did I miss this? Can we read it? Let's go. Everybody go louder. They know not, neither do they understand. They walk on in darkness. All the foundations of the earth are out of because of one thing. Continue, sir. Verse 6. I have said, ye are gods, and all of you are the children of the Most High. So once you have, you don't have understanding, everything goes off course. So the trouble you are going through, the pain you are experiencing, the setbacks, and whatever is not working, is because you don't have that understanding in that area. Especially the understanding of who you are and what Christ has done for you in that particular what area. Any area you have not yet been able to master as a child of God is because you lack understanding in that area. If you are going through certain form of sickness in your life, what is the understanding of God's word concerning that? That he himself borne my sickness in his own body, and by his stripes I am, listen, say I am. No, shout it one more time. The word I am means you are. Get it right. So you are not going to be healed, but you are the healed. Because you are. I am. No, you don't understand this. He said he bare our sins in his own body, having forgiven us our sins, and by his stripes we are healed. If I am healed, then I am the healed. So I'm not praying for healing, but I am rather the healed. So I come to understanding that this body is the healed. And from that moment, you begin to see healing taking place. Understanding. May you not lack understanding. I think I'm in the wrong church. I am. So, the Bible says that Philip did not look at this man, his stature, and who he was, but went straight. Do you understand? Do you know that there are people who are floating through churches, moving up and down, who confesses to be people of the kingdom, but they lack understanding? That is why you have the Holy Spirit. And this month, the Holy Spirit is sending you this week, like Philip, to go in and ask them, do you understand what you are doing? Even the church you are going, do you understand it? And the Holy Spirit is going to bring illumination to them through you. Well, I have a feeling that what Philip had to be is the kind of life that we have to also move in. He didn't say, well, I can't go. He's a rich man. Well, I'm poor preacher man. And he is a gold chariot person. Well, I can't go up there into the desert. I want you to understand that he didn't give excuse.
The man's riches did not keep Philip from going. But he said, "Yes, Lord. Yes, Lord." No matter the race, no matter the people that God is leading us to, may we say, "Yes, Lord." Well, he said, "Well, I don't feel comfortable talking to him." You know, sometimes we go like that. I don't feel it. The Holy Spirit doesn't need your feelings. Once he speaks, he wants you to respond. Is somebody here with me? This morning, as I conclude, how many golden opportunities have we passed by? Don't go to heaven alone. These three things I want you to do this week. Number one, be inclined to the cause of the Spirit. Number two, be insistent to the cause of the Spirit. And then number three, be instant to the commands of the Spirit. Don't go to heaven alone. I believe this Ethiopian Enoch went back home and he brought revival to Ethiopia. He brought great revival because he did not return the same. I pray that as you live here, may God through you bring a change to somebody's life. And that life will bring a change to his family. His family's family. And the work of God, the cause of the kingdom with which the Holy Spirit was released will be perfected in your life. Be on your feet.

0: The Holy Spirit you claim to have.
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1: Hallelujah. Amen. That last year or so, upon my year, maybe top 10. Now, my sister's two or Belgium, or my Juma say, it's in top 10, and I'm in Jay, you've been a mature, say, I'm in Cambodia, I'm in Nepal. I'm in Nepal, I'm in Nepal, I'm in Nepal, I'm in Nepal, I'm in Nepal, I'm in Nepal, I'm in Nepal, I'm in
0: Nepal, I'm in Nepal, I'm in Nepal, I'm in Nepal, I'm in Nepal, I'm whatever that you are expecting, I stand in the aisle of my father, Pastor Ben, and I declare that it's love on your life.
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1: January 2022, may we remember and so January and I'm sending me sending you to my main son sending lawyer no email say be what it be me be no no no I send email say when we say may you know I chat do it's been more than 1 year and I'm more and sending by and so I'll file for judicial review I'm so okay to me by CTG Saturday in the first week of May. You're buying a bomb pile and a papa can say, we'll do our apply for visa.

0: Yami Adom, Mako, Mako interview ne by first week, Mantua Monka, second week, Mantua Monka. On the third week, you know.
1: On the third day.
0: I know we send them a message. Say, I'm going to get my passport. I was there, Adam. The choir, no. I'm going to do this, I know. I'm going to do this.

0: Well, I believe that will be somebody's testimony, somebody's story today. That I sought the Lord and he had me. It's Friday morning right here on this exalted altar. This is Prayer Line on Love 99.5 FM. And my name is the Pastor Obed Joy Obeying, and I'm super excited and blessed to be part of your day wherever you may be located at this point in time. I sought the Lord and he heard me. This is Share Eradina Mahuno. Our team in Piebald. That will be your story this morning. Welcome on board, every one of you, wherever you may be connected from. This is Friday edition of Prayer Line. We're live on Facebook with a handle Prayer Line on LUV99.5. You can follow us on TikTok with a handle Pastor Obed Joy Obing. We're live on YouTube as well with Miracle Manor Church, and also on Facebook, Miracle Manor Church. And somebody, your life will definitely never going to be the same. It is a new day. Thus far, the Lord has brought us. We come this far by faith. We went through the night as dead men. But when we had awoken, the Lord was holding our right hand. To him alone be all the glory, great things he has done, and greater things he will do. I want you to join me even at the early days of the new month, the month of August. We are praying on the subject, fresh wind, fresh tide. We believe that the Holy Spirit, when he blows his wind on us, he gives us the fresh start. The wind that he puts on us so we can move forward in life. Somebody, from today, you will move forward.
1: Amen.
0: Let the wind of God be put in your sail so that you move forward in life. Welcome on board. Help me share the link. Tag somebody. Invite someone. Make sure some people you know are praying with you. Jesus said that whatsoever two shall agree as touching, it shall be established. Patience, Nina Francis, Kennedy Adijemfi, Emmanuel Ekosam, Mavis Ejakwa. This Friday morning, help me. I welcome all of you into the presence of the living God. Wednesday, and the likes of those on TikTok. Your names are not so clear to me, but I believe that you are all connected. And this morning, your life will never be the same again. Raise your hands and your voices wherever you are as we give him praise and magnify him for yet another day. We want to celebrate him for his mercies and for his goodness that has kept us through yet another day. We come before his presence knowing that it is he who has kept us alive, he who has raised us up. He woke us up this morning and set us on our way. He put a roof over our heads, a shoes under our feet, and a food on our table. Open your mouth, drop your comment of thanksgiving this morning. Let's celebrate the name of our King, the maker of all things, the ruler, the one who speaks and it comes to pass. He declares and it is done. His name is Jesus Christ, the I am that I am, the one who rules and reigns in majesty. Raise your voice and give him praise. Raise your voice and give him glory. Raise your voice and exalt him. Raise your voice and magnify. Raise your voice and bless his holy name. Raise your voice and love him this morning. For he alone is worthy of our praise and worthy to be worshipped. Somebody magnify the Lord. Give him praise this morning. Give him glory this morning. Exalt him right now. For he has done marvelous things. He has done glorious things. He has done excellent things. Let us worship the Lord our Maker. Let us give him all the glory and all the praise that is due his holy name. For he is our God. He is our King. He is our soon coming King. He is our fortress. He is our all in all. Give him praise. Give him glory. Bless his holy name. Let us exalt him. Let the people begin to worship. Let the people begin to magnify. Let the people begin to exalt. Oh Lord our God, how excellent is your name in all the earth. How powerful are thy works, O God. And the sum of it, you have, O God, been exalted above all other. There is none like our God. There is none holy like our God. There is none powerful like our God. I thank God for the life of those who are connected this morning. Thank you for keeping us alive. Thank you that your mercies are new every morning. Great is thy faithfulness. Oh, yes, Lord. We magnify your name. We exalt thee, Jesus. We exalt thee, Jesus. We exalt Jesus. We exalt thee. We magnify your name. We exalt thee. We celebrate your majesty. Oh, you have done glorious things. We saw the Lord and he heard us. We saw the Lord and he heard us. We saw the Lord and he heard us. Come on, let the people praise him. Let the people praise him. We give you glory, Lord. Razo rabadebo shata brada kata. Lantoni mala blandi kesko rabado shaha. Rapanda gadi gadi ashete brasura badaha. Oh, we honor your name. We bow before your throne. We celebrate your majesty. You are the maker of all things. The ruler, the one in charge. In the name of Jesus, we want to raise our voice and say, Jesus, this morning we acknowledge you as our Lord. Jesus, this morning we lift your name on high. Above every other name. Jesus, this morning we celebrate your holy name. Jesus, this morning we declare you are exalted high above all else. We place you on high above all else. Jesus, we place you on high above all else. Take the glory, be exalted, be glorified. Even right now, open your mouth and give him glory one more time. Give him praise one more time. Give him glory one more time. We lift you higher above all else. We place you on high. We place you on high. We place you on high. We place you on high. We place you on high. We place you on high. We place you on high. We place you on high. Thank you, Holy Spirit. Be thou glorified. Be thou exalted. Jesus Christ, our Lord. We lift your name on high. We say you are God. You alone deserve the praise. This morning, you are our Lord. We declare your Lordship this morning. We declare your Lordship, O Jesus. Be the Lord over every situation. Be the Lord over every condition. As many that have gathered here, be the Lord. Be the Lord. Be the Lord. Be the Lord. Be the Lord. Be the Lord, be the Lord. Levaradadadia Shantadia Kapala Bada Bada Bada Baya. Be the Lord, raise your voice. Be the Lord, Rasura Bada. Be the Lord, Reketele Maraba Shataraba. Lebrantoni Malabado Shatarabakata. Be the Lord, be the Lord, be the Lord, be the Lord, be the Lord. Le Kora Maria Antania Rabarabosa Rasura Badea Shata Reski Antoni Malabado Le Banea Rabadio Shata Rasemari Kapali Andorabosa Dabaha. Oh, we give you praise. In the name of Jesus, you want to say, Lord Jesus, we thank you for the Holy Spirit, whom the Father has given unto us as our Paracletos. Holy Spirit, this morning, we acknowledge you as such, and we give you full control. Have your way in our lives. Spirit of the living God, fill us with yourself. We receive the fullness of God right now. Spirit of the living God, have your way in my life. Come do the work that no man can ever do. Holy Spirit, be exalted. Take over my life. Take over my days. Take over my moments. Holy Spirit, let the name of the Lord Jesus be exalted in my life. Let his name be highly lifted up. Above all else. In the name of Jesus. Holy Spirit, be in charge. Be in control. Move in your soul liberty. Right now. Open your mouth and pray. Holy Spirit, we acknowledge you. Holy Spirit, we acknowledge you. Holy Spirit, we acknowledge you. Holy Spirit, we acknowledge you. Ratoramale bele bele bele bele kabaha. Rapandorobo shandarabadia shadaha. 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Spirit of God, we yield ourselves. I yield my life, my destiny, my home, my family. I yield my life unto you, Holy Spirit. I yield my life unto you. Have your way. Somebody drop your comment, share the link right there. Drop your comment, share the link right there. Invite somebody this morning. Open your mouth. Lift up your voice. Come on, raise your voice. Come on, raise your voice. Come on, raise your voice. Holy Spirit, you alone be exalted. Spirit of the living God, take charge. Take charge. Take charge. Take charge. Take charge. Take charge. Take charge. Mare telebra zora kapalanda gade. La dora bada bada bada bada bada bada bada bada bada bada bada. Fresh wind. Come on, raise your voice. Fresh wind. In the name of Jesus, you want to say, Holy Spirit, in accordance with your word, from Psalm number 51, the verse number 12, David prayed and said, put a fresh wind in my sail. Put a fresh wind in my sail, that which enables me to move forward, that which enables me to do well. Put a fresh wind in my sail. That is from the Message Bible. Put a fresh wind in my sail. I pray that will be your prayer right now. He Ezekiel 37, the verse number 9 to 14, also the prophet prayed that let there be fresh wind from the four corners of the earth. Hallelujah. He said that, and the Lord called for the fresh wind from the four corners of the earth. This morning, let the fresh wind of God bring you life, bring you strength, in the name of Jesus. Isaiah 43, verse 18 to 19, he said, forget the former things and announces that which God is doing anew. That is the already springing up. Hallelujah.
1: Hallelujah.
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0: Fresh wind to move us forward.
1: Amen.
0: You want to say, Spirit of the Living God,
1: Spirit of the Living God,
0: put a fresh wind in my sail.
1: In my
0: journey of life.
1: In my journey of life.
0: Fresh wind in my sail.
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0: Oh God.
1: Oh God.
0: Put a fresh wind.
1: Put a fresh wind.
0: For a new beginning.
1: For a new beginning.
0: For something new.
1: For something new.
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0: Holy
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0: Somebody open your mouth. 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Lebrasura rabadia shata. Fresh wind over Kennedy. Fresh wind over Ezekiel. Fresh wind over Deodora. Fresh wind. Come on, where are the early risers? Rashia na na na na na na na na na na na na na na na na na na na na na na na na na na na na na na na na na na na na na na na na na na na na na na na na na na na na na na na na na na na na na na na na 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

0: yes, it is another day, and the Lord is placing fresh wind on your sail this morning. That the wind of the Lord will blow you towards your right place, towards the right direction of your life. Oh, somebody drop the comment, let there be fresh wind in my sail this morning. The Bible says that he giveth power to the faint, and for them that have no might, he increases their strength. Let a fresh wind of God bring you a release of strength. Strength in your spirit. Strength in your body. Strength in your mind. Strength in any area of your life. Let a fresh wind of God release strength in your bones. In the name that is above every other name. To him alone be all the glory, great things he has done, and greater things he will do. Somebody, you are live on Facebook, you are live on TikTok, you are live on radio. 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On Facebook, we are streaming live on Prayer Line on LUV99.5 and also on Miracle Manor Church page. All right, it is a new day. Let the presence of the Lord begin to saturate your mind, take over your heart, and let the power of God begin to move in your direction. Let there be freshness in your sail. Oh, thank you, Holy Spirit of God. Let there be freshness in your sail. Thank you, Holy Spirit. You want to say, Father, it is a new day. Do something new in my life. Do something new in my spirit. Do something new in my walk with you. Oh, yesterday is gone. Another day has come. Do something new in my life. Let me know you more today than I did yesterday. In the name of Jesus, let me love you more today than I did yesterday. In the name of Jesus. Holy Spirit, I want to have an intimate relationship with you. Holy Spirit, pour out your fresh anointing upon my life. In the name of Jesus, let there be fresh oil and a new anointing as I step into a new day. In the name of Jesus, fresh oil and fresh anointing as I step into a new day. In the name of Jesus, somebody open your mouth. It is a new day. Do something new in my life. Do something new in my spirit. Do something new in my soul. It is a new day. It is a new day. It is a new day. Do something new in my life. Oh, can I have somebody pray? Can I have somebody pray? Let me know you more today than I did yesterday. Spirit of the living God, release fresh oil. Release fresh anointing as I step into a new day. In the name of Jesus, release fresh oil, fresh anointing as I step into a new day. In the name of Jesus, by the power of the Holy Spirit, oh God my Father, in the name of Jesus, do something new in my life today. Can that be your prayer? Drop your comment and share. Oh God my Father, I'm so grateful to you for the gift of life. Do something in my life. Do something in my life. Do something in my life. Father, Tina calls on you this morning. Father, Prof calls on you this morning. Father, Dinah calls on you this morning. That you would have an intimacy, oh God. They will have an intimacy with you. In the name of Jesus, fresh oil, fresh anointing. In the name of Jesus, Father, oh God, Junior is calling on you this morning. That you have, they will have a fresh intimacy with you. As many that are gathering, Akosia Buachiwa, wants to have fresh intimacy with you. Oh God, our Father, in the name of Jesus, pour out yourself. Oh my God, for your word says that you will pour out water upon him that is thirsty. Oh God, our Father, in the name of Jesus, pour out upon us. Release upon us fresh anointing. 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Oh, come on now, raise your voice. Ke paradabo shada. Lezurabaka tonigabaligo. Resurabatela bantani kataya. Release upon us, oh God, fresh anointing in the name that is above every other name, in the name of Jesus Christ, the Son of the living God. Hallelujah. Hallelujah. I said hallelujah. Hallelujah. Let a fresh anointing begin to come upon you. Amen. Receive it right now, Hetty. Receive it, Evans. Receive it, oh God, my professor. Elvis, receive it in Jesus' name. Oh, come on, can you connect with somebody? Share the link to them this morning. Let them be blessed right here in the presence of the living God. On this mountain, may they experience the power of God and the grace of God like never before. In the name that is above every other name. One of our favorite scriptures from Isaiah 48, the verse number 17. He said that thus saith the Lord, thy Redeemer, the Holy One of Israel. I am the Lord thy God, which teacheth thee to profit. Hallelujah. Which leadeth thee by the way that thou should go. I am the Lord. Oh, I am the Lord. I am the Lord is my name. The Lord is his name. Yahweh is his name. Oh, his name is I am. He said that thus saith the Lord thy Redeemer, the Holy One of Israel. I am the Lord thy God, which teacheth thee to profit, which leadeth thee by the way that thou should go. Hallelujah. This morning, may the Lord lead us. Amen. You want to pray and say, Father, in the name of Jesus,
1: Father, in the name of Jesus,
0: lead me today.
1: Lead

0: That be a good prayer. Lift up your voice. Let my ears be open. Today, as you lead me, let me hear your voice. Let me know your voice. May your voice be distinguished in my ears. May your voice be so clear to me, O God. Lead me on the path of righteousness. For your name's sake, O God. Lead me, lead me, lead me, lead me. In the name of Jesus, open your mouth. Raise your voice. Raise your voice. Raise your voice. Raise your voice. 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Lead us, O God. That my ears will hear the voice of God. My ears will hear the voice of God. My eyes will see the things that you are showing me. Open my ears to hear. Open my eyes to see what you are showing me this morning. Oh God, my Father, open down my ears that I will hear what you are showing me. I will see what you are showing me, and I will hear that which you are speaking. In the name of Jesus, Spirit of the Living God, make me sensitive to your word. Make me sensitive to your word. Make me sensitive to your word. Make me sensitive to your leading. In the name of Jesus, Lebra Zura Bakashata, open your mouth and pray. Open your mouth and pray. Order my steps in your word. Can you lift up your voice? Order my steps in your word. Order my steps in your word. Order my steps in your word. Drop the comment wherever you are. Order my steps. Lead me on a path of righteousness. Makorabadia Shantana Malabada. Lebeke roske pantani gado shada rasundere bade leka bada badash he shada barada dadosh rentele bala da badosha rakora bade gash katora bade asha lantoni male bade katora bade shatara badosha Rapantani Gadesh Antoni Gadabadiya Shada. Spirit of the Living God. Lead us, O God. Lead us, O God. My prayer is that the Lord Himself will guide our ways.
1: Amen.
0: Will order our steps.
1: Amen.
0: This morning you are lifting your voice that Father, let there be divine downloads.
1: Of
0: heavenly strategies to establish dominion in every area of my life. Father,
1: in the name of Jesus,
0: by the Holy Spirit,
1: let there be divine downloads
0: of heavenly strategy
1: to establish dominion
0: in every area of my life.
1: In the name of Jesus,
0: this morning,
1: I receive from the Lord
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1: of heavenly ideas
0: to establish dominion.
1: In every area of my life.
0: In the name of Jesus.
1: Lift up your voice and prayer.
0: Let there be divine downloads. Let there be heavenly strategies. This morning in the name of Jesus. Oh God my Father. Let there be downloads of heavenly strategies. In every area of my life. Spirit of the Living God. Divine downloads, divine downloads, divine downloads, divine downloads that will establish dominion in my life. Lift up your voice and begin to pray. Lift up your voice and begin to pray. Father, in the name of Jesus, let there be divine ideas in every area of my life. La dora siara ba kapala ba. 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

0: 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Lift up your voice. 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Divine downloads of heavenly strategies that establishes dominion in my life. Spirit of the living God. 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Oh my God and my Father. May I never lack ideas. May I never lack what to do. May I never lack what to say. May I never lack where to go. May I never lack, oh God, your will for my life. Raise your voice and begin to pray. Lift up your voice. Thank you, Jesus. Thank you, Holy Spirit, for what you are doing in my life. To you alone be all the glory. Great things you have done. 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Thank you, Holy Spirit of God, for the downloads of your spirit, for the downloads of your message, for the downloads of your favor. Thank you, Holy Spirit, for the downloads of your goodness that you are releasing upon us this morning. Thank you, Holy Spirit, for the downloads of revelation. Thank you, Holy Spirit, for the downloads of your will. Oh, thank you, Holy Spirit, for the downloads, for the downloads, for the downloads. You will not lack what to do. Drop the comment. I will not lack what to do. I will not lack where to go. These are my days of divine strategies that is establishing dominion in every area of my life. Oh, what a mighty God we serve. What a living God we serve. Thank you, Jesus. Thank you, Holy Spirit. I will be enriched. I will be blessed. I will be empowered. I will be honored. In the name of Jesus, dominion is established in my spirit. Strength is being released in my bones. In the precious name of Jesus Christ, the Son of the living God, I am that I am, the creator of the ends of the universe. The one who speaks and it is done, he declares, and no one can overtake it. He is the God that we know. His name is Jesus Christ. He is the Son of the living God. This morning, he will do somebody good.
1: Amen.
0: This morning, my God will do you good.
1: Amen.
0: My God is restoring you.
1: Amen.
0: He is strengthening you. He is empowering you.
1: Amen.
0: My God is honoring himself in your life.
1: Amen.
0: His name forever will be praised.
1: Amen.
0: If you are the one, help me as you drop your comments, share the link, people of God. I want to see every one of you connected like never before. Let somebody you know also begin to pray. If you are not sharing, you are not doing well. And if only you are praying, that I want you to do it well. Engage your heart this morning, and your life will see the results of the doing of the Lord in your life.
1: Amen.
0: Thank you, Holy Spirit.
1: Thank you, Lord.
0: I said, thank you, Holy Spirit.
1: Thank you, Lord.
0: I wish I have the right people, even right now in Jesus' name.
1: Amen.
0: Oh, in Genesis 28, the verse number 3 from the NIV. We want to raise our voice in prayer. Genesis chapter number 28, the verse number 3. Thank you, Holy Spirit of the Lord. We want to ask that the Lord will increase us this day.
1: Amen.
0: Hallelujah.
1: Hallelujah.
0: We will be increased on every side.
1: Amen.
0: Our numbers will never go down.
1: Amen.
0: Oh, thank you, Holy Spirit.
1: Amen.
0: Our years will not be cut short.
1: Amen.
0: Our sales will not go down.
1: Amen.
0: Our expectations will not go down.
1: Amen.
0: In the mighty name of Jesus.
1: Amen.
0: Now let's hear what the word of the Lord says. He said that may God Almighty bless you and make you fruitful.
1: Amen.
0: And increase your numbers.
1: Amen.
0: Until you become a community of people.
1: Amen.
0: Hallelujah.
1: Hallelujah.
0: God is turning somebody into a community of people.
1: Amen.
0: Your amen is weak, sir. I said God is turning somebody into a community of people.
1: Amen.
0: This is your prophetic word. He said, may God Almighty bless you.
1: Amen.
0: And increase you and make you fruitful and increase your numbers.
1: Amen.
0: You know, numbers are numbers.
1: Amen.
0: It can be the numbers of your age. It can be the numbers on your account. It can be the numbers on your sales.
1: Amen.
0: It can be the numbers on your achievement. It can be the numbers of your family. It can be numbers everywhere. Numbers are numbers. We want to stand on the word of the Lord and claim his promises concerning our lives, that we will be fruitful in this season.
1: Amen.
0: And we will increase in our numbers.
1: Amen.
0: Numbers are in every aspect of our life.
1: Amen.
0: Our numbers will not be few.
1: Amen.
0: Our numbers will not be short.
1: Amen.
0: Our numbers will not go down.
1: Amen.
0: I don't know if somebody prophetically is really in tune with the scripture, and I believe with all my heart that as you pray, the power of God, the Holy Spirit behind the scriptures, the Holy Spirit behind the word, the power of God behind the word will bring fulfillment in your life.
1: Amen.
0: The Holy Spirit behind the word will bring expression of the word in your life.
1: Amen.
0: How are your numbers? That's the question I'm asking yourself. Are you doing well in terms of numbers? This morning, the Lord said, I will increase your numbers.
1: Amen.
0: I will increase your numbers.
1: Amen.
0: Until you become a community.
1: Hallelujah.
0: Oh, is that a ministry? He said he will increase your numbers.
1: Amen.
0: Do you have an institution? He will increase your numbers.
1: Amen.
0: Thank you, Holy Spirit. Are you a businesswoman, a businessman? He will increase your numbers.
1: Amen.
0: Is it about your own life, your age? He will increase your numbers.
1: Amen.
0: You know, numbers are with us every now and then. We use numbers. We are a function of numbers. We are a function of our numbers. When your numbers increase, it means you are doing well. But when your numbers decrease, it means you are not doing well. But this is the word of the Lord to everyone connected this morning, that Lord, may you increase my numbers. Oh, thank you, Holy Spirit.
1: Thank you, Lord.
0: Oh, when we were in school, I mean, when you get a higher mark, it means your numbers were good. Hallelujah.
1: Hallelujah.
0: But if you get a lower mark, it means you didn't have good numbers.
1: Yes,
0: you want to pray in the name of Jesus. The Father, let your blessing locate me.
1: Father, let your blessing
0: this morning, let your blessing find me.
1: This morning, let your blessing
0: bless me, O God, my Father.
1: Bless me, O God, my Father.
0: Make me fruitful.
1: Make me fruitful.
0: And increase my numbers.
1: And increase my numbers.
0: Until I have become a community.
1: Until I have become a community.
0: In the name of Jesus.
1: In the name of Jesus.
0: Can that be your prayer? Can that be your prayer? Increase my numbers. Increase my numbers. In every field of my life. Increase my numbers. In every area of my destiny. Increase my numbers. In every aspect of my life. Increase my numbers. Open your mouth in prayer. Laraba Shanda Katorabada. Labania Shanda Kataya. Increase my numbers as a family. Make me fruitful. And increase my numbers. Make me fruitful. And increase my numbers. Make me fruitful. And increase my numbers. 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Lift up your voice in prayer. Lift up your voice in prayer. Make me fruitful, O God, and increase my numbers. Make me fruitful, O God, and increase my numbers. Make me fruitful, O God, and increase my numbers. Is that your prayer? Numbers on every side. May the Lord Almighty increase your number. Your number will no longer go down. Your numbers will not go down. Tina, your numbers will not go down. Dinah, your numbers will not go down. Akosia, your numbers will not go down. My God, Bridget, your numbers will not go down. Dinah, your numbers will not go down. Lift up your voice and begin to pray. Come on, somebody share the link and drop it right there. Come on, connect to somebody this morning, my God. Ladobos kepalakato yashata. Razumara pre antanika de karoska palanayaha. Increase

0: you. 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Let the blessing look at you. Let the blessing look at you. Let the blessing find you wherever you are. I pray for Evans Party. I pray for Ruth. I pray that the blessings of the Lord will make you fruitful. Oh, Spirit of God. Spirit of God, Spirit of God, Spirit of God, this morning, at the earliest hours of the morning, I feel the anointing, that our numbers are being increased.
1: Amen.
0: Thank you, Holy Spirit, our numbers are going up.
1: Amen.
0: Oh, thank you, Holy Spirit, numbers are going up.
1: Amen.
0: Yes, I've been added to some of you.
1: Amen.
0: You want to raise our voice, oh God, that my life will not go down.
1: My life will not go down.
0: In the name of Jesus.
1: In the name of
0: in every ramification of my life.
1: Every ramification.
0: Father, oh God, my Father.
1: Oh God, my Father.
0: May God Almighty.
1: May God Almighty.
0: Bless me, O God.
1: Bless me, O
0: and
1: God.
0: Make me fruitful.
1: And make me fruitful.
0: Increase my numbers.
1: Increase my numbers.
0: In the name of Jesus.
1: In the name of
0: may
1: Jesus.
0: My life never go down.
1: May my life never go down.
0: In all aspects, O God.
1: In all aspects, O God.
0: O God, my Father.
1: O God, my Father.
0: By your mercies, O God.
1: By your mercies, O God.
0: Let not my life go down.
1: Let not my life go
0: in
1: down.
0: In the name of Jesus.
1: In the name of Jesus.
0: People of God, you need to live enough to understand that there is a life that goes up and finally comes down. There's a life that when it is raised, you don't know what happens, and that life will begin to crumple down. They say we call something the diminishing returns. Whatever goes up must surely come down. But that is not in line with the will of God for your life. Diminishing returns is not the law of God. Is the law of nature, and God has power over nature. Hallelujah.
1: Hallelujah.
0: There are people who will rise in business, they will rise in a particular field, and in no time, then they will begin to crumple down. And after some time, you will not hear of them anymore. You want to pray that your life will not go down.
1: Amen.
0: There are many who have suffered calamities and suffered some form of atrocities of life. And has brought them to a standstill. Your life will not go down.
1: Amen.
0: There are some who have suffered sickness and ill health. And for some reason, it has brought them to a standstill. Your life will not go down.
1: Amen.
0: There are some who have had their life cut short. By certain strange means, these days people's lives are cut short by reason of strange means. We want to pray that our lives will not go down.
1: Amen.
0: Our health will not go down.
1: Amen.
0: Our lifestyle. Oh my God, Rabado Shada. The Bible says that the path of the just is like a shining light that shines more and more unto the perfect day. Which means that we must see more days as the days unfold. We must see more years as the days unfold. We must see strength as the days unfold. We must see life as the days unfold. We must see increase as the days unfold. We must see upliftment as the days unfold. May the Lord continually lead us on the path of righteousness. May we be led, oh God, as the dawning of a new day. We want to pray that my life will not go down.
1: My life will not go down.
0: Oh my God, I don't know. At this point, if you are not sharing to somebody to pray, if you have not shared to your brother to pray, if you have not shared for that colleague to pray, you are not doing well. If you have not sent a link to someone outside Ghana, you are not doing well. May your life never go down.
1: Amen.
0: People get into certain areas of their lives, and they get into new jobs, and all of a sudden everything comes down. Your life will never go down.
1: Amen.
0: You want to say, Father, let your blessing locate me.
1: Father, let your blessing locate me.
0: And may my life never go down.
1: And may my life never go
0: in
1: down.
0: In the name of Jesus.
1: In the name of Jesus.
0: In the name of Jesus.
1: In the name of Jesus.
0: May your blessing locate me.
1: May your blessing locate me.
0: And make me fruitful.
1: And make me fruitful.
0: In the name of Jesus.
1: In the name of Jesus.
0: My life will not go down.
1: My life will not go down.
0: In every aspect of my life.
1: In every aspect of my life.
0: I will not go down.
1: I will not
0: Any member of my family is not permitted to go down. The people that are connected to me, I mentioned their names before God, that they will not go down. In the name of Jesus, anyone that bears my surname, as I bring them before you, they will not go down. Open your mouth and pray. Pray in your bedroom. Pray in your living room. Pray in the corridors of your home. Get up from your bed. Be serious in this moment that my life will never go down. My health will not go down. Oh God, my Father, I pray for my family that no one goes down by reason of sickness, by circumstances, by human errors, by calamities, by ill health. We will not go down. By strange means, we will not go down. By satanic influences, we will not go down. Demonic orchestrations, we speak with the tongues of fire. Oh, and declare the word of the Lord, that by the blessing of the Lord, we are fruitful and we are made to go up. We are made to increase. We are made to increase. We are made to become a community. My life will not go down. Oh, I wish I have the right people. I pray now in the name of Jesus for Boachia. I pray for Edward. I pray for Hetty. I pray for Evans. I pray for everyone in my circle that they will not go down. I pray for everyone that bears my surname that they will not go down. I pray for every prayer liner, especially those on this mountain this morning, that their lives will not go down. I pray right now for Dinah. You will not go down. Bridget, drop your comment right there in the name of Jesus. Come on. Eunice, drop your comment. Evans, drop your comment. Oh my God, drop your comment and declare that by the word of the Lord, I am blessed of the Lord. I am blessed of the Lord. You will not go down. Lift up your voice. In the name of Jesus, Governor Donald, you will not go down.
1: Amen.
0: Boachia, you will not go down.
1: Amen.
0: I speak with the tongues of fire. Tina, you will not go down.
1: Amen.
0: Angelina, you will not go down.
1: Amen.
0: In the name of Jesus, is it Angela? Yes. Angela, you will not go down.
1: Amen.
0: Hetty, you will not go down.
1: Amen.
0: Lily, you will not go down.
1: Amen.
0: Your life will not go down.
1: Amen.
0: Yes, Evans, just pray for me. Pastor Obed will never go down.
1: Amen.
0: I will not go down.
1: Amen.
0: In the mighty name of Jesus Christ.
1: Amen.
0: Because the blessings of the Lord makes you increase.
1: Amen.
0: You are increasing numbers.
1: Amen.
0: I want an engagement. Can you be dropping your comments and be sharing? I want you to drop your comments. You will not go down.
1: Amen.
0: We want to pray. Oh, Dinah will not go down. Yes. Yes, yes. Adwa, you will not go down.
1: Amen.
0: Who else is on that? Mary Joy, you will not go down.
1: Amen.
0: Oh, I think now that I'm seeing people waking up, you are missing the prayers already. You will not go down.
1: Amen.
0: Come on, tell somebody, my life will only go up.
1: My life will only go up.
0: You belong to the top.
1: I belong to the top.
0: In the name of Jesus.
1: In the name of Jesus.
0: I will not go down.
1: I will not go down.
0: You want to pray based on this same scripture. You want to pray that whatever God has entrusted in our hands, that is the work of our hands, our profession, that which we do for life or we do for living, it will not go down.
1: Amen.
0: Hallelujah.
1: Hallelujah.
0: Oh yeah. Did you know that sometimes one of the the calamities of life or the perplexities of life is when you lose your livelihood. That is, you lose what brings you income. In fact, everyone must be sustained. Everyone must be able to have that which will be able to take care of you and that of your family. And by extension, also give some to support the others and the things of God. And we want to pray that Lord God, which you have entrusted in our hands. You know, the business is not our business. The business belongs to God. Our profession, if we are able to do anything, it is because he enables us. You want to pray that, Father, may that which you have entrusted in me, may the job you have given me, may the business you have given me never go down.
1: Amen.
0: Let the blessing, oh God, keep it increasing.
1: Amen.
0: Let it keep the numbers up.
1: Amen.
0: In the name of Jesus Christ.
1: Amen.
0: You want to pray, oh God, and say, Father.
1: Father.
0: Oh God.
1: Oh God.
0: May that which you have entrusted in my hand.
1: May that which you have entrusted in my
0: never
1: hand.
0: Go down.
1: Never go down.
0: In the name of Jesus.
1: In the name of Jesus.
0: The business you have given.
1: The business you have given.
0: The profession you have given.
1: The profession you have given.
0: The career you have given.
1: The career you have given.
0: That which you have entrusted in my hands.
1: That which you have entrusted in my
0: may
1: hands.
0: May it never go down.
1: Will never go down.
0: May your blessings come upon it.
1: May your blessings come upon
0: may
1: it.
0: May your grace come upon it.
1: May your grace come upon
0: may
1: it.
0: May the grace of sustenance.
1: May the grace of sustenance.
0: And increase.
1: And increase.
0: Come upon that which I do.
1: Come upon that which I do.
0: In the name of Jesus.
1: In the name of Jesus.
0: That it will not go down.
1: It'll not go down.
0: It'll be increasing.
1: It'll be increasing.
0: More and more.
1: More and more.
0: In the name of Jesus.
1: In the name of Jesus.
0: Come on, if you are the one, open your mouth and pray. Open your mouth and pray. Open your mouth and pray. Open your mouth and pray. Open your mouth and pray. Come on now, raise your voice. La korabada kata. 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La palabada badayanda rabada bayada kato. Open your mouth. The work of your hands will not go down. That which you do will not go down. Come on, raise your voice. Come on now. Your numbers will not go down. That way the Lord has entrusted in your hands. The work of your hands will do well from today. I pray for gifting. May the work of your hands do well. Oh my God, may the Lord increase you. May the work of your hands do well. Lift up your voice. Labra shata katabaha. 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Oh my God, I wish I have the right people. Something is already happening. Open your mouth. La tobakata. La rokepanyana. Come on, I pray for you. That what the Lord has given you to do will not go down. Oh my God, that was your fault. Yes, see, Obi Benyawa near Mammy, you know. It's Obi Benyawa, Yare. 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
1: amen
0: I see it coming on you
1: amen
0: I see it being released over your life
1: amen
0: in the name of Jesus
1: amen.
0: You want to say oh God my father
1: multiply
0: what you have put in my hands and add what I like to give me the needed resource oh something is good hallelujah may you multiply what you have put in my hands
1: amen
0: May you multiply what you have placed in my hands.
1: Amen.
0: Multiply what you have put in my hands. And add what I lack. To give me what I need. Is it a good prayer?
1: Amen.
0: Amen. May God bless you and make you fruitful.
1: Amen.
0: And increase your numbers.
1: Amen.
0: Until you become a community of people.
1: Hallelujah.
0: Oh, hallelujah.
1: Hallelujah.
0: Ejuman erade moho.
1: Amen.
0: Erade ma ejuman no so.
1: Amen.
0: Erade ma ejuman mu ntre.
1: Amen.
0: Erade ma ejuman mu ntre.
1: Amen.
0: Dear any hon erade fanka ho.
1: Amen.
0: Say ya won sabe kan ya o hia.
1: Amen.
0: You want to say Father in the name of Jesus.
1: Father in the name.
0: Multiply what I do.
1: Multiply what I do.
0: Add what I lack.
1: Add what I lack.
0: And give me what I need.
1: And give me what I need.
0: In the name of Jesus.
1: In the name of Jesus.
0: Open your mouth in prayer. Open your mouth in prayer. Open your mouth in prayer. Raketoya Nagash. Lebada Radio Shagaba Rabaka. Lebaroma Debarata Lekatora Badagada Gada Gada Gada. 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Lemariando Kapala Bande Kadoshe Brasota Yanaba. Somebody raise your voice. Somebody raise your voice. Somebody raise your voice. Multiply the work of my hands. Multiply the work of my hands. Multiply the work of my hands. Multiply the work of my hands. Multiply the work of my hands. In the name of Jesus Christ, the Son of the Living God, multiply the work of my hands. Can you pin what you have typed? Pin it so that it will be there for some time. Matora Badabarabaka, Rasurabadesha Takata. In the mighty name of Jesus, somebody open your mouth. Rasuradakata Yadas, Rata Paladakata. Drop it, drop it, drop it. Add what I lack. Add that which I do not have. So that I can have what I need. Oh God, my Father. Oh, there is a release in somebody. Drop your comment and share the link right there. Liraba Shima Labaka. Rasuda Bella Bella Bella Bella Bella Bella Bella Bella Bella. Oh, I feel that. I feel the anointing. There is a blessing now. There's a blessing this morning. There's a blessing this morning. There's a blessing this morning. There's a blessing this morning. There's a blessing this morning. Oh, come on. It's coming on you.
1: Amen.
0: That blessing is multiplying what you have.
1: Amen.
0: And not only is it multiplying what you have, I mean, all of a sudden my attention has been taken to John chapter number 2, the verse number 1 to 11. We are not quoting it. Just keep the scripture. But I just want to make a reference. You know how Jesus turned water into wine in a wedding feast at Canaan in Galilee. It was an amazing and a spectacular moment when everything was going down. And at the appearance of Jesus and by the instructions that he gave, and the obedience of the people, oh my God, there was a change of story.
1: Amen.
0: This morning, as many that are obeying the word of God, Your story is being turned around.
1: Amen.
0: The joy of your life will not go down.
1: Amen.
0: Jesus is here this morning. Amen. To multiply what you have.
1: Amen.
0: Oh my God, oh my God, oh my God, oh my God, oh my God. Remember the story. The first miracle of Jesus Christ that in Canaan, the Bible saying that he turned water into wine. May God begin to turn what you have into what you need.
1: Amen.
0: I don't know who is, I mean, don't let your friends miss this prayer. Don't let your colleagues mix this prayer. Please, this is Thursday morning, and this is live, okay? Don't let your colleagues mix this prayer. Don't let people you know miss this prayer. I want you to share to at least three people in your life, three important people. Just tag them. Just tag them and share the link to them right now, even before I raise this prayer. Just share and type. Send the link to three people. Because the miracle is about to drop right now.
1: Amen.
0: I think let me give somebody an opportunity. Everybody on prayer line, I know you just woke up. I want you to share. As I play this testimony, I want you to share. As I play this testimony, okay? This is a very short testimony. And I'm coming with this scripture. John chapter number 2 verse 1 to 11. But before then, let's listen to this testimony. Something is about to break loose on somebody.
1: Amen.
0: And as we are listening to this testimony, I want you to share to at least three people in your life that this prayer will turn their lives around.
1: Amen.
0: This prayer will cause a change of level in their life.
1: Amen.
0: Now listen to this testimony. Three people share. Mm-hmm. Somebody, it is your time.
1: Amen.
0: It is your turn. 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Emra ye bejina nyamia semsui. Eradia semsui. Erade fasa a dance ye and show un cry. And show GDM ma. Now one swear radin swear. As of ye kase and confirm share to at least nipa me and say, Obia one share. But it was just a simple obedience. And I used to catch there. And Crofona no motor party now, Mun Sansano. Yes, to catch them, say. Mun Gada, a cuckoo. And as a pot, water pot. Now Mun Shia is young mukeke. Mun Shia is young. Now, Midis and Crofona, now a Yomona Kakra. Nenso enam se na Mary akachira on se de obese mu bia monyo de obese mu bia monye den emra wo disitie eye adwuma no ensenchani se Abusia won share won share and promote to Pastor Obed. Eye osra hinie no na wo promote to. Awurade ahinie na hinie na. 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Eye ahinie no na wo promote to. Eye Kristo din e na wo promote to. Sha wo share won share and ma osofo. Nemom o share ama Kristo ahinie no atre. Ne sente no. Wana wode suti eye ye no. En sentire ne eye modia. It's as simple as that. 1 hour, drop one comment. 1 hour, kuma edi eradia cemetery. Now to share radio hobby bino. Bible say all my money wo. Yes, we call wedding no. Nam bon peso beko. And I'm saying, mammy, I did you. So it's me and cola. I yes, we drew on the Bible, dear dance, yes, sir. Na and son, what they are, yeah, are you from? And Sanasa. Aye frono so yemye ye. Ni papa neba. The Bible say na enim guasye e yaba. Na di o yono ene e yaba. Na abrabono aye party no e kofom. Ni adia ni je ba abraboni mna sa. Oh my God. Adia ne brewa ni je. 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Dia brewa ni je no kofom. Radia Sam said, Nam ni Shiranti. But what Radio be increasing your numbers? When Nijia and Kofom. Oh my God. Them on Wawra who be free was so. Unisu be free was so. Oh, how be free was so. What Tati be free was so. When Nijia and Kofom or Tong. Awariano Engu. My God. Suja Diano. At Ah, Mrs. Suja Diana to loneliness no a few abrabom. A dear Biera, Ama and Nigia Wawa Brabom and Coffum. And the Yeswa Basso by your own sanctuary. Oh, Yeswa Hassa, oh, by your own sanctuary. Oh, be beer one wabom pie. Bible say on none a pamina young coupon. He's a covenant keeping God. Rabada Katoshada. Lashianda Rabatasha. Did the cover bumpire say Radia? Turn me. Turn my life. From water to wine. Dani ma brabono. Every ensure and call and samu. Oh my God. Now ensure is more of a common thing. Ensure is more of a common thing. In fact, one of the commonest things you can have in life is water. God has made water so available. God has made water so, in as much as water is important, it is common. Are you with me? And you can have water by the grace of God everywhere. But then you cannot have good wine anywhere. Hallelujah.
1: Hallelujah.
0: So may God turn you from commonness into uncommon. May God make you, man, there's a common blessing. There's a common blessing that everybody enjoys. And also for me, boy. There's a blessing that everybody enjoys. Radishra, no, you're common. We are born, ubiya. It's your toma, ubiya. Radishra, ubiya. Radimu, ubiya. No, adriane. But we say, a bit dear, did you be a chi? They say, ahim funchriye. A bit dear, so what you say? Enti enye nshira nyina na ye nshira. E nshira ne bi guahodo. E nshira ne bi edidi bi echi. So what you say? Enti na no pe rade and turning you from a common blessing to an uncommon one.
1: Amen.
0: From a common blessing to an uncommon blessing.
1: Amen.
0: Which means that you are going to be special from today.
1: Amen.
0: May the Lord make you special.
1: Amen.
0: May the Lord make you sweet.
1: Amen.
0: May the Lord make you pleasant.
1: Amen.
0: In fact, may your life be pleasant.
1: Amen.
0: If I say, no one say, Papa. No one say, Papa, am I good feeling? So what you say? Am I good feeling? One can say, at least, what are you? Amen. Radima, Emma, Wabrabonye de. Baby, I'll be Drubiana, Radima, Wabrabonye de. Radima, Wabrabo. Oh, my God. I wish I have the right people. May God turn you from commonness to uncommon blessing.
1: Amen.
0: From today, you will not walk as a common person. You will not live your life as a common person. You want to say, oh God, my Father, by the work of the Holy Spirit, turn my life from waterness to wine. In the name of Jesus, turn me into a sweet wine. Let my life be an influence, positive influence. Turn my life around from a common of water to uncommon wine, sweet wine. Let my life be sweeter, be better. In the name of Jesus, open your mouth and pray that prayer. Open your mouth and pray that prayer. Open your mouth and pray that prayer. Share the link and drop your comments wherever you are. In the name of Jesus, as many that are connected this morning, let them be turned around. Oh God, make my life sweeter. Let my life better. In the name of Jesus, let the miracle of your blessing, the miracle of your blessing, the miracle of your blessing, the miracle of your blessing, let it show up. Razorabaka. Where are the early risers? I pray for Angela. I pray for Gifty. I pray for Evans. I pray for as many whose heart are engaged. Reson Abados. Pantonica. Turn me into one. Turn my life into one. Turn my life into one. Turn my life into one. Listen, it may look the same. It may have the same viscosity. It may have the same texture. But the sweetness is different. You may look the same with somebody, but may there be something special with you. Oh my God, my God, my God. You may have the same qualification, but may there be something sweeter with you. Amen. May there be something different. Amen. I feel the anointing this morning that people are being turned into sweet wine. Amen. Your life will be better appreciated. Amen. Your life will be better appreciated. Amen. You will not go down, but you only go up. Amen. May God use everything you have been through to make you better. Amen. Yes, I see it happening right now. Amen. I see it working right now. Amen. I see it by the work of the Holy Spirit. Amen. You will not remain the same. Amen. There is a shift over your life. Amen. You are moving to the next dimension. Amen. The next aspect of your life. Amen. Your party will not go down. Amen. Your life will not go down. Amen. Do you know that the party, the ceremony, represents your life? And what makes your life so sweet, so pleasant, what makes your life blossoming, what makes the party very lively, is the wine of the Holy Spirit. You want to say, Spirit of the Living God, make my life sweet. Make my life better. Take me from the place of commonness to extraordinary. Make me exceptional. In the name of Jesus. Oh God, my Father. Wherever I find myself, Spirit of the Living God, make me exceptional. Make make me special.
1: Make me special.
0: Let many see the difference.
1: Let many see the difference.
0: In the name of Jesus.
1: In the name of Jesus.
0: Make me a better influencer.
1: Make me a better influencer.
0: In the name of Jesus.
1: In the name of Jesus.
0: Pray this prayer the second time. Pray this prayer the second time. Pray this prayer the second time.

In the name of Jesus, make me exceptional. Wherever you find yourself, you will be exceptional. Wherever you go, you will be exceptional. Wherever you will be located, you will be exceptional. The wine nature of the Holy Spirit will make you better. You will not go down. The party of your life, the joy of your life will not go down. What makes you fulfilled will not be destroyed. Oh, thank you, Holy Spirit. Thank you, Jesus. I feel the anointing, but those who are not connected, I don't know. Something is already happening. Oh, thank you, Jesus. Using as a subject in the same scripture from John chapter number 2, the verse number 1 to 11, but then our bedrock scripture is from Genesis 28:3. This is more powerful. And you want to pray the prayer I lifted earlier. Take what I have. Take what I have and turn it into what I need. Thank you, Jesus. Is it a good prayer? May the Lord take what you have. Some of you have to give him your life because it is not better. The people had water, but Jesus turned it into wine. Take what I have and give me what I need. Sometimes what you have is not what will help you. What you have is not what will help you. What you have is not what you need. But this morning on this mountain, may the Lord take what you have and turn it into what you need. Oh, can that be your prayer? Take what I have and turn it into what I need. There are some of us, you have things that you don't need. You have things that will not help you. You are holding on to things that will not bring glory to you and to God. But this morning, you want to give it up to him. Amen. You want to relinquish it to him. Amen. You want to give him full control. Amen. Can that be a good prayer for somebody? Take my life and give me what I need. Anything that you think is not working, whatever is not increasing, whatever is not being fruitful, whatever is not working, may the Lord take it. Amen. And give you what you need. Amen. Hallelujah. Hallelujah. The party was not working because the wine was finished. What they could only provide was common water. Jesus said that, what do you say? Oh, we have water. He said, bring the water, pour them into the pot. They started pouring it into the pot. And he said, start serving, start sharing. And by the work of obedience, they saw a miracle. Maybe before we pray this prayer, you want to raise your voice and say, Spirit of the Living God, give me a heart of obedience. Grace to obey at all times. Even when I don't see my way out. Even when I don't understand what you are doing. Give me grace to obey. The spirit of obedience. Baptize me now. Baptize me now. Spirit of obedience. Baptize me now. Open your mouth and pray. The Father, give me the grace to obey. The grace to obey. Spirit of obedience. Spirit of obedience. Spirit of obedience. Spirit of obedience. Grace to obey. Can I have somebody in prayer? Grace to obey. Grace to obey. Grace to obey. Grace to obey. Grace to obey. My God is coming on you. Isaac, receive it. Lebada da da da da da da da da da da da da da da da da da da da da da da da da da da da da da da da da da da da da da da da da da da da da da da da da da da da da da da da da da da da da da da da da da da da da da da da da da da da da da da da da da da da da da da da da da da da da da da da da da da da da da da da da da da da da da da da da da da da da da da da da da da da da da da da da da da da da da da da da da da da da da da da da da da da da da da da da da da da da da da da da da da da da da da da da da da da da da da da da da da da da da da da da da da da da da da da da da da da da da da da da da da da da da da da da da da da da da da da da da da da da da da da da da da da da da da da da da da da da da da da da da da da da da da da da da da da da da da da da da da da da da da da da da da da da da da da da da da da da da da da da da da da da da da da da da da da da da da da da da da da da da da da da da da da da da da da da da da da da da da da da da da da da da da da da da da da da da da da da da da da da da da da da da da da da da da da da da da da da da da da da da da da da da da da da da da da da da da da da da da da da
Yes, Tina, receive it. Isaac, receive it. Torabadas. Receive it now. Receive it now. Receive it now. Mary John. Now listen to me. Sometimes the problem is not in the lack of the miracle. The problem is not in the miracle that is not happening. The problem is not the problem. Can I talk to somebody? The problem is not the problem. But in most cases, the problem is the lack of obedience. Our inability to obey what God is telling us. Because once obedience is in view, then the miracle will take place. Once obedience is full or is reached, then the miracle will be at hand. This morning, may God give us the grace to obey. Sometimes we obey with questions. Sometimes we obey, but yet we are dragging our feet. Sometimes we obey and we murmur and we complain. But listen, we need simple obedience, straightforward obedience. We need obedience that will not reserve in their hearts and with their in their spirit. We need an obedience that will not question what God is doing. We need obedience that will not be frustrated with the things of God. As many that are connected here, whatever the Lord is telling you to do, may you receive the grace to obey. Sometimes, as difficult as it is, it takes obedience to make the issue simple. As difficult as our challenges may be, it takes obedience to make it simple. Sometimes, if it's a problem, not so do. But in ka unim sen ka ye yesuti ekitwa bia ka adia so no ka ba ekitwa ene rade erade ma obi siti ho on your ka amen erade de tona brabo so.

0: 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Thank you, Jesus. 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
1: Amen.
0: And turn it into what you need.
1: Amen.
0: Oh, Abrabonu bin koye. Erade fai. 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
0: And yamani bin koye erade. 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
0: Masasa niyemi bi abomebo. 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Now, mama, me near here. Danin and I'm mama near here, man. Oh, Jesus Christ. Thank you, Holy Spirit. Do you know that God is interested in our needs rather than our wants?
2: We
0: want many things, but it is only our needs that will benefit us. May God grant everybody today your need.
1: Amen.
0: May this miracle happen within the next 24 hours.
1: Amen.
0: Whatever it is, you want to say, Father, take what I have and turn into my need. And turn it into what I need. In the name of Jesus, by the obedience of your word, Lord God Almighty, by the blessing, take whatever I have and turn it into what I need. Open your mouth in prayer. Open your mouth in prayer. Raise your voice, people of God. Father, I lay my life before you. I lay my destiny before you. I lay my life before you. Take what I have and turn it into what I need. It's into what I need. Take what I have and return it to what I need. Things of God, may the Lord make you better.
1: Amen.
0: In the name of Jesus.
1: Amen.
0: And I want to pray for those who want to give their seed this morning.
3: Nathan, so man of God prayed for this boy. Though he's not walking now, but now when he sleeps and he wakes up, he can shake the body, sit on the mat, and sometimes before you know it, this boy is. I teach in a secondary school. Sometimes when I leave this boy with my mother, I will go come back home at 3 o'clock, and my mother has not taken her bath, simply because he will wake up while sleeping and he will be sitting, crawling, and if care is not taken, this boy will go and find himself in trouble. I seek this to the glorification of God, that the good Lord who has started good work in the life of this little boy, I know for sure that he will bring it to a successful end. Amen.
4: The message.
0: Somebody, you are nursing life. Listen, as we pray, we know God is answering. There are numerous testimonies. There are many people with testimonies. Please, don't keep the testimony. You see, the miracle is yours, but the testimony belongs to God. We want to encourage as many with testimonies. Please, you can record yourself. Now, this day it's common. You can record yourself on the phone and send it as on WhatsApp to the numbers on your screen. That is 0244-99-1294. All the numbers. You can record yourself and send it. Let us know what God is doing. Your testimony will encourage somebody, and it will be a great blessing. Some of us who can type, whether in English, in Chi, you can just type it to us. Take your time and type what God is doing. It will encourage us to also know that the God that we serve is still alive and is still working. Somebody, your life will never be the same. I stand on this testimony and I release the blessings of God over your life.
1: Amen.
0: That your day is blessed.
1: Amen.
0: I declare that your day is blessed.
1: Amen.
0: And so is everything you do. In the name of Jesus Christ.
1: Amen.
0: Receive help like never before.
1: Amen.
0: In the name of Jesus.
1: Amen.
0: I pray that may people go out of their own way to bless you today.
1: Amen.
0: In the name of Jesus Christ. I pray that may you achieve everything that you set out to do today.
1: Amen.

0: name of Jesus Christ. May you achieve the desires of your heart. The Lord strengthen you. In the name of Jesus. May you go beyond your limit. I said, go beyond your limit. Do more. In the name of Jesus. I said, do more. Go beyond your limit. In the name of Jesus Christ. And may the glory go back to him. He is the maker of all things. He is the I am that I am. May the Lord bless you today. May his face shine upon you. May he be gracious unto you and give you peace. As the east is separated from the west, so you are separated from every calamities of your life. And let the people of prayer line shout a big amen.
1: Amen.
0: God bless you for your time. My name is the Pastor Robert Joy Obeng, and together with the team, we say shalom. CTG, Saturday morning is CTG. 6:30, there's going to be all kinds of prophetic directions. Let me see you tomorrow. We'll talk more about all the tokens you are bringing. Tomorrow is the first CTG. Your life is never the same again. Catch you tomorrow.
2: Israeli settlers directing the plot to crash hijacked airliners into sites including the World Trade Center and the Pentagon. A man from England has become the world's first patient to have a tumor removed through brain surgery with live artificial intelligence assistance. Details from Smita Mundasad.
3: The patient's tumor was benign, but dangerously close to important blood vessels and nerves, leaving him at risk of going blind. The team trained their AI tool on hundreds of videos of previous operations. They then used the AI tool in real time to help highlight sometimes hidden vessels and nerves and to mark up the safest place to remove the tumour. Researchers hope that with larger trials, using AI in this way will help surgery become both safer and faster.
2: Closing arguments are due to be heard on Thursday in the U.S. trial of Lindsay Clancy, a mother charged with murdering her three young children. The details in this report from Sharma Khalil.
4: Prosecutors say Ms. Clancy deliberately sent her husband out to get dinner, calculated how long he'd be gone, and used that time to strangle the children before attempting to take her own life. The defense says she was suffering from postpartum psychosis after repeatedly seeking help, reporting suicidal thoughts, and warning that she had considered harming her children. This case has shocked America. Supporters say a seriously ill mother was failed by the medical system. Others argue sympathy for Lindsay Clancy has overshadowed the deaths of the three children. A murder conviction would mean life in prison without parole.
2: World News from the BBC. Meta, which owns Facebook and Instagram, has agreed to restrict American teenagers' use of its platform as part of an $18 billion settlement with states that accused it of harming children. A California judge has approved the deal, saying it would meaningfully address the negative impacts of the social media platforms. While denying wrongdoing, Meta says it'll introduce stronger age verification and daily usage limits. New research from Britain suggests that involving family and friends in treating mental health patients drastically reduces the likelihood they will be admitted to a psychiatric hospital. More from Alison Holt.
5: Researchers looked at the impact of an approach to mental health treatment called open dialogue. Patients see the same professionals over time as often as they need, and family and friends are closely involved in the sessions. The system originated in Finland in the 1980s, but this is the first randomized controlled trial. It found patients were three times less likely to need hospital treatment than those with more standard care, and if they did, the time they spent there was halved.
2: Scientists have enlisted the help of six narwhals to study how climate change affects the isolated waters surrounding East Greenland. The spiral-tusked whales often return to the same area, making it easy for scientists to take repeated measurements. Researchers attached electronic tags to the mammals and measured the temperature and salinity of various waters. Yayoi Kusama, the Japanese avant-garde artist known for her colorful polka dot imagery and mirror installations, has died at the age of 97. During her six-decade career between Japan and the U.S., she explored visual art, performance, and poetry. In 2016, she was included in Time magazine's list of 100 most influential people in the world.
1: 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We're live in London with James Copnell and here in Nairobi with me and Soy.
6: Coming up, we have stories for you from Nepal, where devastating flash floods have killed nearly 200 people, with hundreds more still missing.
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11: In the book of Psalm, chapter 63, verse 1, David said, "Early will I seek thee." Abraham was an early riser. Joshua was an early riser. Moses was an early riser. Jesus prayed early in the morning. David also prayed early in the morning. What about you? Be an early riser as you join God's servant, the pastor, Obed Joy Obing, on Prayer Line on Love 99.5 FM from Mondays through to Fridays, 2 a.m. to 5 a.m. each day. 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
1: Hallelujah. Oye nshira. Nyame shada and make sure a faithful person is lifted up in life. Nyame shada. Now, the thing is that everybody wants to abound in blessing. Everybody wants to have something. We all want to succeed. We even want abundance. You want more. The dream and the hope is that the future is going to get greater and bigger. That you're going to find the things you want to find in life, and you're going to have the things you want to have in life. Everybody has that dream. I've never, as a pastor, sat down and met anybody who wanted nothing. Everybody wants something. Everybody wants it, even in abundance. And the Bible says that we abound in blessing when we are faithful. Everything shall, hallelujah. There is a means by which God will cause a lot to come into your life. And it is determined by your faithfulness in life. Now listen to what God is saying here. Therefore, faithfulness becomes a very important quality that you must have. But the problem is that whereas God is calling us to faithfulness, people are instead in haste to become rich. That's where the danger is. God wants you to have a steady foundation of being a faithful person. That if we can go to five places that you have worked before, and from the first person to the end, everybody will say that, oh, that sister there, it's not your pen, Juman. Oh, that brother there, me so bad, Juman, her, the way she helped us and he helped us. You know, this and that is there because that brother came here. And all five of them will say the same thing. This fundamental quality can only be taken from you or stopped from manifesting in you because you were chasing money. Amen. This quality is very necessary. When we are born again and we go to church all the time, God wants this nature of his to be made manifest in your life. But what stops it is the quest for money. So he says here that every faithful person will abound. It means that things are going to come to that person. But this that is so necessary will be abandoned for the quest for money. And then he makes that very dangerous statement. They shall not be innocent. Wow. Every faithful person will abound in blessing. But those who are in haste for money shall not be innocent. So what the wisest man, Proverbs, is telling us is that there are people in life that instead of focusing on what is necessary, they rather run after money. And what happens is that if somebody who is going, and in life it's like that, apart from maybe your father, even if your father was a millionaire and he had a business and you worked with him, you are still under him. So everybody would definitely go under someone before you get to the place where possibly you might be on your own, isn't it? Praise the Lord. Hallelujah. Everybody will start from somewhere. So somebody has to chart a certain course and then you'll be able to follow. And what the Bible is telling us here is that for so many years, people don't become faithful because they put money first. But it is also faithfulness that will bring things to them. Do you catch it?
2: You understand what I'm understanding right now? Everything you want in life will come to you. When the Lord said, he didn't say that a faithful man shall be blessed. He said they shall abound. They will have more. It means that a faithful person is going to have overflow in life. But that necessary quality that people must look for first, they don't, because they need money. Who here needs money? Yeah. So everybody wakes up in the morning and they are looking for money. Everybody gets up and the salient thing in their life is how they're going to have money. And that then stops people from doing what is necessary. The first time I built a house, I didn't know that that's how houses are built. I see a building all the time. It's always around us. And it had never crossed my mind how buildings stand until that time. I saw the trenches and they dug it and we began the building and I saw what goes into it. The reason why it doesn't collapse, the reason why rains and winds and storms can happen and some buildings are still standing. And there are buildings also that collapse when rains and storm and wind come. So what happened? That some are standing and some are breaking down. And Jesus' analogy he gave unto us, he said the same thing. Any man that hears my word and uses it to build his life is building on the right foundation. The thing is that all that is holding that skyscraper up there is a foundation that is so solid. And the foundation, you will not see it, you will not celebrate it, you will not be excited because that place is full of work, hard work, sweat, pain. That place is full, hallelujah, of exertion of human energy. So that place is not where anybody wants to be. But that is also what is holding the whole thing up. So I saw how they weave, amen, iron rods and nets and everything down there. Some of them you turn them up. Some of them you turn them down. So that whatever happens, they will still keep standing. But that part of the building is not celebrated. It doesn't make headlines. There are things that are necessary if you want to be blessed abundantly in life. Sometimes somebody might not understand God. God, why? Why? Hey, why him? Why not me? But there are necessary things. So people who hastily are looking for money, so they are not looking at the foundation. What do I have to factor into my life? What is so necessary for me as a child of God in order for me to have the things I want to have in life and become the person I want to become? They sacrifice that which is necessary for their visions in life. What they want to do, what they want to achieve. If this scripture is true, what the Lord is then warning us about is that by sacrificing that which is necessary for the things we want to have and become, amen, we stop him from letting things abound in our lives. And it is true because God might be thinking, okay, I'm going to take my son, my daughter through this, and after that I will open that door, but she's busy. She's looking for money. He's so busy. And the funny thing is that everybody is looking for money, so it becomes like you are not the... You're not the black sheep or the old one out. Everybody is looking for money. Charlie, do you have kwacha? Everybody is looking for it. But God has necessary things. Faithful. Don't. By reason of your vision and desire in life, abandon that which is necessary. Don't let it stop you, hallelujah, from laying the foundations that are so necessary in life. Before Before you do anything, I saw something on YouTube. There's a man, very good teacher. Sometimes I listen to him. He's cool. But I saw something that he also posted out there, and people are getting in there. He said, I get rich first. Then I said, wrong. That's not what you do in life first. Money is powerful. God himself equate himself with money. Money is a defense. But a faithful man first. Faithful to your work, faithful to your friends, faithful to your family, faithful to everyone that you came across. And then things will come to you. While you are rather chasing it, they will rather find you. Because you are faithful. It's necessary because everything you're going to have in your life depends on that fruit. How much you're going to have in life depends, after finding Christ, on your faithfulness. What God is going to give you depends on your faithfulness. Jesus spoke about it. Luke chapter 16, verse 10. Let's go. Luke 16. You see, he said, people that chase after money, according to that scripture, they will not be innocent. The craze for money, the chase for money, does so many things to people. They're willing to do anything. And I began saying this, that somebody tell them something, and because money is going to come out of it, they just jump into it. Many young people today are being spoken to by other people that there is this man here. When you go there, they're going to ask you for a sacrifice, and you're going to have a lot of money, and then they go into it. Some even negotiate their life only 3 years after having the money. My God Almighty. They sell their souls for 5 years. Somebody doesn't even care. Even if for 1 year, hallelujah, he was able to buy a nice car and drive it around before they died. But money is not what you go for first. You go for faithfulness. Your dream to live as a fulfilled man or woman is going to be determined by your faithfulness. And when Jesus spoke to them in Luke chapter 16 and the verse number 10, look at this. He that is faithful in that which is least is faithful also in much. And he that is unjust in least is unjust also in much. Verse number 11. If therefore you have not been faithful in the unrighteous mammon, mammon is money. If you be unfaithful in righteous mammon, who will commit to your trust the true riches? There are people that God tells them, and he gives you salary. He gives you money. He said that out of that money, I want you to pay a tithe. They said that no. And sometimes if you calculate it, you realize that somebody's tithe can only be just 50 cedis. 50 cedis. And Jesus is saying that if you cannot give God 50 cedis, 100 cedis, 200 cedis, 1,000 cedis, hallelujah, why should God give riches to you? So it means that riches are going to the person who was faithful when his tithe was 20 cedis. Her salary is 200, 300, and the tithe of 20 cedis, 30 cedis, that person faithfully gives it. And people pray for financial breakthrough. And Jesus was telling that if you are not faithful in the small amount of money, how are we going to give you or make you rich? How are we going to make you a millionaire? I gave you 1,000 cities. Mine is 100 cities. You could not give it. One time ago, a man came to me and he said, Pastor, I need you to teach me something about tithe. Because I found a scripture. You know, these pastors, they tell us all the time, we should pay tithe, we should pay tithe. But there's something I have found in the Bible. I said, okay, where did you find? I said, Genesis. God met Jacob. And Jacob made a promise and said that, God, if where I'm going, if you bless me, whatever I'm going to make there, when I come back, I'm going to give you the tithe. So, Pastor, I've realized that tithe is not something that you always have to pay. You have to get blessed later, and then you bring to God what belongs to him. And I said, no. You've gotten it wrong. And sat with him at my office, opened his eyes into scripture, quoted Hebrews to him, quoted Matthew 23 to him, and every scripture that is about tithing, I taught him. But when he left my office, this guy was a very rich guy. He was a young guy coming up, and he had the, if something is going into a country and you become the sole person that is given the right to sell it, what do they call that? He had that franchise. The only person in Ghana, so rich. I saw his trucks. I saw his vans all over Kumasi. And I spoke to him. And he left. For some reason, he didn't take it. He was saying that he believes that even when I make profit, I should use it to trade some more. And then later, I can give tithe unto God. I said, oh, no, Kofi, that's not how it is done. He did not obey. He went. And today, all his trucks, all his vans, all his shops closed. I steadily saw the rise of that guy. Later, by dint of life's experiences, I met him. Now, what happened to you? He would have become one of Ghana's billionaires, but cut off because he wasn't faithful. At the very beginning, God is demanding. Some of you, all your tithe is just about 120. Meanwhile, you are praying for God to make you like despite. And that's what Jesus is saying. How is it going to work? You are not faithful in money. How do I give you riches? Now look at the next verse. Verse number 12. Look at this. Then he makes an emphatic statement here. Listen to Jesus. And if ye have not been faithful in that which is another man's, who shall give you that which is your own? You see, the scriptures are teaching us very powerful truth. It means that the only way to have your own is to be faithful to another man's. And the only way for you to have abundance is to be faithful in little. Jesus' words. Help, oh Lord! Help us, Jesus! We're in trouble! Help, Lord! He said, be faithful. Can your friends rely on you? Can your family members rely on you? Are there people that can swear under any circumstance that employ that sister, marry that brother, give that person that opportunity, and we can stand and vouch for him? Because what we are seeing in our world today is that wherever you go, you can't find a faithful person. When people are broken so much by reason of very difficult experiences they have had because they opened the doors of their home unto somebody. They gave a position at their workplace to somebody. They recommended. Hallelujah. They recommended. Oh, marry that man. Marry that woman. And she's a very, very good person. Amen. And then it blew on their face. It didn't work. In fact, on a daily basis, I meet more people who have regretted recommending people, praise the Lord, than those who enjoy the goodwill of recommending people. I mean, I don't know, but out of a hundred, those who really enjoy that, I recommend that person. Oh, I even trained that person. I gave him his first shot. I gave him money to start his business. I bought him ticket to travel abroad. For 100 people, those that would tell me they have enjoyed because they opened a door for somebody will not be more than 5. But I can have about 95 that have regretted. And that is why God is calling you and me to be faithful. People are getting tired of people. People are closing their doors, closing their homes, closing their businesses. I was at a place with mommy. We went to buy some of these home stuff that we need. And the woman is a friend of mommy. And she was talking to us. That was even the first time she met me. As a pastor, Pastor, yeah, bro, now I want to close this shop. And the closest
1: the shop is at a very strategic place in East Lagos. She said that I want to close it and just build and give it to banks and give it to businesses, because all the young people I employ, they all come in and then they steal. They take turns. I was with a filling station man. His name is Major. And he has a filling station in Asafo. And he said that, Asafo, I'll see a bomb payo. Men kwa de iwa mo ba. Ge bre ge de yende bre de ye be be be. Zibra da da da da da. Major, ye de jumani shenya mensa. Asafo, wame ria mesa. Mumbom payo, Asafo. That's why you and I must change the narrative. That's why you must be true. People are tired of people. And it's been years on problem. Somebody was getting a marriage opportunity, and a friend went to the person, hey, now we know Baba Wan Jamau de win him the away. And they can do that and feel good about it. Sometimes some people can go and destroy somebody and after that cook rice and steam and eat and belch. We live in a world, hallelujah, where you don't know who is for you and who is against you. Amen. So do you know that for every need in a person's life, there is equally somebody alive to solve it? I was Oprah News or something. I was reading something, and somebody was heavily accusing the rich people in Ghana. They said the Ghanaian rich people are very, very wicked. They are so wicked. They don't even build wells for their villages to have water to drink. And I'm reading it, and I'm like, But I've been there before. We wanted to go and give water, wells, to certain towns in the northern region. What I did was send an envoy. I sent two people, go to that area and look for towns that need wells so that we can go and dig for them. So two guys left Kumasi all the way to deep somewhere, I think in Upper West. And the report they came with, hallelujah, is that one of the things we found out, Pastor, fascinating, is that there are so many wells at the place, but they're all broken. They're all broken. When the water started gushing out, they were fetching it and drinking, and it breaks down. They do nothing about it anymore. So what we think is that it is not that there are no wells there. We saw them. But they're all broken down, so we have to do something else for them. It wouldn't be bad if a whole town sent some people down south to come and call repairers to come and fix our well, isn't it? A man was talking to me about his experience, a pensioner whose wife is blind. And this man is doing everything to keep them going in life. And he's in church, and there's a guy in the church who is in trouble, and he needs money. So he talks to this elderly man who is on pension. Can I have money? Because my business will be destroyed if I don't have that money. I'm going for a loan, and I want you to come in and grant. And the elderly man said, okay, let me help you. He went and vouched for him. And as I'm talking to you, the old pensioner is paying for that loan. If you and I don't become the kind of people that can be vouched for, the world is in trouble. And that's what Christianity is about. You know what the guy did? He made a promise that I'm selling a house. When it is bought, I will pay you the money. And I'll pay the bank also. And when he sold the building, he wired the money to someone outside Ghana.
2: not only his plan was that he would leave Ghana cry, and somebody in the bank told the old man, say, hey, the building has been sold, though. The guy has come to pay some of the money, but he didn't pay all. But recently, he has wired money. He was getting out of Ghana to marry a certain woman. It was that woman that he wired the money to. I thank God there is a generation that can rewrite the story. One of them is you. But here is the thing. If a friend of yours have this confidence in you that this is a good friend of mine, and you can step out and talk about the person to another person, you cannot be trusted. And it's very, very common. It's a cultural thing in our part of the world. I'm asking myself, why is it so difficult to find faithful people? Why is it so difficult? And the things that the Spirit of God is bringing on my mind is that they fail to understand that it's a necessary foundation. We don't think it is a necessary. Ghana, he yedi konkonsen. Konkonsen ye normal. Halena, dear no chiri. And they are very common. It is very, very common. It's all over the place. But what people fail to understand is that while you do it to somebody, it shall be done unto you. Big time. The things God tells us to watch are like forgiveness. If somebody does something to you and you don't forgive them, you might grow and die. Amen. But your child will also go and do something against somebody who is much crazier. So God tells us to stop it now. Amen. But quite apart from the fact that it is not good to act like that, the Bible is telling you today and telling me today that a demonstration of unfaithfulness will stop abundance from reaching your life. That's why it is scary. The very person that says that I'm going to let you live in the overflow is the one that is saying, hallelujah. And you're going to pray to and ask for abundance is the one that is saying that without that fruit of faithfulness, I cannot bless your life. So you have to be faithful to God. You don't have to pluralize your calling. Pluralize your life. Some people, one day, God will not say that, John Moses, come. One Samson, John, it's you. You alone. So you don't want to make your life a plural something. So Obi can say yes, I will be can yes. Obi can say no, I will be can no. Obi ya we ya, Obi ya be. Obi ya we ya, baby, no. You alone. Twins will not be judged together. Married couple will not be judged together. Everybody will answer on their own.
3: Blessed be the name of the Lord, who by his grace has furnished us with such great word so that our lives will be directed and we will be able to live the life that he wants us to live and get to the destinations that he has ordained for us. And so we want to thank you so much for being part of this broadcast. We really cherish your listenership, as this goes a long way to fulfill the mandate that God has given unto us as a church.
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3: Any one of these services on Sunday will go a long way to bless your life and lift you to the level where the week that follows, you'll be able to live it to the full and enjoy life. 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I want to repeat it, 0595 823 723. 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

0: But thank God for life. Thank God for good health. If you walk in, thank God for the protection. If you bury, thank God for the blessings. Sing the song. Thank God for the successes. Thank God for everything. It's a Thursday morning, the 27th of August 2026. Well, I trust that all is well with you. I want to do something different this morning by way of motivation. I want to share with you a message from the Bible, and I'm taking this word from Isaiah 41, 10 to 13. Isaiah 41, 10 to 13. It says, "So do not fear, for I am with you. Do not be dismayed, for I am your God. I will strengthen you and help you. I will uphold you with my righteous right hand. All who rage against you will surely be ashamed and disgraced. Those who oppose you will be as nothing and perish." It says, though you search for your enemies, you will not find them. "Those who wage war against you will be as nothing at all. For I am the Lord your God who takes hold of your right hand and says to you, do not fear. Do not fear. Do not fear. I will help you." Well, that's my way of motivating you this morning. Because the Lord God Almighty says, no matter what you find yourself doing, the troubles you find yourself in right now, He says, do not fear. I will help you. Well, an overcast with the passing showers, they are expected this morning. As I speak, temperatures are 25 degrees Celsius. Humidity is at 90%. Precipitation is at 25%. Wind is blowing at 6 kilometers per hour. But that's weather for this morning. It will be cloudy in the afternoon with a few thunderstorms expected. Afternoon temperature will be at 29 degrees Celsius. Humidity, that will be at 76%. Precipitation, that would be at 33%. Wind will blow at 9 kilometers per hour. Now, it will be cloudy in the evening. Also, with some past rain showers, actually. Temperature in the evening will settle at 22 degrees Celsius, and that's your weather for today. But have you heard about Amancia Community Bank PLC? 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Sing the song forever. You can find their head office at Antwa Chrome, but they've got branches at Mason Kwanta, Manso Edubia, Manso Datano, Bekwa Ashanti. That one is near the post office. Then they have branches at Amia Kwanta on the Kumasi Obuasi Road, at Akokeri on the Akokeri College of Education campus, at Roman Hill, at the Kote Station, at the Simkas campus, at Ahunjo Atenga Junction, at Santasu Pokuwari School campus, at Sofo Line, the new transport terminal, and also at Manso Keniago. That's where they have the latest branch that has been launched. You can call them on 0247-200013. And for complaints, you can reach them on 0501-64-6414. 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Well, a group of assembly members are calling for the removal of the Bosumtwi DCE, raising serious questions about financial management, the use of drip equipment, administrative spending, leadership, and most seriously, allegations linking him to, that is his administration, to illegal mining. But before we condemn anybody, we must hear the other side. Is this a genuine cry for accountability from assembly members, or is it a political battle disguised as a fight for development? At this point in time, I want you to take a listen to this report put together by Nanaya Ojima of the Say Newsroom. He is a colleague of mine here at Love 99.5. Take a listen to this report.
1: An audit report has exposed excessive spending on administrative expenses, particularly on communication, despite budgetary provision for laptops to make communication with members cheaper and more efficient. Aside from the audit concerns, is what they describe as deliberate obstruction of the District Road Improvement Program. According to the petitioners, the Member of Parliament for Bosumtwi has pledged to fill the drip machines to work for 2 days in each electoral area to reshape

0: paper machines for their private purposes or for community pays cash to the assembly for its use, the machines are quickly released. Should an honorable assembly member request for street lights, the only answer he or she gets is it was not captured in the budget. There are about nine, and as we petition the president, His Excellency, to take him out of office or permit us to have a vote of no confidence against honorable engineer Hamidu Abdallah, the DC for Bosumtwi.
1: The DC, engineer Hamidu Abdallah, has, however, dismissed all allegations.
2: Blasting from the petition, this is just on the site. The name mentioned here is not actually my name. It was actually it was from. So probably my assembly members even know the district chief executive they are working on. So friends from the media, this I believe is what has been leveled against me as a petition to get me out of the office by the assembly member for Akokofe. Let me put this on record. I have said this countless times, but I, Junior Hamid, I'm never afraid to lose political office. Political power is transient. Today I'm here, tomorrow I'll not. But if I'm to leave this office, I need to go on a tangible reasons. Things that tomorrow everybody say, oh, this is what you did and you are going home. But if these are the charges leveled against me, then I should go home. Honestly, it's a bit worrying. Okay, on the issue of the drip machines, when I became chief executive, the drip machines were allocated close to 500,000 as funds for the operation and the running of water, the drip machines. I came in to meet a zero account.
3: Well, don't worry. Today, the man at the center of the storm will join us for a conversation. I'm talking about the DCE for Bosumtwi, Honorable, that is Engineer Honorable Abdullah Hamidu, who will be joining us for a conversation later this morning here on Love 99.5 FM. The Love Sports Center will come your way with Steve Zando around 7. 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Well, road crashes, we are told, has reached an all-time high in 35 years. How do we save people on our roads? How do we reduce fatalities on our roads? That's a conversation coming up your way later this morning on the Super Morning Show. But for now, we're getting ready to bring to you the news at 6. Let's say a big thank you to Premier Nursing Training College. Many thanks to Holy Mosquito Spray and Coil, as well as Lillian Seasoning Powder. They are supporting us to bring to you the news at 6. 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

0: 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This morning, President Mahama signs controversial tribunals, Ghana Cocoa Board bills, and 8 others into law.
1: Includes our promise that we are going to process at least 50% of our cocoa beans locally.
0: Also, the president has announced a 1 billion cedis Boko Revitalization Fund as improved security clears path for stalled development projects to resume.
2: The Boko Revitalization Fund has been made and it is 1 billion Ghana cedis. One Boko to recapture its former glory.
0: Also coming up, special prosecutor reveals it provided a key witness who helped U.S. authorities secure the conviction of former Tema Oil refinery boss Asante Kweku Beku.
3: Let me put the

0: secret witness that the OSP had to secure for him to testify because he worked with Asante Bercow.
1: Meanwhile, he signaled refiling pending cases based on new discoveries in business.
2: Government to press ahead with significant increase in excise duty on beer despite threats of shutdown by Accra Brewery Limited. We've got details on the Joy Business Report.
1: I am Amiesi Nyamiche Thompson. Do stay for details. Well, this morning, President Mahama signed the Tribunals Bill 2026, the Ghana Cocoa Board Bill 2026, and eight other bills into law. The two laws have been among Parliament's more controversial recent legislation. The Tribunals Act establishes a new framework for tribunals to complement the conventional court system. And then the Ghana Cocoa Board Act seeks to reform the cocoa sector by strengthening farm protection, promoting local processing, and increasing farmers' share of cocoa revenues. Listen to the president.
3: And this is an interesting one. The Ghana Cocoa Board Act. Our cocoa farmers will be happy. It incorporates the reform of the cocoa sector, and it includes our promise that we're going to process at least 50% of our cocoa beans locally. And so this act incorporates that. Aside from that, the promise we made to farmers that they will earn 70% of the world market price of cocoa is also contained in this bill. So promise made, promise fulfilled.
1: While still at the presidency, government has allocated 1 billion cedis to the Boko Revitalization Fund with improved security, paving the way for stalled development projects to resume. Inaugurating the committee to oversee the fund, President Mahama said the initiative aims to restore Boko's former status as a major commercial center. He said the fund will support infrastructure and other interventions considered necessary by the committee.
4: The Boko Revitalization Fund has been made, and it is 1 billion Ghana cedis. We want Boko to recapture its former glory as a major, major commercial center in Ghana. As a result of the conflict, we're not able to post national service people to the area. We're not able to post medical personnel to the area. Indeed, there are very important projects taking place there, like the Tamni Dam. But I'm happy that now we have the opportunity to go back and continue the development.
1: Away from the presidency, the Office of the Special Prosecutor has revealed that it provided a key witness who helped U.S. authorities secure the conviction of former Tema oil refinery boss Asante Kweku Bercow in a bribery case linked to power project in Tema. Mr. Bercow was convicted by a U.S. federal jury earlier this month for allegedly conspiring to pay more than $1 million in bribes to Ghanaian officials between 2014 and 2015. OSP spokesperson Sami Dako said the office's assistance went beyond sharing information. It provided a confidential witness who worked closely with Mr. Bercow and testified at the U.S. trial.
0: If you know the Asante Bercow case and what transpired in the U.S., you will know exactly why Asante Bercow was convicted. He was convicted primarily on two things. That his own email, where he was keeping his own ledger and saying, I gave this to this, I gave that to that. Plus, now I'm giving out too much that I shouldn't give out. Plus, let me put the word secret witness that the OSP had to secure for him to testify because he worked with Asante Bercow. Now, when you have such evidence and you put it before a jury, the man has fallen on his own sword, as we say. There are email trails to show that you are accounting, and then the person is confirming that, yes, you are accounting, it's easier.
1: Well, the special prosecutor, Kiche Jabing, also says its investigations have continued despite the recent legal challenges to its powers. It says it has uncovered new evidence, in some cases identified additional witnesses and suspects, and plans to refile some cases that were already before the courts.
5: Even though our investigative and prosecutorial work was gravely hampered after 15 April, we have not been indolent. We have reviewed all cases under investigation and at trial. In some cases, we have uncovered more evidence of wrongdoing. In other cases, we have identified more suspects. We are going to refile some of the pending major cases based on our discoveries.
1: Now, the Speaker of Parliament, Alban Bagbin, is calling for stronger and more responsive health regulatory institutions across Africa to improve healthcare delivery and protect patients. He made the call at the 28th Annual Conference of the Association of Medical Councils of Africa. Join News' Anita Adams reports.
6: The Association of Medical Councils of Africa is bringing together health practitioners and regulatory authorities from across the continent to explore how professional regulation can contribute to safer communities and stronger health systems. Speaker of Parliament Alban Bagbin says Africa needs strong regulatory institutions that are increasingly interconnected to respond effectively to the challenges facing the continent's health sector.
7: African regulators should therefore develop the capacity not only to administer regulation, but also to study regulation.
6: The Speaker says Parliament has a critical role in strengthening the country's institutions, arguing that while the president represents the state, Parliament represents the people. He says regulatory reforms require strong institutions and a legislature that is adequately empowered to exercise its constitutional mandate.
7: And don't forget, the president is one head. Parliament is not one head, and two heads are better than one.
6: Former Director General of the Ghana Health Service, Professor Ajiman Bedug Akosa, also challenged health regulatory authorities to work harder towards improving professional standards across the continent.
8: Are we in a position, inclusive regulation, to accept somebody with that disability if the person meets the minimum?
6: The conference is expected to provide a platform for African health regulatory authorities to share experiences and explore ways of strengthening professional regulation.
1: Now, the United States is preparing to revoke visas of foreign nationals who entered the states as temporary visitors but later applied for or are currently seeking asylum. The administration says people who enter the U.S. on a visitor visa are expected to be temporary visitors. It argues that people who subsequently use that to remain permanently through asylum proceedings may have misrepresented the purpose of their visit or abused the immigration system. Kevin Osahene report read to you.
6: B1 and B2 visas are temporary visitor visas. B1 is generally for business travel, while B2 covers tourism and other temporary visas. The administration's position is that people who enter under these visas are admitted as temporary visitors and should not use the visitor visa pathway to remain permanently in the United States. This announcement came after the U.S. State Department said on August 10, 2026, that it had already revoked more than 175,000 visas since President Trump returned to office. The department said revocations involved issues including criminal activity, visa violations, fraud, violence, and national security concerns. For Joy News, Kevin Osai Ahenis reports read to you.
1: And that's all for this morning's bulletin here on Joy 99.7 FM. Up next is business on the Super Morning Show. Doomsday.
9: Mami money ejuma udan ya ye fe
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9: 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A good dance we are now. The Donima NMK Premium Roofing Sheets and Chancey a Boswaka. 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Your NMK Long Span. Alozing. And the Governance. IBR. And NMK Nails. A Mupianso. Saunisika. 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Emo Trian Kakran Kakra. When we your latest producer. Donima Diaba. Abeka Dadane.
10: And Timon Kohen.
9: Kwasafu. YF Jansen. Oben Giari. Anafre. 0244-12-6625 and 0540-101-555. Donima Steel Complex. Bebia at the power F1.
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5: Okay, I'll see you soon. Why, baby? Hey, my ye. Me say enra me boyfriend akwesi obo star 959 hash e woni phone so. Na we ni.
6: Ah, Anita, I don't want doggy park.
5: Oh, won so a. Akwesi asan so aba number 1. Ye ma dwen na ho. Eh, na de wo so ye me show papa bi. Na me de tosa me short sexy dress no. Aha, na me se samiti. Na me ye me nails no so come on.
6: Oh, no.
5: Me fa uba. Make I do some small 1-2-1-2 rounds be answer me do ni ho. Wetria, eh, nana so he for order some Chinese any wine papa bi. And I mean this are check no.
6: Hey, Anita.
5: Na sani mia when you hear TV bi no. I also say sound. No top prepaid. Na meet me chili esimu. Na no go fit sweat like that. See fine girl.
7: Hey, Anita.
5: Jesus.
7: Baby, I would do no dinawa. Miss remember, dial *959# hash. Oh, iPhone up or tomorrow. So no one can say no sika so what?
8: Sister, next time Kati call no what? Dial *959# hash and I call 590mobile.com.gh. 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
0: Obi na invite me say me mra wedding. 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

Hi, good morning. Welcome to the Joy Business Report. Coming up this morning, government to press ahead with significant increase in excise duty on beer despite threats of shutdown by Accra Brewery Limited. We hear the thoughts of a tax expert. Also coming up, economist Professor Williams Hipra calls for corrective measures amid a World Bank warning that Ghana's economic recovery remains structurally incomplete. Plus, we'll also share with you what the World Bank report reveals about poverty in Ghana despite economic recovery. Details coming up.

0: My name is Daryl Kwan. Thanks for being with us this morning. Hello to our friends listening from Koforidua on KT Radio. Government will go ahead with placing some significant taxes on locally produced beer in the coming weeks. This is coming after President John Mahama signed 10 bills into law, including the excise bill. More in the following Business Desk report.
1: The excise bill, which could now see between 7 to 15% excise duty placed on locally produced beer, will not take off immediately. This because Joy Business is learning that the Finance Ministry, together with the Ghana Revenue Authority, are yet to work out the necessary regulations, practice notes, and the implementation date before the tax is applied. However, sources say the tax or the excise duty would definitely come into force, latest by October this year. We are also hearing the Association of Ghana Industries is pushing for some fresh engagement with the Finance Ministry, and whether the practice notes could come with some exemptions. Accra Brewery Limited had warned earlier that it would move to shut down the operations if these taxes are imposed on their products, which they are sourcing majority of their inputs locally. They had also warned that it could result in a $7 million hit when it comes to impairment. Other brewery firms had earlier told Joy Business that they could look at some staff layoffs and scaling down the operations if government goes ahead to impose this excise duty on beer produced locally.
0: Meanwhile, tax expert Francis Timoboy tells Joy Business he does not see anything wrong with the tax for it to be reviewed.
2: Let's face facts. For me, my view is that after 14 years of implementing that policy, it is time government sit back and see what standard rate has been 47.5% on beer. And government says that if you use local raw materials like maize or cassava, then you are going to pay just 10%. And that is about 37.5% savings for just using local raw materials. Now, 14 years down the line, government believes that excise duty is not performing well. And again, there are rumors that the monitoring of the local raw materials is even a bit difficult for the government. So government says, instead of dashing you 37.5% free, I'm going to reduce the 37.5% to 32.5%. In other words, the 10% of the excise duty, because you are using 70% local raw material, has been increased to 15%. So for me, I think that that doesn't really destroy a lot of the trust that the government has created in the past.
0: Yeah, tax expert Francis Timoboy. Now, Professor of Finance at the Andrews University in the U.S., Professor Williams Reprise, calling for fiscal discipline, energy sector reforms, and stronger job creation to sustain Ghana's economic recovery. He says government must stay within its budget and debt sustainability limits whilst ensuring that economic growth translates into higher real incomes and poverty reduction. His comments follow the World Bank's warning that Ghana's recovery remains vulnerable to persistent poverty, weak job creation, and structural challenges. Professor Bipra says these reforms are essential to achieving sustainable economic growth.
3: Ghana must maintain a fiscal discipline, which means that for both revenue generation and expenditures, we must be able to make sure that we stay within our budget. Also hoping that Ghana will control inflation and strengthen its debt sustainability profile, make sure that we have reformed our energy sector. But for us to be able to ensure that there is this sustainability and inclusiveness, whatever we do as a country must focus on creating jobs, because now job has become a security concern. And then also ultimately to ensure that there is higher real income growth and then also poverty reduction.
0: Professor of Finance at the Andrews University in the U.S., Professor Williams Reprise there. And so the World Bank says despite Ghana's recent economic recovery, 56.4% of the Ghanaians remain in poverty, with widening disparities across different parts of the country. Speaking at the launch of the World Bank's 10th Ghana Economic Update, World Bank Division Director for Ghana, Liberia, and Sierra Leone, Robert Taliesio, said the situation highlighted the need for more inclusive growth that creates opportunities and jobs for the wider population.
4: 56.4% of Ghanaians remain in poverty. 56.4% of Ghanaians remain in poverty. And spatial disparities are widening. A disconnect between the headline growth that is yet to reach most of the population. Thirdly, growth is led by sectors with limited employment absorption relative to its growing young population entering the labor market in the next decade. A structural imbalance that also demands urgent attention. Looking ahead, Growth is projected at 4.8% in 2026, converging to around 5% over the medium term.
0: We've got reaction from economist Professor Peter Korte to this latest World Bank report on poverty in Ghana. He's calling on government to intensify support for the private sector to drive job creation and reduce poverty.
2: Let's face facts. For me, my view is that after 14 years of implementing that policy, it is time government sit back and see what standard rate has been 47.5%.
5: So in every economy, every well-meaning economy, there is a strategy to redistribute their growth. So in even in UK and other countries, we have social interventions, we have other policies that tries to redistribute the growth using taxation, using social interventions. In Ghana, we have the LEAP, but LEAP is not enough to help the vulnerable. Those are the lowest, and they are poor people who have to be helped to come out of poverty. And that we use taxation, we use very effective fiscal policy to get such people out of poverty. If we target the private sector, we support the private sector to grow, to employ more people, that is the way we can lift many people out of poverty.
0: You heard economist Professor Peter Korte there. Turning to other news, stakeholders in Ghana's youth employment sector calling for stronger coordination among government institutions responsible for job creation. Speaking at the National Policy Dialogue on Job Creation and the launch of the National Inclusive and Indigenous Market Actors Convention, Deputy Country Director of SEND Ghana, Alhaji Mumini Mohammed, said the dialogue is seeking to establish an interministerial coordination committee on job creation through the Ministry of Youth Development and Empowerment.
6: FILMA, in partnership with the Ministry of Youth Development, organized a national dialogue on job creation, basically to provide opportunity for national-level ecosystem actors to discuss policy issues that affect job creation. And we have the last mile actors, the youth themselves here, and most of the issues that have come up in the last few years as part of the FILMA implementation. One of that is the fragmentation of government policies and interventions on job creation. There are some of them that sits directly with the Ministry of Trade, others with the Ministry of Agriculture. Now we do have a coordinating ministry, the Ministry of Youth, and other agencies. And so one of the things that we seek to achieve from this dialogue is for us to work through the Ministry of Youth to establish an interministerial coordination committee on job creation so that all of these interventions can be coordinated to improve or enhance, you know, implementation to ensure that young people take advantage of these interventions.
0: Deputy Country Director of SEND Ghana, Alhaji Mumini Mohammed. Prudential Life Insurance Ghana has launched a leveler program that offers 6 digital learning modules covering key areas including budgeting, fraud prevention, and insurance. Speaking at the launch of the program, Head of Sustainability at Prudential Life Insurance Ghana, Gifty Owusu, said the program is targeted at people aged 18 and above with the goal not only of increasing financial knowledge but also encouraging behavioral changes that can strengthen household and business finances.
7: The target is to have 20,000 Ghanaian youth and people ranging from the ages of 18 and above completing the modules. And the target is not just about completion, but we want to see behavioral change. And so once people go through the courses, the aim and the goal is that this financial literacy education that has been designed should be able to spark some level of behavioral changes in these people so that we can see positive financial literacy country or economy.
0: That was Gifty Owusu, Head of Sustainability at Prudential Life Insurance Ghana, ending the Joy Business Report this morning. Before we go, a look at the markets for you. On the commodity market, crude oil still hovering around $87 a barrel, gold trading at $4,600 an ounce. Cocoa is selling at $5,831 a ton, after going up marginally. On the currency market, the dollar going for 11 cedis 42 pesos. That's what major commercial banks are offering their clients. The euro, 13 cedis 32 pesos. The British pound, 15 cedis 57 pesos. The forex bureaus quoting the dollar at 12 cedis 15 pesos. There is more news on our website, myjoyonline.com/business. My name is Darryl Kwao. 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
8: Thank you very much, Daryl, which means we can bring you our inspirational song for today, one by Carl Clotty.
0: It's been a while.
8: Yehoada, that's God is Great, right? Featuring Luigi McLean.
0: Nice one.
8: Okay, let's enjoy that as our inspirational song for today.

0: And that's Carl Clotier with our inspirational song for today here on the Super Morning Show on Joy 99.7 FM. And guess who's joining us again? Friend of the show, Kofi Boedi. He was here with us last week and is back here passing through. Kofi, good morning.
1: Good morning, Winston.
0: How are you doing?
1: I'm good. You hosted me well the other time.
0: So. Okay, yes. And so you decided to visit us again.
1: Yes.
0: And
1: yes.
0: We invited you again.
1: Yes.
0: Because you also... were a good visitor the last time.
1: Oh, good.
0: I had to see what I was going to say. Congratulations.
2: Yeah, good morning. How you doing, Wisdom?
0: As you can see,
2: yeah,
0: God is still taking very good care of his children. God is not like man.
2: Yes, yes.
0: His promises are always true. But our fuel tip for today, always buy LPG from approved and trusted outlets. 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Quality supply is part of safety. 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Quality and affordability are their hallmarks. And Societe Generale Bank Ghana, the future is you.
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4: You say either, I say either.
5: 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That's not right. You see, at times means on some occasions or sometimes, and most times means on majority of occasions or majority of the time. These are two different measures of occurrence. So when you combine them and say most at times, the expression loses its meaning. If you want to say on majority of occasions, say most times or most of the time. If you want to say on some occasions, say at times or sometimes. If you say most at times, that is not how to say it right.

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0: Kogoshanti, while we're talking about this, it's also important I tell you about the Joy FM Back to School Fair on the 4th and 5th of September. Because you are going back to school, right?
1: Yeah.
0: Why are you hesitating? The truth is that you go back to school, Kogoshanti. So the Back to School Fair, Joy FM Back to School Fair, from the 4th to the 5th of September at the Joy FM Car Park, 8 a.m. to 7 p.m. So since you buy exercise books, all the exercise books you need, you get. You these days you not buy Note 3.
1: My first copy book.
0: No, you not buy Note 3 or Full Scap.
1: Yeah,
0: you didn't buy those ones. But you know, look, everything you need for school, including the shoes, the bags, the books, stationery, educational essentials, and more. 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Don't forget that you need to be there. Let me say good morning to Richard Techi Mensah. Richard Techi Mensah is the regional secretary of the NPP in the central region, and went to the University of Cape Coast together. He says, if friends of the show can walk in and be part of the show, then expect me one of these days. Richard Techi Mensah. Okay, I've read your message, but your appearance on the show is subject to acceptance.
2: Vetting.
0: So we'll vet. If we vet and we accept, why not? Let's get into the newspapers. The newspaper review brought to us by Syntex, Tanker, you're stronger, you're tough. 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
1: Let's start with a daily guide. Vote for me, I'll make Baumia president. Watch your jackal there. And then AXA $1 million bribery, OSP list, Kwame Adonko added suspicions of interest. And the Institute of Economic Affairs, IEA, rejects gold seal loss claims against gold board. And then I'm right here. Dairy farm residents to petition Mahama over demolition on September 8. Police interdict officer over Boteman race course destruction. And mysterious reshuffle, Pelpo Bridger Jemfi dispatched to Jubilee House.
3: The custodian also has stories about Boatier Jacon, and it's the same thing. He's asking that he would make sure that Bahumia becomes president in 2028. Ejako commits to Bahumia's 2028 victory under his chairmanship. And there's this one, Winston. Last week, I think we talked about religion, and Mustafa Abdul Hamid is urging us. He says, let's respect Ghana's religious diversity. It's a good thing to think about. And then the Center for Policy Scrutiny, CPS, is to evaluate the nine-year free SHS journey.
1: The Hawk newspaper, vigilantes are back in disguise. That is the National Security Coordinator speaking as the National Security Targets rebranded groups going online. When Tumi drops chairmanship bid, stay united, he says. And Dr. Julius Deborah Powell must be warned, with ballots, not force. And Napo, if Baumia does not become president, no one in the NPP can. That is all on the front page of the Hawk newspaper.
3: The Business and Financial Times, it has diaspora purchasing power fails housing patronage test. 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And there's this one. 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
1: The Free Press needs assessment for public tertiary health sector worrying. So Toby Kwachi criticizes handling of Ayawaso West War on Violence report and spearhead bold reforms to advance continental integration. Ambassador DK Osei, Saglemi housing project to be ready by March 2027 and Ghanaians hold 10 Guinness World Records.
3: The Daily Searchlight, tribunals are back as Mahama signs tribunals bill into law despite opposition from minority, Labour and Bawumia. Bwache Jako submit forms and pledges to work for Dr. Bawumia. MPP will rise again. Salam Mustafa files to contest national organizer position. Man kills mother over father's 2,000 funeral donation.
2: Wow.
3: Asemo.
0: 2,000
3: cities.
1: Okay.
3: Poverty.
1: The Inside newspaper, Mahama reassigns Labour Deputy Defence Ministers in micro-ministerial shake-up.
0: Oh, micro-ministerial shake-up.
1: The Bretton Woods deceit, while the International Monetary Fund's Africa policy is under development. That opinion is on the front page of the Inside newspaper. And Honorable Jifa Tega of Impala Foundation commissions 10 mechanized boreholes for Vome community. China says it opposes U.S. economic warfare against Iran.
3: The showbiz.
0: Yes, let's get into the showbiz.
3: The showbiz has on its cover tourism, not only concerts. And of course, there's a photo of Koda gone too soon, but never gone from our playlist. And he also has this regal photo of the wedding of Bozoma St. John's and her husband, Kelly. And I think that was last week. It's on the front page of the show.
0: Yeah, it's put Ghana on the map again. I mean, I'm always excited when I see, you know, Ghanaians, wherever they may be, identify with the motherland.
3: Yeah.
0: For me, that's refreshing. Let's go online.
4: Well, let's do that, guys. And we say thank you very much. We'll be getting back to you, Team Joy, when you begin that receive the conversation. Because our road crashes and fatalities have seen a 35-year, you know, all-time high. We need to do everything possible to ensure safety on our roads. And that is why we here at Love 99.5, as part of our thought leadership campaign, we've been spending some days and weeks, you know, talking about, you know, how to stay safe on our roads and all that. Please, let's all be mindful. 8 people die each and every day on our roads here in Ghana. We can do better. So let's all do that. Meanwhile, the 6 a.m. news came here. It's a beautiful, beautiful institutions and organizations. First of all, it's Premier Nursing Training College. We say thank you very much. And now, Premier Nursing Training College has opened admission for fresh students for the 2026-2027 academic year. 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

Oh, I'm told that the anthem I was playing, unfortunately, at the time, there was a bit of a technical challenge. We're not on air. Now we're on air, so I need to play the anthem again.

0: All right, so gentlemen, good morning and welcome to the Studios of Love 99.5. Eugene Osetutu, good morning.
1: Yeah, congratulations to
0: you. I said good morning. I haven't said anything. I said good morning.
1: Good morning.
0: Leo Stanley, good morning to you too.
2: Good morning.
0: Okay. The gentlemen are in the studios. Now we're saying something.
1: Yeah, so I just want to say congratulations to Osetutu Senior High School, the alumni, the entire student body.
0: And somebody says you are the seminar, yes. And Nana Kwame, don't bother me this morning. Why?
1: And your good self. Now, Kumasi High School, dear. Omi and Nimgua, so for pop pop pop pop pop pop pop pop pop pop pop pop pop pop pop pop pop pop pop
0: pop pop pop pop pop pop pop pop pop
1: pop pop pop pop pop pop
0: pop pop pop pop pop.
1: Baba anyade. Baba ne boys na anyade. Come on, Mr. Sifum say twa.
0: Ajay.
1: Nessa ye mo nye zone contest.
0: Debre. Yeah, preliminary crime, but you back straight to main competition. Now as I say.
1: Nessa prelim, it's remember round of 16.
0: Them can call us more.
1: Eh, say round of 16 na remember. You won't do the preliminary.
0: No, we join the main competition.
1: But you join at the round 16 level.
0: Yes. Round of 16.
1: Ah, go for your Philly.
0: You feel like. Now we are not done though.
1: So your next contest is with who?
0: We don't know yet. Okay, I don't know yet. Let me put it. I don't know yet.
1: But the today and tomorrow there's a contest?
0: No. So the semi starts on Monday.
1: Okay.
0: So Monday and then Thursday, and then we do the third place, and then of course the finals, you know, we end on the 3rd of September.
1: Oh, then I think they should know. Maybe they've not done the parents, but besame who school and son of my academic goals. That's a 2 idiot.
2: But isn't it ironic that the two main leaders as when it comes to winning this competition,
0: high school and Prempeh College.
1: You also removed Prempeh College?
0: No.
1: Which school did you beat at the semi-final, the round of 16?
0: Is it Kumasi Wesley Girls or something?
1: Yes, it was a girls' school. And met many defending champions. Yes,
0: they're not defending champions. They're
2: two-time champions. High school also two-time champions. Yeah. And both they couldn't impress this.
1: Which school, four schools are in the semis now?
0: So it is OSAS, Oseidutum, KNUST, Church of Christ, and then, of course, the biggest school of all.
1: So mean that we have a new winner.
0: We would have a new winner this year, yeah. Yeah.
1: Then who cares when you...
0: No, I told you.
1: 250 say
0: 256
1: and a Church of Christ for normal DNA saying
0: Church of Christ is saying
1: Church of Christ, what was their school?
0: Man, to me, who hear me, sir? Who hear me? Found to me,
1: what school is now current there? Musia Church of Christ, because they say Church of Christ, Musia Church of Christ.
0: You keep shifting the goalpost.
1: Oh, no, so I want.

0: see the next.
1: So because at each and every stage, when when
0: your cop high school year, David, two-time champions, man, man, majority, just a majority crowd. Unanimous, all three judges scored full case.
2: So
1: yesterday, along the line, around 3:30, he sent a message. He was asking who won, and I'm like, and it's true. I haven't seen the results. Actually, I don't know. I haven't seen it, but when I see it, it's at the time when I'm about announcing it.
0: The producer will keep it for me.
1: So the producer keeps it till it's about I'm about now announcing it, then it's given to me. When I was like, don't worry, when I'm announcing it, we'll both get to know our smoothness level.
0: But David, this competition has proven that there's no minimum. So it's just like football. Because Church of Christ, Oseye Duchum, KNUST, and Okes, thumbs up, thumbs
1: listen,
0: up.
1: When you mention Okes, don't mention like you're mentioning your name. Add respect and value to the school's name, please.
0: Hey, they said they're free this year, So you've broken your record for the first time, Okes, in 7 years. Yes. I've gone to the semifinals.
1: Yes.
0: That's congratulations.
1: I will not shake your hand.
0: Oh, congratulations. No. Many operations if you are family to me.
1: No.
0: Oh, I'm just waiting for your parents and I'll see whether I'm supporting you because for 3 times.
1: We don't need your support.
0: I can't allow
1: listen,
0: it.
1: We don't need your support. In fact, take your own support. Give it to another school. The bottom line is bad luck never. Give it to a different school. So whichever school we're facing, you support that school for us. What I will say is this. I mean, when we got to the quarterfinals, you can really tell that the debaters are listening to their advice.
0: It's big momentum.
1: Yes. I mean, they've raised the bar, they've raised the game, and it's beautiful. I had this headmistress from, I've forgotten the name of the school. She was there in the auditorium. I spoke to her. And she herself says she's learned a lot. She's had fun. It was beautiful. I mean, all the contests for this year, you've seen a massive improvement. One thing that I like the most is the fact that even some of the guys, Leo, they have this female gestures they do whilst debating. And upon speaking to them, they've all stopped. This principal speaker, his name is Murphy from OKS. He has that kind of thing. Yeah. But he was spoken to, yesterday he was debating, and you could tell this is a man debating. Yeah. And he debated so well, you understand. This year, it's a Minsuome Nka. It's Okes's year. This year, Minsuome Nka. But the other schools are equally good. I mean, St. Hubert, Osa's great. What is the name of the other school? Church of Christ, great. KNUST, wow. You know.
0: That's my alma mater.
1: But the bottom line is, at least, say you did first, you did second, you did second, you did third, fourth, you did.
0: This is the podium. Who's the results now? I saw it just when they put it in the main company page. Immediately, I saw it now for about 5 minutes. I didn't know what to say to myself.
1: Don't worry. That's how it is. You continue supporting. Continue supporting another school against Okes. That's what we want.
0: Mm-hmm.
1: Now, before we talk about the corporate games that's coming up, you know, the way of the corporate Kumasi, Grace Norte is passed though.
2: Yeah.
0: Oh.
1: You know her?
0: Oh, bad David, I'm not a Gen Z like that.
1: Oh, yes. I'm asking because of what happened yesterday.
0: And that man calls the name
2: Dolly Parton.
1: Yeah, Dolly Parton. Yeah, you said you haven't heard of her before, so I was.
0: Oh, So when it was going over social media, now Dolly Ben who I'm the me asking yeah. So just do a little who took me through why.
1: There's some of the songs and all that. And America said, I hear not.
2: Not necessarily, but the Eniadin role. Kind of like
0: Ghana's version of Grace, Ozoko.
2: She's also Grace.
0: No, Ghana's patience. Version of Patience.
1: Patience. So you have the floor now, so you can brag. I even suspect this resource. Yeah, right. So what's the story about Grace Norte passing?
2: So veteran actress Grace Norte, she's passed. 89 years old. Yeah. I think
0: her birthday was on the 1st of February. Yeah.
2: And film industry giant. Yeah, back in the days, we all grew up watching. On our screens, she gave us memorable performances on Cantata, on Osofo, Dazi, on Taxi Driver, on Key Soap, concert party, and this particular one, Thursday Theater.
1: Yeah, Thursday Theater. One thing that I liked about her the most is the fact that she was a Ghan. And you know Ghans are the way we speak Chi.
2: Yeah.
1: And although her Chi was that bad, she always would want to say a few words or lines in Chi. And it always sounded humorous. You would always laugh.
0: Just like that man who had this big L.O. Oh, this man also, he was also a guy. He had a funny way of speaking Chi. He acted during the time of Reign of Grace Norte. Oh, I've forgotten this.
1: Amati.
2: I think Mac Jordan Amati. Sugar Daddy.
1: Yeah.
2: Yes. Yeah,
0: he had the sugar daddy vibes. He was a crumb for penny.
1: I said, he
2: was that man was very funny. So the last time we saw Grace Norte on screen in recent history was this international movie, Beast of No Nation.
0: Mm. Oh, okay.
2: Yeah, she was she played this retarded woman in the neighborhood. So the soldiers came, lined some people up, and asked the woman if she knew them, you know, be an adjunct. She was also, me ni mo. And everyone was like, hey, mommy, I don't want to tell. They were very, very,
0: But David, so come back to the conversation we've always had. So all these women, David. Yeah, you know, the other one is also far advanced. I saw her recently, Grace Omamedokun. David, two women in the gender ministry, two women in the baby, David, some film, something.
1: So Majora Amati died in 2018.
0: I didn't know he's dead.
2: He's gone.
1: He died in 2018.
0: Oh.
1: That's when he died.
2: And you know, Grace Norte had her children. I think all her children was also in acting. Sheila Norte.
1: Sheila was, but you know...
0: was family. Was he a daughter? I think she was family.
1: She was family, not a daughter.
2: And what about Wendy Norte?
1: Wendy also wasn't a daughter.
2: But they were all family.
1: They were family.
2: Okay.
0: And I think... I think they were all...
1: This is his bandana.
0: They were all in the acting. So David, see a family history like that. This country.
2: One family that is in acting, that is in the United States, the Wayans. Omunyina legends in their own right.
0: The what?
2: The Wayan family.
1: The Wayan family. Yeah.
2: Yeah.
0: Is it the Sisi Wayan? What?
2: No. You wouldn't know them. Oh, but if I show you pictures, you know. All of them are in leading roles in various.
0: Is it the black guys?
2: The black guys.
0: They look very alike. They normally are detective and all that.
2: Yes, all of that. Family. No matter the age. And this thing, I think we have to really look at it. I don't understand why after 60, 65 years. To me, active.
1: The problem with
2: now, if we want somebody to play
1: the role,
2: meanwhile, there are actual old people who are experienced,
1: they can play the role.
2: But sebi umu kona na baby umu dakra na enyebi na niyama niyama.
1: Because we're not streamlined certain things well in a part of work or showbiz, the entertainment bit. It affects actors and actresses. It affects musicians. Also, let me say some actors and actresses, some musicians, even some footballers and all.
2: Yeah,
1: that, you know.
0: David, the creative space. David, recently, remember the guy
1: who does
0: the watches, Caveman.
1: Yeah,
0: you know, it was just Fred 2 years ago when Fred Amogi said that he had never been given an ambassadorial role. Mm. That was when the guy signed me and did a billboard. Mm. I had never believed it until the man opened his mouth. Mm. Ah, David, Fred Amogi. The entertainment is giving us, the education is giving us through movies. Never endorsement this until I think 2-3 years ago.
1: Even people like the guy who fought DK Poison,
2: the boxer.
1: What did you do for him? Reverend Osei Kofi, he's lamented that he said he was made offers to go play professional. He didn't go. The sacrifice for the blacks. I mean, there are people that we are not celebrating.
2: Meanwhile, elsewhere, Morgan Freeman, that man is pushing 90. Ian McKellen. The guy who played Gandalf in Lord of the Rings and Magneto in X-Men. They said pulling out the Otifio. So Omrambe played the last role. He himself says, if the production house is ready, they have to do it fast before he leaves. Mm-hmm. And when it was sad, but it was, you know, also a humorous bit. 93. Eh? The man who played Eddie Murphy's dad in Coming to America.
1: Mm.
2: What did the reprise out?
1: James L. Jones.
2: L. Jones, yeah. L. Jones came back from retirement at 96 or so, still was able to act. Just I don't know when it comes to us. Look at what has happened to Mr. Ibu.
0: Mm.
1: Even Clint Eastwood did a lot of movies when he was 90 and beyond.
2: He
1: was acting, he was producing, he
0: David
1: was
0: doing... David Remo, the man's here. This guy, Morgan...
2: That's the first name I mentioned.
0: Oh, then the World Cup they did at the Qatar. He was the star.
2: He was the face of the thing,
0: the narration, the voice, and everything.
2: And how old is Morgan Freeman?
0: Morgan Freeman will be over 80.
2: Mid-80s. Yeah. Pushing 90.
0: Even yesterday on ID, DSTV, they were showing a documentary about Bruce Willis.
1: I think they say they have dementia, some high levels of dementia.
0: David, I didn't know he was that advanced in age. He's in 70s.
2: Oh, yeah.
0: And very advanced. But David,
2: and we lost Chuck Norris too.
1: Last year.
0: But David, have you noticed something? And because of the reshuffle thing, and yesterday, David, I'm very surprised President Mama's reshuffled Bridget Jenfi. And David, the two ministries that were trending were the Greater Accra Minister and the Gender. David, have you noticed that even since the creation of that ministry, Gender Minister, Tourism Minister, as the new minister be, David, as a what they in Kenya be,
1: innovation, creativity.
2: And I have been lamenting over this since yesterday, especially because of the Bozoma wedding. I'm like, our entertainment space is filled with the wrong people. I always say this. They think they know, but they don't know anything. We do not understand the effectiveness of good PR when it comes to some of these things. By now, look at the exposure that it has given to Ghanaian cuisine.
0: Former marketing for Pepsi.
2: Yeah.
0: But like top lady.
2: And Miani almost said, well, honey, the way you're Yankee for Real Housewives of Beverly Hills. Hey, digane biane, yenka honhe. The fashion. All the fashion houses that produced all these beautiful outfits. When it comes to just the tradition of Ghana, how we are doing what we can with the
1: scarce resources we have.
2: All of that. And even this Bozoma, she's the same brain behind the year of return and all of that. So it's there. But
1: But even look at this guy, Aisho Speed. When he came to Ghana, what he did for Ghana.
0: He didn't build on
1: it. That's what I'm driving about. Before I get there, look at this guy. Even when he went for the World Cup, this ended World Cup, he had the Ghana flag.
2: So when
1: he came here and did what he did with the massaging, with the Nkutos and the... what's the name of that song said they were singing?
2: Korea.
1: You could have sustained it. And when this guy was going to the World Cup with the Bangalore, use him as an ambassador to do
0: David,
1: something.
0: On my Facebook post, you see, David, the old World Cup by action. You know. Just posting even the, was it, what's the name? Bozoma, right?
2: Bozoma. Yeah,
0: just posting the pictures on the page of the Tourism Ministry. They are just not, I don't know whether, all of them.
2: Opa, I'm being called the attempt.
1: But let's talk about something important. Let's move on.
0: Before we go on, let me show you something. You see, sometimes people will think that we talk too much. The Ministry of Tourism, Culture and Creative Arts. As we speak, the last post they made was 18 hours ago. Grace Note have died. Nothing on social media. This is their Facebook page. Nothing. David, how many serious, huh? When President Mahama went to Zambia and the Fugu thing. Do you remember I came here to Lam? It took about 3 days and some almost 2 weeks.
1: But this current minister for the creative arts and all
0: tourism.
1: She came to Truba, that beautiful place for tourism. And she went there with the regional minister. They'll be walking and be smiling and be talking as if they're having some serious discussion that upon completion would bring us some serious, And one day I tell you.
2: No, an agenda beyond.
1: Why not an agenda? No?
2: Let's just leave it there.
1: Well, but Steve Zandro, come. Steve Zandro, come. Something happened yesterday. I don't know whether it came through or it just fell off. So, when we were having a conversation about corporate games, Steve Zandro, grab a microphone. Mm. And then Jimmy was sending and said, we should do, is it a 10,000, athletics competition race and everything? 10,000 meters. Was it 10,000 or
0: 10,000? Jimmy, 10,000
2: meters. Yeah, quite
1: right. Also, but she ain't now. Now, only answer how. Maybe Tim Baby Jimmy will be prepared for high school's debate. My chance was say, yeah, I'm going to record about press ups.
2: Oh,
3: preparing for the
1: hold on, Robin. I'm starting a conversation. Hey.
3: What's wrong with that?
1: To the general managers out there, I beg you, I have something I want to give to general managers out there. On the D-Day, I'll bring my general manager.
3: Uh-huh.
1: You as a general manager from another corporate institution, come.
3: Bring yours.
1: Uh-huh. I better come and defeat my general manager for me. you start press-ups. Whoever stops has lost.
3: Okay.
1: So Jimmy will start together with another general manager. Let's say from...
3: How many you go feed you?
1: Me. Wait a minute, I'm a general manager. Hold on, let me land. So Jimmy will start... with other general managers.
2: What do you mean, Diagro?
1: Gentlemen, allow me. Listen. Our general manager Jimmy will start doing the press up together at the same time with other general managers.
3: Okay.
1: Let's see who will win. Send this, sir. Let's see whether my general manager. Yes, he was saying that they should bring the cameras and record him.
0: But David,
3: I'm not mad, but Jimmy will win this one.
0: But David, why are you on a mission to deliberately ensure that Love FM is buried? I'm not.
1: How do you move?
0: I don't press up with it. Oh, David,
1: I'm not so bad. Press up. Zando, hold on. Zando,
3: what's the big deal?
1: Zando, question is this: Who said he would do the press up and hey, he should and he will be recorded and then
3: I trust him. He will win. He will beat everyone. I've not seen the other managers, but he will win and he will beat everyone.
1: Yeah, I said he started training.
0: Okorod,
1: boss, I beg. Okay, boss, you hear say you have started training. How many can you do as at now?
3: Oh, Jimmy will do 100.
1: As at now.
3: Oh yeah.
1: Hold on. I want to know how many press ups Jimmy can do right now.
0: 100.
1: And upon the training. How many he can do when he's done with the training and the D-Days here?
0: Oh, he's replied 100.
3: So day one.
1: He can do 100 today. Day 100. And on the D-Day, how many will he do?
3: Maybe like
0: 300. 300 is fine. But David, yesterday I was watching
1: the...
0: David, I was watching... You see, yesterday you said that you'll be playing the flanks, right?
1: Seven.
0: I was watching Vinicius Junior and Yodel Mandi. And I spoke to you and I said that let's put Ante Aba on alert. Maybe a boniki manufacturer and Yonko Paul Mokani Missy Ho. Because I know I'm a help boy now, boys, neighbor.
1: Omono is a professional, you're more here. But umpire Boniki, Obebe Barrow, no, the ice cube goop. What's it?
2: It's a Boniki, no, the France was Shannon. No one's was Yan Kaho.
1: Somebody says a message, read a message for me.
2: I'll come and give you the
1: Mr. Samalahinkra, good morning to you. He says what?
3: Please keep.
1: read the messenger.
0: Please keep Todia Jimmy. Save for us.
1: Todia.
0: Okay, please keep our Todia Jimmy safe for us. Why? Made the cuckoo.
1: Do you understand made the cuckoo?
2: Me pacho.
1: Me pacho made the cuckoo. I say Todia. F Todia Jimmy. Samuel Ahinkra is pleading on your behalf.
3: But press up is not a big deal.
0: But I've settled my position.
1: So let's do this. You are bragging that press up is not a big deal. Take your camera. If you're able to do press up.
3: I'm going
1: to
3: do like 500 right now.
1: I'll give you 1,000 cities.
3: 1,000 cities for me, Kawa Masa. Maybe I'll call press up 500.
1: Oh, yeah, you're 50 per mami.
3: Then I'll be in
1: 50,000. You're 50 per mami.
3: Oh?
1: You're 50 per mami.
3: What am I saying?
1: See, I'm 1,000.
3: 1,000.
1: You're 50 per. Oh, mama, 1,000 cities. You're 50
3: cities. Are we live on Facebook?
1: Oh, we are live everywhere. You're on Facebook. You're 50 straight. No.
3: David Agwete.
1: You're 50, Cecilia. Remember 1,000 cities.
3: David Agwete.
1: In fact, I'll make my listeners even contribute and we'll give you 5,000.
3: Where's Yuji?
1: So what's to be a 20?
3: Who's
1: a
3: 20?
1: Who's to be a 20? Crap, remember 5,000. Also, Agbaja and Aso Sade. Master Brown, Jaja, who's to be a 20? Who's to be a 20? Maybe so.
0: But David, yesterday you interested my. I've settled my point. I'll be playing 8.
1: But you keep changing your position. Why?
0: No. So
1: hold on. Why you keep changing?
0: No, it's still the method.
2: Press up 15 and up. I see if I become a crowd.
1: Now press up. Are you two?
0: Oh,
1: two.
0: David.
1: David.
0: Maybe 8. Now I will distribute the passes.
1: No way. By tomorrow, you change your position again.
0: No, I'll do 8.
1: Oh, this is by tomorrow, change your position.
0: 8.
3: So it's all about the Love FM corporate games, right?
1: Sure.
3: We are registering our company, so get in touch with our events manager, Eric. Income, please. The contact is 0245-594-425. 0245-594-425 to register your
1: company. Register your institution.
3: Exactly.
1: Listen, so the defending champions are in Kovano Teaching Hospital.
3: Okay, Kata.
1: And Kata are the defending champions.
3: For football?
1: Yes. As to whether they'll be able to defend that title. That
3: but they should be able to. Why not? They should be able to. But I have a message for Leo. Maybe on the day Leo should not eat in the morning. That's the only thing that I expect
1: from him. Oh, Radinyambe, thank you, God Almighty. There's a message. Read the message for me. You read it yourself.
3: But what are
1: you
3: guys?
1: Oh, read the message yourself. Says what?
3: I'll be part of the 1,000 cities challenge. I dare him. Good morning, bro.
1: We are daring you.
3: Oh, but I can do it.
1: Oh, we are daring.
3: So you know what? After the last sports center,
1: you do 50.
3: Exactly.
1: Straight up.
3: And then put camera on me.
1: Oh, you do 50 straight up.
3: I will get it done. Very well. So 2,000 right now, this morning. 1,000 from David Akwete.
1: No sweat.
3: And 1,000 from Ante Irene.
1: Irene Bafobody. Whoa.
3: Davido.
1: Whoa.
3: Davido.
1: What do we call 50 grand crown? But this guy's much more because
3: free. I'll go if you do.
1: Wouldn't you 50 straight?
3: If Jimmy go if you do 100, me. Ah. It'd be simple, crap.
1: But do you believe Jimmy can do 100?
3: Oh, like, massa. That's not even what he's ever done here.
1: But this is what Jimmy was tired.

0: All right, it's 22 minutes past 7. David Akrete. Anyway, it's all about the Lam FM corporate games. We are still talking about that. 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This is the Last Sports Center. My name is Stephen Zando, here to bring you the very latest sports news. This morning, the NSA boss, Dr. Fred Awa, says that Accra Sports Stadium is a death trap, and a member of parliament is calling for the demolition of the Accra Sports Stadium to build a new one. Details coming up, not forgetting something from the Democracy Cup and that big game that was played in Spain last night, where Real Madrid accounted for Real Sociedad. In a moment, I'll bring you the details, but before that, are you planning a wedding, hosting a party, or getting ready for that big celebration? Then listen up. 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It gives you Vim. Let's get into the stories now. The National Sports Authority Board Chairman Professor Fred Awa has described the condition of the Accra Sports Stadium as alarming, saying the facility would have been demolished if the authority had its way. Professor Awa spoke after an inspection of the stadium on Wednesday involving NSA officials, members of the Ghana Sports Fund, and government representatives. He warned that Accra Sports Stadium is a death trap and that the state of the facility could pose a serious safety risk if the structural problems are not addressed. He therefore called for private sector participation.
1: That's just death trap. You never know when the time is.
2: So we should have a large conversation. We need to have a media strategy on this conversation. We're just not going to appear on TV for the purposes of appearing on TV. The conversation must be that much as government is funding sports in Ghana, we are also open to private sector collaborations. And that when private sector also comes in, we should be diligent enough to bring all of the agencies under sports. I am advocating for an interagency kind of a committee. National Sports Authority, Ghana Sports, the Fund, Anti-Doping, Ghana School Sports and Grassroots Secretariat. So we are not doing things in bits and pieces. If it is physical money, let it get into what? The Fund.
0: So that was NSA Board Chairman Professor Fred Awa. For Brukum West, Member of Parliament and Ghana Sports Fund Board Member Kwabena Chere Stuttgart, the Accra Sports Stadium should be demolished to pave way for a new modern stadium that will be able to host CAF and FIFA matches.
3: The short, medium term, I'm not thinking about long term, we should be thinking about replacing this facility entirely, pulling everything down and build modern stadium that befits the status of the Ghana's capital, Accra, to host FIFA, CAF, sanctioned matches.
0: That was Brukum West MP and Ghana Sports Fund Board Member Kwabena Chere Stuttgart speaking there. Interesting times ahead. Now, NSA Director General Yampofu Ankrah was part of the inspection team yesterday, and for him, maintenance is Ghana's problem, but wants corporate institutions to support the NSA in improving stadium conditions in the country.
4: So beyond having a stadium regularly maintained, where we find ourselves gives it an even more of an urgency. Yes, and that is a big, big problem. Other countries, they get corporates to name stadiums, Emirates, you know, Qatar, Mercedes-Benz, and they spend $100 million into that. So we need to have those conversations, and I think the sports fund is primarily situated to lead and help in that direction. Otherwise, as everybody says, state funding alone would not suffice here.
0: So Ghana will begin the 2027 Africa Cup of Nations qualifiers next month. Now, former Ghanaian boxer Michael Aite Okai, popularly known as Aite Powers, has been remanded for 1 week by the Dansoman Circuit Court over an alleged death threat against the National Sports Authority Director General Yawan Bafuankra. Aite Powers appeared before the court on Tuesday, a day after he was arrested by the Accra Regional Police Command. The former boxer is expected to reappear before the court on September 2, 2026 and remains in police custody as the investigations continue. His remand follows a call by the Ghana Boxing Interim Management Committee for his arrest and prosecution over the alleged threats. The committee described the alleged conduct as unacceptable and called on the Ghana Police Service to investigate the matter and take appropriate action. Now, the winner of the 2026 Democracy Cup between Accra Hearts Folk and Asante Kotoko could travel to the USA to play an exhibition match in 2027 under a proposed partnership between Ghana's Parliament and the Baba Festival. The two Ghanaian football giants will face off each other in this year's Democracy Cup this Friday at the Baba Yara Sports Stadium. According to a proposal submitted to Parliament and cited by Love Sports, the winning club is expected to travel to California in May 2027 to play against a partner team as part of the Baba Festival. The proposal was made by Ambassador Christian Riches Jr., founder and president of Choosing Independence, in a letter dated August 18, 2026, to the Clerk of Parliament, Ebenezer Anuma Jiretro. Now, former Hearts Folk Chief Executive Officer Hariza Ko has acknowledged the significant role played by Togbia Federer XIV in keeping the club afloat, saying the Phobians could have collapsed without the intervention and financial support of Togbia Federer XIV. Now, Hariza Ko made the remarks on Sporty FM in Accra while reflecting on Togbia Federer's leadership of the Ghanaian Giants. According to Zako, despite disagreement over how the club has been managed, Togbia Federer has made important contribution to the survival of Accra Hearts Folk.
5: If it wasn't for Togbe running Accra House of Folk today and paying salaries and things, I think the club would have collapsed. In my time, you know, I bought the secretary, bought the land, you know what I mean? Bought them a bus. When I was leaving, I left everything.
6: Are you bought Pobiman?
5: Yes, with the late Frank Sawyer.
6: Yes.
5: He was their lawyer for them.
0: So, Hariz Zako was speaking to our colleague Fifi Banzer on Sporty FM in Accra. Now, the Ghana Cut Off 4 tournament began yesterday in Accra at the University of Ghana Sports Stadium. Medima Sporting Club beat Bibiani Gold Stars by 2-1, while Samatex 1996 held Dreams FC 2. The goalless drop, but in the end, Dreams FC won 5-4 on penalty shootout. Samatex head coach Nana Ajeman says they are using the Ghana Cut Off 4 tournament to prepare for the upcoming campaign.
7: Season preparations towards the league. This game was a very tactical game. Within normal regulation time, I think that the chances we created, we should have buried some of them. And then, of course, in KB2 a winning game. I think regulation time, we should have won. The penalties there. It's anybody's game. So I think it's okay. I'm very proud of my boys. We really don't have a target. I think the game module on the bye. I mean, I'm a new coach here. I brought a new game module, a new playing style, trying to play from the back, play through the central areas or break lines through the wide areas. These are things that we are trying to do when we lose the ball, how we're able to cage the opposition and try to win the ball back, which in some certain instances it worked, in other places it didn't. So of course we go back and then we try to make sure say Ibenyani and then come back again. So I think that we just want to see if the boys in between me have a game module only the way we want it.
0: You heard the voice of Samatex head coach Nana Ajeman after their game against Dreams FC yesterday at the Ghana Top 4 tournament. Today Dreams FC will lock on to Ibenyani Gold Stars and there's Samatex versus Medima Sporting Club. Away from that story, experienced referee Daniel Lai has been appointed to officiate the 2026 Champion of Champions contest between Ghana Premier League champions Medima Sporting Club and MTN FA Cup Buenos Nations FC. The fixture is scheduled for this Sunday at the TNA Stadium in Takwa with kickoff set for 3 p.m. Lai will be assisted by fellow Ghanaian officials Roland Adi and Theophilus Akugri, who will serve as assistant referee too. And of course, Gideon Nikofi has been appointed fourth referee, while Alex Corti will serve as the match commissioner. Medima Sporting Club secured the Ghana Premier League title while Nations FC lifted the MTN FA Cup, earning their place in the prestigious curtain raiser to the new domestic season. Now, Mohamed Kudus is closing in on a return to action for Tottenham Hotspur as he enters the final stages of his rehabilitation. The Ghanaian international has been out since January 2026 after sustaining an injury during Tottenham Hotspur's Premier League game against Sunderland. Kudus was initially expected to spend about 3 months on the sidelines and return in April. However, a setback in his recovery delayed his comeback. He resumed light individual training at the beginning of August and has since made steady progress. So Kudus very likely to be back in action very, very soon. Now to what happened in Spain last night.
8: Likes to have a bit of space to run into, charging forward and looking for Mbappe, finding Mbappe! Well, that just looks so easy. Well, he didn't think about shooting until late, and now the shot comes in. And Luka Sucic has found the back of the net. Nicely done. And Mbappe finds the back of the net again. And still Bellingham. And in the end, the shot was blocked. Tries to win it back and does. And Jude, oh, and he set it up for Vinicius, who could not miss. But that goal was all down to the tenacity of Jude Bellingham. Oh, great ball. Oh, great finish. It's a hat-trick for Mbappe.
0: Yeah, that's how it happened. Kylian Mbappe scored a hat-trick as Real Madrid continue their perfect start in La Liga with a 4-1 win over Real Sociedad on Wednesday night. The France star had two goals after an hour, and after Vinicius Jr. made it 3-0 in 68 minutes, Mbappe completed his hat-trick with 10 minutes to play. The match marked Jose Mourinho's first back in charge at the Bernabeu since he left for Chelsea in 2013. Today, we've got Celta Vigo versus Osasuna, and Barcelona will lock horns with Athletic Bilbao at 7 p.m. Let me take you to England, because new signing Savinho marked his Tottenham Hotspur debut with a goal off the substitute bench as Spurs hammered Charlton Athletic to book a Carabao Cup third round tie at Liverpool. Spurs boss Roberto De Zerbi hailed Savinho after the match.
9: Yes, it's a perfect day for him. I think his biggest step, his biggest improvement is to increase the number of goals, because as a qualities, I think he's one of the best winger. But the best wingers score many goals, and I spoke with him yesterday, 2 days ago.
0: You hear the voice of Spurs boss Roberto Di Zerbi. So if you look at the third round pairings, Liverpool host Tottenham Hotspur, and of course Manchester United will face Brighton. Elsewhere, Sunderland will host promoted Hull City, while fellow Premier League new boys Ipswich Town face Arsenal. Who does Manchester City will welcome championships at Norwich City to the Etihad, and Chelsea meanwhile will face old rivals Leeds United if they're able to beat Luton Town tonight. Away from the Carabao Cup, Manchester City have completed the signing of Morocco midfielder Ayoub Boadi from French club Lille in a deal worth £85.6 million. The Moroccan is excited to have joined Manchester City.
10: I'm really, really happy, really proud to be here. One of the greatest clubs in the world, and I hope everything's going to be right in the future.
11: Why does now feel like the right time for you to make this move?
10: Yes, I think it was the right time, because I was good in Lille. I felt very good, but it was the moment for me to step over, you know. And coming in City was, I think, the right things to do, and I'm really happy and proud to be here.
0: Lastly, Newcastle United have completed the £50 million signing of Nico Gonzalez from Manchester City. The 24-year-old Spanish midfielder was unveiled on the pitch at St. James's Park before the Magpies Carabao Cup clash with West Brom after agreeing a long-term deal. Gonzalez will wear jersey number 6 and is in line to make his debut at Tottenham Hotspur on Saturday. So that'll be all for The Last Pause Center, powered by The Last Pause team, brought to you in association with Vim Champagne Energy Drink. It gives you Vim. Later today at 3:05 p.m. we are meeting on The Last Pause Bliss Extra to bring you everything sports on The Sports Bliss Extra. But before I go, special birthday dedication from Princeton Redu. He's part of The Last Pause team. And happy birthday to Peniela Owusu Apeya. She works at the University of Ghana Language Center. May God richly bless you and make your new year memorable. That's from your sweetheart, Princeton Redu, part of the Love FM Sports team. David Akwete, Eugene Osetitu, and Leo Stanley will continue with Love in the Morning after this.
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2: And the dinner with the amamano. 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

0: All right, so time check is some 10 minutes to hit 8 o'clock, and surely we shall bring to you our main conversation for today. But the music that is in the background is music from Dawn Williams, and a very special woman is celebrating her birthday today, Mrs. Ethel Adekusi of Perfect Desire Company. Edum, you're celebrating your birthday today. 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May you enjoy your new year, and may goodies follow all the prayers that you put over to the Lord God Almighty. One more time, Mrs. Ethel Adekusi of Perfect Desire Company, Edum, happy birthday to you. It's coming from your family, especially your husband, Eddie.
1: I don't believe virginity is as common as it used to be. In working days and sleeping nights, that black is black and white is white.

0: mom and dad.
1: All right, so beautiful song in the background. And like I said, it's missing from Don Williams.
0: And being first is always best, but
1: he's singing for us, I Believe in You.

0: the rising cost. All right, so you're still tuned to Love 99.5, and we say thank you very much for staying with us. And it's now time for us to bring to you our main conversation for today, the 27th, you know, of August 2026. Now, a group of assembly members are calling for the removal of the Bosom Tree DCE. Now, they are raising serious questions about financial management, or let me say mismanagement, the use of drip equipment, administrative spending, leadership, and most seriously, allegations linking his administration to illegal mining. But before we condemn anybody, listen, we must hear the other side. Is this a genuine cry for accountability from assembly members, or is it, you know, a political battle disguised as a fight for development? Take a listen to the assembly members who held a press conference and what they said. In fact, it's been put in a report put together by Nana Yaojima. He's with the Say newsroom, and he's my colleague right here at Love 99.5. Take a listen to him.
1: An audit report has exposed excessive spending on administrative expenses, particularly on communication, despite budgetary provision for laptops to make communication with members cheaper and more efficient. Aside from the audit concerns, is what they describe as deliberate obstruction of the District Road Improvement Program. According to the petitioners, the Member of Parliament for Bosom Tree has pledged to fill the drip machines to work for 2 days in each electoral area to reshape inner roads in all 67 communities. They allege, however, that the DCE has refused to release the machines for the MP's initiative while these equipment are being commercialized.
2: There are some issues going on in our district which borders the relationship between our honorable DCE and the way or his modus operandi, which doesn't go well. It's inappropriate use of drip machines. The inner roads of almost all our 67 communities needs to be reshaped, but the honorable DCE is denying us this great opportunity. Meanwhile, when others pay cash to use the drip machines for their private purposes or for community pays cash to the assembly for its use, the machines are quickly released. Should an honorable assembly member

0: Friends from the media, this I believe is what has been leveled against me as a petition to get me out of the office by the assembly member for Akokofe. Let me put this on record. I have said this countless times that I, Junior Hamid, I'm never afraid to lose political office. Political power is transcendent. Today I'm here, tomorrow I'll not. But if I'm to leave this office, I need to go on a tangible reasons. Things that tomorrow everybody say, oh, this is what you did and you are going home. But if these are the charges leveled against me, then I should go home. Honestly, it's a bit worrying. Okay, on the issue of the drip machines, when I became chief executive, the drip machines were allocated close to 500,000 as funds for the operation and the running of water, the drip machines. I came in to meet a zero account. The accounts for the drip machines were zero. So we're still in the process of talking to local government and that of the assembly as to how to generate revenue to run the machines. We can't sit and talk about this, that we have to do a press conference to address this basic issues.
1: Meanwhile, government appointees to the Bosumtwi District Assembly have dissociated themselves from a planned vote of no confidence. Justice Adama Patrick speaks for them.
2: So if you're an assembly member, your people have voted for you to come and champion developments in the area, and you have come and you are fighting over tablet and some other trivial matters, and even based on these trivial issues being raised, you are calling for the removal of the district chief executive. That is uncalled for. But I see it as a partisan politics kind of move.
3: He says he sees it as a partisan politics kind of move. Question is, why can't we put Ghana first in all that we do? So fortunately for us, the DC is right here with us in the Studios of Love 99.5. Engineer Hamidu is right here with us. Chief, good morning.
4: Good morning, Dave.
3: Trust you're well.
4: I'm good, and it's good to be back here.
3: But you dress well for work, Paolo. I like what you're wearing.
4: You know, we are representing the president.
3: Okay.
4: So you need to put out that outfit so that somebody will let this man is representing the president.
3: Now, before we delve into the concerns that have been raised by some of the assembly members and the allegations that they level against you, how did the press conference come to you? When you had the press conference and you heard the allegations that they have raised, how did they jump at you?
4: Thank you very much, Dave. Let me seize the opportunity and say a very good morning to the President of the Republic of Ghana. I am chief executive today because he made it so.
3: Mm.
4: And a good morning to the regional minister, in fact, the whole of Ashanti Mine, Ashanti Maiura, then the good people of Bosumtwi. In fact, your good self and your production team, you've been wonderful to the good people of Bosumtwi. Today we are rejoicing because you made it possible. I keep saying this. You championed for our road. We did our part, but you championed almost everything. And today, contractors are back on site. So we thank you for that.
3: Thank you very much for the endorsement. The interesting thing is, although we played a major role, other people have taken the flag and they are running with it. They are not giving us even the credit in any way. That is bad on their part.
4: That is how it's supposed to be. We'll give the work, then learn.
3: Some baboon, they enjoy or something.
4: So
3: we're not saying that, but it's a phrase that is used. So
4: yes.
3: No, pun intended.
5: I'll take you to the new social media wars now. We have a reply.
4: Yes, it's good. That's just very well. That's, I think that was last week, Friday. In my absence, I left for the mocks and I came back and I met, petitioned on the letterhead of the Akokofe assembly member. So it was presented to me by my coordinating director. I read through, and then in the petition, you see, we the undersigned assembly members. I went through the pages and then I never saw the undersigned assembly members. But then later I saw a news item where there was a video circulating and I saw close to 8 assembly members. Bosumtwi has 35 electoral areas. So that means I have 35 elected assembly members, 15 government appointees. So I saw only 8. I questioned the presiding member if it's coming from his office. He said no. He also received a petition in the same manner. But then it is the matters that is being raised that needs to be discussed. Or not whether they are 2, they are 3 or 4. I am interested in the matters that has been raised.
3: And that is
4: the allegations that needs to be answered.
3: That's why you're here this morning. But why are you singling out the assembly member for Akokofe?
4: Yes, I'm. It's quite worrying because the letter came on his letterhead.
3: Is that a norm?
4: That is, I've never seen it being done anyway. Because if there are charges, it has to be spearheaded by the presiding member. Because if these charges are coming from the assembly members, he is the official mouthpiece of the assembly members. So he has to take the petition, put it on his letterhead, and petition on behalf of all the

0: assembly members. Mm. So it's quite worrying that it's coming in that angle, because it's only his letterhead signed by himself, the petition that I have, that is how it was drafted. So I pick it as if it's that Kokofa assembly member that has petitioned there. But I have seen a video where there are like close to 7 or 8 of them. Mm. So as I said, in the mode and manner in which it came, it's not really the problem, but the problem is the issues that has been raised that has needs to be dealt with. That is all the things that I want to deal with.
1: We'll talk about the issues that has been raised and you'll be addressing them. But I just want to know, do you have an issue with this assembly member from Akokofe?
0: Not that I record, because I'm not sure I have any issue with any of my assembly members. It's quite worrying. It was just, I think a week or 2 weeks ago, we had a chat. He sent me, there's a program coming up in his electoral area. So he sent a message. I replied with an emoji and we all exchanged pleasantries. And so I'm not certain that I have a personal score with the assembly member. Mm. But just as I said, it could be a personal or not. But then the issue that he has raised, it needs an answering. So that probably that's what we need to speak about.
1: So let's go to the issues then. Because roughly, if you listen to the press conference that was held, they talk about roughly 9 allegations that they have raised. One of the allegations is the fact that when they want the drip machines, that is the district, improvement, the district road improvement program machine, that's the drip machines for fixing roads in that area, you don't give it out. In the press conference that they held, the soundbite that I played, they're even saying that the current MP for the area wants to have the drip machines and then use it to fix the roads in the Bosumtwi district, but you don't give it out. Rather, you use it for commercial purposes. When people come to you and they want the drip machines for whatever purpose that is not necessarily aligned with what it's meant for, you give it out. What's your response to that?
0: Very well, this is quite disturbing, honestly. The allegation is quite disturbing. The drip machines as a drip coordinator. Mm. Since I came into office and all our general assembly meetings, I have made it clear to the assembly members that anytime you want the use of the drip machines, just put it in writing. I mean it on it, for it to the coordinating director, to the drip coordinator. Mm. And I'll be glad from here, maybe you can give a call to the drip coordinator and he will affirm the number of times he himself has collaborated with his assembly members in reshaping the arrows from Jachi, Nkwanta, Abuantem, or the assembly members, Aputuja. There was even an allegation at the time, they said the drip machine has spent a lot of time with the Aputuja assembly member. These are things that they have direct contact with the drip coordinator. Mm. They normally don't even come through me in the negotiations. They go to the drip coordinator, they go to the fuel pump, they pay themselves to the fuel attendant, they put in the fuel in there, then it goes in there and reshapes the arrows for them. On the allegation of MP's request, yes, it's true. I think I received a letter from the Office of the Member of Parliament demanding for the use of the MP's common fund in doing some reshaping for the electoral areas. Mm. So I minuted to the coordinating director to take the necessary actions. When he got to his office, he summoned a meeting between himself, the budget analyst or the budget officer, the drip coordinator, the works engineer, and an accountant for further actions to be taken. It was then the budget officer made a revelation that during the preparation of the budget for the 2026 year, MP had not made any allocation for fuel for the drip machine. And anybody listening to and who works with the district assembly knows, if you have not budgeted, you can't spend. You need to have a budget line for this spending to be done. So the suggestion that came from the budget analyst was that, okay, then let's wait for the budget mid-year review. Then we'll do a review of his budget. Then change some of the items he proposed earlier. Then put in a full line so that that could be done. Mm. So a meeting was held between the Member of Parliament's aide, who is the official representative, anytime the Member of Parliament is not available, the coordinating director, the works engineer, finance, they had a meeting. Now, okay, this is the proposal, so let's wait. And I think they made a proposal, he understood, and they brought in a proposal of 140,000 to be inserted into the new budget during the review for the road reshaping. That was communicated same to the presiding member for onward to the assembly members. I remember I had the same conversation with the presiding member when I was briefed. So I said, PM, this is the situation. We can't spend now because we don't have the budget line, but we're going to do a review. When we are done, then we can begin with it. So in the interim, talk to your assembly members. Let's get to know the roles, where they want to do in the electoral areas. Let's put them. And you yourself will prepare an itinerary for the drip coordinator so that it's not going to be like, oh, the DC is deciding where it's supposed to go and where it's not supposed to go. So prepare an itinerary yourself, present it to me, then I'll forward it to the director for onward what? To the drip coordinator so that we know that, okay, from a stressor, it goes to Aputuja, then on that stretch. We had this conversation. And as we speak, our budget has not been uploaded onto the government. So there's no way we can spend when we don't have an allocation. So if somebody makes an allegation that you are not releasing the machine, honestly, I don't have a full line. And then MP request never came, oh, give us the machine, I'll find my way of fooling. But he said we should use his MP's common fund. And we don't have a budget line. I have the budget here. If there's a need, I would have gone through the things he proposed before the 2026 year. But then I think anybody who wants, when you come to the assembly, that can be made available to you. You look at what the things he proposed, whether there was a phone line in them.
1: You mentioned that there were meetings that you held, your coordinating director, alongside his team, that's the MP's team.
0: Yeah.
1: That meeting, would you say minutes were captured? And if minutes were captured, have you shared the outcome, whatever you deliberated upon, with other assembly members? Are they aware of this?
0: Very well, yes. During this conversation, I've been making names, offices, so that if we won't have to verify from the other sources, we could inquire from them. This is purely administrative meeting. So when they were having this meeting, personally, as a chief executive, I was not part. It was between the coordinating director, the works engineer, the drip coordinator, the budget analyst, and the MP's aide, which after the meeting, they communicated to me, and I also communicated to the presiding member. The district coordinating director also communicated to the presiding member. See, communication between DC or management and assembly members. Aside general meetings, normally it's through the office of the presiding member. So presiding member was duly informed of this development, which he can never deny. Because aside the director's information, I also made that call. I called him personally.
1: You called
0: him
1: personally?
0: The presiding member.
1: Okay.
0: On this matter. And I told him what he has to do even before the budget is approved, uploaded, so that it doesn't have to be uploaded and now we are now coming to have an itinerary. So let's prepare the itinerary, awaiting the upload, so that we move on to. Let me put it this. See, we are all here to serve. Member of Parliament is to serve. I'm to serve. He has a Member of Parliament's common fund. I have my common fund. That's what we are all using. The rules he wants to reshape. I drive through those rules. Everybody drives through those. I have families, I have relatives, I have party people, I have citizens that drive through those rules. Why would I deny them that I don't go and reshape the road? To what extent? What do I intend to achieve from this?
1: But the roads you would attest to are in a bad shape? They need reshaping?
0: I have been trumpeting this from my very day I came here. The roads in Bosumtwi is in very terrible shape. From the main road to the inner roads, they are terrible. See, when the drip machines were allocated to the assemblies, it came with the full allocations. Bosumtwi had close more than 500,000 with gallons and others that were allocated to Bosumtwi. When I came in, so from the time the machines came in, I think it's October or September there to December, 500,000 was depleted.
1: When is it depleted? What do you mean?
0: No, I came to meet a zero account. There was nothing in the account. So
1: but if
0: how it was used.
1: But if you're using some of these things, it has to be documented. You'll be told that this amount was taken for this work, that amount was taken for that work. Did you find anything documented?
0: Yes, there are works ongoing. We are still auditing that account. There was a dedicated account for the drip. So we are still auditing that account as to exactly how that money was spent. Because I came in and there was nothing to fund. And then when we also came in, the drip machines were moved from the local assembly or local government ministry to the roads ministry. So we were told then that we are not supposed to use our common funds to fund that of what the drip. But roads ministry is going to allocate some funds to us. So which is something that we were looking up to.
1: But again, if I listen to you, you're saying that you drive or use the roads in that district, that's the Bosumtwi district, and you're saying again that your family members, party members, and other people use it. And you're also saying that the roads are in a bad shape. Is that to say that although the 500,000 is depleted, works were not done? Or poor works were done? I mean, what do you think?
0: As I said, the auditing will reveal all these things. But then I know some works were done. Others too, for almost a year now. When you reshape, definitely after some years, it has to go bad. Or some months, it has to go bad. So the audit will reveal probably the extent of work that was done. And as to whether the amount or around that close to the 500,000 that it has been depleted, those things are going to reveal all those secrets to us.
1: When will the auditing work be completed and available?
0: I can't give a timeline for now, but then I told them that, listen, let's not rush into giving me figures and then numbers that are not. Take your time, go through, ask questions, those that were in charge. I remember this came up in one of our General Assembly meetings where the government appointees were calling for an audit in these matters. And I told them, listen, let's not turn this into a political football. Let's go in there and do probably works were done, because I know some works were done, but as to whether it correlates with the 500 and something thousand, that I cannot speak to it.
1: All these conversations you've shared with us this morning in terms of the fact that, you know, letters came from the MP's office saying that he wanted to do some resurfacing of the road, and the fact that there was no common fund money available, the MP's common fund money was not available and all that. You're saying that you communicated to the presiding member. Am I right?
0: Yes, I did. I did.
1: Would you say other assembly members are in line? Are they aware of this?
0: Yes, I think I mentioned this even during our last General Assembly meeting.
1: If that is the case, why would they hold a press conference and use it against you as one of the things? By the way, are you giving it out to commercial people for commercial purposes?
0: I am not. We don't even do that. I told them the last General meeting, it came up that why don't we commercialize it? And I said, listen, there are directives to this. It's meant for the inner rules and what have you. If you are a landlord's association and you think you want to help us, you can come together, come in, support with fuel, then the machines will be released to you for that work to be done. If you have your corporate body, then you feel, oh, I want this, my road linking to my facility to be reshaped, you can come in, you arrange with the drip coordinator, you go to the pump, you pay for it, then the fuel, and that is done. So for commercial purposes,
1: You haven't benefited personally from giving out the drip machines to somebody?
0: Yes, on this note, let me make it. I reached out to the presiding member and I told him that these allegations were part of the petition. Some of family members have repeated them on air, which I thought was not right. So he should, in fact, advise them to retract. Other than that, I'll take legal actions. To date, nothing has happened. Last night, my lawyers wrote officially to demand for that apology and retraction. If nothing happens, obviously, I'm a young man doing politics. I need to protect my reputation. You can even call the drip coordinator on it and ask him the amount of money personally I have invested in the drip machine, because I don't want a situation where somebody, landlords will come or assembly member will come, oh, chief, I have fuel. But then you tell them the blade is not serviceable or there's something wrong with the machines. When I came in, we owe plant pool. We've not been able to pay them for their last servicing because there's no allocation for that. So we can't go to plant pool again for servicing. But for blades and those ones, I asked them, how much is it? Just go and get it and replace it. At least the machine is functioning. Go in and do the job for them.
1: But as we speak, you've raised concerns about the fact that, you know, the MP's common fund is not forthcoming. You also attested the fact that the roads are bad. These are people you are serving. What plans do you have in ensuring that the roads become better?
0: Yes, we are doing our part. As I said, some landlords, myself, even the assembly itself is doing emergency works. We have emergency works. So some of them that are emergency, we consider them under emergency work. Those listening today could testify. Kokobriku, we had an emergency work on that stretch. We went in there under the emergency funds. We did that. We invited the national drip coordinator, Neil Antivandapoy, then into my office. He came. I said, chief, this is our problem. He said, okay, let's go into for a general assembly meeting. Pass a resolution that as part of our legacy funds, we are going to dedicate some funds from our legacy into doing that. So we went for a meeting and we did that allocation that once the budget is uploaded, we are going to have an excess fund from the legacy allocated for the drip machines, because that was the advice he gave. And we went to a General Assembly meeting and that has been done. So we are only waiting for the budget to be up, to be uploaded onto the gift list.
1: Do you have any idea when it will be done? Because your people need...
0: I'm almost in touch with them. You see, it's systems. So even this morning, I had a chat with the budget analyst. How far has it gone through? He said, not yet, chief. When it goes through, we'll give the approval and then that can be...
1: One other issue that they raised has to do with a response you gave to some of the assembly members in relation to streetlights. Now, you and I know that illumination is key for people who live in whichever area it is. So if the streetlights are not working, if the area is dark, it poses security threats. According to the allegation that they raised, when they told you about street lighting, you said, well, there's no funding. No budget allocation has been made. True or false?
0: Dave, as a chief executive of an assembly, you don't work on your own. Budgets, you work with the budget. and the budget is approved by the General Assembly. It's in fact prepared by the Assembly members. In fact, everybody is part of the budget preparation. So we've all gone through the process of budget preparations, the things we've approved. And then if no allocations were made for streetlights, then how do I make those allocations? But the question was, the arrangements that we had in place from the assemblies is that always all the streetlights were coming from ministries or from local governments to the RCC, then onwards to distribution to the assemblies. So assemblies were not making allocations for the streetlights. When I came in, I received close to two tranches from the RCC. And all of them, the first tranche we received, we forwarded to them. The second was forwarded. In fact, when I came in, I went to an office and then a minister gave me personally, not as a some streetlights. So when I came in, that could have been my property. I said, no, let's bring it to the assembly. Let's do something with the assembly. So when we kept in, I said, okay, we are seeking to move from a district to a municipal assembly. But our district capital, Kontanase, after four, is mute. Around 6 o'clock, when you enter Kontanase, sorry to say, yes, like you've entered one of these villages within Bosompi. But that is our district capital. Mm. I said, let's dedicate a lot of these streetlights to the district capital. Funded it by myself, with cables and everything, which they attest to it. And that was done. That even created problems for me at the assembly meeting. That why have I allocated close to 50 bulbs to just one community? I should have shared it to all the communities. I explained my reasons and said, no, chief, anytime you have streetlights, give us equally. I said, okay, I'm sorry. I thought this was the right way to be done. Lessons learned. Going forward, I'm going to do this. So the next, once we receive from RCC, I've even forwarded the, how do you call it, the receipts to you. I minuted and I forwarded almost 350 of them to the presiding member for onward distribution to the elected assembly members. Mm. It goes to the presiding member. He decides how to distribute it with his assembly members. And that was done, and that is, I've shown the receipt.
1: Mm.
0: We went to the last general assembly meeting. I said, okay, chief, we still have to put in a component in there. I said, okay.
1: Okay, so before you go, with your permission, can we be sharing some of the documents you've shared with us?
0: So that people...
1: Because you've shared a lot of documents with me. I'm believing that some of the things should be for the assembly. But with your permission, can we share some of them?
0: Exactly. See, it's a public office. Sure. And almost all these information is meant for public consumption.
1: Consumption, okay. Okay. So in all, how many, let's say, streetlights would you say you've had taking possession of and disbursed?
0: Yes. For let's say this year, we've not received any.
1: Mm.
0: We've received a letter from the Ministry of Energy indicating that they are going to supply a streetlight. So the assembly should prepare to award it to contractors, and we are going to bond or pay for that for the contract. But for the bulbs, it's going to come in to us.
1: Mm.
0: So that is what we have prepared for. But for last year, we received close to 400, 450, which 350 was given to them. Some was issued to the police, senior high schools, the chief's compounds and what have you. We made allocations to, but the chamber of them was moved to the assembly members because they live in within the communities. They know the vantage points where to place them.
1: Mm.
0: So a lot of them, some were reserved for the senior high schools. If you can call the senior high school, 13 senior high schools in Bosompi, I invited all the headmasters. I give each of them 5 boxes of streetlights. At least go into your senior high schools and then put in some lights.
1: So
0: in
1: if there. Indeed what you're saying is, and of course, I'm not doubting you because you've given us some evidence as well by way of some of the receipts and the invoices and all. But you're also saying that you don't have a budget for it, for the street lighting. Yet people need to be safe in the Bosumshi district. Question I ask is, what are you doing outside the box to raise some revenue, to make some of these bulbs available or these lights available to bring about, you know, illumination?
0: Let me put this one. We never said we never had a budget. Because we were expecting them to come from ministry, then that had been the arrangement.
1: You didn't plan to put it in the budget.
0: We said, once you are going to receive streetlights, why don't you reserve that money for other projects? Because streetlights will be coming in. And now they are not in. So, okay. Then like, we went back and said, okay, what we were expecting is not coming in. So now let's make new allocations.
1: So is it captured in the budget?
0: It's been captured.
1: When?
0: Just mid-year review.
1: Are they aware? The members?
0: Yes, they are aware.
1: It's been captured now.
0: It was done. See, as part of the minutes I've shared to you, you could just check from the minutes that it's been captured in there.
1: Mm.
0: So we only have to wait for the upload, and then that could be done. It's part of the minutes. We discussed it at assembly. I gave a response to it in the minutes, so it's captured in the minutes. That I said, okay, we were expecting before the year, we were expecting that ministries will give us Normally, that is how it is done.
1: From when the local ministry?
0: Local government ministry, and then from energy ministry, the two ministries gives us bobs. Mm. So why do we have to budget
1: putting more money for this?
0: When we are going to expect so? So let's wait for their own to come, then we also prepare for the others, for maintenance of the existing ones and other few. But then we've waited for close to 6 months, it's not in yet. So now let's make provisions for our own. So whatever it comes to, then we can still put in there. But once the budget has been reviewed, which we all agreed together, because the budget was approved by the entire house. So now that we feel like, okay, there's a need for us to go back, let's go to assembly meeting. We went for the assembly meeting, then we've done a review of the budget. We've included it in there. But meanwhile, I've written letters to corporate organizations for sponsorship for streetlights.
1: You see, has the response been favorable?
0: Yes, some of them have been favorable. You know, the timelines it came in, some are, and then the specifications we made. We were looking for solar, so we're not just so it has to take time before it comes in. So we've written to some for street lights, which we are looking out for.
1: So yesterday I tried to reach out to some of the assembly members in that district, that is the Bosom Street district, so they can also speak to the matter. Unfortunately, I have not been successful yet. The one person that I got, I don't want to mention his name, he says, well, on camera, that's what he said to me. So that's what it is. But with that out of the way, the assembly members are also claiming, you know, an audit report raised questions about excessive administrative spending, including money spent on printing and delivering letters when, you know, the budget had provided for laptops and tablets and other devices, computers, I'm sure. How do you respond to that?
0: If this is where I wanted the media, those that captured the stories, to have put them to street proofs. If you say audit revelations shows that there's been excessive spending, there should have been an audit report showing that. For the 2025 year audit report by the Auditor General, Bosom Tree was not cited for any audit infractions.
1: And let's see if you join us on our socials right now. We're showing some of the receipts and pro forma invoices of some of the things that have taken place, what he's speaking to. These are for the bulbs, the 350 pieces of bulbs, that street lights in bracket, and all the other invoices are on our socials right now, on Facebook and, of course, on YouTube, where we are live on right now. Chief, go ahead.
0: Yes. So the whole of 2025, the audit report by the former auditors, there was no infraction on
1: laptops and devices.
0: No, I'll get to the laptop, but they said there's spending. There was no audit infraction. In fact, Bosom Tree will not be going to Public Accounts Committee this year. This is the first time in so many years that Bosom Tree has escaped Public Accounts Committee. 2024,
1: why?
0: Yes.
1: Why?
0: Probably we're disciplined, we'll stick to the books. So we're disciplined. That I said, without any allocations, anything, this is what they have been allocated to. Let's make sure we stick to those ones. Mm. And that is why we have been saved. Thanks to my management team, my finance officer, Madam Wendy, she did very well. There are times we quarrel. I said, Chief, I'm a political person, so we need to do this. Chief, we don't have budget. You've not budgeted for it. Chief, you've overspent it. We can't release it.
1: Because we've seen some people, you know, appear before the Public Accounts Committee. Abinah Suwasa, I will not spare you.
0: Yes,
1: so. You know, and then the Mr. Mills, you know, would also not spare you.
0: So during under my tenure for 2025 and 2026, there has not been any audit report yet. We've not been audited yet. So where from this audit report? I was expecting them to add an audit report. What is this that there's been this kind of
1: overspending?
0: There was no proof, but then it's been allowed to be flying and it's flying in, and it's going through. Where is the audit report? They should put it to test. Let's bring it a receipt.
1: So the last audit report you have is for which year?
0: 2025.
1: And there were no infractions.
0: There was no infraction. See, the Auditor General's report that came out for the assemblies that were cited, Bosom Tree was not cited for any infraction, whether it had been overspending, misappropriation, or anything. None were not cited.
1: And of course, when you appear before the Public Accounts Committee, one of the things that I've also realized is that your IGFs, I mean, how are you raising revenue?
0: Yes.
1: All those come up. How are you doing? How well are you doing in IGF raising?
0: See, as part of the minutes I captured, see, there was in our general assembly meeting, I was encouraging assembly members to help us identify new revenue streams. See, there are some revenue streams we are not even been able to
1: collect. And if I may just read some portion, it says, on revenue, the DC admitted that one of the major challenges confronting the assembly continues to be inadequate revenue mobilization, and appeal to all stakeholders, particularly rate payers, and business operators to honor their tax obligations promptly to enable the assembly to undertake more development projects. Now, he called on all assembly members to help in identifying and collecting new revenue items spotted in their areas of jurisdiction.
0: If most of you are 67 communities, I can tell you for authority, less than 10 communities to 12 communities are paying revenue to the district assembly. The rest of the communities, some of them are very, very rural areas that you go in there, there's nothing you can find. Take from them. Mm. Maybe if you want to take from them, you'll be worried that how much are they earning that you want to take some form of revenues from them. So a whole community of 67 communities and just 12 communities are feeding the entire 67 communities. We struggle to even meet our revenue targets. So we employed on our assembly members, honorable members, within your communities, there are certain revenue items that have been in our fee fixing the gazette that you know of. Let's start chasing them. Help us identify them. So at least we could increase our revenue generation, the IGFs, so that we could do a lot of these things that needs to be done. Because Common Fund comes with the guidelines. And those guidelines, you can't put in any addition. But with our IGF, we could, after our capital investment, there are other things we could do with our IGF. But if you're not generating enough, how do we spend? So we are struggling with our revenue generation, especially with the, you know, Lake was giving us a lot of revenue.
1: Yeah.
0: And because of the bad rules, we were struggling with the Lake.
1: Mm.
0: So we are now just hoping that things will put in place and maybe...
1: And life will be bouncing back to the Lake side.
0: Yes.
1: But how have they responded to helping you raise revenue, the assembly members themselves?
0: Yes. We formed committees that will put in some of the assembly members. We've started moving out, but it's not as responsive as we wanted it to be. Because we wanted them to be, once they are in the community, we don't need the task force even to come before we. So let's start chasing them. Those are the scene. There was when I came, I made a proposal that with building permits. That's where most of our revenue comes from, building permits. I said, okay, honorable members, help us, because you live within the community. So if there's a new building coming up, you will get to know. Anytime you report these ones to us, we'll come in, put in the measures, take the revenue, then we hardly see reports coming from some of these communities. Some are doing well, they do reports to us when they are new buildings, but others...
1: What would you say your target are? I mean, in terms of IGFs, you know, internally generated funds, how much are you supposed to raise? Roughly how much have you been able to raise?
0: So we're looking at 1 million, but then for now, we are doing probably half of it. The issue has to do with, you know, when bills are prepared, as first quarter, that's January, February, March, you need to distribute the bills. But something is also struggling with our vehicles. I came in to meet all the rickety vehicles that it goes today, you have to send it to the shop for like 3 days. And my brother, who is also my driver, he's my driver though, but he has sent to a mechanic in the office. You come and achieve your electrical fault. You have to go down and check it before we move out. So we are struggling. There are times with our vehicles, most of them will break down. We have close to 3 of our vehicles at the shop that we are looking at bringing them back to the assembly. So we have to distribute the bills. Then you now have to go back again and chase the bills. So from here, I've seen what KMA is doing. I'm in contact with the mayor. We'll go how to go digital with the revenue generation. Yes, so I want you to see how the piloting goes. Then we'll go to him, then probably how best we can deploy it in Busan.
1: But if you don't have enough revenue, you don't have enough money, how come the assembly members are also alleging that you have not provided for them the laptops and the tablets and code? First of all, is assembly planning to buy laptops and tablets for assembly members?
0: Dave, the question is a yes and a no. I say yes in the sense that during the last year, December, when we were passing approving our budget, it came up in our meeting that we had not included tablets in there, so they won't approve the budget. It came to me as a surprise because I had no agreement on that. And the handing over note that I was given to me, there was no mention of a tablet. So quickly, I had to call my former chief executive and ask, "Chief, did you agree on certain things and you never put in your handing over note?" He said, "Oh, they were expecting some from local government for a training workshop for assembly members. And as part of that component, they had wanted to procure some tablets. But actually, the funds never came in. The training never happened. So that idea became mute." I said, "My honorable members are holding me to it. So how do we do it?" So in the assembly, they said, the whole assembly agreed that it's a necessity that they need.
1: The whole assembly members?
0: Yes.
1: We said agreed, it was a necessity?
0: Yes, that they we need the tablets. That they had even agreed on the previous administrations, based on that they have even agreed on the previous administration that we need to get them the tablet. I said, okay, once you've agreed in previous administrations and it's here and it's brought it, the common funds that comes with the guidelines. There's no allocation for tablets. I cannot use that, but we can only use IGF. So let's wait for the year when we are able to generate enough revenue, meet our targets. Then we can have that conversation of, okay, now we've meet our targets, whatever expenses that needs to be met have been met, now there's excess. Okay, now let's look at tablet issue. So for now, we've not even agreed on the brand of tablet.
1: How much one tablet would even cost? But if you give them the tablet, first of all, what would they be using the tablet for? Would it become their personal use? Aside from that, you know, what if it's stolen? Would they replace it? Would they buy it themselves? It doesn't make sense to me.
0: That is the question. You see, the moment we begin to buy this tablet, it becomes a policy. Now, what are the policy guidelines? Okay, every 4 years, you have to buy new tablets or no? There are some assembly members that might decide not to contest again. So do we take his tablet back? Okay, he should take it home. Es gracia. You take it home. And the person that's coming, we need to buy a new one for him. Okay, if your laptop or your tablet gets spoiled.
1: Or missing.
0: Missing.
1: What if you go and sell it? Who bit my tongue credit?
0: Who is responsible for that? Because what they are telling me from the press conference is that the moment we get a tablet, we should cease the printing of minutes and what have you. Everything should be digital to them. And the question is, if your own is missing, how do you get access to the information?
1: Or even sports.
0: Who is going to replace it? We need to have a policy guidelines on all this.
1: Have you had that conversation with them?
0: The needs of buying has not even gotten there. See, my budget, they made attempts not to approve the budget on this issue, the tablet. It was topical in December. And I said, listen, honorable, we should have had this conversation, even had background before coming in. Because it came to me as a surprise.
1: Who raised it, the presiding member? Or who?
0: Yes, presiding member and then assembly members. They brought it up. That why we've not. And I said the budget went through hearing where assembly members are part of the committees until the approver, executive committee, assembly members are part. But nobody raised the question of tablets. But how come at the approval of budget that we say we are not going to approve the budget because tablets were not captured?
1: But again, if they are raising that issue in purchasing or making available these tablets, you need to also have come to an agreement that if it gets missing, you replace it. If it gets damaged, you fix it. And when your tenure is over, you will bring it back.
0: Yes.
1: Because the people of the Bosumtree, whom you say are poor people, should not bear the cost of somebody's luxury or whatever. I don't know how to even describe it. That we should buy a tablet for you, and then when you don't go again, you keep it for yourself. When it's damaged or lost, you don't replace it. You're talking from an accident.
0: So that's why I said we needed to have a policy guidelines on this tablet because I don't want to feel like, oh, chief, let's buy. So assuming tomorrow I decide to buy a tablet and I buy any tablet, and I feel, oh, what could take you for a tablet? But the way you had to have a conversation on the type of tablet, the policy guiding the tablet. If it's lost, you are replacing. If it's sports, you are replacing. After 4 years, if you are not coming back, you get to keep it or you have to bring it. If somebody is coming in, or every 4 years, I made this scenario. I'm not saying it's going to happen, but then in the next 4 years, and this is not in power. That means all the government appointees need to be replaced. That is 15 of them. So we need to get 15 new tablets.
1: Says who? They should return it.
0: There's no policy guidelines. And if I give you a tablet, I'm not sure you are going to return it.
1: One other thing that they raise concerns of, which of course to me is the most important, if that is indeed is true, has to do with you engaging it in Galamse, or you're benefiting from Galamse. Now, they go on to say that, for example, because you were benefiting from Galamse because people were engaging in it, you looked elsewhere till a task force came in to retrieve some, Galamse equipment, like, the excavators and all that. Are you into Galamse? Are you benefiting from Galamse?
0: Dave, everybody knows Joyce, how do you put it? Your platform is very, very huge. Love, everybody listen to Love from different every morning. The people that are listening to us this morning, those that knew me in my private life, even before I entered to politics, they will tell you whether legal mining or illegal mining. I had not even gone close to any of them. See, I made a point there last time. See, what the road go to Kratu Honuma, now it's a road go to Newark. Maybe it's an ITBR, a watch that has a component of, or is it a chain that I made, something that, but in the raw, I have no dealing with mining or what have you. See, your brother Erasmus Uncle did a story in 2023 in the Bosumtwi Enclave.
1: The Bosumtwi Bipo Sold, Kokoma, all those areas.
0: So the Dave, let's ask, in 2023, who was the chief executive? Simple question. Who was the chief executive in 2020?
1: Is it lawyer? What's his name, Kra?
0: Assuming. This was there a press conference against for his removal?
1: I don't recall.
0: So for how long have they been mining in Bosumtwi? Let's open your phone lines and just limit it to the people from that enclave. Because let's ask them how long have they been mining. And ask them if they see me in the mining sites. Let's ask those questions.
1: You should not necessarily be there to benefit from.
0: No, so if there's somebody that knows that I have any dealings in there, I'm ready to risk my job for that. Let's let them call it.
1: So as we speak right now, if the president says an independent inquiry investigation should be conducted, you don't have a problem.
0: See, I'm building up to that point.
1: Okay.
0: That allegation was grave, which I thought maybe they made it out of political something. Out of the press conference, but they repeated it on air. I called on the presiding member to ask them to retract those statements. They've not done that. So as of yesterday, my lawyer wrote officially to the assembly member that made those allegations. He needs to substitute.
1: That is Akokofe.
0: Akokofe, and then Akokofe there for him. I only heard the press, but then there's T34 assembly member. He repeated it on air where that he has evidence. And I'm sure out of that, just last night, my coordinating writer sent me a letter that National Security is inviting me, and I'm putting it on record. I have a letter of invitation from the National Security to come and answer questions on them. I will avail myself to answer these questions because I know I'm quickly clean. I have no dealing in the mining areas. And I am sure my lawyers will have to. We are waiting for him. If he comes out to apologize and retract, I don't have to put. But if not, I'm going to press this in very hard. As I said, I'm a young man doing politics. I don't want this to hang over my head. So I'm going after him. For this, I'm not going to let it slide. I'm going after him. He needs to come out and prove. He made a comment that I said there was no mining in Bosumtwi. See, the stories that came up. You know I was out of the country when this thing came
1: up. But in fact, I called you when you were at the airport. I called you the night before. You told me you were in Accra about to travel.
0: Yes.
1: And then when I called you at the airport, you gave me some time. Unfortunately, you were bound to board the airplane. So we had to truncate it. When you returned, you went on a trip with Erasmus Sardonko to all those places where the allegations of mining was taking place.
0: Yes. See, when the story came up, the headlines that I saw was that there's mining in Bosumtwi. So in my media engagement before I boarded, I told them that for the information that I had before leaving Bosumtwi, Bosumtwi had 22 communities around the lake. Around the lake. And out of that 22 communities, 12 of them belonged to Bosumtwi, which was under my care. I had spoken to the assembly members in that 12 communities, and they mentioned that there was no illegal mining in those 12 communities around the lake, which, if time permits, you can call these assembly members and ask if indeed, to date, there's something of that happened. So, and I went on to explain that, oh, there are communities in that Bosumtwi district that are experiencing,
1: calamity
0: activity, which I've gone there. Anybody who follows me on Facebook, I've seen my operations on countless times. You go in there, you sack them. Erasmus did in 2023. They came back. He came back. That is something that we are trying, a menace we are trying to deal with. So I am aware of some illegal mining activity that has taken place in Bosumtwi district, not in the Bosumtwi Lake. And so that was the caption.
1: And I remember when I spoke to you, when you returned from your trip, we had a conversation in the studios, and you mentioned the police force you have. You mentioned the vehicles they have. In fact, you lamented on the challenges you had. And so after that conversation with you, I had in the same studios Captain Rita Jabari, and the agreement was that they were going to support you to, you know, rid off the area of Galamsey, you know, activities and operators, and also do land reclamation. Where are we with that?
0: Yes, on the issue of the national security coming in, for that I can confirm that Captain is still doing a good work. Almost every week, the surveillance, drone, man coming in, and I'm getting reports on all those ones. I told him that I don't have enough manpower to be monitoring those ones. So I have leaving it under his care, which is doing that. The reclamation, we did part of the reclamation. We are still on the manhunt for the people that were involved in them.
1: Because the
0: assembly cannot bear cause for... We did our part. We cannot be going in. But we are looking for those people. Mm. The polluter needs to pay.
2: Mm.
0: That is how the policy. The polluter okay. has to pay.
2: Okay.
0: So, and, but we've written officially to Minerals Commission, Good Board. Those are people that deal with minerals. Mm. At least come in and support us with the reclamation exercise. We've written officially to Forest to so that once the, it's done, we get plans to put it on, onto those reclaimed lands.
1: Now you say you're going to, you have asked your lawyers to write to the assembly member for Titifu. Am I
0: yes,
1: right?
0: Yes.
1: That is, if it doesn't come out, to apologize and retract. But these are people you're working with in the Bosumshu district. I'm not saying that they should malign you or destroy your name, no. But how do you think working with them will be like going forward? If these are things, these are allegations that you're saying that they cannot substantiate, that are untrue. You're even prepared, you're prepared to go to the national security yes. for inquiries and whatever.
0: Yes, I've been invited.
1: What I'm asking is, how, if everything is dusted, how can you work with these people with this kind of attitude?
0: Yes, Dave, the worrying thing is, I was surprised when I heard this press conference, because the first time I saw on our platform, we have a common platform, I saw press conference in loading by the Akuffo Assembly member. Honestly, I didn't see much of it because I didn't know what was
1: the issues were
0: that were going to be raised for 2 or 3 days. But because I thought it was a different matter until the day they had proposed to do the press conference, I think around 12 noon, and he was calling out for assembly members to come. So Professor Joe, sorry I have to put his name out, Professor Joe Otienje, who is also a government appointee, the former energy minister, asked, what is the press conference about? Then he brought in some charges. It was around 12 something. That is when I was going into, I was leaving for the mosque. So I was in fact in the mosque and I was not using the phone. It was when I came out that I saw his reasons on the platform where the Professor Otienje had responded to the things he has leveled and said, there's no need to make press conferences of it if these are the allegations. So I thought it was mute until I came back and I saw that they had, in fact,
1: gone ahead
0: to bring the petition and do the press conference without any notice of the entire assembly.
1: But my question has not been answered. How can you work with them going forward?
0: No, no. You see, when this matter came up, I've tried several means to reach out to them, presiding member. I've told him that, in fact, I scheduled a meeting today that, listen, it's already out there, but at least we can still, if these are the charges, we can still work them out. We don't need to. But then every day they are on air. So I'm still reaching out to people, to them, to come out, which I feel a bit disappointed that at least you've sent the petition to the presiding member. He need to act on it. You should have waited for him to act until the media engagement and the further comments that have been made. Personally, I had never wanted to go to that route of coming to the media to answer these questions and then the lawyers and what have you. But as I said, reputations are very, very important. It takes years to build one's reputation.
1: That's exactly what you told me yesterday.
0: Yes.
1: That you didn't, you were not interested in talking on radio.
0: No.
1: And then when I pushed further, it's for you to clear your name and your reputation at stake, and then you come in here and talk.
0: So if your assembly member goes on there and says you are benefiting from drip machines, when he knows that what he's saying is emphatically a lie, that you are in charge of this. I don't even own a spade.
1: You don't have to own a spade to benefit
0: okay,
1: from
0: the land. I just wanted to make sure. Yes. So he knows himself that this is not true. But he made this statement on air. I remember one of the athletes asked him to even read, are you sure? He said, I have evidences. I was expecting him to have put that evidence
1: provide them
0: on the up to date, nothing. I reached out after the when I heard it, I reached out to presiding. You are in charge of the assembly members. I know he's heated now. If I call, maybe it might. So please talk to him. Tell him to withdraw these things and let's move on. He made it clear to us
1: he will not. And that's why you also have decided to go ahead with the legal pursuit. If they don't retract and apologize.
0: Yes, I said I don't want it to go to this. I don't want it to travel to this bridge. I want us to sit. Because, see, we are here for 4 years. We are all it to serve. After the 4 years, I keep saying, and I said it in my interview, political power is transient. Today, I am chief executive. Tomorrow, there were people that were deputy ministers. Today, you know, woke up and then what has happened?
1: You know, Bridget and Co.
0: See what has happened. And so, anytime I'm in my office, I keep telling my staff that, listen, my stay here is on a daily basis. I don't know what happens
1: anything
0: tomorrow.
1: Anything can happen.
0: Anything that happens. So
1: let's talk about, that has been made clear. Let's talk about what you would say are some of your achievements so far. And I'm happy that you began this conversation today, giving us thumbs up, patting us on the back for ensuring that the route to continuity through to Bosumshu is being fixed. I also know that in your office as DCE, the road has been fixed to say, well, you know, I mean, you are the DCE. Tell us much more.
0: Very well. one of the worrying trends that was in Bosijoba rose. In fact, almost the inner rose, the major rose was problematic. I came in, I had to talk to my regional minister. Boss, this is beyond the assembly's effort. Rules are not under us. What do you do? He said, I'll do my possible best. So he came around, we went through most of the communities in Bosijoba. We drove through Sewua, we drove through Kontanase. I showed him what needs to be done. He said, okay, I'll do my possible best. But you see, you also have to do your part. So quickly, I had to arrange. I went to see the Rose Minister. I said, boss, this is my problem. What do we do about it? He said, oh, they are contractors. I think they are financial obligations. We'll work on it. So almost every 2 weeks that I'm in Accra, I will just pass by. Chief, good morning. I only came to greet you. He said, hey, you are here. I said, hey, I only came to greet. I mean, I'm not here to, I'm here to greet. So we kept greeting. And today, Sewua is being fixed. It's, in fact, it's fixed. Just some session of that needs to be worked on.
1: Are you satisfied with the quality of work done?
0: Yes, I'm satisfied with the quality.
1: So with the fact, with at least for 5 years, we want to see portals on them?
0: Beyond 5 years.
1: Beyond 5 years, we want to see portals on them.
0: But so
1: you're on record here?
0: Yes, yes. For what has been done. You see, it's not about the work that has been done. It's about the nature of the road users. So we have the shaft or two. Now we have about jack or quine as well. Jack, you know, the load that is going to be exerted on the road, it's going to give us problems. Somebody is going to wash on the road. Or parking the car, no, was she with Omo?
1: So that's why the assembly members and the
0: aside the work that have been done, we are also going to make sure that they don't do things that are going to destroy the road because we want to have the road for more than 20 years. That is what we are looking at.
1: Okay,
0: so that at least you can also save to other places. So if every after 2, 3, 5 years we have to come back and work on the road, the other part of the
1: when would the facility become operational? The hospital, the hospital.
0: And let me make this platform and confirm that as of today, contractors are on site.
1: Doing what?
0: Beginning operation to work put the installation of the machines and the other works that needs to be done on
1: the hospital.
0: At the hospital.
1: So the contractors are there.
0: Today. They even came yesterday.
1: You know, the problem I have is that when we send our team members there, sometimes they are attacked. They are prevented from entering. You being the DCA, can we go and see what's been done and report on it?
0: Yes.
1: Give us your blessing. Give us some pass.
0: Yes, yes. Those days there was issues of theft and what have you. So we told the security men, listen, if nobody has direct access, don't make sure you don't.
1: Okay.
0: They don't enter. Okay. Now, there are military men that are also manning the place for like 2 months now.
1: Okay.
0: So, once you are ready, the team wants to come in. I can arrange with them.
1: Please do.
0: And then
1: please, we'll do that. We'll come back. My last one has to do the main lake road to the Bosomche.
0: Yes.
1: Contractor still on site?
0: Yes, Kofi Job came on site. It's still on site. Let me put it that way. Still on site. He came. That work schedule that was given the first 2, 3 weeks reshaped the entire road from Abidjan Kwanta, the left stretch, to Kontanase. Kokode and some inner rows. Then probably in the third or fourth week, we will have to be seeing what they call the 040 or the crash stones to be laid. So that is what we are waiting for now. The machines are still on site. It's at the Kokode enclave. They are done with yesterday. They finished that straight. So now what we are waiting for is the crash stones. I spoke to them yesterday. They said they had a problem with their machine because the same feeder that is feeding the Sunyane the same crusher that is feeding Sunyane, the inner roads that the ring road that they are doing, the same one that is feeding the other projects Kofi Job is doing. So there was a lot of pressure on it. But they are hopeful probably next week the 040 should come in. It will be laid. Then the asphalt team, which is at Sewua, they are not moving an inch from Sewua straight to the Kontanase stretch. Then after that, the left lane is laid. They come to the right lane. Inner curbs will be done. Sub base will be laid. Then the 040 comes in and asphalt comes on
1: the
0: street.
1: And so you're saying on the record that everything is on course. There's no, you know, challenge. There are no challenges. No work is going to stall. We're going to see it through.
0: Yes, yes. For now, for the schedule that have been presented to me and the works that are being done currently, I think it's still on course.
1: Okay. All right. At this point in time, let me say thank you very much for your time. And we're still trying to get some of the assembly members to speak to. When we get them, they respond to some of the issues that you've raised or the issues they themselves raised. We'll get back to you for some more, you know, responses. But at this point in time, I'd like to say a very big thank you to you, Engineer, you know, Hamidu. He's the DCE for the Bosomche District, and he joined us this morning for a conversation. Aside from, you know, after some assembly members, they number over 50, but in the press conference, you can see only about 7 or 8. And there was the electoral members themselves who also numbered about 10 or so, who also said, well, they didn't know about the press conference and they were not in support of it. There's division. Would you say there's division amongst them?
0: Yes.
1: And if there's division, I don't know how you can be effective.
0: I don't want to say division. You see, there are issues that we cannot agree on.
1: Mm.
0: See, the levels that has been leveled against me.
1: Mm. The allegations, yeah.
0: The allegations.
1: Mm.
0: You ask yourself, I'm an assembly member that is representing an electoral area.
1: Yeah.
0: I should go and take my chief executive who is doing a project in my community on these charges.
1: And even if the charges are true, for me, I'm not concluding and I'm not saying that you are right. But what you've shown to me, the documentation, the minutes and stuff, based on that, I can say, well, I'm wondering why they have done what they have done. But when I get to them, for example, the illegal money thing, one of them, according to you, says he has evidence, he has proof.
0: Yes.
1: How would he prove it to us all that he did you are engaged in? Maybe he has a picture or a phone for conversation or something to prove they are into benefiting from Galamsey.
0: Yes.
1: We'll continue this conversation as and when we get them. But thank you very much for your time.
0: Thank you very much. And then we thank you for having us. In fact, I said we are very grateful for yourself and your team for the good works you've been doing for us.
1: Mm.
0: Let me put this on record. See, I'm a person that I'm not shy of the media engagement and everything, but I am always also discreet. It's not everything that we have to be put on media that has to be discussed.
1: Mm.
0: See, there are things that has to be can be done indoors. I have a boss, or I have somebody that connects with me, the regional minister.
1: Mm.
0: So assuming these allegations were leveled against me, okay, why not wait and put it before the regional minister? Let's see how he acts on it. If he doesn't act, we have a local government minister. He doesn't act, okay, we've gone through all the channels. Your chief executive is still not responding. Now they don't want him again.
1: Mm-hmm.
0: Now, how do you just jump all these channels, come out, and then, just as you mentioned, now this media engagement banter that has gone between government appointees, in fact, even their own themselves, elected assembly elected, members yeah. and what have you, see that friction that has created between us. Going back and sitting down again, if you feel like, oh, Charlie, there's so much bruises between us. That is something that I wanted to avoid.
1: Mm.
0: But I keep saying that I am prepared that there will be a day I won't be in office.
1: Mm.
0: But then it should be on reasons that are a bit
1: more tangible. And for them to even pass a vote of no confidence in you, I think they need 2/3.
0: Yes.
1: I don't know. Would they get it?
0: See, the question is, I mean, I told, I had a conversation with somebody. I said, when the reasons are tangible, how will you even wait for vote?
1: You leave.
0: I'll pick my bag and go.
1: I'm told that Insurefin wants you as well. And they've been signaling me. So we're not able to even pay full calls on this because you have to walk into Insurefin. Thanks very much, Engineer Hamidu. He's the DC for Bosom Chair. He joined us in the studios of Love 99.5 for a conversation. All right, so we'll be talking some more here on Love 99.5. But before then, we've got some messages for you.

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1: Just because it seems like God is too late doesn't mean that He's not going to come through. Don't be impatient for Him to act. Keep believing, keep praying, and every blessing that

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6: Super Morning Show reached 17.75 billion, an 11.3-fold increase in 8 years. These represent contractors who completed work and have not been paid, who may consequently slow down or stop work. Overloading incidents has grown from 2.28 in 2016 to 5.7 in 2024, more than doubling in 8 years. The public safety score of 2.7 out of 5, an E2 grade, is the single lowest criterion score recorded across all 8 sectors in this entire report card.
7: That's grim. That's a grim picture, you know. And I mean, this also reflects in what we see around us.
6: Uh-huh.
7: Lots of abandoned projects.
6: Yeah.
7: In fact, when I get out of my house, I need to navigate about 10 minutes of bad road.
6: Huh.
7: 10 minutes, you know. And when it rains, I live in Accra, but I'm almost cut off.
6: Sad one. Well, this morning, coming up as part of our Sustainability Month conversation sponsored by MTN and Momo, our focus is on road and public safety. We'll be right back.
8: 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When things keep failing, that's a sustainability crisis. 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Why the road that killed your cousin still has no signage? Why half the water you pay for never reaches your bucket? Uncomfortable? Good. That's the point. Stay tuned to the Super Morning Show throughout August for Joy Sustainability Month, sponsored by MTN and Momo.

0: 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This advert has been vetted and approved by the Gaming Commission of Ghana. Gaming can be addictive, not for persons below 18 years.
1: Martin Luther King Jr. once said, and I quote, "Injustice somewhere is a threat to justice everywhere," unquote. Some interventions that are nuisance either don't inure to the common good of mankind. The chair panel of judges, a great timekeeper, co-debaters, ladies and gentlemen, bonjour.
2: The battle of brilliant ideas is back. The 2026 Love FM Cal Chaco Toothpaste High School's debate is finally here, bringing

0: glad you're on the Super Morning Show on Joy 99.7 FM. And this morning, we're having a conversation about public safety, particularly on our roads. And we've been joined by engineer Dr. Charles Kwati Asafoje, who is member of the Public Accountability Committee, Ghana Institution of Engineering, is joining us on the phone. Kwame Kudietiahene is Director, Regulations, Instructions, Inspections, I beg your pardon, and Compliance at the National Road Safety Authority. And Majid Amadou is National Secretary, Motor Riders Association of Ghana. And then ACP Alexander Kwekobing is Director of Education, Research and Training at the Motor Traffic and Transport Department of the Ghana Police Service. Good morning to all of you, and thank you very much for joining us.
1: Good morning.
2: Good morning.
0: I believe you're all doing well.
1: Yeah, great.
0: Okay.
1: Yeah.
0: Let me start off with you, Engineer Dr. Charles Kwating Asafoje, because we need to understand something. You know, the basis of this conversation also is your infrastructure scorecard. That's the Ghana Institution of Engineering. And when it comes to public safety, they have the worst score. Take us through. Let's set the tone for it, first of all, okay? And in setting the tone, for instance, I look at your scorecard. And when I look at the scorecard, you say for the roads and bridges sector, it is E1. But when it comes to, you know, public safety, you score E2, the lowest criterion score across all 8 sectors. Help us understand these scores.
2: Yeah, let me use this opportunity to thank all your cherished listeners. What it is about this scorecard is just like any report we receive from our school children when they attend school. I mean, we are normally scored from A to F, and it's a tradition or a practice done in most developed countries. It started in the United States of America. It's also done in UK and in South Africa, and Nigeria is also doing it. Ghana Institute of Engineering started this process. In 2016, they look at only 3 sectors. But now, we made it 8 sectors. And our study period is actually from 2017 to 2024. So a little provisional figures were given for 2025, but actually it's between 2017 to 2024. And looking at all the 8 sectors, I mean, road became a major topical subject because, you know, about 98% of passengers and freight use road in Ghana. Our mode of transport in Ghana is basically road. And anything that affects roads and bridges, it affects the road user, because the infrastructure, I mean, if you want to link it with the computer, the road infrastructure is the hardware. And then the transport, that is the vehicle that move on the road, is the software. So without efficient or very strong hardware, you won't get a good software. So the transport is the output. It depends on the infrastructure. And this thing has been evaluated for a very long time. I mean, and one of the most thing that you see for any road infrastructure, when it is bad, you see the symptoms. You see that there's congestion. You see that there is delays. You see that there is accident. You see that we spend so much fuel in traversing that section. And it also applies to efficiency. So in Ghana, I mean, when this thing was done, I mean, 2016, based on the public involvement, the public actually rated, I mean, we developed a scorecard, which was sent to the road infrastructure providing institutions. And then this became the fact sheet. And this fact sheet were administered to the public for them to give their feeling, because everything we do is about us. Like I heard you saying, before we step out from your house, you step on the road. Everywhere you go, if you want to go to church, you use the road. If you want to go to market, you use the road. If you want to look for job opportunities, you use the road. Everything about Ghana is about road, because the other modes of transport have not been developed. And because there have been delays in maintenance, like you realize, the infrastructure has been deteriorating. They normally deteriorate under adverse weather effect, but when we also don't intervene, we don't make a sufficient funds for maintenance, then the deterioration becomes, I mean, very, very increasing, and it becomes so bad. Currently, as we see everywhere, accident is all over. It's increasing. I mean, in the past, even as long as far as 2001 to 2003, average person, an average death per day was about 6 people dying per day. Currently, I think it's around 8. And with the influence of high demand for transport, it's getting bad or it's getting worse. So there's the need for us to look at our maintenance. And currently, the infrastructure, when it was done in 2016, it was graded D3. Just in 2024, it's gone down to E1, which is very, very bad. And the next level are E2 and then E3. And then it means you move to F, and then the whole structure or the facility has failed. Mm. And as it was indicated, the road safety became E2. It means we are in the next step where virtually our roads may be declared unsafe for human use.
0: Okay.
2: We may be expanding the infrastructure, but the rate of the supply of vehicles, the rate vehicles are growing, and the rate other mode of transport are all coming. It means the demand is growing faster than the supply. And in such institution, if we don't adopt some demand measures, I mean traffic demand measures, to limit the demand, then we continue to with the supply, we won't get anywhere. And there's also need for enforcement and in education. And I mean, there's a need to control the movement of the motorcycles in certain critical areas. There's a need for us to control movement of vehicles in certain corridors. I mean, in certain countries like UK, they started with the congestion charges, and then there's also, I mean, parking control, even pedestrian movement. We need to control all the modes. I mean, we need to control everybody involved. If we don't control, and then we keep on thinking of supply, we won't get anywhere. So this, your discussion is very, very important. It's so timely, and I think all stakeholders. And because we don't have any other modes, the talk about roads normally brings emotions. It brings, I mean, people taking entrenched position. Everybody wants to protect his or her interest. But there's a need for us to know that it's about life, because every day about 8 people are dying. So if you multiply 8 people dying a day by the number of days in the year, I mean, we're already talking about 2,000 to 3,000 people dead in a year.
0: Exactly. I mean, talking about
2: those who have casualties, I mean fatalities. The hospitals are under pressure. I mean, if you should go to any of the wards and then you really want to understand, the facts are in the hospital. Everything you see is not just the talk. You see the indicators. You see the outcomes. They are all present in the hospitals. Okay. If you pick data from the hospitals, they will tell you which of the accidents are occurring, where they are occurring, the black spot. I mean, in the urban area. And surprisingly, the active breadwinners, most males are dying. I mean, accidents are coming through because most people who are dying, are over 80% are male.
0: Engineer Safoji, just hold on 1 minute for me, Engineer Safoji, because we need to bring in Kwame Kudie Chiahini and Majid also. But I look at your report card, and there's a part that says overloading. Average overloading 2.28% in 2016, 2.1% in 2022, 2.7% in 2023, 5.7% in 2024. When you say overloading, what do you mean? If you can hear me, I'm asking about overloading and what it means. When it gets to the road sector, you talk about overloading, how it's increased from 2.28 to 5.7 in 2024. Hello, Engineer Dr. Asafoji, can you hear me?
2: Yes, Yes, I can hear you.
0: Yes, I was asking about the...
2: Can I repeat the question?
0: Yes, I said I'm looking at your scorecard, your infrastructure scorecard, report card, and I see overloading. Yeah. Average overloading from 2.28 in 2016 to 5.7 in 2024. What does overloading mean here?
2: Yeah. The roads are designed for expected axle load. I mean, that's the total load that we expect the road to take. Every road is designed with expected load, and it also has an expected lifespan. So we call it the equivalent axle load. That is the total load that is expected to come. So every vehicle, impacts on the road directly, depending on the pressures the tires exert. So when you put, like, let me even take the simplest one, like the tricycles. Those tricycles, they have the tires look smaller, and they are designed for certain load. So when the load exceeds the design pressure of the tire, the forces or the stresses that they put on the road is very, very high. So that small truck could be seen to be overloading because of it's going beyond the design load. It applies to every vehicle. And the worst of all is articulators, that they have been designed for a certain limit. West African, the design is about 8 tons per axle. But because of the West African commitment that we have done, maybe we've moved it to about 13 tons. But if the road is designed for 8 tons per axle, and then you load it, let's say 8.1 or 8.4 or 9 tons, you have overloaded the vehicle, and then the impact is more than 4 times or 10 times the design. So as you increase the load beyond the design load, that is what we meant by overloading. It's not just like adding passengers to the vehicle, but it's the total design load per vehicle, and then its impact on the road. Even a simple bicycle can be overloaded when you put more than 3 people on the bicycle. Maybe the bicycle is designed for half a ton, and then if you put 3 people or load on it, and then it's more than the tonnage, it means you have overloaded the bicycle, and that bicycle can impact a damaging effect on the road than a normal tanker containing water, because tankers have a fixed volume. They you cannot overload a tanker. Everything is fixed, so it's going with the water. It may be impacting the normal design load expected, but a tricycle or a bicycle or a vehicle that you can vary the load can exert more load than a simple or a very compressed vehicle. And it happens most in the articulators, where they keep on adding on the weight because they have the space to take. They impact so much on the road.
0: Okay. Now, final one before I get to the rest of the panelists. Public safety is called E2. You talked about it. What's the problem there?
2: Yes, everything we're talking about it. The road user is the public, and then as I said, if you look at the impact of the number of people casualties that we are having, the road are also giving up emissions, and these emissions are all having impact on the environment. So when there are congestion and when there are accidents, when people fear even to cross the road, there are a lot of people, the young and the old cannot just cross the road because of there's a fear that they can be knocked down by a car or a motor. So that fear, the public is not safe. You've seen a lot of vehicles that have been broken down, but you've not been able to remove them from the road, and then they cause other accidents. So most of people don't feel safe. So it becomes an issue of public safety, just like any medical issue. We are not safe because the road has become an instrument to destroy, an instrument to kill. And this is caused by the vehicles using the roads. Every day we hear of accident. The statistics, I'm sure the road safety people will tell you, the motorway killing people, number of people who died on Friday, on funeral, and all those things. So we are not safe. I mean, we are not safe. Anytime you somebody travel, if he's not returned to home, you feel insecure. So that is the public safety aspect that we are talking about.
0: All right. Thank you very much, Engineer Dr. Charles Kwachin Asafoje. Please stay with us. We'll get back to you, which means we can bring in Kwame Kudie Chiahene, who is Director of Regulations, Inspections, and Compliance of the National Road Safety Authority. We've also been joined by ACP Alexander Kweku Obin. ACP, good morning.
3: Oh, good morning.
0: How's it going?
3: Oh, for God and country.
0: For God and country, yes. Yes.
3: Good.
0: The last time we met you in studio, I think you were superintendent. Now you are ACP.
3: I thought I was chief superintendent.
0: Chief superintendent. Okay, indeed. Let's get to you, Kwame Kudie Chiahene, because look, there were 64 grades that were issued in this report card. Road safety got the worst one. And the National Road Safety Authority is in office to ensure that they improve upon road safety. What do you make of your performance in there?
4: Well, thank you very much. I've looked at the report in brief. In fact, my first instinct was to say that maybe the road sector infrastructure agencies should be here, because the report was heavy on infrastructure. That said, when you look at the numbers, I think globally and nationally, there are three main indicators, and the report addresses one but ignores two, for one reason or the other. You measure performance by absolute numbers. You measure performance by fatality rate and population risk. Given that the number of vehicles are not constant and population numbers are not constant, if you look at performance based on the absolute, it tells one side of the story. And that story obviously shows that there is a rise in the numbers. But if you paid close attention to the data, you notice that even between 2016 and now, even though we peaked somewhere around 2021, 2022, 2023 thereabouts, there was a steady decline in all the indicators. We peaked again in 2024, and that's consistent with the trend. But otherwise, when you look at the fatality rate, which is death by 10,000 vehicles, which the report does not address, there's been an improvement from about 9.3 deaths per 10,000 vehicles to about 6, about 35% reduction. And the same can be said of, what do you call it, the population risk. But that said, I mean, every death that occurs on our roads is one that gives all of us a bit to worry about, given that there are institutions in place, there's a national strategy in place, and giving the edge and urgency for all of us to do more. And I think those gaps must be acknowledged, and we all need to show a little more commitment to what we do in order to bring the numbers down. On the national scale, there is no one agency that bears the ultimate responsibility. The NRSA is a coordinating body. In as much as you get your act right, if there are deficiencies in the from the infrastructure side, as the report seeks to suggest, you may be able to have some.
0: Kwame, for you, are there deficiencies on the infrastructure side?
4: From the report?
0: Yes. But when you say, as the report seems to suggest,
4: yeah,
0: that's what the report indicates. But personally, and that's why I say for you, as a player in road safety, are there deficiencies?
4: Of course. I mean, we do not have a perfect road networks. Even though we've seen some visible improvements, we are not at a stage where we cannot go to sleep. For the longest period, within the last 3 to 4 years. I think we have sounded the clarion call that government should begin to invest in dual carriage roads, because the evidence is that if our roads are dualized, the impact is positive. But we are not seeing as much investment in that area as we should. Okay. That said, I mean, the existing road networks have a bit of constraints here and there as far as maintenance and their continuous improvements are concerned. So I think those matters are obvious as far as the infrastructure deficiencies are concerned.
0: Let me bring in, before I bring in ACP, Obing, let me bring you in, you know, Majid Amadu, because you, as the National Secretary of the Motor Riders Association of Ghana, a lot of the accidents also have involved, you know, these motor riders. I don't know if you've been involved in one before, but as motor riders, what are you doing to ensure safety on our roads?
5: Thank you very much. As we are in the system, we are still doing our best to help road safety and police officers, because always we always doing training, we meet road safety, we meet many agencies that let us go into the system to know everything. As our boss is here, Koku Obin, always used to talk to us. He used to meet us and engage us and give us education about the road safety and everything. So as accidents used to come all over, not only motors. You can hear that VIP has an accident, 34, 40, will definitely die and something like that. But you can hear that motor kill a day, 10 people in the system. It can happen because one motor pick one person. And if accident happen, either there are two people who die or one. But when you hear car accident, it's about 30 or 40 people. So we are still learning and going through, because when police give us a freedom, a little freedom, we don't have any problem in the system. But before, when the police arresting motor riders, they follow them, arrested them, that caused many accidents. But now we don't have that problem because our bill is already passed in Parliament. Just remain the president to sign. So we will be in the system, and we are still working on it.
0: Talking about you being in the system and still working on it, which means you admit that over the period you have been working illegally.
5: Yeah, we know. We know. We know that you are working illegally because it's not in the...
0: why were you doing that? You are engaged in an illegality.
5: Thank you very much. You know the work and how the system it is, because as you are looking at me now, I traveled to Libya before, and what I saw there, it's better to come back to Ghana and do any work that can help me than go and steal or rob or do something bad. I can tell you that we have people before they are armed robbers, they are langers. But when Okada is in the system, they stop that work. They are no more doing that work. So if Okada is illegal and robbing is illegal, then we can choose Okada and do it down, go and rob or go and kill people that will
0: Majid,
5: punish police.
0: Yes. Illegality is illegal. Is illegality.
5: So are you deciding that we should just sit down without working?
0: I haven't said sit down without working, but you can also look for a work that is legal. Fortunately, a law has been passed now legalizing that.
5: Okay.
0: So, let's not go into the fact that if stealing is illegal and riding motor is also illegal, then you may choose the less of the illegalities. Kwame, before I bring in ACP, if you have the figures, the number of motorbikes involved in accidents and the fatality rate, you could share it with us.
4: I'll defer to ACP
0: okay.
4: on that.
0: Let's bring ACP. Alexander being at this point. ACP,
6: yeah.
0: You've been commended that you have been helping them. You have been educating them. But he also admits that previously they've been operating illegally. Well, now the law's been passed. But for many of us, we want to get to the bottom of the problem. And I was asking because a lot of people, the view is that these motorbikes are a problem. And once we define the problem, well, we can solve it. What is the, you know, when it comes to the accidents involving motorbikes and the rate of fatality, before we go on?
3: All right, thank you very much for the opportunity. I think the road safety problem that confronts all of us has seen an impact, particularly from the unsafe use of motorcycle and the pronounced use of same by many of our compatriots who, because of the geographic location, economic circumstances, unavailability of public transport among and access has led to reliance on the use of motorcycles. So in the past, of 100 deaths, a motorcycle was contributing about 10 deaths in the past. But for about 4 years down to this time around, we have seen a worrying trend of motorcycle currently be contributing to about 48 out of 100 deaths. Mm. And like I said, the data shows currently, for example, with the 1,700 deaths, we are accounting for motorcycle killing 829.
0: Oh,
3: okay. And is the reason why now there is a complete paradigm shift in terms of public policy in targeting the vulnerable road users who are on motorbikes. And I'm not surprised that, like you just mentioned, with the road traffic regulations 2026, LI 2519 has stipulated certain safety measures that are going to be implemented by duty bearers of the state, including National Road Safety Authority, DVLA, and of course police, among others, with the aim of ensuring that the 21 years and above, particularly most of whom are the youth of this country, who have been permitted under the amended Road Traffic Act 683 of 2004. I'm talking about Road Traffic Amendment of 2025, Act 1153, which has reduced the commercial age for acquiring commercial license to drive from 25 to 21, to allow many of our youth to be targeted trained to come into this motorcycle space and to use them for to be trained, inculcated with best safety practices, skills, competences, attitudes, and values, and or work under the newly commercial transport grouping system that is coming up, and supervise and retrain so that they can be on this motorbike to deliver services, and including deliveries, and then carry fare paying passengers.
0: Okay.
3: I'm saying this because all these years, as we saw this thing increasing, we are all over saying that use of motorcycle to carry fare paying passengers was illegal. Yes, but in practice on the ground, everywhere in this country, in the peri-urban, Ghana, and in the rural settings, motorcycle had become the common vehicle that Ghanaians rely on. Otherwise, they will walk. And so, I'm not surprised that in our lifetime there is a policy shift to go public, to go into that space, build capacity, train, supervise, and enforce safety regulations so that many of us who are riders, many of us who are pillion riders, will also be seen to be complying and then self-protect among others. So on the motorcycle side, that is what is happening there.
0: Okay, ACP, hold on for me. I'll go for a quick break. When I return, we'll look at how we can improve upon road safety. This morning we've been joined by Kwame Kudiachia, and he was Director of Regulations, Inspections and Compliance at the National Road Safety Authority. Majid Amadou's National Secretary, Motor Riders Association of Ghana, and ACP Alexander Kwekua being Director of Education, Research and Training at the Motor Traffic and Transport Department of the Ghana Police Service. Stay with us. We'll be right back.
6: Martin Luther King Jr. once said, and I quote, "Injustice somewhere is a threat to justice everywhere," unquote. Some interventions that are nuisance either don't inure to the common good of mankind. The chair panel of judges, a great timekeeper, co-debaters, ladies and gentlemen, bonjour.
7: The battle of brilliant ideas is back. The 2026 Love FM Kel Chaco Toothpaste High School's debate is finally here, bringing together the brightest young minds from across the Ashanti region to challenge opinions, defend facts, and inspire a new generation of leaders. 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Who will think faster? Who will argue better? And who will be crowned the 2026 Love FM Kel Chaco Toothpaste High School's debate champions? Don't miss the excitement, the passion, and the clash of ideas. 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

0: Kumasi stand up. Get ready because on 29th August, we bring you Around the World in 80 Jokes. A stand-up comedy show by Ebenezer Jomo with his crew, Clement... Clemento Suarez, Genuine Tatia, Atopan, Efia Barcelona, Kwame Obed, Ojo, Dan Latte, Kweku Pulpit, and Insebre. 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Says, says, yeah. Hey, which I'm saying.
1: In the book of Psalm, chapter 63, verse 1, David said, "Early will I seek thee." Abraham was an early riser. Joshua was an early riser. Moses was an early riser. Jesus prayed early in the morning. David also prayed early in the morning. What about you? Be an early riser as you join God's servant, the pastor, Obed Joy Obing, on Prayer Line on Love 99.5 FM from Mondays through to Fridays, 2 a.m. to 5 a.m. each day. Prayer Line, the presence of the Lord is here. 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
3: 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This advert has been vetted and approved by the Gaming Commission of Ghana. Gaming can be addictive, not for persons below 18 years. Yes.
4: Martin Luther King Jr. once said, and I quote, "Injustice somewhere is a threat to justice everywhere," unquote. Some interventions that are nuisance either don't inure to the common good of mankind. The chair panel of judges, a great timekeeper, co-debaters, ladies and gentlemen, bonjour.
5: 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Who will think faster? Who will argue better? And who will be crowned the 2026 Love FM Kale Chaco Toothpaste High School's debate champions? Don't miss the excitement, the passion, and the clash of ideas. 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
2: 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Coming up this morning, fire sweeps through residential shacks along Abwabu Pelele Stream in Asokoramampong Municipality. Also, latest World Bank report shows 56.4% of Ghanaians remain in poverty despite economic recovery. These are more coming up on the News at 10 with me, Josephine Sego. Now to the details. A fire outbreak has swept through some wooden structures along the Abwabu Pelele Stream in the Asokoramampong Municipality, destroying several residential shacks. The cause of the fire, which has displaced many families, remains unknown. However, residents believe the inferno could be blamed on activities of suspected weed smokers and other narcotics-related activities. Personnel of the Ghana National Fire Service, who are presently at the scene, are finding it difficult to access the area as some structures have blocked the route. Residents are calling for urgent intervention to bring the fire under control and prevent further destruction of property. Let's take a listen. Away from that, the World Bank says despite Ghana's recent economic recovery, 56.4% of Ghanaians remain in poverty, with widening disparities across different parts of the country. Speaking at the launch of the World Bank's 10th Ghana Economic Update, World Bank Division Director for Ghana, Liberia and Sierra Leone, Robert R. Telasio, said the situation highlighted the need for more inclusive growth that creates opportunities and jobs for the wider population.
3: Unyo Naswam District in the Northeast region recorded the highest multidimensional poverty incidence in 2025, with 51.6% of its population experiencing multiple deprivations. At the other end, Ayawaso North Municipal in the Greater Accra region recorded the lowest poverty incidence at 5.5%. This means the gap between the highest and the lowest districts is more than 46 percentage points. This is a powerful reminder that where a person lives in Ghana still significantly shapes their opportunities and quality of life. Another important finding is that the six districts with the highest poverty incidence in 2025 are all located in the Northeast region. The evidence also shows that poverty remains concentrated mainly in the parts of the Northeast, the North.

0: Northern Oti, Savannah, Upper East, Upper West, Bono East regions.
1: World Bank Division Director for Ghana, Liberia, and Sierra Leone, Robert R. Telasio. In other stories, Dr. Junapo also stressed that Ghana's industrialization ambitions would remain difficult to achieve without reliable and competitively priced electricity. He acknowledged no economy has industrialized without cheap power. He said the country's energy planning must therefore anticipate future demand rather than respond only after new loads have emerged. He spoke at the 2026 Future of Energy Conference in Accra.
2: We are talking about industrialization, and as you may be aware, we simply cannot industrialize without energy, and no country, to the best of my knowledge, has industrialized without cheap base load power. That is so, so essential. And so the issue of cost is very, very critical. Industrialization requires electricity at scale, not just electricity, but reliable electricity, predictable tariffs so that industries can plan, and good power quality. But if the power is available and it keeps fluctuating, industries will not be competitive.
1: Mr. Junapo noted that reliable power can only be possible through heavy investment in the electricity generation infrastructure.
2: There can be no affordable or reliable power without a financially sustainable power sector. A sector burdened with debts, arrears, and unsustainable contracts cannot deliver competitive electricity. Regardless of how much generation capacity we install, the cost of that power is important. Government is therefore working reliably and deliberately to make power supply sustainable and affordable. And financing is key. In Africa, if we are to achieve universal access to electricity, we require about $15 billion annually in order to meet that aspiration. Unfortunately, we get only $2.5 billion of the $15 billion that is required. Even more importantly, private sector capital is just about 13% of this $2.5 billion. And so this conference should help us come out with innovative ways. How can we tap our own resources? Because Africa's sovereign funds alone can't support us in that idea.
1: And those were some local stories. We go for international news.
3: At least 177 people have been killed and hundreds more are missing after a flash flood and mudslide along the Nepal-Tibet border washed away villages and damaged roads and infrastructure. The flood hit early on Wednesday in Rasuwa, just north of Nepal's capital Kathmandu, with the U.S. Geological Survey confirming that it was caused by a glacial collapse and debris flow. Search operations are underway on both sides of the border, and the death toll is expected to rise significantly in the coming days. In other news, Ivory Coast Coffee and Cocoa Council is concerned a delayed start to the 2026-27 main cocoa crop could lead to a port congestion as exporters rush to ship before stricter European Union deforestation rules take effect at the year-end, industry sources said. And that is all for the international news.
1: And that's how we end the business news brought to you by ACE Consult. 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They also give guidance to apply for U.S. visas. Education USA Accra, which is based at the U.S. Embassy in Accra, also provides these services too. 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
19: Obi na invite me say memra wedding. 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Me say me see a family one me jina ha. 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
7: We have Semenyo on the ball. 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

0: I'm Prosper Kofi Abuchi, the regional council chairman and the team lead for ECG Football Club. 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

It's a corrupted form of all say yeah. And they say the phrase was all say yeah. And we couldn't say it. The next thing the British realized, we said oh say yeah. And it's remained in our lexicon until now. Oh say yeah, coming from Rex Jeffy this morning. Watching us onto another beautiful day here on Radio Love 99.5 FM. The show is Metropolitan Mix. Good morning and welcome. Thank you for always choosing Love 99.5 FM. Today is a throwback edition. That is what you do every Thursday. And we hope you're doing fine. We hope you're doing okay at your offices or wherever you're listening to us from. My name is Patricia and I'm happy to serve you this morning. DJ Mozart is happy to serve everybody listening to us right now. The production team, led by DJ Apuzzo, Eugene Osetutu, technical support, Alaji, Francis, Gabby, Collins, Godfrey. 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Today is the 27th day of August 2026. Time check in the studio is 45 minutes past 10. I miss Roshi. Feel my papa more. On my gun and I'll feel me, yeah. What can you fear? What can come? Oh, the good old days, yeah. I mean, these were songs that I probably wasn't even born. But that's what we do here on the Throwback Thursdays of Love 99.5 FM Metropolitan Mix. We play you great, beautiful Ghanaian music. So you earlier heard from the late Papa Yangsen. He came through with Baby Odowo and also Show Your Love. Then we took you to Nigeria, Felix Liberty. He also came through with Ifoma. I want to marry you, so give me your love. And now you're listening to Rex Jemfi, our very own Rex Jemfi. He calls this one Osei Ye. Yeah. AKA All Say Yeah. Our WhatsApp number is 055-111-995. 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

We are here to keep you company, yeah? So it doesn't matter if you're on the highway, if you are doing your rounds in the city, if you're at your shop right now, if you're at the bank, if you're at the hospital, auntie restaurant owner, you can't hear, yeah?

says, good morning, Patricia and DJ Monster. I'm really enjoying the old tunes. Please tell DJ Monster to play me If You Do Good by C. Ampuff with J. Mr. AAA. Monster and Patricia, what's it? Josie say, bueno, if you do good, you do for yourself. If you do bad, you do for yourself. Yeah. From Asante Mampon, they should cron cron. The late Christian Pofue J. So, Josie, we'll play it for you, okay? But remember that we'll be having a conversation this morning also with our friends from KNUSC Senior High School. They are celebrating their 65th anniversary this weekend. Majima. Majima, I know so I just saw her, mommy. Forward be our watchword. If you attended KNUSC Senior High School, I mean formerly TechSec. And at the time, they were located on the campus around the primary school. As they say, they're at Bwedi Junction. They are right opposite the Christ Buddhist and Jews Bar. That is where KNUSC Senior High School is located. If you attended the school, or if your daughter or your son attended KNUSC Senior High School, the patch of for so femi, yeah. So welcome on board. 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

in case you don't want to be disturbed. And cramp on Brehal. How much more adults? Yes, kids don't even want stress these days. Yeah, so how much more we adults? And that is the man who celebrated his 80th birthday a fortnight ago. Past Thomas. He calls this one Jimmy. How? If I thought it will be a jive. If you think you are.

28 minutes past 10 a.m. This is Still Love 99.5 FM. The show is Metropolitan Mix. The throwback edition, yeah. So if you want to, we're giving you throwback songs. And penny for the Ankasa. The man know you're toughy. In Jay Muda. And today we don't have any contest yet. We don't have any contest because we finished the quarter-final stage of the Love FM Keltaco Toothpaste High School debate yesterday. So we're going back on Monday, yeah? To start the semi-finals. They come your way on radio at 1 p.m. on TV Joy Prime, Joyland, and then also social media. All our social media handles, I must say, the hashtag remains LUVFM89.5.

giving you throwback songs. And penny for the ankasa. The man know you toffee. Enjoy mood. That's the man know you. And today we don't have any contest yet. We don't have any contest because we finished the quarter final stage of the Love FM Kel Chaco Toothpaste High School's debate yesterday. So we're going back on Monday, yeah? We start the semi-finals. They come your way on radio at 1 p.m. on TV, Joy Prime, Joy Learning, and also social media. All our social media handles, I must say, the hashtag remains LUVFMHSD. We do it in collaboration with the Ghana Education Service, the Ashanti Regional Students Representative Council, the Conference of First of Assisted Senior High Schools, and also our title sponsor, Kel Chaco Toothpaste from Samara Company Limited. So which school is going to win the grand finale? We must keep people from semifinals. Who is winning the grand finale? Is it going to be Madrid McKenna Senior High School? Is it going to be Ahonte for Church of Christ Senior High School? Is it going to be Ahenema Osei Chiche Senior High School? Or Osei Eruchim Senior High School? When you speak to them, they all go like, yes, him. The ultimate is the goal. So let us know, okay? You can send us a message on 055-111-1995. And talking of Kel Chaco Toothpaste, I believe that you brushed your teeth before stepping out today. If you didn't do that, SHP. Shame on you. But I know you actually brushed your teeth this morning, and I know you did it also with Kel Chaco Toothpaste. Congratulations to you, and thank you so much. God bless you for selecting the best on the market. 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

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We are also at Bekwa. We're near the post office. And Nyan Kwanta, find us on the Kumasi Obuasi Road, Akro Kerry. 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

0: 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So time check in the studio is 11 minutes past 11. And I have the school that is celebrating their 65th anniversary in-house. And the point is that they are semi-finalists at the Love FM Culture Coaching Face High School's debate. Congratulations to them. Congratulations. Hey, you, please, you are not clapping. Oh. Oh, don't worry. It's okay. Boss, please, can you do it better for my dreamer?
1: Okay.
0: Before we... Okay, so... I'm going to use this opportunity to let everybody know, listening to us right now, that we have our friends from KNUS Senior High School in the studio. Of course, these are amazing, handsome, and beautiful old students. Formerly TechSec. The people here, they attended TechSec. And they are celebrating 65 years. My dreamer, they say, forward be our watchword. So please, ladies and gentlemen, help me to welcome into our studios right now, Sir John Kofi Tando. Sir Kofi John. Hey, and John Kofi. Whether you not swallow the fish or the fish swallowed you not.
1: There was a swallow.
0: Okay, so Sir John Kofi Tando, he's the national president for the old students of KNUS Senior High School. That's TechSOSA.
1: Yeah.
0: Hey, Edinado.
1: Technology Secondary School Old Students Association.
0: Okay. TechSOSA. Imagine my name. Okay. So we also have in the studio Mr. George Edu. He's the national secretary for TechSOSA. He's also a patron for the debating club. And we also have Lady Veronica. Hey, Sela what?
2: Celestia.
0: I want to throw you know. So, Lady Veronica Celestia Tando, she's also the chairperson for the planning committee for the 65th anniversary for KNUS Senior High School. And we have Mr. Alexander Asante, publicity committee chairman. And so... they have bribed me. I wanted them to do something, but Omsa Patricia, this one there, we beg you. We beg you. If anything happens, police will come inside. So I'm just going to let them go. But welcome to our studios, our friend from TechSOSA.
3: Thank you very much.
0: And how are we all doing this morning?
3: We are doing great.
0: KNUS Senior High School. Like I said, I mean, your school have made it to the semifinals. I'm even going to find out from you your opinion or impression about that, even before we speak about what we are specifically here for. So let me start from the KNUST TechSOSA president. Hello.
4: Hello.
0: Sir, how are you?
4: I'm doing well.
0: I understand you were knighted by the Queen before she passed.
4: No, knighted by the Holy Father, Pope Francis.
0: Oh, hallelujah, hallelujah, someone. Yeah, so when you had your little ones, your younger brothers and sisters have made it to the semi-final stage, what was going through your mind?
4: I really felt great, especially people who think that they are the greatest have been kicked out. It's worth mentioning the school that was kicked out by KNUST Senior High School.
0: Okay, please. I don't have court money, but if you have court money, they'll
4: be ready for it.
0: Okay. It was exciting. And then, Auntie Veronica, how did you also feel hearing that they've made it to the semi-final stage?
2: Very, very happy.
0: Okay.
2: Very, very happy.
0: If they potentially win, what would it mean for KNUST?
2: It has crowned the anniversary. For 65 years, and our students make it to the finals and win. But we'll be the queens and kings for the country.
0: Oh, okay. that would be nice. I mean, I always say it's any a school's game. Anybody can actually win it. And Lexi, what would you also want to say?
5: I was not surprised that they won. When it comes to debates, you can't push us aside.
0: Okay.
5: You see, Ghana. Was it Ghana 60, right?
0: Yeah, Ghana 60.
5: There was this debate, the whole of Ghana. your school competed.
0: Yes, in Monica's competed.
5: Yes, we won Ghana.
0: It's okay.
4: The whole country.
5: The whole country.
0: Don't be explaining. No, but the point is, Monica's won the third edition of this particular debate, so you can't rub it in her face. That's one thing that I want to let you know.
5: Okay, okay. So this one is high school debate.
0: That
5: one is national debate.
4: National debate.
5: The value is not the same.
0: Okay, so Saturday, something great. Yes, I know you started the activities from the 20th of August, and we're ending proceedings on 30th. That's the Sunday with Thanksgiving. But so far, how has the activities been like with your 65th anniversary celebration? And I have the secretary here. Secretary, you have to say something. Hello.
6: Hello, Pat.
0: George.
6: Good morning to your lovely audience.
0: Yes. We're listening to you.
6: Okay.
0: The way people blocked this whole area on Saturday. Can you see?
6: That was a teaser of what is coming up tomorrow, Saturday, and Sunday.
0: Okay.
6: It was just the tip of the iceberg.
0: All right. So please fill us in. Fill us in.
6: Yeah. So far we've had three great days.
0: Mm-hmm.
6: On Saturday, you were witness to it.
0: Yeah.
6: It was amazing. The whole road was ours for about 4 hours or so.
0: Yeah, you literally blocked
6: one of the most important
0: routes in Ghana.
6: Yes, we did. And that's Majuma for you.
0: Yeah.
6: And then the following day, on Monday, we had Academic Excellence
0: mm-hmm.
6: Day.
0: Mm-hmm.
6: You wish you were there. It was just great.
0: Okay.
6: It was just great.
0: Okay, that was the same day they came to make it out to the semifinal stage. Monday.
6: So it was double blessing.
0: That was beautiful.
6: When we were there, we were also monitoring what was happening in school.
0: Okay.
6: Yeah, so great. We came with the excitement. Of course, we beat OAS.
0: Mm-hmm.
6: We have to mention that.
0: You beat Opoku Ware School?
6: Yes.
0: Oh, okay.
6: And the gap was big. It was 261, 217. That should be put on record.
0: Mm. Okay. It's okay.
6: Yes. Right. So that was the Monday. It was just a great day. On Tuesday, we had alumni mentorship.
0: Mm-hmm.
6: All the great sons and daughters of the school
0: came home.
6: The true Majuma,
0: mm-hmm.
6: far and near, home and abroad. They were all there.
0: Great.
6: Those who could not make it, they were monitoring every bit of it through the various social media platforms.
0: Handles. Yeah. Oh, okay.
6: So we had a very good time with our young ones. We mentored them. We grouped mm-hmm. them into various professions. We had medical professionals
0: mm-hmm.
6: coming to mentor those who want to go into the medicine and health.
0: Yeah, the sciences and yeah,
6: exactly.
0: all those that. Okay.
6: Those who were interested in engineering, architecture, we had our great old boys and girls also mentoring them. With those in security,
0: mm-hmm.
6: all the professionals.
0: Everybody was there. Everybody got their part.
6: Oh. It was just a great day.
0: That's
6: and
0: nice.
6: And guess what happened yesterday,
0: please
6: which
0: let
6: was
0: us know.
6: Wednesday?
0: Uh-huh.
6: It was Cultural Day.
0: Oh, the display of the cultural diversity of Ghana.
6: I'm telling you. Yesterday, I don't know how to describe it.
0: Great.
6: It was just great. Majuma, they really have talent.
0: See.
6: So our brothers and sisters from the north displayed their culture in a very beautiful way.
0: Nice one.
6: From Volta region, beautiful.
0: All the 16 regions of
6: all
0: Ghana, everybody
6: regions,
0: represented with their cultural day yesterday.
6: Amazing.
0: Oh, wow.
6: Amazing,
0: I think
6: amazing.
0: I should see videos of those.
6: Oh, the videos
0: ones.
6: Are... I mean, this week we've rented social media for 1 week.
0: Oh, rented for life. Hello.
6: No, we have hijacked it for this week.
0: Okay.
6: We have hijacked it for this week.
0: But 65 years.
6: Yeah, so that was yesterday.
0: Okay.
6: We had all meals from all the 16 regions.
0: Mm-hmm.
6: I enjoyed the bunabuno.
0: Yesterday we were having a debate like I will come there. Where is, would call me.
6: So that was yesterday. Today,
0: mm-hmm.
6: We are reaching out to our communities around. We are going to Emena, we are going to Odum, we are coming to the KNUSC police station.
0: Yeah, okay.
6: To do cleanup exercise. Ooh. And then we will climax it with visit to King Jesus Charity Home.
0: Okay.
6: You're
0: giving
6: donation.
0: Back to society.
6: Yes. Yeah. Generosity
0: that's
6: is very important. And in Majuma, we know how to do that in a very beautiful way.
0: I see.
6: We'll do that.
0: I'm going to ask our national president this question. 65 years celebrating this. What does it mean for
6: if I could
0: KNUSC?
6: Finish with
0: no, don't worry. I know there's plenty activities. I want Sir John.
6: Yes.
0: Hey, please, it's not the Sir John. Yes.
4: So our team is celebrating 65 years of discipline.
0: Mm-hmm.
4: And responsible behavior, pathway to sustainable national development. So we know that educational institutions support people to attain greatness by way of their certificates. Our team is not talking about certificates that we have achieved or attained. We are talking about how well we've been formed by the school. And that is very, very important. It is often said that your certificate will take you to the area that you want to be.
0: Yeah.
4: But it is your character that will maintain you over there. And so we are saying 65 years in the life of an educational institution is no mean milestone.
0: And talking of the milestones, can we list some of them, some of the achievements, the successes, and everything that we can attribute to KNUS Senior High School?
4: So first, because of our team, I would say there have been 65 years of lives transformed.
0: Wow.
4: 65 years of minds educated. 65 years of friendship established. So, what does this mean to society? It eventually becomes something of benefit to community, to humanity, to our country.
0: Yeah.
4: And there have been so many practical ways we have exhibited this. And this we see in our people that we have trained and are in various fields of professions.
0: Okay.
4: Giving back to their country. In industry, we are there. The keynote speaker who is coming is a captain of industry.
0: Oh, okay.
4: A former president of AGI, Association of Ghana Industries.
0: And he's an old student too.
4: He's an old student.
0: Wow, that's beautiful.
4: Dr. James Asariaje is coming. And he has so many companies. So we have a group of companies. How did it happen?
0: Through KNUST Senior High School.
4: And he is giving back to society.
0: Isn't that lovely?
4: In so many areas. He was mentioning the mentorship clinic that we had. We had 10 areas we talked about. Health, education, and the rest. A lot of our people are in health. We're talking about, you go to KNUST right now, the university.
0: The campus itself,
4: and look at the School of Medical Sciences. Look at the number of lecturers there. And ask how many were educated at KNUST Senior High School.
0: Okay.
4: More than half of them. Okay. So that tells you what we are doing in the field of medicine. Forming people, treating people, curing people and all that. You go to even education itself, the academia, the lecturers over there, still forming people.
0: Wow.
4: At the launching, we had two old students come in. The chairman was Professor Nchikuzi, who is the Dean of Medical Sciences.
0: Oh, okay.
4: Coming.
0: Oh, I see.
4: And then we had Professor Rosemary Kofi, he's in the social sciences.
0: She also was there.
4: Yeah. Business school. She was also there. So don't talk about the university close to us.
0: Please, can you people adopt me?
4: So once you come to KNUST Senior High School, one foot is already at the university. And then your character will take you the other one to join them.
0: Oh, great. I mean, you probably don't hear so much bad stories from KNUST Senior High School.
4: Yes, we are quiet, but we are great.
0: Oh.
4: In our traditional setup, we have a number of them. Great chiefs coming from KNUST Senior High School.
0: Okay.
4: The closest is our Chirapatre Hine is KNUST Senior High School product.
0: Oh, Hine Piao.
4: Nana, so, Nana Otun for some point, Hine.
0: He's an old student.
4: He's an old student. Tell me more about the chiefs.
0: Wow. That's,
4: we could mention a list of them.
7: Yesterday, the cultural day, a lot of the chiefs.
4: A lot of the chiefs are old students.
7: Teach our young ones. Tradition.
4: And they were there. Yeah.
0: Please, what are you doing today? When I close at all, I need to
4: talk about people standing here, I don't think we should forget about ourselves.
0: Oh, these are amazing people.
4: Oh, yes.
0: I mean, Lexi is a personal friend.
4: You have a lady, Veronica Tando, just retired. She was the headmistress of a Jesu Senior High Secondary Technica.
0: In fact,
4: just a Jesu Sectech.
0: I would even wanted to address her mate so that they will come on Saturday.
4: Asante is the CEO of D5 Innovate, an entrepreneur, great in himself,
0: great
4: and you know him.
0: Yeah,
4: he's formed his own company.
0: He's a personal friend.
4: Exactly. So KNUST Senior High School, once you go through it, you are likely to be giving back to the country as expected.
0: And I want to give it actually also to George right now, because George is an old student who has actually now come back
4: academia
0: to teach, at the same school that trained him. Kudos to you. It's quite beautiful.
4: And when it comes to debate, I don't think any teacher surpasses him.
0: He's the deal.
4: Yeah.
0: He's the real. Now that Simonica is not in.
4: For you. So you mentioned George Edu.
0: Yeah.
4: George Edu is great. In fact, talking he's made the school proud.
6: St. Monica.
0: Yes.
6: You can ask them what we have done to them at the independent presidential debate level.
0: Martha, come and continue then. So, I mean, let's now look at also the people who are going to be gracing the occasion, of course, on Saturday. And one thing I realized at KNUS Senior High School is that every block has the name of a professor. Every block has the name of a professor. So let's look at the people who are coming, what we should expect, the day, and everything that we need to know regarding the anniversary. Please. All students, I know you are listening. You should be there. It's a free event, right?
8: Yeah.
0: Nobody is paying a person.
4: Maybe the chairperson
0: As a chairperson, Auntie Vero, please let us in on some of the things you have planned regarding activities also for Saturday.
2: Well, Saturday is the grand eba.
0: Mm-hmm.
2: And we are expecting Otunfo.
0: His Royal Majesty.
2: But unfortunately, he's traveled.
0: Ah.
2: But we know someone will come and represent him.
0: Mm-hmm.
2: And that definitely will be there. And the Vice Chancellor.
0: Yo, Professor Christian Ejari.
2: Yes, he's also coming. We just mentioned our keynote speaker.
4: James Asareje.
2: That's James Asareje, coming from Accra. We are the Minister for Education, the regional
0: Honorable
2: director.
0: Honorable Harun Idrisu.
2: Yes. So we have the regional director, Frank.
4: Education.
2: No, regional minister.
0: Sorry. The regional minister, Dr. Okay. Frank Amoakohene, yes. And then, I see the Ofurukrom MP too.
2: Yes,
0: I see a billboard somewhere.
2: There's a billboard just
0: town.
2: Close to you. Then the minister for education,
0: Aboche. Okay.
4: Professor Chris.
2: Abedu.
0: Okay, they are all
2: the
0: coming.
2: The minister for education. Then we have the director for GetFund.
0: They're all coming on Saturday. That's going to be great. Please, are we taking any money for coming? Kenyus, are you collecting money for us to celebrate the day with you?
2: Mm. Let me conclude with this. We have Honorable Frida Pempe, who is also an old girl.
0: Oh, Frida Pempe, is it?
4: MP for Tano.
2: And our former Vice Chancellor, the only lady.
0: And please, she attended Simonica's.
2: But she's coming to grace our program.
5: You still want to claim 1 point.
2: The bombs, the Bwedi queen.
0: Oh, okay. Nana Bwedi Hima. And so Eva Fefefe. Oh. And then Saturday, the other Jenny Posu.
4: And I didn't even tell you, we have produced two great vice chancellors in this country. The UMAT vice chancellor, who recently retired.
0: Okay,
4: Professor Kwesi Amankwa.
2: Richard Kwesi Amankwa.
4: And then we have University of Cape Coast.
5: UCC.
4: Prof. Gatti.
0: Please.
4: He's a product of KNUSC. So
5: we
4: can mention several times.
0: A chancellor.
5: Heritage University. The keynote speaker is a chancellor.
4: Our keynote speaker is a chancellor of Heritage University.
8: She really list the professors.
5: You want more?
0: Prof.
8: Haji.
0: No, give me.
8: You know Prof. Haji?
0: Yeah. Oh, Prof. Haji. Yes, I know.
8: Great.
4: Him. And in the field of broadcasting.
8: And a former Boche.
4: Since you are in broadcasting, the current regional director of GBC, Ashanti,
0: is a
4: product. Prak Anderson is a product. And then you had a lady, you had Efia Kubi Asare. One time popular broadcaster in GBC.
0: The list is endless.
4: Yes.
0: So you were. I have 3 more minutes for KNUSC.
4: Oh, okay.
5: So Friday.
0: So I want us to talk about the homecoming, which me, I'm coming.
4: Exactly.
5: Come home.
4: Definitely. Exactly.
5: Come
4: you are welcome.
0: I'll come and join you. The way things are going, I have to join you. So let's talk about the homecoming and what all students who are listening, or even parents of students currently there, should even know. Are they invited? And what anybody else needs to know, home and abroad.
2: Yeah.
5: Tomorrow morning at 10 a.m.,
0: we
5: are all converging at the old site where we started from.
0: The primary school, the KNUSC primary school.
5: KNUSC nursery school.
0: Nursery school, okay.
5: Yes, we all meet there. Everybody is bringing their cars. In fact, if you drive an Abobo, you bring it.
8: Bicycle.
5: If you drive a Range Rover, bring it. If it's a bicycle, bring it. Mm-hmm. If it's AD11, your two legs, bring it. We'd all converge there, and then we move year groups from the 60s through the 70s to the 80s, 90s, and the 2000s. We'll move from there. And then we'll be preceded by the Ghana police, your friend.
0: Grand
5: motorcade before us. We'll move, we'll pass through the Bomsu gates.
0: Okay.
5: And then go behind that bypass and get to Top High.
0: All right.
5: And then we now face the Kumasi Accra Road.
0: Road.
5: And then among the pomp and pageantry,
0: yes,
5: we move all the way to Buedi Junction, where our students
0: will be waiting.
5: They will line up on each side of the road from Buedi Junction to the school.
0: So from the traffic lights.
5: From the traffic lights.
0: All the way inside. To the campus.
5: That is the triumphant entry. Mm. So you see the flags, you see the vuvuzelas, you see the smoke cannons, you see the confetti bombs,
0: everything.
5: And then we would, the seniors, the juniors would welcome the seniors as we drive through majestically to enter the campus. We'll go there, and then two branches of the group, the Accra branch and the 93 branch, as I'll put it that way.
0: Okay.
5: They've done something for the school that we want to.
0: Then you present give all it. Of so, that. Okay.
5: Yeah, so we want to present that one. And then the JAMA session will start. Old students and new students. The entertainment prefects will all come together to lead, to take charge. We'll have fun. And then after that, we'll have a long table. We'll pack it with food. And then as a family, we'll all eat together from one table.
0: Lexi, please give us numbers that we can call it, because the way things are going,
5: it will be so much fun.
0: It's going to be amazing.
5: So if you're an old student and you are listening, you are hearing this for the first time, don't slack.
0: Yeah, you need
5: tomorrow
0: to
5: at 10 a.m. By 10 a.m. we'll start moving. Try and come.
0: Come to the KNUSC primary
5: school. The old side.
0: The nursery school, yeah.
5: Yes.
0: Then let's do this. Okay.
4: And then move through the Bonsu Gate. Come to your junction here at Love FM.
0: Sure.
4: And then join the Kumasi Accra Road.
0: Okay, so we're going to take the numbers so that we can wrap up with our friends here and, of course, still enjoy more music here on Radio Love 99.5 FM. And Sir George, give me the numbers here.
6: Yeah, so 0246.
0: 0246.
6: 34.
0: 11.
6: 11 41 11 41 0 2 4 6 3 4 11 41. Yes.
0: Okay. All right. Then we do have another number that we can call. Okay.
2: 0244 0244 363 363 478 478.
0: Okay. So please, if you're an old student, if you're a parent who's ward attended or is still attending KNUSC Senior High School, please call these numbers and bring your kids, because who call KNUSC Senior High School at? So I say, who better than them? Badjimba.
4: Yeah, Patricia, you see, usually we talk about industrialists, blah, blah, blah. Mm-hmm. There are other areas too, like Yawa Sofwopa.
0: Okay.
4: Yawa Sofwopa. There's a lot of pastors who will be coming. You know, Father Kek Ochirisi Abo, he's a Catholic priest. He's a vice rector for St. Hubert's Seminary.
0: He's an old student.
4: Yeah, he's an old student.
5: But you know Amrado, right?
0: I know Amrado.
5: He's an old boy.
4: Amrado is an old boy.
0: Okay.
5: He's coming.
0: Yo, so 34 minutes past 11. Let's say thank you so much.
4: More time, we'll mention a list of.
0: Let's say thank you so much to all our friends from KNUSC Senior High School. Let's join them this Saturday as they celebrate 65 years of greatness and, of course, amazing achievement. This is Still Love 99.5 FM. We'll be back after these breathers.
4: Thank you.
9: Martin Luther King Jr. once said, and I quote, "Injustice somewhere is a threat to justice everywhere," unquote. Some interventions that are nuisance either don't inure to the common good of mankind. The chair panel of judges, a great timekeeper, co-debaters, ladies and gentlemen, bonjour.
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7: In the book of Psalm, chapter 63, verse 1, David said, "Early will I seek thee." Abraham was an early riser. 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David also prayed early in the morning. 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

Inside Joseph's Kitchen. That is the song you wanted us to play for you. If you do good, you do for yourself. If you do bad too, you do it for yourself. By the late Akwesiampo for J. A. Or not Mr. A. Or Mr. Triple A. In 9 minutes, we go to Joe 99.7 for the midday news. But before we do that, let me show you where you can get good mobile phones to buy. 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And also find us at Edun PZ. 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Nanap and yeah, Jay will see Kaho. I brought coffee rich once a day. First part, good morning. Please play me at here by AB Krentel. Let's see, what's that? Now, so we say good morning to our friends at Daffy Health and Beauty, bringing us your Hema Feminine Mixture, the Feminine Hygiene Wash, the Herbal Capsules, the Daffy's Acne Cleanser, the Daffy's Black Sports Cream,

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And also on 0202-514-020. 0202-514-020. We'll show you where the nearest reseller is. We draw down the curtain on the show for today. Metropolitan Mix on Love 99.5 FM, the throwback edition, I must say. My name is Patricia. I did the show with you listening. Thank you for the messages. Thank you for everything. Thank you to DJ Monster for the songs. Please stay out of trouble, okay? And let's be kind to each other.

0: But before we go, condolences to our sister Rich Love. Yes, Rich Love, former host of Love Slow Jam here on Love 99.5 FM. And to the entire bereaved family, Rich Love has lost their mother. Yes, she has lost their mother. That's Madam Grace Akupoka and Zona. Madam Grace Akupoka and Zona. Of course, who passed after a short illness. Now her burial and funeral details. Funeral rites, I must say, will take place on Saturday, 29th August 2026 at Aguna of the Jamase Community Center. Yeah, the time is 12 noon. So please, let's all go show Rich Love love, yeah? Former host of Love Slow Jam here on Love 99.5 FM. She's lost her mother and she's committing her back to her maker on Saturday 29th August 2026 at Aguna. That's on the Mampon Road. Thank you. After the news will be waves. Rebecca Sways Mara. 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

0: 15-day notice that is given to the public to submit memorandum. They do not see that there is any urgency to put three new persons on the Supreme Court, and so they are going to oppose that. We are waiting for that time to come because they are all there. But let's shift attention back to Mahama. Yes, he responded to questions that being a Kusasi and coming to be the minister of a ministry that has chieftaincy and direct, will he influence the kind of conflict that is in that region? He says, no, as minister, that is not what he intends to do. He intends to work with all persons, all functions, so every district to try and find some amicable solutions. So we've been talking about property rates. Says that is a major untapped revenue source that the government must be working on to get some understanding. So we can go now to Dr. Zanetta Ajiman Rawlings, who's answering a range of questions on the environment, Galamsey, among others. So let's go to the appointment committee room now, where Dr. Zanetta Ajiman Rawlings is facing questions from MPs.
1: Give you a clear idea, management whose business it is not able to give you a clear idea on how to manage those uncertainties. Management is also not accommodative of what you propose to them in terms of how to manage this particular risk that we observe during our assessment of the opportunity. At that point, it becomes difficult, or that point becomes a strong deal breaker for us, where when we outline our risks, we engage our IC. These are the particular risks you see. These are the proposed mitigants. But you engage management, and management thinks maybe it's too much of a constraint for them. Okay. Then it becomes a challenge. Like Nana Safo was saying, in the Kasapreke opportunity, there were certain proposals that were made, and they were willing to accept that based on the kind of risks that we're seeing. Okay. So when there are risks that are not properly managed, or there are certain structural protections that are proposed, and management and entrepreneurs are not willing to take on those management of that risk, then it becomes a challenge for us when we have to approve or proceed with that opportunity. Thank you.
2: Thank you. Daisy, you have seen it all, been there. What advice would you give to somebody who wants to issue your final?
3: Well, we apologize for that wrong inset, but we also know we'll go to Parliament shortly. We spoke earlier to Kwaku Asante on the very latest on that. Well, this afternoon, before we go to Parliament, the minority in Parliament is vowing to resist attempts to, vet three persons nominated to the Supreme Court by President John Dramani Mahama. And Parliament was recalled to sit from Monday to consider urgent legislative business, as we know now. And we know that the vetting of Zanetta Rawlings is currently ongoing. But first, let's listen to the three nominees. Justice Sophia Rosetta Benasco is Sir Justice Edward Amaku Asante, and private legal practitioner Anthony Forsen on their background and what their vetting entails.
4: Right Honourable Speaker referred five names to the appointment committee. Two nominees for ministerial office. Three nominees for the Supreme Court of Ghana. That referral came on the very first day of this house, of this emergency recall. The recall ends tomorrow, Friday. The majority now want all five nominees vetted, reported on, and approved before the house rises. We say no, and we say it with the Constitution and our own standing orders in our hands. We say no because the people of Ghana must participate in the process. We say no because as minority, we are here to fight for the interests of the Ghanaian people. Our stance is not a partisan stand. It is a stand for the people of Ghana. What we would accept, my dear members of the media, on the two ministerial nominees, we are ready to engage the Honorable Ayerega, Member of Parliament for Boko Central, has been nominated for local government, chieftaincy and religious affairs. Dr. Zanetta Ajiman Rawlings, Member of Parliament for Kole Klote, has been nominated for environment, science and technology. Those ministries would need a political appointee to supervise.
3: And you heard the minority leader Afenyo Makin resisting the vetting of Supreme Court justices. But let's go now to Parliament, where Dr. Zanetta Rawlings is being vetted.
5: Getting is

0: not out of sync with what our development agenda is. Thank you.
1: There is a follow-up.
2: Yes.
1: To follow up on the same question. Doc, I started off with Berlin, and I'm sure you're aware Berlin was the first COP. I think now we are at COP 32 or 31. Berlin, the thrust of Berlin was to reduce emission globally. I'm with you when you say we've transitioned, especially in terms of the global exchanges when it comes to the carbon trade. But there are still outstandings. And that's where I was trying to tease your mind and to revert your mind to. But you seem to be focusing on what we have achieved and clearly leaving out what is outstanding. But that is just by the way. My next substantive question is on climate finance and loss and damage. In times past, the globe has focused overly on climate exchange and climate change. Now, the narrative globally is on loss and damage. The developed world had promised, continuously been promising some $100 billion to the developing world, which remains as a mirage. Now, Africa, or the developing part of the world, when there is a South-South cooperation, we stand to benefit some $300 billion. How will Ghana buy into this concept of climate finance? And what do you intend to be remembered of as the Minister of Environment who left a good print in terms of government and Africa's ability to buy into this concept? And not just buy into it, where we will not just be spectators, but we will practically benefit from this concept.
2: Yes, Honorable Nominee.
0: Thank you, Honorable Chair. I believe that Ghana has already taken advantage of climate finance. We have some of these World Bank grants that have come in as part of this trade that is around carbon. What I think that we can do better is, yes, you're right, under the agreements, the developed countries were meant to provide a fund that was to support the climate vulnerable countries, of which Ghana is one. However, that has not been forthcoming. I think, like you mentioned, South-South cooperation is key. As a country, we need to look at strategic partners who perhaps share similar problems but may have different advantages, and then perhaps leverage on that. And then also, I think that looking at how we can leverage on that using the African Continental Free Trade Agreement might be useful in terms of how we leverage on climate finance and green technology.
1: Look, I believe you've been briefed on the argument and the narrative on plastic waste. And I know how passionate you are when it comes to this matter. What briefing have you received so far from the ministry's officials? And do you see your way clear? Is there clarity in terms of functions that should be staged for Ghana to come atop the threat of plastic waste?
2: Yes, Honorable Nominee.
0: Thank you very much, Honorable Chair. I believe that there's a policy on plastic waste that we have as a country, and that is supposed to encompass how we plan to address this. The briefing that I did receive is one of the key things that is to happen within the next 6 months is the ban on polystyrene and at some point also single-use plastic, because I was actually very concerned about that as well. What I believe can be done in addition to this is to channel some funding towards the CSIR, the Commission Council for Scientific and Industrial Research, so that they can actually look into biological alternatives, for example, hemp, for example, cassava. We have a lot of plant produce that can be used to make plastic alternatives which can break down and don't actually persevere in the environment.
1: Yeah. The landfill waste. I concede as a developing country, we still haven't been able to enhance reclamation and recycle of our waste. Now, the danger we are facing, for instance, at various landfill sites, is the production of lachet, the liquid that comes out of the landfill site. We have a situation in Sawam, in Sumia, for instance. This lachet leaks into water tables in surrounding areas, and it poses huge health hazard all over Ghana. Accra, many parts of Accra, we have this landfill site, many parts of Eastern Region. We should be moving towards recycling of this waste. And waste, as environmentalists will tell you, it's a resource depending on how we use it. What briefing have you received from the ministry, and what is your thinking going into this ministry, how these concerns should be dealt with?
2: Yes, Honorable Minister.
0: Thank you very much, Honorable Chair. I believe that once again, with regards to the issue around plastic waste, it's an all-of-government, all-of-society approach. And the Environmental Protection Agency has a key role to play around the issue of hazardous waste, around the issue of toxic chemicals leaching into our water bodies, especially groundwater. The one of the things that ought to be done, and I would want to have greater insight into that, is landfills must have a non-permeable base before items are dumped on it to prevent leaching into the soil and into the groundwater. This is something that has to be looked at as an absolute necessity. I do know that that is what's practiced at the collection point for the e-waste, but I believe it needs to be extended. We need to also create a culture of segregation of waste in order to be able to know what's going where. If we're looking at the creation of compost, then from the household level, from the schools, from the very basic units of our communities, we should start the issue of segregation of waste. Furthermore, there are other ways in which we can handle solid waste. There are countries that import solid waste in order to use for their thermal power generation. We can also look at pyrolysis of plastics, which can then be used to generate fuel and cooking gas. Then there's also obviously the recycling of some kinds of plastic into reusable materials. So there's a wide range of approaches, which involves the public education, which also involves better enforcement, and then also the other innovative ways around how we handle plastic waste.
1: Doc, Chair, it's probably unfortunate. The chairman has signaled me.
2: Your last question.
1: I have very good questions. Unfortunately, I've been limited. I would have loved for us to have a good conversation. You are clearly showing brilliance when it comes to the environment. The chairman will not allow me, unfortunately. Anyway.
2: So, chairman is so magnanimous to you. You know the number of questions you have.
1: Doc, this may be my penultimate. I'm sure you allow me the very last one, which will have to be on PAP, Pan-African. That's what he will not refuse. I know he's the leader of the delegation. If he refuses, I may have to report him to the president of PAP. Doug, so far you're doing well. You're showing brilliance. I commend you. The usage of mercury in small-scale gold mining has come up repeatedly as a concern. And I'm sure you do know this. How will you be able to track this problem? Mercury. And we are told traces of mercury is found in agriculture foodstuff. And you know the danger that mercury poses to our health. Tell me practically, and not just about recounting theories, but I want practical solutions. What do you intend to do with your ministry?
2: Yes, Honorable Minister.
0: From your lips to God's ears, Chairman. Thank you very much, Honorable Chairman. With regards to mercury, we have the Minamata Protocol, which actually has restrictions on the use of chemicals like mercury and cyanide. And I believe that practical steps towards how we monitor this will involve the EPA having spot checks, unannounced checks, and tests, which means that obviously they have to make sure they have the relevant equipment to test. We also need to make sure that we have the various ports of entry, the means to actually track any chemicals that are coming into the country. I also believe that as far as this is concerned, we shouldn't just be testing the soil and water at the sites where illegal mining is concerned. We need to make sure that we are also randomly checking perhaps underground water, because that's where borehole water is coming from, so that communities are not drinking poisoned water without realizing it. We need to check soils and farms that may not necessarily be in the catchment area, but may be affected as a result of perhaps water that's moved downstream. So spot checks, not just at the sites where the illegal mining is concerned, but across the country, to actually assess the extent of spread of the mercury in our groundwater. And of course, having found that at any site, to take law, to take action in terms of accountability without looking at who they are. Once it's found to be a substance illegal in a setting that is illegal, the law must take effect. Thank you.
1: Let me just thank you. The way the chairman is looking at me, I know I have to draw the curtains, but just to thank the nominee and also to say that, to be fair to you, there's a lot happening at EPA, but I'm unable to ask you this question because you are yet to go to the ministry. I want to encourage you to remain the principal person that we've always known you to be, and the person I've known you to be. Let black be named as black and white be white. And I'm sure that when you do that, some of us will be more willing to divulge information to approach you and for you to be remembered. Finally, to assure you that we'll be available pro bono. If there is anything on the environment that we should help you, we will want to help you to succeed. So when the history is being written, it will be said that once upon a time, a certain Dr. Alexander Todd Rawlings occupied, and she left a leading legacy. That will be something that I would love to celebrate, because the minority advocated for you to be appointed by the president. Mr. Speaker, thank you.
2: Honorable James Agalga, you have the floor.
3: Chair, thank you very much. Honorable Senator Ajiman Rawlings is very disciplined. In fact, when she first arrived in Parliament, I worked very closely with her. She was a friend to the Defense and Interior Committee, and actually assisted us very well. Subsequently, I mean, she was made a full-blown member and elevated to the position of deputy ranking of that same committee. I was ranking. And so we worked very closely. And therefore, I am in the best position to bear testimony to the competence of Honorable Rawlings than any other person in this house. Yes. Yes. Yes.
4: No, no, no.
3: Aside that, when the Committee for Security and Intelligence was created under the new standing orders, Mr. Chairman, she again acquitted herself.
2: Leader, the floor is given to you to
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3: On is only as good as the execution, the implementation, the enforcement as we have around that. And the human capacity is key. I believe that that is really essential if we're to get a handle on how AI is used within our jurisdiction. Thank you.
4: Thank you, Mr. Chair. I think one other issue that I'm very passionate about, I don't know how well you've been briefed at the ministry, but it is known that as a country, we spend so much money importing spare parts into the country. So much foreign currency, which puts us in a very bad trade debt in trading. I don't know if you have been well briefed. There has been an attempt during the era of President Nana Addo Dankwa Akufo-Addo to come up with a CNC machinery to ensure that we can have our own spare parts can be produced in our country to solve all these foreign exchange challenges. Have you been briefed, and what is your position in trying to ensure that I know the machines are available, I know the building has been constructed to a level that can be. What is your view about the continuation of this project? Thank you.
5: Yes, Honorable Nominee.
3: Thank you, Honorable Chair. I believe Honorable is very passionate about this specific issue, which I do agree with, is it would actually make a difference in terms of our industrialization drive, and of course would be able to, with the right tooling, contribute towards the 24-hour agenda. Honorable Chair, I believe that with regards to this, what's left really is for me to have a full detailed briefing of what exactly is outstanding in terms of monetary commitments, and then subsequently, once I understand exactly what the issues are, to be able to have a conversation with the Honorable Finance Minister around the release of funds for the support of this completion of the project, which would actually contribute towards jobs and also create a local industry, which could probably help not just Ghana but the sub-region as far as the provision of some of these types of equipment are concerned. So it really to get a full assessment to be able able to speak to that in full. I could come back to the House with a report once I've done that. Thank you.
5: Yes.
6: Thank you, Honorable Chair. Honorable nominee, I must say that you are somebody that I expect to lift the female flag of Ghana very high. And it is my prayer that you really excel in this position which you have taken it. Because it is a very, very challenging ministry. And to have an impact in that ministry, we need a disciplined person like you to manage the ministry. And having been in Parliament, you will also ensure the enforcement of policies that will be required to undertake the various aspects of your ministry. One thing that I want us to look at is the policy on the ban of plastics. I know you've given us some answers on it, but we have a timeline of 6 months. You know, the indications you gave about what could be done to ensure the implementation of this policy, some of them require a long-term approach or long-term solution to these issues. My simple question is that, how do you look at the policy, whether the implementation has been done rightly? If not, what would you propose should be undertaken to ensure full and successful implementation of this policy?
5: Yes, Honorable Nominee.
3: Thank you, Honorable Chair. I believe that the EPA just I think a couple of days ago was actually in Kumasi raising awareness to the general public on the impending ban on styrofoam. Honorable Speaker, I believe that the dangers around the use of polystyrene cannot be glossed over, and it has to be done. I think not to belittle the issue, but I remember as children when you wanted to go for Auntie Nas rice, you took your own pots to go and buy the rice. And I'm not sure at which point putting plastic within plastic within plastic became the norm. And I think it comes down to a change in behavior. Obviously, behavior change is something that can take time, but it can be incentivized, or it can be you can put penalties in place. It comes down to how we enforce and the seriousness with which we seek to address this. I stand by the fact that the timeline has to be maintained. It's long overdue. So in whatever way that I can support the relevant agencies, in whatever way we can raise public awareness to the fact that citizens do have a responsibility under the Constitution to also contribute towards the protection of the environment. It's not just about what the government does. And then obviously making sure that the necessary support comes from the Parliament. And I'm hoping that the committee that has oversight of the ministry will hold our feet to the fire as far as what we have to do is concerned. Thank you.
5: Yes.
6: Thank you very much. This will be my final intervention. And that is on research and data. I think as a ministry, you are responsible to ensure that. In our current technological advancement, we realize that we haven't paid much attention to how we're going to deploy our technological findings. As a country, we train, and at a point in time, we don't know how we apply our training to the development of something, say, industries. May I know whether you agree with the fact that there need to be a center where we can deploy research finders and ensure the promotion of other innovations and the research funders that we make out there whilst we are educating ourselves or whilst in the high institutions. So may I know what your view is on this particular issue?
5: Yes, Honourable Nominee.
3: Thank you, Honourable Chair. There is a nexus between the research industry and government, the role that we play in order to make sure that whatever research findings are actually commercialized. The CSIR already has in place the necessary framework that looks at the commercialization of innovations as well as how to engage in private partnerships. What I would be looking to do is to understand what we currently have as far as innovations are concerned and how we can speed up the process of engaging private partners and looking at the commercialization of some of these innovations. I think key to that as well is also the protection of intellectual property to reassure scientists of the fact that when they actually put in their very best, they're recognized and their work is also protected. Thank you.
5: Honourable members, it's now the turn of Honourable Katie.
7: Thank you, Chair. Honourable Dr. Zareto Ajimarales, congratulations. I really don't know where to start, but I believe you know what I mean. We thank the President for giving you this opportunity and a much bigger platform. You're already on a big platform, but you are now, if approved, will be on a much bigger platform to continue to demonstrate your intellect, your competence, and what we know, as I say, can do attitude and getting things done. God bless you. Thank you.
5: Thank you very much. Honorable members, in the absence of the minority leader, I will proceed to discharge the nominee. You are accordingly discharged. You hear from the committee.
3: Thank you, Honorable Chair.
5: I will then
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0: I'm Prosper Kofi Abochi, the regional council chairman and the team lead for ECG Football Club. We are known for keeping the light on, but this time around, we are going to prove to them that we are also known for scoring goals. You are coming to win all the trophies, and we are all bringing them back to the workshop here.
1: Yes, we
0: believe in ourselves, and we believe that we are going to do wonders.
1: Yes.
0: Trust us all.
2: Of God. Yeah, yeah, yeah.

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1: Kumasi, stand up. 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Says, says, yeah. Hey, which I'm saying?

0: Samokai Dodge Fashion and the Josent Boutique. Dear woman, is say, ya kabum ayan Josent Fashion House, the biggest boutique in Ghana. So we put designer watches, designer perfumes, designer suits, and in your man board that for more. And one Josent Fashion House. Beautiful ladies and handsome guys. So we put baby at your casual wears with to say, sneakers, t-shirts, jeans, and more flap slippers noa. And one Josent Fashion House. If we say, and your man ebusu waho, na ya say attitude your man to say, bram, obia binyan dear. Josent Fashion House, a Chirakwain, a Wokumasi City Mall, Ufriswa, now Woko Shop Right. Josent Fashion House, near my papa pa fee, and no.
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11: Martin Luther King Jr. once said, and I quote, "Injustice somewhere is a threat to justice everywhere," unquote. Some interventions that are nuisance either don't inure to the common good of mankind. The chair panel of judges, a great timekeeper, co-debaters, ladies and gentlemen, bonjour.
12: 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Who will argue better? And who will be crowned the 2026 Love FM Kale Chaco Toothpaste High School's debate champions? 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

taking us back to those days where the lyrics told stories and the atmosphere was always set just to woo somebody you were crushing on in the neighborhood. Oh my days. 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Yeah. Time check is 10 minutes past 1. Welcome to Waves Unlocked, 99.5 FM. It's going to be an amazing afternoon as we take you back to the 90s and early 2000s. 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Your favorite throwback jams, 055-111-1995. All the while, we are reminding you the Love FM Corporate Games is on the way. If you haven't registered your institution, kindly do so. Kindly do so. You can come to the front desk of Love and Insure FM at Top High Bomso. I just collided both. Top So. Just come and have your company ready.

0: I don't know why my boss is actually targeting calf. But I'm targeting ECG. I want them to lose in all the game because of what they've been doing to us. The doomsday is just too much, you know. Anywho, my name is Rebecca Swayze-Morrow. I'm here to be your afternoon companion, doing this with my one and only DJ Monster, my partner in crime, my partner in love, my partner in music, and my partner on the show. DJ Monster, how you been? It's been like the whole month, man. Shut down, no, ain't she a cry? I saw one film, but that would be, hey, y'all. I saw one, come on. Oh, they be a home TV, so. Oh. All right. Taking you back to the 90s and early 2000s, DJ Monster. I want to listen to that song.
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0: Yeah. 4X4, Book Bag. And I want to listen to something from Praye. Deva, huh? Play me all these songs, make my afternoon, not just me, for everyone doing the listening. Welcome to Waves and Love, 99.5 FM. 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

because I wish today was Friday because the conversation happening on TikTok, it's crazy. Feel free to join me right now. My name is Rebecca Swayze Mao. Shout outs to Big Coffee. Shout outs to Newman. On God, K.A. Creator Extreme. Hey, Oxy. Nana Kwame. But good afternoon to you all, and thank you so much for joining the show. This is Waves and Love 99.5 FM. The name is Rebecca Swayze Mauro. Let me tell you something, if you don't have anywhere to go, please make sure you make your way to Longford Royal Center, Adenoho Kwada So. For jokes around the world, or around the world in 80 jokes. Around the world in 80 jokes. I'm telling you to wake up, coming your numbers, because Clemento Suarez will be here. General Antatia, Atopa, Efia Barcelona, Kwame Wobek. Ojo, Dan Latte, Kwaku Pulpit, and Insebra. They are all coming to support their brother, the one and only Joker, and I call him Jomi, aka Ebenezer Jomo, and it's happening this Saturday, 29th August, 6:14 p.m. Longford Royal Event Center, Odenho Kwada. So VIP 115, VIP is 250, regular is 150, VVIP is 350. 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You can also dial *713*33*480# for your tickets. 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

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Around the world in 80 jokes. You will laugh around the world. Please, unim se o Syrian. Sometimes unim se o Syrian. Fadai pa bro. Wohon mo best risa. Nani ref in huna. Since you be sunny, since you sunny or from home, we don't want that. Get yourselves tissues, protect yourselves. Didi shit a homemade taste. 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Nana Kwame, I say ayehu. I tell you ayehu. Around the world in 80 jokes, you don't want to miss it. This is always say grow. Abba. Rani and Sirati. Life is too tough. Abrabona, she a man for side. I saw me sorry, ya. But if I a fucking, if I a cutlery set. People are taking life too serious. Listen, please relax. Let's go and laugh, okay? Yung kwen yung kohese, a man for sebi. Omo yin kunya maestri. 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

0: 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We're there for you. Hey! So who will be crowned this year's champion? It's the Love FM Corporate Games coming soon. 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Let's go. Somebody's asking, is Pilolo part? Oh, yes. I'm paying so much. But I'm paying so much. To show our Andes, can this generation do same? Because I know this generation, they don't like wearing pints. Hey! Obi nam hopan and yama e jiggle. Are you a jiggle? Ladies, try and wear pants. The TikTok men and boys say, I should tell you ladies, try and wear underwear. What's your pro? Try and wear pants. Because the gigolo is too much. The gigolo is too much. Darling, you are not a gigolo. Hold your property. TikTok for Babumio. They are saying we didn't say that. Coffee says, hey, we didn't say anything. Oh. Creator Extreme says, we didn't say that. OA Apple says, the only registration I'll participate in is to win your heart. After telling me or asking me if we don't scratch, how will we win? You look like somebody who doesn't like protecting himself. Please, I don't want any scratch and win promotion. Don't participate in registering for my heart. I beg you. Pierre says, hey, Becca, you want to spoil market for us? What market? Please, I have been informed to tell you this is a public service announcement to all ladies who like Antipe. The men have come to me, the brotherhood says to tell the sisterhood, where? Pants. Shedros. Nejai Aroron. And they said to tell you they don't like the shifting cultivation. Wear the one that covers the whole goods. Wear it. Katahun see it. Brotherhood says to tell you. Brotherhood, am I speaking your language? If I'm speaking your language, please give me a call. 03220-83596-83597-83598. Am I speaking your language, brothers? I am telling the ladies to wear the pants. Antipeno musimen kantro muse mumpe. So if I am speaking your language, just call me right now. And in 10 seconds, say, Becca, you are speaking my language. If I'm not speaking your language, you can tell me why you think I'm not speaking your language. What is it that you want? 03220-83596-83597-83598. Don't check your phone lines, no mame. Mark says, you are not speaking our language. They shouldn't wear... Hey. Tito Bible DA Kita. What's it? What's it? Hey! Hey. Someone says he loves your voice and how you do your things on radio. Oh, his name is Nana Yao Kwate. I used to have a friend called Yao Kwate. But thank you so much, Nana Yao. God bless you for loving my voice. Nana Yao, also tell me, do you think the ladies should be wearing pants? Or you don't like the ladies who wear pants? You want Antipe? Antipe or no Antipe, which is which? Fremineke Kanwadrin Cherry. Josephine says, what will the pants do for us? Mikra, I don't like wear. Hey! Monster! What do you mean about Josephine? Obo Antipe Nkwa. TikTok for I want to hear you explain yourself. 03220-83596-83597-83598. Call me and tell me your truth. Call me and tell me your truth. Antipay or no antipay? Which one do you like? This one that's more tia tia me say, we didn't say that. Evans Aite says, now some even wear boxers. But at least they have won something. They have won something. Some people don't like wearing anything. Stormo says, antipay. Hey, bra penny. Bra penny, all alas. Bra penny, all alas. He wants women to do antipi.
1: See your problem. Hey. I can't tell. I want to say, where she no be any ho.
0: Hey.
1: Darling, what's your move?
0: Creator Extreme says antipi.
1: Can't tell. I want to say, where she no be any ho.
0: Into some money, now we can't wait there. Into Mama Ben, I am a man. Do you do that? Bafti says it needs to breathe. What needs to breathe? Evan says not wearing anything dear info. Josephine says boxers dear, are you going to catch chickens? Wow. I can't believe you all. Pretty G says, Omufia Befo. Oh my goodness. Oh no. Antipay or no antipay?
1: What's your problem?
0: TikTok for moving hiding you. Hey. Monster says he likes antipay. What's your movement? Now, what's your movement? Yes, I will twin in a go. To go.

on Monstrous Jam. The time check is 31 minutes past 2. This generation. Got Elastic says they want green light. DJ Monster. Oh my God. Let's go.

02455944225 and register for the Love of the Corporate Games 2026. This year's Corporate Games will be massive. What are you waiting for? Register now.

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55 minutes past 2 and Kwada brings us to the end of Waves this afternoon. Thank you so much for tuning in. Coming up next is the Love Headline News at 3. My name is Rebecca Swayze Mauer. I did this with DJ Monster. And on that note, I say good afternoon. I'm out.

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1: 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The Love FM Corporate Games now sana bebiu. Last year, it was massive. This year, obeye electrifying. What are you waiting for? 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

0: Live from our studios here at Top High Bomb. So this is the Love Headline News. Coming up this afternoon, minority walks out of vetting for three Supreme Court justice nominees. And also we have President John Dramani Mahama saying that the new project at the Accra International Airport will ease congestion and improve passenger experience as he cuts short for a multi-tiered complex with two hotels and over 2,000 parking bays. These and more coming up here on the news are through with me, Emmanuel Bright Quickly. Let's settle for the details. Now, the Minority Caucus in Parliament on Thursday walked out of the Appointment Committee's proceedings over the vetting of three nominees for appointment to the Supreme Court, escalating a standoff over the timetable for considering the nominations. The walkout followed a prolonged objection by Minority Leader Alexander Fenyo-Markin, who argued that the process was being rushed without sufficient time for parliamentary scrutiny and public participation. The three nominees are Justice Sophia Rosetta Bosiakun Essa and Justice Edward Amwakun Asante and a private legal practitioner, Anthony Forsen Jr. Mr. Fenyo-Markin maintained that the minority was not opposed to the nominees or President John Mahama's constitutional authority to nominate persons for the appointment to the Apex Court. Take a listen to what transpired.
1: The vetting of our colleagues and then reject the vetting of the judge's nominee. I will not do that today. I won't do that tomorrow. I therefore consider all grounds of the minority leader as flimsy and hollow. I considered his objection to be frivolous, vexatious, unmeritorious, baseless on the facts, the rules, and the law. Therefore, I will accordingly dismiss the objection by the minority leader in limine. Thank you for your rapt attention.
2: Chairman, what is happening is unfair, it is improper, it lacks principle. All we want to say is that if you insist, because you are the majority, that we don't need any notice. The very things that you said when you were in opposition, they are no more relevant, and that under reset, you have set in place a new rule, which should be the new president. We are sorry. We cannot be part of it. And to the nominees, with greater deference to you, we respect you, and we are not opposed to your nomination, but the process through which the majority is deciding to use is not known to the parliamentary jurisprudence that we all know. So, Chair, thank you very much.
1: Most grateful. Today, if you need water to wash your hand, I have a bottle of water for you.
0: And so that's what transpired on the floor of Parliament. Away from that, President John Dramani Mahama says new developments being constructed at the Accra International Airport will ease congestion, improve traffic circulation, and make movement around the airport more convenient for passengers. He was speaking at the sword-cutting ceremony for the multi-tiered, multi-purpose car park and airport hotels complex.
3: The government, through the Ghana Airports Company Limited, is responding proactively by constructing this multi-purpose, multi-tiered complex. Umbrella man, you can come now. The seven-story development, when completed, will provide approximately 2,030 covered parking bays. It will substantially increase parking capacity at Terminal 3. But this project is much more than just a car park. It is an integrated airport development that is designed to meet the needs of modern passengers, the business traveler, the tourist, the airline community, and the wider public. The complex, as you were told,

0: the managing director, will include a 120-room, 5-star premium hotel. That is for the rich people. And for us ordinary people, there'll be a 250-room, 3-star hotel that is more affordable for us. Retail, commercial, and dining facilities, there'll be restaurants for those who want to come and eat. For those who want to come and shop, there'll be shopping malls, banking and traveler services, and there'll be a food court. So all the food joints, KFC and all of them, Nando's and all will be there.
1: And you heard there, President John Dramani Mahama ending the news are through with me, Emmanuel Bright-Kweku. 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Up next is the Live Sports Blitz Extra with Delali Atiasi and the rest of the sports crew.

0: right, so it's 5 minutes after three. Good afternoon. Welcome to the Love Sports Blaze Extra here on your superstation, Love 99.5 FM. All right, my name is Delali Atiasin. I'm here this afternoon as usual with my man Joshua Holotu. And together we keep you company between now and 4 p.m. We bring you all the latest sports information that you desire. All the hot news, all the news making rounds in the world of sports, we are going to share with you here. There's a compilation of stories put together by Steve Zanu. We are going to play it down for you. And then we'll come home and then we're going to continue with our discussions. But today, as usual, we are going to do some transfer stories because we've got some few days to the end of the transfer window. And as we speak now, Spurs, Tottenham Hotspurs, have signed another player. Already they spent £322 million. And who is this player that they've signed now? And we hear that they finally signed Omar Mamouche from Manchester City. Okay, so we bring you more transfer stories, including that of Bradley Barcola and his proposed move to Liverpool, whether he's still on, and Arsenal's pursuit for Julian Alvarez. And Argentine goalkeeper Emiliano Martinez moving away from Aston Villa, where is his next destination? And already we know that Nottingham Forest has broken the bank. They've set their own record, club record fee of £50 million for Liam Delap from Chelsea. Okay, so these are many more on the transfer front. We'll be discussing a lot of them. Now, the latest information coming in indicate that Jimmy Carragher, former Liverpool ace, he faces being declared bankrupt. According to the HMRC, they are taking action over the Sky Sports pundit's unpaid tax bill, which is close to about £800,000. All right, so in less than an hour, we are going to have the draw for the Champions League 2026-27 season. And just a few things out of the Champions League for this year. Teams from the same league and country cannot be drawn against each other until the knockout stage. And there's also a new rule introduced by UEFA that means the same fixture can't take place in the league phase 3 years in a row. So this means that Liverpool versus Real Madrid, Inter Milan versus Arsenal are effectively outlawed after happening in the past two seasons. So Real Madrid will not be travelling to Anfield. Neither will Liverpool be travelling to Bernabeu anytime soon until maybe probably at a knockout stage. There is also an added intrigue of Shakhtar Donetsk playing their home matches at Stamford Bridge this season. Remember that Shakhtar Donetsk is in Ukraine and because of the war with Russia, they are unable to play their games. And so they have chosen Stamford Bridge as their new home, meaning an English team could draw the Ukrainian side and play at Chelsea's home ground in England or in London. Okay, so back home tomorrow, the big game is happening at the Babayaro Sports Stadium. Ghana's two most glamorous clubs, Kumasi and Santika, to complain against a crowd of folk at the Babayaro Sports Stadium. Kickoff is at 5 p.m. That's going to be the Democracy Cup. We are going to speak to Steve Zando, who is currently at the Babayaro Sports Stadium, bringing us to speed how the stadium, the facility, and how both Kotoko and House of Folk are preparing for this all-important game. We know that big dignitaries in government will be here, as well as Nananum, to observe this big one. All right, but before we get to the details of the stories, as usual, we need to say a big thank you to our sponsors, Bell Malt Non-Alcoholic Malt Drink Original is back. Yes, indeed, Bell Malt is back. 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All right, so Joshua has taken his seat. Joshua, good afternoon. How are you?
1: Good afternoon, Della. I'm doing very well.
0: Okay, so now, how much did he buy Omar Mamush?
1: The transfer fee is undisclosed.
0: It's undisclosed yet. Okay.
1: But I think the full details will come. It should be nothing in excess of 65 million pounds.
0: Already, there are 322 million pounds already.
1: Yeah.
0: In terms of purchases made this transfer window. Talking about Tottenham Hotspur.
1: Tottenham Hotspur, yeah.
0: Okay, so now if, let's say, even it's 58 or 60,
1: yeah,
0: it means that they are hitting about 380
1: million pounds.
0: Or million pounds.
1: Yeah.
0: Wow. In one transfer season.
1: Window.
0: One transfer window, yeah. Wow. Tottenham. Did they have that much?
1: Well, like I said,
0: Will they not be heading towards the financial fair play, the FPP? I know they know what they are doing. I know their books might be very correct, but 380 get into for one transfer window.
1: You know, because of the squad cost ratio rules in the Premier League these days, Della, I agree with you when you have concerns about whether they're going to be able to balance their books.
0: Yeah.
1: But when you look at their financial situation over the last few years, after they built the Tottenham Hotspur Stadium, they have made a lot.
0: Daniel Levy left them a lot of money.
1: Yeah, they've made a lot. So you look at how much they have available to spend, I think it's fair enough to say they have some money available for that purpose.
0: Okay.
1: Again, you don't forget that the Lewis family, they have made sure that they are empowering Roberto Di Zerbi.
0: Okay.
1: Because now the stake of 24.9% that Daniel Levy had in Tottenham Hotspur has been taken away from him. He sold it.
0: Yeah.
1: So the Lewis family are now more in charge.
0: They are in control.
1: They're in control.
0: Okay.
1: And they are giving Di Zerbi the authority to do what he's doing.
0: Hey, so now they've signed about 8 new players, right?
1: Yeah.
0: Just for this window. Now, how many have left? Or are we going to see many of them leaving within now and the 1st of September?
1: So
0: Between now and the 1st of September.
1: We have Jed Spence. He completed his move from Tottenham Hotspur to Inter Milan. That was about 35 million euros.
0: And then captain,
1: we had Kuti Romero. He also moved for something around 45 million euros.
0: Mm-hmm.
1: We are going to see possibly a couple of departures.
0: Like Richarlison?
1: He could be one.
0: Mm-hmm.
1: Because there are reports that if Bradley Barcola manages to move to Liverpool, there's a possibility that Cody Gakpo will be chased by Tottenham Hotspur and they would look to bring him into their team. And I'm pretty sure that Roberto Di Zerbi has a plan.
0: Will Solanke stay or he'll also be going?
1: So Solanke may be second fiddle because Cody Gakpo may be converted into a centre forward.
0: But for Cody Gakpo, I thought I also heard something about Man City as well.
1: Yeah, so those two, there's going to be a tug of war between those two teams.
0: Anyway, let's go for the foreign wrap. Let's come back. We are going to continue with the discussions. It's getting interesting in the transfer market. But I think one major thing that's going to happen between now and the 1st of September could be Julian Alvarez joining maybe Arsenal and then probably Enzo Fernandez also moving to Man City. We are keeping an eye on all those. But let's continue with the foreign tidbits, the wrap put together by Steve Zando. We'll be back in about 5 minutes. Stay tuned.
2: Hello, good afternoon, welcome to the foreign wrap on The Last Pause Bliss Extra, powered by The Last Pause team. My name is Steven Zando. First off, Declan Rice insists Arsenal will play to win every trophy this season as the Gunners prepare to defend their Premier League title. Mikel Arteta is leading one of the strongest Arsenal teams in recent years and the manager believes he has the right players to compete for major honors. This summer, Arteta has replaced players he felt should leave while his squad now looks even stronger. That could give Arsenal an important advantage as they prepare for another demanding campaign, particularly because several of their rivals have less stable squads. Here is Declan Rice speaking on Arsenal's quest to defend the Premier League title.
3: We want to be back there again, but in this sport you have to take everything with both hands and enjoy every moment because you never know when it will happen again, so trying to enjoy it all.
4: Obviously retaining the Premier League is a really tough task. What do you need to do to retain it this year?
3: Exact same as what we've done last year. Play with a same intensity, same desire. This year is all about mentality for me. Do you know, you want to go back to back. Do you want to become a great team? You know, not just win it once. You want to go and do it again when all the pressure's on. So, yeah, bring it on.
2: You heard the voice of Arsenal midfielder Declan Rice. Now, former Arsenal midfielder Matteo Guendouzi appeared to be attacked by goalkeeping coach after he sparked a wild brawl in shocking scenes at the end of Champions League playoff between Lyon and Fenerbahce. Guendouzi goaded Lyon supporters as he left the field after the Turkish side had booked their spot in the league phase with a 2-1 victory at the Groupama Stadium. The 27-year-old's antics were met with a fierce response from a man dressed in Lyon tracksuit, later identified by French newspapers as the club's goalkeeping coach Antonio Ferreira, and there was a brawl after that. Meanwhile, the 36 UEFA Champions League hopefuls have been split into four pots for the league phase draw, which will be held later today. Away from that, Liverpool are close to finally completing their marquee signing of the summer and are on the verge of a £120 million deal for Bradley Barcola. The club made a breakthrough with Paris Saint-Germain overnight after weeks of negotiations to try to bring down the European champion's stubborn valuation, which started at £145 million. Sky Sports Creed Redley has more.
5: And now there is this agreement in principle with Paris Saint-Germain to bring Bradley Barcola to Liverpool with a package of around £120 million. He'd become Liverpool's second most expensive signing of all time behind Alexander Isak, the highest we've seen in this transfer window as well, eclipsing that of Morgan Rodgers to Chelsea and Elliot Anderson to Manchester City. Of course, personal terms, we know they're not going to be a problem. These have been agreed a long time ago because this Barcola's always wanted Liverpool and Liverpool have always wanted Barcola. It was just a matter of whether Liverpool could get up to that valuation that PSG had set. Originally, we were looking around £145 million. That seemed unrealistic. There has obviously been a negotiation. Now we're looking about £120 million. We can't call this a done deal yet. There's still some final details to be agreed, but now that the kind of that principal fee has been agreed, it would seem it's just a matter of time until the medical takes place and Barcola becomes Liverpool player finally, because he's been such a big target for them this transfer window.
2: So that was Sky Sports' Craig Redley. Now, Emiliano Martinez has been offered to Chelsea as Aston Villa seek a new club for their once-away goalkeeper. After his move to Juventus collapsed earlier this month, despite an initial £6 million offer, Martinez is now one of three senior keepers in Aston Villa squad following the arrival of Zion Suzuki at Villa Park. Moving on, Aston Villa have agreed a deal to sell Ollie Watkins to Al Hilal and are set to replace him with Chelsea forward Nicholas Jackson. The deal for Watkins is understood to be worth £50 million, with Jackson set to join from the Blues in a transfer which could reach £65 million. To Spain, Kylian Mbappe scored a hat-trick as Real Madrid continued their perfect start in La Liga with a 4-1 victory over Real Sociedad last night. Today, Celta Vigo will be playing against Osasuna and there is Barcelona versus Athletic Bilbao at 7 p.m. Here is Barcelona manager Hansi Flick speaking ahead of the game.
6: The players did a fantastic job at the World Cup and it was a more than deserved title, of course. But for me, that is already in the past. Now we are in the here and now and we must focus on tomorrow's match. In the end, we all know that Lamine is a genius, we all know it, and it is normal. He had 3 weeks of vacation and has only been able to train and work for a few days now, meaning he couldn't be at his maximum level.
2: That was the voice of Barcelona boss Hansi Flick. Lastly, NFL owners have approved the $9.612 billion record sale of the reigning Super Bowl champions Seattle Seahawks to a group led by billionaire Vinod Kushla. The deal, which required the support of at least 24 of 32 owners, is currently the second highest amount paid for a franchise in North American sports history. So that'll be all for the foreign wrap on the Last Pause Blitz Extra, part of the Last Pause team.
0: So you're still tuning to your support station, Love 99.5 FM. Just gone by was a wrap of the stories around the world put together by Steve Zando. Now we are back into the studios to digest and get into the presentation in there. But already, as I told you earlier, Chelsea may be moving in for Aston Villa's Argentine World Cup winning goalkeeper, Emiliano Martinez. All right, so he could be joining Chelsea. And now my colleague here, Joshua Holotu, is trying to tell me that Chelsea has made a lot of money from a lot of profit from the sale of their players. Okay, so Delap, for instance, was bought for 35 million. They are selling him for 45 with 5 million add-ons, making it 50 million. And so they've made about 15 million out there. We are going to check out what they made on Nicholas Jackson, what they made on Chaloba, what they've made on the others, and see whether indeed Chelsea are doing any good business. Anyway, good afternoon once again, Joshua.
1: Yeah, Delap, good afternoon.
0: Okay, so we spoke about Omar Mamouche already. So he's now a Tottenham Spurs player.
1: Yes.
0: Now, let's get to the camp of Chelsea. They might be going in for Emiliano Martinez.
1: Yeah.
0: Because Robert Sanchez is still not giving out his best when he's in the post. Yeah.
1: You see, when it has to do with this particular conversation, Chelsea fans and Chelsea faithfuls are torn in two.
0: Okay.
1: Now, it's very simple. You look at the performance that Robert Sanchez put up against Fulham. It was very clear that with that kind of performance, we may not be able to compete.
0: All right.
1: Look at Robert Sanchez very carefully. When you look at his statistics, he appears as one of the goalkeepers that is even a standout goalkeeper, even in the whole Premier League. But he has a couple of mistakes that he does. And because of that, you look at it in totality. You don't think that he helps Chelsea to be competitive. So, Xabi Alonso earlier on was asked about this. And you know what he said? He said he doesn't think that Chelsea needs a goalkeeper. He thinks Robert Sanchez is okay. But after what happened over the weekend, I don't think that
0: against Fulham,
1: I don't think Xabi Alonso himself will be happy. So now what's happening at Chelsea is that there's a dilemma. Do we go for a new goalkeeper or do we trust Mike Penders, who is number two, who is on the bench, 21 years of age? He kept at Strasbourg last season in the French Ligue 1.
0: Oh, there's the English Premier League we're talking about.
1: You get the point.
0: Yeah.
1: So the conversation is very nuanced because will you throw in a 21-year-old who is not Premier League proven? And if he makes a mistake, then pushes you to the wall and go into the market to get a goalkeeper. That is why I'm saying that, look, if I were Xabi Alonso, or I was part of the board, or I was part of the sporting directors, I'm putting in my voice and saying that, let's go into the market. We were earlier linked with Diogo Costa of FC Porto. And there was a possibility that we're going to get him.
0: And what happened?
1: Chelsea were reportedly set to trigger that 65 million euros release clause on him.
0: Mm-hmm.
1: But eventually, they decided to back off. Decided not to go for him. But as we speak, Emiliano Martinez is the one who is in question to come in and slot into that goalpost and give Chelsea some good, solidity in terms of
0: the goalkeeping. Would he be a better option?
1: Look, Della, if you ask me, I think he's a better option in terms of improvement slightly above Robert Sanchez. This is a goalkeeper who has won the FIFA World Cup with Argentina. And you need a character who is bold enough to be in the goalpost when the fans behind him are hooting at him, are making insinuations, casting insinuations. You need that goalkeeper who can stand his ground and can also give you that sweeping ability, because that is what Xabi Alonso wants. Not just a good shot stopper, but somebody who can also sweep very well. You can get both of those attributes in Emiliano Martinez.
0: Okay.
1: But you see, this is the thing. Chelsea right now, I also look at it from the angle that when you look at Mike Penders, he reminds me so much of Peter Cech. When Mourinho signed Peter Cech in 2005, and Peter Cech was just 22 years old, and Mourinho was able to trust him over Carlo Cudicini, who had done so well at Chelsea Football Club under Claudio Ranieri.
0: Yeah.
1: So these are the kind of nuanced conversations. Chelsea want to do something special this season, but can they take the risk? Because as we speak right now, it's just going to be a risk.
0: Hmm.
1: Either you want to put Mike Penders in goal and trust him enough and give him that confidence to be there, or you go into the market, you go for Emiliano Martinez from Aston Villa, who is a Premier League proven goalkeeper, to come and help
0: him. But I think if they're going for Martinez, I don't see it as a risk. They know the experience and his capabilities in the English Premier League. And even as you said, he's been to two World Cup finals. And so he comes with a wealth of experience. And yeah, I'm sure.
1: But lastly, right?
0: Yeah.
1: He's 33 years old.
0: Sure. He's a goalkeeper.
1: But he cannot keep for long at Chelsea Football Club. That's the thing. So if for anything at all, he may keep for just one season. But during that one season,
0: two or three at the top.
1: Well, but you see, the long term idea for Chelsea and for Mike Penders is that they will allow him to be in the post. So if that's the case, then Emiliano Martinez can be there for one full season or two. Let Mike Penders get the experience from him. Let him be coached very well by Martinez. Then by the time he is bowing out, Penders is ready to keep.
0: All right, so now let's look at the market and let's look at what business Chelsea have been able to do this time around.
1: Look, I think since the Blue Co consortium came and took over Chelsea Football Club,
0: mm-hmm.
1: one thing that they have done that would always be on the lips of Chelsea faithfuls is that they have sold their players really well. So somebody is asking me, so yesterday I got a couple of comments. People were asking me, how did Chelsea manage to sell Liam Delap, who came in, scored only 2 goals for Chelsea Football Club, for £45 million fixed fee and a potential £5 million in add-ons? This is the scoop. Chelsea are very smart. So they bought him for £35 million from Ipswich. That's number one.
0: Yeah.
1: Number two is that when they tried to sell him, they decided to go for a manager or speak to a club who would have interest in the kind of profile he has. So they go and talk to Oliver Glasner and Nottingham Forest. And Glasner is on record to have said that, you know what, this is a player who I can give some time to develop. So Tim Sherwood was speaking about this transfer and he said that maybe Chelsea Football Club was not the team that Liam Delap should have joined. The progression instantly from Ipswich to Chelsea, the pressure was too high. So he comes in, he goes to wear number 9, and he's not able to deliver. The pressure is on him.
0: Okay.
1: So it's very difficult for him to survive. But now that he's going to Nottingham Forest, Oliver Glasner is ready to work with him, give him the chance, the space, the allowance to make mistakes, and still trust him enough to put him and give him minutes in games. Aye. And that is how they've gone in. And I don't think Evangelos Marinakis would say no to Oliver Glasner. Because Oliver Glasner right now is the manager. And they trust him a lot. If
0: he's
1: put
0: lost
1: his
0: two
1: word,
0: games anyway, so we'll wait to see what's going to happen subsequently.
1: And so that is why he needs to make signings.
0: Okay, so let's look at the money that Chelsea have made from the transfers so far.
1: We've sold Trevor Chalobah to FC Como.
0: In Italy?
1: In Italy for £30 million.
0: Okay.
1: Chalobah was a graduate.
0: He was coming from
1: the academy.
0: Okay.
1: So £30 million in the
0: bag. 30.
1: Good.
0: Free.
1: Alejandro Garnacho signed for Chelsea, I think for £40 million.
0: Okay.
1: We managed to ship him out to Aston Villa. It's an initial loan deal with a sell-on clause. So I think it was an obligation to buy, rather, £40 million.
0: Okay.
1: So we are not going to lose over there.
0: Okay.
1: Then look at Liam Delap. Bought him for 35. We are selling him now for £45 million fixed fee and a £5 million add-ons.
0: Means that you've made £15 million profit
1: over there.
0: Okay.
1: Look at Nicolas Jackson. We bought him for £30 million.
0: Mm-hmm.
1: Chelsea today is selling him to Aston Villa for £65 million. And his case study is very similar to Liam Delap. Because he's going back to Aston Villa to work under Unai Emery, whom he worked for when he was at Villarreal.
0: So you made how much profit in there? 30?
1: So that's close to about 20 to 30 million over there. Then you look at Andre Santos.
0: Mm-hmm.
1: Chelsea bought him for, I think, £18 million. From Vasco da Gama,
0: in Brazil.
1: Now we are selling him for £50 million to Manchester United.
0: So put together, how much did you spend and how much are you getting from together?
1: For the calculation, I may not get it for you now, but when you look at the graphic that I showed to you, all of these players that I've mentioned, they joined Chelsea for £115 million put together.
0: But £115 million.
1: But when you combine how much they've been sold for, it's in excess of £238 million.
0: Aye, okay, so it's 28 minutes after 3 here on your superstation, Love 99.5 FM. And so, Chelsea making some good business on the on the transfer market. Well, we'll wait to see. A few days more to go. Today is the 27th, right?
1: Yeah.
0: Okay, so we've got some 4 days more to go to the end of the month. The transfer window will end on the 1st of September, midnight. And so we wait to see what's going to happen. But it's going to be very, very interesting over the weekend or between now and Monday. Let's go for a break. When we come back, we'll be doing the Democracy Cup. We shall be speaking to Steve Zando from the Babaya Sports Stadium. Tomorrow is going to be the big game. Kumasi Asante Kotoko coming up against Accra Hearts of Oak. Who wins that game? Let's stay tuned. We'll be back.
7: Ah, mami money juma. Uda ya ye fe.
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9: 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For reservation, call 0543-216-846 and let's laugh around the world in 80 days right now, right here. Says says yeah. Hey, which I'm saying.
10: Luther King Jr. once said, and I quote, "Injustice somewhere is a threat to justice everywhere," unquote. Some interventions that are nuisance either don't inure to the common good of mankind. The chair panel of judges, a great timekeeper, co-debaters, ladies and gentlemen, bonjour.
11: 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Who will argue better? And who will be crowned the 2026 Love FM Kel Chaco Toothpaste High School's debate champions? 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
0: What?
6: Okay, so it's 18 minutes to 4 here on your superstation, Love 99.5 FM. We are back, and now we are gearing up to tomorrow's game between Kotoko and House of Folk at the Babara Sports Stadium. That is going to be the Democracy Cup. Yes, indeed. And let's hear from the director of football at Kumasi Asante Kotoko, Stanley Menzo, who has been speaking ahead of the game, and he says that they are confident. They are confident they are going to win the game tomorrow against House of Folk. Let's take a listen to him.
7: Well, we will see you tomorrow. It's you know, when you try to build a new team, sometimes it takes 1 week, sometimes it takes 1 month. But we hope we are on the right track at this moment. And it's a good test tomorrow. You know, preseason is always friendly match. You know.
6: Okay, so that's Stanley Menzo there for you. And he says that they want to win the trophy by all costs tomorrow.
7: Football is to enjoy for the fans. But also for the players. And I want to see a team, or we want to see a team, that enjoys playing on the pitch. We want to enjoy the fans. That's what I want, or we want to see. And that's actually the message for tomorrow and for the whole season. When you enjoy something, probably you will play with more spirit, more enthusiasm, and work hard for that. And that's actually what we want to see. Of course, we brought in new players. We'll see tomorrow where we stand. Preseason is tomorrow gone. It starts tomorrow.
8: Well, preseason is tomorrow gone. Okay.
9: What is the primary text of this match? Is it about winning the trophy, or think it is a good test for this whole season?
7: I think both. I think we are, every professional want to win trophies. And if we can win a trophy tomorrow, we will go for it. We want to win trophies.
6: All right, so Stanley Menzo is a director of football at Kumasi Asante Kotoko. Quickly, let's move to the camp of House of Folk. Let's hear from Phillips Marcus Mensah. She's the operations manager of the club, and she is also the vice chair for Galka.
10: It's a big game tomorrow, and not just a Democracy Cup we are looking at. It's supposed to be a very good preseason match. This is where we get to showcase what we have, and also to assess what we have as a team. We're looking forward to winning the game, getting the trophy, and good assessments with spectacular display.
11: Well, we know Hearts of Oak also have got a number of new signings, and then there's also a new coach as well. You've played some, you know, friendly games ahead of this game, but what would you say to the fans to expect tomorrow?
10: Well, I would say it's phobia. Fans, come to Baba Yara and come and watch spectacular. You saw what we did during the Accra City Invitational Tournament. Quite ended. You know what we put up. Look forward for a better performance. That's what I'll say to my fans. Come and enjoy good football, good game, and we know our counterparts, Kotoko, will give us a good one. But hey, the rivalry between us, it's always the phobia who will take. The rainbow will always shine, you know.
12: I hope football wins tomorrow.
10: Football will win, but the rainbow will shine.
6: Okay, so rainbow is going to shine. And football is going to win. We'll wait to see what's going to happen tomorrow between the two giants when they meet at the Baba Yara Sports Stadium. But let me speak to Steve Zando. There was a press conference earlier today ahead of this game, a pre-match press conference. Let's hear from Zando. We just heard from Stanley Menzo and the rep from Accra as a folk. What else can you tell us, Steve? Good afternoon to you. Yes, I can. But if you can move away from the noise.
13: Okay, great. So, I mean, the lines, you can hear the background, so it tells you that, I mean, they are putting stuff together to make sure the facility is ready to host the biggest clash in the country, Accra the Folk, and Accra the Folk. And in the third edition of the Democracy Cup, and the lines, you come to the Baba Yara Sports Stadium, the facility visibly looks ready. I mean, 2 months ago, when you come here, when you came here 2 months ago, the pitch was not ready, but I can confirm that I'm not a technical person, but the grass looks lush green, and I've seen Blueman and all the guys here putting the facility together. The Asante Kotoko team and the Accra Folk team were here earlier today to conduct their pre-match press conference. And so the last, in general, I can say that the facility is ready. I'm just trying to get away from the noise so that I will not be distracted.
6: Okay, please do that. But you said that the pitch is green, eh?
13: Yes, Dalali, the pitch is green, but you know, the footballers will tell you that the fact that the pitch looks less green does not mean that it is safe for football. So I'm just waiting for the count of the footballers tomorrow. But from the non-technical point of view, the pitch basically looks red as compared to the situation on the pitch 2 months ago. But I've got my legend, Lavin C here.
6: Okay.
13: You know, he's leading the South States and stuff like that.
6: Okay.
13: You want to say a word ahead of the game tomorrow.
6: Okay.
13: Lavin C.
6: Hello, C. Good afternoon.
13: The sea. How are you doing?
6: I'm very fine, thank you. And you?
13: We are working like Germans today, so we are working on the sound now. We want to make sure that everything is perfect now before tomorrow, so we are on it.
6: Okay.
13: We are almost done with the sound.
6: Okay, but
13: so that is what we are doing at the moment.
6: Okay, but from what you've seen there, do you think that everything is in perfect shape for the game tomorrow?
13: Everything is set. I think the pitch is okay. I mean, can just get a few patches here and there, but it's not very necessary. It's okay for successful people. Not 100%, but at least it's okay.
6: Okay.
13: And they've done the markings and they put the nets and the posts and everything. And we're also on the sound and everything is okay.
6: And
13: there are lots of VVIPs also here. I see people Fiano around and other people around. We are all here to support, help make everything perfect. So we are on it. Everything is fine.
6: Okay.
13: And I see my man looking very fresh here today.
6: Yeah,
13: I never
6: knew
13: Marriott was this good. You should have told me now.
6: Thank you very much. Okay, so that was lovely to see. Zando.
14: Yeah, the lighting.
6: Is the floodlight working?
13: I'm going to give you the account of the NSO official. They tell me that the facility is ready. I mean, the floodlight is working. I've seen the scoreboard about this morning. It displayed National Sports Authority and Parliament's colors together with their logos on the scoreboard screen. And every journalist who came here attested to the fact that the scoreboard is working. But the Lawaska cannot confirm it's under the floodlight. They say it is working. But because we are not into the night yet, they've not tested it for us to see.
6: Okay.
13: But that's the account the NSO officials gave us, that the floodlight is working. In fact, Dali, the National Sports Authority officials are even looking beyond this Democracy Cup.
6: Yeah, let's deal with the Democracy Cup first. Why? Okay, you tell me. What are they saying? Tell me.
14: So they are really confident beyond the Democratic Cup. Yes, the new campaign is here. Asante will be playing their home matches here. And even beyond that, they want to host Black Stars matches again. You know, the Babayaro Sports Stadium, as you speak, doesn't have CAF lights, but they are confident anytime CAF members come around, they'll be able to pass the facility to host Black Stars matches again. So they are just looking beyond this Democracy Cup and the new Ghana Premier League, and they are targeting the Black Stars matches. For which reason, they've worked on the floodlight, they've worked on the scoreboard, and according to the account that they've given us, almost every unit in the facility is working.
6: Okay, but a quick one on the pitch. I was there somewhere last week. I just passed by, and I saw some, you know, dry patches. I hope that they're not going to use any paint to color it to make it green or anything, right? And we are going
14: Generally,
6: to have it.
14: To be very honest with you, you can still see
6: the patches.
14: Okay. Some of the patches on the pitch.
6: Okay.
14: And in the local language, they will say "Kakarui." I mean, if you go to the upper terrace of the stadium. From the sky, you can clearly see the patches on the pitch.
6: Okay.
14: I'm just saying this because that is what the fans will see tomorrow.
6: Okay.
14: But between today and tomorrow, the national authorities, I don't know what they will do to change the situation, but the patches are there.
6: But it can turn green tomorrow, eh?
14: But we've seen that before, the Lali. Easy.
6: Okay. But Steve,
14: we've seen that before, the Lali.
6: So, quickly, how much are the gates going for again?
14: Come again.
6: I was asking about the rates for the game tomorrow.
14: I think the rates are affordable, 50 cities and 100 cities and then 30 Ghana cities. So it should be affordable for everybody who wants to come and watch as Kakar and Sokaras and Sikos.
6: Okay, so
14: in my industry,
6: so 30 cities for Amakum and Asokwa, 50 cities for Center Line,
14: and yeah, 100
6: for VIP. Okay,
14: exactly.
6: Is House of Folk in town?
14: House of Folk, I have not seen. They have seen, but I want to believe they are inside because I have met all the officials of Accra and Ibok. In fact, I had an encounter with Kwame Opariade. And the first
6: thing leave him.
14: The first thing he said to me was that, look, I am in trouble. I'm in Kumasi. I know your boss will kill me.
6: Leave him.
14: He's not going to kill you.
6: We don't
14: just
6: need
14: call him.
6: Him
14: back.
6: Okay.
14: So,
6: all right, Steve.
14: So the House of Folk officials are here. The chief executive officer, Julius Menemuna, is here together with the other dignitaries from Accra, the folk.
6: Okay.
14: The only group of people that I have not seen is the parliamentary group. I know, and there's currently vetting of the new ministers and, of course, the new Supreme Court judges.
6: Yeah.
14: His Excellency John Dramani Mahama has nominated, for which reason some of them are not here.
6: Yeah.
14: But 24 hours before the game, maybe later this evening, most of them will arrive because this is a competition for parliament.
6: Yeah, sure. And I've been told most of them are going to arrive this evening and tomorrow morning.
14: Exactly.
6: So we'll wait to see. All right. Thank you very much. Good job.
14: Yeah.
6: We'll talk later.
14: Okay. All right, Alali. Thanks.
6: All right, then. All right. So that was Steve Zando giving us up to speed how they are preparing for the game. I'm happy to hear that the scoreboard is working because the scoreboard has not worked for so many years now. Sometimes when a match is coming, they go and remove a part from the one from Accra, come and fix it here. The moment the game is done, then they will take it back and then you will not get it again. We hope that this time around, if they bring it, it's going to stay here. That's what I've been told. It's going to stay. We hope that the floodlights will also be working. There's not going to be power outages when the two teams are playing. We pray for that. And we hope that indeed the pitch, the stadium, and everything will be ready for the game tomorrow.
15: Dela, don't you think it's time to tear down the Kumasi Stadium and the Accra Stadium and rebuild it all over again?
6: Well, the MP for, that is Brekum, is it Brekum East or... Okay, so he's known as Asasiasi. We all call him Stuttgart.
15: Stuttgart, oh yeah.
6: Yes, and he says that, he was talking about Accra Sports Stadium, he says that it's our time we demolish the whole facility.
16: The short, medium term, I'm not thinking about long term, we should be thinking about replacing this facility entirely, pulling everything down and build modern stadium that be...
15: No, I agree with him. Dela, you have often heard the Accra Sports Stadium being called the nation's Wembley.
6: Yeah.
15: Does it befit the nation's Wembley when you look at Wembley Stadium in England and you compare it to what we have in Accra? Sometimes when I see aerial shots of the Independence Square and, you know, it captures the... I feel embarrassed. But we call that a national stadium.
6: This stadium issue, I think that we need to have time and really talk about it. But is it bringing it down that is going to help? Or
15: oh, yes.
6: We can renovate, get better materials for it. Well, we wait to see. But bringing it down, then let's go and build another one somewhere.
15: No. You see, I get you. Maybe because of the location, it may distract a couple of industries and companies and offices that are around the enclave. But what I'm saying is that we need to find a way. We see what happens in the Western world. We can find a way to bring it down. We look at how we can even use the materials that have been brought down to incorporate into the new setup. And that's what Toriyama Spurs did when they built their stadium.
6: Okay, all right. So we will be activating the phone lines now for you to call. Once again, our lines, our normal lines are not working. The landline is not working. And so let me just give you this phone number for you to call. 055-007-0657. Please call now. Let's hear your thoughts about how we discuss on the show here, especially the game coming up tomorrow at the Babayaro Sports Stadium. Hasufo Kumasi Asante Kotoko. Hello, good afternoon. Hello, good afternoon. Yeah, Kalusha. Good afternoon, Kalusha. How are you? I'm fine, thank you. Let's hear you, Kalusha.
17: Tomorrow's game. Yes, Kotoko is going to fall. We are going to show them how powerful these teams really are. So come tomorrow, we are at the center line, and we are going to share that we lost from a class broke up.
6: Okay.
17: We are going to beat Kotoko.
6: All right, so we'll wait and see whether it's going to happen. Kalusha says they are going to beat Kotoko. Hello, good afternoon. Hello. Hello.
18: Hello, good afternoon.
6: Can you turn down the volume of the radio behind you, please?
18: Sorry. Good afternoon, my brother.
6: Yeah, good afternoon. Let's hear your name and where you calling from.
18: Apia, I'm calling from Contras.
6: Okay, Apia, let's hear you.
18: Yeah, tomorrow Kotoko is going to score House of Folk 2-1.
6: Okay, Kotoko win by 2-1.
18: Yeah, we are going to score them.
6: Okay. But you have to be at the stadium tomorrow, right?
18: Oh, definitely.
6: Okay. Okay. All right. Thank you. Hope to see you there tomorrow as well. We got some 3 minutes more to go. Thank you. Let's see who is next on the line. Hello. Good afternoon. Hello. Okay. 0550-070-657. 0550-070-657. 0550-070-657. Hello. Good afternoon.
19: Good afternoon.
6: Yes, sir. Your name and where are you calling from, please?
19: I'm calling from
6: Portugal. Okay, let's hear you.
19: For this match, there is no way how this match will find the policy to play with a while. So that you know and know there is great by receiving a whole lot of goods.
6: Okay. So he's also rooting for Kumasi Asante Kotoko to win. Hello, good afternoon.
20: Good afternoon, Dela.
6: Yes, sir. Your name and where are you calling from, please?
20: I'm Angrata from Dunia
6: Kwenye. Okay, Hotel. Angrata, thank you. Let's hear you.
20: I think tomorrow has you going to score Kotoko.
6: Hey. By?
20: That's what I see.
6: By how many goals?
20: It won't be much. Either 2-1 or 2 goals difference, yes.
6: Okay. Angrata is going for House of Folk winning against Kotoko tomorrow. Hello, good afternoon.
21: Yeah, hello, please. Good afternoon.
6: Good afternoon, sir. Your name, please.
21: I'm called from Paul Charles. I'm talking from Credit Master.
6: Okay, let's hear you from Paul.
21: Okay, thank you very much. You know, it's been a while that Ghanaians became really interested in Master Asante Kotoko and then have the games.
6: Yeah.
21: But then I think that with regards to this one coming on, we all should pull up to the station to
6: good.
21: Support the league and then the players.
6: Good.
21: And then
6: good.
21: With the scores, I am actually going 2-0 for Kotoko. They are having a new coach and a new set.

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8: Agu Pamay Swaye Deja! Na 90 minute action, no, why the fuck do I?
9: It's not about the 90 minutes, it's what you put into the 90 minutes.
8: So many crabano! What you mean, Miansa? Okusu Kunanim, Edino Betsmiaye! What in the mo? Wabaso! Ayago!
9: It's not just about the win, it's about the will to win.
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0: on the Drive Time City's greatest late afternoon show. Wow. Hey. Slim Buster on this one. Beautiful song by All Standard. I can say it qualifies to be oldie but goldie song. Anytime you play this song, it brings about that old feeling. And I do believe you're enjoying the show right about now. My name is Melvin Fifi Grant Biney. Call me Melvin the Enigma as always. DJ Hashtag on the turntable. Samuel Jupiter on production duty. Driving the whole city home. Grateful to say, welcome once again to the city's greatest late afternoon show, The Drive Time. As always, usual suspect remains same on the show. At exactly 5:30, we cross over to Joy 99.7 FM for Top Story. And as well, News Night, we are back at 7 to 8 for the After Drive. Since today is a throwback Thursday, I'd love to throw you back, whether to JHS, to the primary, SHS, or as well, university. As to whichever level that your education actually ended, I think you have a say in this one. I'm finding out from you, what nickname did your friends give you in school? And what is the story behind that very nickname? What nickname did your friends give you in school? And what is the story behind that very nickname? It can actually be from primary, JHS, SHS, or university. Yeah. So the nickname that I took from junior high school through to senior high school was Tickle. Yeah, Tickle. I didn't know that sometimes my statements were very funny, but I kind of find it that I'm speaking my mind. But my friends thought all of the statements that I do make were very funny statements. In terms of Tickle, and as I was Restribisa. So that was the story behind my nickname, Tickle, from junior high school, that is Ridge International School in Takrady, to GSTS as well in Takrady. The nickname was Tickle. The story behind it was very simple. I just don't force it, I make people laugh. Hence the name Tickle. Tell me about your story behind your nickname as well. 055-1111-995 on WhatsApp console and as well on SMS. For those of you who are not on WhatsApp, you can send me an SMS on 055-1111-995. If you're on WhatsApp, you can send it on WhatsApp. Same number, 055-1111-995. We are Barefoot Suna. You love to be on the X, that is Twitter. 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Just remember to add the preface hashtag Drive Time on Love. 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
0: Be a part of the conversation. 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

0: it to the whole we are sick. Nobody does it like Melvin. Make sure you keep it locked. This BK so from Tema. Me does it.
1: Definitely. 055-111-1995. 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

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Now, for those of you that have completed senior high school and are looking forward to enroll yourself in the tertiary education, okay, but mostly you'd see yourself in the health field. 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They offer you registered general nursing, registered midwifery, registered nursing assistant clinicals, and is also accredited to the Ghana Tertiary Education, Nursing and Midwifery Council of Studies and affiliated to the University of Development or University for Development Studies. So you get to know that their foundation is well-grounded, okay? Now, Premier Nursing Training College is equipped with modern computer labs, skill lab and classrooms in serene environment, internet 24/7, and a well-stocked library. 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The motto alone will tell you exactly what they are about. DC Boots Severi. 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

The Kenya State Senior High School is also 65 years and are celebrating an amazing anniversary, okay? And this time around, it is 65 years of discipline and responsible behavior. Pathway to sustainable national development. Now, gracing the occasion, His Royal Majesty Otunfuo Setu II, the Minister of Education, Honorable Haruna Idrisu, and the Vice Chancellor of KNUST, that is Professor Christian Ajari. It actually started off on the 22nd and is ending on the 30th. Now, this very Saturday is going to be the grand day, but then on Sunday it's going to be the Thanksgiving service. It's all happening at the campus at Bodi Junction. Don't be left out. And also, for more information, call them now on 0244-363-478 or 0246-341-141. Media partner, definitely the multimedia brand. Majumba Forward, be our watchword. 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Let's drive you back home safely through the busy streets of Kumasi. 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My name is Melvin Fifi Grant. Bynny, simply call me Melvin the Enigma. DJ hashtag on the turntable. Samuel Jupiter production duty. Doing the needful. Driving you back home safely. Our conversation taking us home. What nickname did your friends give you in school? And what is the story behind it? 055-111-1995 on the WhatsApp console, or 055-111-1995 on SMS. You can share with us your thoughts as well.

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0: saso kumtontom preko na ni sham ne de e demonstronko.
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2: Okay, okay, I'll see you soon. Why, baby? Hey, she my ye. Me say enra me boyfriend akwesi obo star 959 hash e woni phone so. Na we ni.
3: Ah, Anita, I don't want doggy park.
2: Oh, won so a. Akwesi asan so aba number 1. Me madwin na ho. Eh, na de wo so ye me show papa bi. Na me de tosa me short sexy dress no. Aha, na me say samiti. Na me ye me nails no so come on.
3: Oh, no.
2: Me fa uba. Make I do some small 1-2-1-2 rounds be answer me dwin ho. No we tria. Hey, nana so he for order some Chinese any wine papa bi. And they mean this are check no.
3: Hey, Anita.
2: Na san ni mia when you hear TV bi no. I also say sound. No top prepaid. Na meet me chili esimu. Na no go fit sweat like that. See fine girl.
4: Hey, Anita.
2: Jesus.
4: 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Miss remember, dial *959# hash. Oh, iPhone app ko toma ono so. Na won ka say nyawtika so ate.
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Where do we go from here? That is the title of that very album. And this song is IDK, which means I don't know, which features Sarkory on the one. So many girls where they go hate on you back. 15 minutes after 5 right here, Love 99.5 FM. 15 minutes more. 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Break on. My phone lines are activated. Give me a call now. 055-111-1995. What nickname did your friends give you in school? And what is the story?

0: 0891-11995. I've got a voice note over here. Let's go take a listen to exactly what that individual has got to say.
1: Hey, Melvin, I seen we pan wakwako faba. At the Kai party, then time at this school. I go school for one of the schools for the Volta region. We, my paddy be we, then mother fry fish give up. This can small tilapia fish plenty we can put for my locker inside. You understand? So anytime here we go class, we have the snake come then can chew the fish. You go feel believe say that fish I chew the fish all from morning to before classes go close like 2 days about there, I chew the fish all. With a guy can realize actually that they cartoon me, they draw my face, then my body they like pussycat. Where they go piss for the dining hall in front where they rise for top seat. Me right now they call me Mickey Cat. Mickey Cat pa. They call me that name until I take finish form 5. The thing happened for form 3. Mickey Cat. Charlie?
0: Oh, Mickey Cat, Kafra, let's obey. Let's obey. Fish, I will be in your fish, but 055-111-1995. Call me. The phone lines are activated. And what nickname did your friends give you in school? And what is the story behind that very, very nickname? Let's see what this caller's got to say. Hale.
2: Enigma.
0: Yes, sir. Good evening.
2: Good evening.
0: How are you?
2: I'm good, and you?
0: I am very fine. Uncle Ata. I know, right? I know, right? Uncle Ata. Oh, I've been around, though. Then it means from last week coming, you know, won't see me. I've been...
2: Last 3 weeks ago, you know, maybe not expect to, but Sunday, you know, oh.
0: Kafra. I'm back on radio now. I'm back on radio. Sorry?
2: Opponent.
0: Ade.
2: Opponent.
0: Oh, so they were calling you opponent in school.
2: That was my nickname.
0: Oh, wow, I see. Okay,
2: okay.
0: Opponent. Hello.
3: Hello.
0: Yes, please. Good evening.
3: Good evening.
0: Ah, why?
3: Mameno.
0: Hi. Jacinta.
3: Onua.
0: Ah, Jacinta, how are you?
3: I'm good, and you?
0: I am very, very fine as well. Now, Jacinta, tell me, what was your nickname back in school?
3: Atom.
0: Atom?
3: Yeah.
0: Why were you smallish?
3: And the whole class, I was the smallest.
0: Oh, really? like I know. But now you are not small.
3: Oh, I'm still small.
0: You are still small. Hey, you and Patricia, who is small?
3: I don't know Patricia.
0: Oh, you don't know Patricia. Okay. Now, the way you were called Atom, I think you'll be the smallest one. You made a smaller show. Jacinta, thank you very much for coming through. Say, Atom Sese. Atom Sese. 055-111-1995. Tell me. Call me now and tell me. Your nickname back in school and exactly what was the story behind that very nickname too as well. Check time in the studio, 22 minutes after 5. 8 more to the top of the hour, 5:30 before we cross over to Joy 99.7 FM. Hello.
4: Hello.
0: Yes, please. Good evening.
4: Good evening.
0: Who do I have on the line?
4: Melissa.
0: Sorry?
4: Melissa.
0: Melissa. Okay. Now, Melissa, what's your nickname in school?
4: Clinical.
0: Come again.
4: Clinical.
0: What was the story behind that name?
4: Well, I used to confuse people, so they called me
0: Clinical. Used to confuse? Now, we'll be sour exams room and answer. Used to confuse people. What? Which is which?
4: When they are learning, I usually go there and talk with them so they forget what they are learning.
0: Oh, so the nickname was what?
4: Brain Licker. Like I lick their brains.
0: Oh, Brain Licker.
4: Yeah.
0: Hey, Melissa, you were licking their brains.
4: Yes.
0: Are you? Veronica, come on, I'm not Papa Dasi. Why?
4: Okay.
0: Okay. Brain Licker. That was the name. Wow. What a name. Call me now. Tell me, what was the nickname you were giving back in school? And what was the story behind that very nickname too as well? I have this very voice note I'm trying to get. Hopefully I'm able to get that very voice note and play for you. But get to know that if you want to enjoy yourself this very weekend, make sure you're getting yourself the Belmont Non-Alcoholic Malt Drink Original. 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The advert, as always, is FDA approved. Do you know why that individual deleted the voice note though? But 055-111-1995 on the WhatsApp console. You can also send me a TST. Then I get to read for you your nickname back in school and the story behind that very nickname.

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2: Hello. Mr. Romantic.
1: I was school now. We didn't yet. Josephine, tell me, what was your nickname in school?
2: From basic, yeah. Basic, not from Nkrumah.
1: Mm-hmm.
2: Because of my surname,
1: mm-hmm.
2: Kuma. And I'm a coincidence. Oh, the romantic lady.
1: Mm-hmm.
2: Oh, from Emeka. Emeka movie, no. And no, a romantic guy.
1: Hey.
2: It's not from the Enyo.
1: Dema.
2: I'm a romantic guy.
1: Who then? How did they see you? No, but like, how did they see you were romantic? Like, how?
2: Oh, like me romantic.
1: Were you dating a guy on campus that you were doing?
2: No. Your name is called a girl's school, on your boy's school.
1: Oh, okay.
2: But how I talk to them, you know, mingle with them, miss me a mohon.
1: Oh, no, I'd add down. It trash you in your. It trash you in your.
2: When you need, I have to sue.
1: Dema.
2: Oh, me, you need, not the when you die.
1: Do you want to say, yeah, well.
2: And, me romantic. And I'm quite tertiary.
1: Mm-hmm.
2: You know this movie, Police Academy?
1: Yeah, Police Academy.
2: Yes. Razna Musharraf. Moko class, yeah. Move it. It's a house, moko. No, for move it. Just finish your way. It's up to now. Oh, be able to film you. Hey, move it. How are you? Just finish your
1: And you're correct. Female line at all. This one says, hi, Melvin. Good evening. Hope you are doing well. So finally. Oh, okay. So this one is a personal message. We didn't come here. We do a radio on this. Okay. So this one says, currently, they call me Opokuari because during end of term exams for last semester, I was supposed to write campus name, which is Kumasi, but I wrote Opokuare, which is the name of my hall. Then it's inside Tanosu. I see. The name of your hall is Opokuare. Radia. This one also says, I am Enyakua Insider. Just so my nickname in school was Madam 2 Seconds because I was the first person to appear at the canteen. Akua pe canteen. I think I've been able to get this very voice note. Let me see if it will be the voice note I get to play before we check out or before we cross over to Joy 99.7 FM. Let's take a listen.
3: Oh, Melvin to the whole Yasi. Okay, I'm back. Back in the day, I was called MP. In fact, Uhuma no Paim honorable Dema. But it is a day. Abba's into no friend honorable. Obitumu day. MP Nisem or act today, Mammy Penny. So, Mammy Penny, MP, and also Mother of the People, MP. So, I earned the title Honorable. I miss good days though.
1: Okasa Cratch, that's all you and Penisem. Aye, we MP Ampa. Anyways, this where time will permit us. Great to have had you joining the feed and being a part of the show. Let's cross over to Joy 99.7 FM for Top Story. And also, News Night, we're back at 7 to 8 for the After Drive. Good evening.
4: The future with you. The Appointments Committee has vetted and by a majority decision recommended the approval of the 3 mentioned persons to the Supreme Court. So does this set a dangerous precedent where the majority can railroad executive appointments? When we return from the break, we engage the Deputy Minority Leader Patricia Apiojay and Majority Chief Whip Roxanne Nelson Dafiamakwa. See you in a moment.
5: If I become a millionaire, I will put a huge billboard right next to my ex's house.
6: Same.
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5: I hate it.
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0: This is Top Story. My name is Kenneth Jesse. Tonight, accusations of double standards and a broken rule book. The minority walked out of the vetting of three Supreme Court judges, accusing the majority of doing in power exactly what they condemned in opposition. Russian nominees threw just 3 days after referral to the appointments committee. Leader of the caucus, Alexander Fenyomarkin, accused the NDC of inconsistency and lacking principle for doing the same thing they objected in opposition. The vetting of nominees for the Supreme Court descended into heated and emotional exchanges among leaders of parliament following a ruling by the appointments committee chairman Bernard Ahiafo to dismiss objections raised by minority leader Alexander Fenyomarkin, who highlighted concerns about the rush in approving the three judges and rejected the process barely 3 days after their referral to the committee.
1: The committee resolved that the referral includes the three judges nominees. We cannot therefore discriminate in favor of our colleague nominees and against the three judges nominees. I therefore consider all grounds of the minority leader as flimsy and hollow. I considered his objection to be frivolous, vexatious, unmeritorious, baseless on the facts, the rules, and the law. Therefore, I will accordingly dismiss the objection by the minority leader in limine. Thank you for your rapt attention.
2: Chairman, with the greatest respect to you, you don't have the power to dismiss a preliminary objection properly raised.
1: I kept quiet. You called on me.
2: I didn't call on. I said there's resolve.
1: Rule.
2: No,
1: on the
2: I
1: matter.
2: Didn't say rule. I said resolve. Don't get me wrong. No, resolve.
1: Honorable Minority Leader.
2: No, please.
1: Let your microphone be off.
2: No, Chairman, don't start your thing. Don't start it. And then finish and think you can control narrative.
1: Chairman,
2: you can't
1: objection.
2: Rule. It's not a ruling.
1: And the preliminary objection is supposed
2: this
1: to be
2: committee
1: ruled
2: man,
1: upon
2: no,
1: by the rules
2: no,
1: of the House.
2: No, which rule? Quote it. Quote which rule? Quote the rule. Quote it. If the standing order is here.
3: Yeah, so
2: mine is here.
3: Take your
2: no, time majority leader, take your time.
3: No, take your time.
2: Majority leader, he's capable.
3: No, take your
2: he doesn't
3: no,
2: need
3: no,
2: a lawyer.
3: Please, please.
2: Let him.
3: Please,
2: let him. This is it.
3: Your,
2: rule
3: your,
2: it. Open.
3: No, take your
2: open.
3: Orders.
2: You people are taking
3: open
2: this majority
3: to,
2: thing
3: open
2: too
3: to,
2: far.
3: Open to 268.
2: You are my mate. You are my mate. I was called before you. I was called before you.
3: Chairman.
2: You are my steady mate.
3: Chairman.
2: You know my law is unsoiled. You know, Eche. You know. Don't let politics, you know, make you behave this way.
4: Clerk of the committee,
2: Chairman,
4: I'll call upon
2: the,
4: you.
2: The clerk, you know, the rule.
4: Accordingly.
2: That you, the clerks, know that in all situations, the committee is not a one-sided committee. The clerks, we don't want you to get into this matter. There has to be some consensus here. Don't rush to get into this matter. And we expect the clerk to parliament to know the joy his job.
4: Hereby
2: clerk
4: directed
2: to know.
4: To
2: you cannot stop. We have a say. The minority are here.
4: And
2: what the majority is doing is wrong. Public servant, don't get into this. It is not your duty.
4: It is not your duty.
2: You, parliamentary service, it is not your. What you are doing is wrong. When we were in power, you will never allow this. Parliamentary service, don't do what you are doing. You are not a partisan institution. You are supposed to be neutral. The ranking is here. Don't do what you're doing. Don't do what you're doing. Don't do what you're doing. Parliamentary service staff, don't do what you're doing. We must be here. It's not fair. It's not fair. It's not fair.
0: That discuss the heated verbal exchange between the Appointments Committee Chairman Bernard Ahiafo and Minority Leader Alexander Afenyomaki. Let's to stay in Parliament and speak to our resident correspondent Kwiku Asante, who witnessed the vetting thoroughly. Kwiku, explain exactly the basis of the minority's walkout.
5: Well, Ken, if you look at the standing orders, it provides that when a nominee is brought before Parliament and the referral is made before the Appointment Committee, that nomination will be published for 14 days. Usually that is used to invite memoranda from the public, from individuals, whoever have some comments or some questions or anything about the potential nominee to bring it before the House for 14 days. And so it is after 14 days before the vetting is usually done. To bridge that 14 days, you would usually have to move a motion to suspend the rules. And usually that is done. And in fact, on the day this referral was made, Rossin Nelson, the federal court, attempted to do that, but the Speaker of Parliament overruled him and said that because it's an emergency sitting and the business committee had brought a report that had recommended waiving the rules, the 14-day rule for this vetting, he believed that all of that had been done. But the minority insisted that until and unless a formal motion had been moved on the floor, it clearly goes against the standing orders to proceed with the vetting. The majority side, however, raised the issue that there are two sets of nominations before the House, the one having to do with ministerial nominees and Supreme Court nominees. None of them have been published for 14 days. And so if you say you will allow the ministers to be vetted, but you will not allow the Supreme Court to be vetted, then that will amount to discrimination. That is the point Majority Leader Mahama Yar'Adua made on that committee. But ultimately, the minority insisted that that is their prerogative to waive part of their concerns and uphold same as it relates to the Supreme Court nominee. So this is the basis for which reason the minority decided that it was not worth being part of the committee to vet the Supreme Court nominees because they considered that it was being done in flagrant breach of the standing orders of the House.
6: We are only asking you to respect your own principles, your principles in 2024, and nothing more. This argument of discrimination that you have discovered is again serving your convenience. I told the majority leader that he has a principle called jurikashi. When he is in trouble, he used takashi and somersault it into jurisprudence. So I call it jurikashi. What you just did is jurikashi. What is happening is unfair, it is improper, it lacks principle. All we want to say is that if you insist, because you are the majority, that we don't need any notice. The very things that you said when you were in opposition, they are no more relevant. And that under reset, you have set in place a new rule, which should be the new president. We are sorry. We cannot be part of it. And to the nominees, with greatest deference to you, we respect you and we are not opposed to your nomination, but the process through which the majority is deciding to use is not known to the parliamentary jurisprudence that we all know. So, Chair, thank you very much.
7: Most grateful. Today, if you need water to wash your hand, I have a bottle of water for you. Our members, we are proceeding.
0: Kwiku, albeit the vetting proceeded without the minority, what are some of the key issues that came up during the vetting of the judges?
5: Yes, the three judges spent a little over 2 hours. In fact, all of them put together spent a little over 2 hours under vetting because usually it is the minority side that will ask a lot of probing questions and other things that usually prolongs the vetting. The first to appear before the committee was Justice Edward Asante, who has served on the Court of Appeal, has served in the ECOWAS Court. He had some questions on the majority on the committee, on the freedom of association of lawyers, the ability of persons who have been incarcerated beyond 24 hours by the police and have not been put before court. What are the options available to them going to the court to vindicate their rights? All of those questions came up. In fact, you know, Roxanne Nelson, the federal court, asked specific questions about the right of lawyers to form or join associations other than the Ghana Bar Association, like their rights of association. But just when Justice Asante wanted to answer the question, the Chief Justice, who was just seated behind him, stood up and tapped him and spoke something to his ears, that this is a matter that is actually pending before the Supreme Court, and if you get the approval of Parliament and you come, you may be empaneled this, and your view may have already be known to the public and you'll be prejudicing the case, for which reason Justice Asante decided that he was not going to answer that question. And so he spent just under an hour being vetted. And then Anthony Forson Jr., the former president of the Ghana Bar Association, also came in. Again, a one-sided committee made up of the NDC members of parliament, who also asked him a couple of questions. And then he also left, spent just a little under an hour. Then Justice Rosetta Isabenasco, also a justice of the Court of Appeal currently, she was not asked any questions at all because she has already been vetted by a parliamentary appointment committee. For those who have been monitoring, in 2024, President Akufo-Addo nominated Justice Benasco to the Supreme Court. She was questioned for hours by the appointment committee, but the NDC then resisted her approval on the floor of the House because, as they said, it was getting closer to the election and the vacancies should be left to be filled by the next president after the election. And so, given how close the numbers were, 137 apiece on all sides, it was just impossible for the majority side at the time, the NPP, to push through the nomination. And so her nomination expired with the 8th parliament. When John Dramani Mahama became president, he appointed a first set of 7 judges. It did not include Justice Benasco, but the next 3 that has come together with Justice Asante and soon to be Justice Anthony Forson Jr., all of them, this one included Justice Benasco. And because of this background, she was not asked a lot of questions. The majority leader, who at the time was part of the people who blocked the nomination, spoke to her about how they believe she is qualified and what they did in 2024 was not personal to her and her qualification, but it was because they did not believe Parliament should be approving new nominations with barely 2-3 months to go to the election. So that is how the Supreme Court nominees found out, a little under 2 hours, and all of that were done.
0: Now let's talk about the vetting of the ministerial nominees. The outgoing majority leader has some interesting responses to building the National Cathedral. What exactly did he say?
5: Yes, that was the first question was asked by the members of the committee. And you will recall that the NDC have always said that they're opposed to state funding of the National Cathedral. Amaega says if Christians are interested in funding the project and the president wants it, he will mobilize funds first of all. He will mobilize funds to ensure that the project is completed. Listen to him.
8: The idea of having a National Cathedral is, in my opinion, a wonderful, exciting idea. I don't think there's anything wrong with having a national cathedral for the Christian community in our country. If you're asking specifically about the national cathedral that President Nana Akufo-Addo, when he was president, initiated, I also don't think there's any problem with the idea. I think it was a good idea that was badly executed. Otherwise, I don't think there's a problem with having a national cathedral. I personally had issues with the location. I thought that the location would rather just increase the traffic congestion in that neighborhood. And I also felt that it wasn't the best idea, that given the availability of a lot of land by the ocean, that we hadn't elected to use those lands that were free, and then we pulled down bungalows. The second issue is also that I believe that we should have mobilized a lot of private and philanthropical support for the construction, and that also I think was a shortfalling of the entire project. But if I am approved by this House and I become the minister responsible for chieftaincy affairs, I will engage the leadership of the Christian community in this country.
0: Well, that there is the outgoing majority leader, Mahama Yaga Kweku. Finally, the vetting of Zanetta Ajiman Rawlings, as short as it was, raised a lot of issues on the environment. What were her responses?
5: Yes, as usual, you would have expected a lot of questions on illegal mining menace, and she did get them. She spoke about what she wants to do together with the security agencies to declare really a war on illegal mining, to be able to win back the lands that have been destroyed and reclaim all of them. She's also very particular about another side, another form of garancy that she says is destroying the environment, which is the plastics, the styrofoams, and all these other materials that are not degrading soon enough in the environment. And she's fully backing the EPA decision to ban styrofoams. She also did not spend a lot of time because, in fact, just when the minority leader stepped out, that vetting ended, the minority leader, who usually would ask a lot of questions, also did not get an opportunity to ask her questions. But she spent considerable time on illegal mining, on environmental issues like styrofoams, plastics, and all of that. And then she had a day, and then we understand now that all these five nominees, the recommendation is that they be approved, and the bell is tolling now. Any moment from now, we expect MPs to convene in the chamber. We do not know if the reports will be taken this evening or tomorrow before they adjourn, or they will take it this evening and adjourn today, because then as of tomorrow, there will be no business to be done.
9: I believe that the EPA I think a couple of days ago was actually in Kumasi raising awareness to the general public on the impending ban on styrofoam. It has to be done. Not to belittle the issue, but I remember as children when you wanted to go for Auntie Nas rice, you took your own pots to go and buy the rice. And I'm not sure at which point putting plastic within plastic within plastic became the norm. And I think it comes down to a change in behavior. Obviously, behavior change is something that can take time, but it can be incentivized, or it can be, you can put penalties in place. It comes down to how we enforce and the seriousness with which we seek to address this. I stand by the fact that the timeline has to be maintained. It's long overdue. So in whatever way that I can support the relevant agencies, in whatever way we can raise public awareness to the fact that citizens do have a responsibility under the Constitution to also contribute towards the protection of the environment. It's not just about what the government does. And then obviously making sure that the necessary support comes from the Parliament. And I'm hoping that the committee that has oversight of the ministry will hold our feet to the fire as far as what we have to do is concerned. Thank you.
0: Zanetto Ajiman Rawlins is the Minister Designate for Environment, Science and Technology.

0: Well, let's bring in Roxon Nelson Dafiamakpo. He is the Majority Chief Whip in Parliament. Mr. Dafiamakpo, welcome to the program. There's been a number of accusations leveled against the majority by the minority concerning today's vetting. So why was there a need to rush the vetting, as you have been accused, into a few days when the minority says there is no immediate vacancy on the Supreme Court requiring urgent appointments?
1: Now, thank you very much. The judges were not appointed because there was a vacancy. That was not what the president said. The president made the nominations based on the recommendations of the Judicial Council. Now, the president communicated to Parliament that given the exigencies of the workload facing the Supreme Court, it will be important that these nominees are quickly vetted and confirmed for purposes of appointment. It was part of the fundamental reasons why the House was summoned. Now, how does a minority say that three businesses for which we were summoned, the passage of an agent bill into law, the vetting and confirmation or approval of two ministers of state, and then the vetting and approval or otherwise of three Supreme Court nominees, they decide that yes, we will agree for the two ministerial nominees to be vetted under the waiver of the of applicable rules under Order 217 of our standing orders. But they are not agreement in waiving the rules in respect of the three nominees to the Supreme Court. When they were part of the business committee that sat and made a proposal to plenary, when we got to plenary, the Honorable Majority Leader, the outgoing Mahama Yar'Adua, presented the report and proposed business for the week. It attracted comments from members. They made comments in respect of the business statement presented for this week. The concerns that the Honorable Afenjo Maki raised this afternoon, he raised them. But we disagreed with him. So it is inappropriate for anybody to say that when I make a point on the floor and the generality of the House disagreed with my position, I must still go out and canvass it as if it's the position of the law. Now, let me avert your mind to a minister that we approve in Parliament when the majority, when the minority leader was majority leader. Sometime in July 2024, when the MPP then in government decided to make the then energy minister a running mate, they decided not to maintain Collins Amankwa also, who was then the deputy energy minister, to act. The government decided to make a fresh appointment. So they nominated my brother Herbert Krapa to be appointed, to be vetted and appointed by the minister. Check the timeline. The communication came to Speaker on Wednesday. We vetted him on Thursday. Approve of his report on Friday, and Saturday he was confirmed. He was appointed by the president. Under the same principle that we waived in respect of the applicable rules in Order 217. And I reminded the Honorable Afenjo Martin today that when you were a majority leader, you made the same prayer and we agreed with you. Second, how does the Honorable Afenjo Martin say that he, as a minority leader, under whose watch his president nominated two Supreme Court judges who were duly vetted and recommended for approval, for which the committee, appointments committee, generated reports? If you fail to lay those reports, and for which the House will take a decision, That is your problem.
0: Right. Don't go yet. I'll come back to you. Let me bring in Frank Anod Dompré. He's the minority chief whip. Mr. Anod Dompré, welcome to the program. The minority staged a walkout when it was time for the vetting of the judges. You've made your concerns known. But if the minority believes the process was unlawful, why walk out instead of staying and putting your objections on record during the vetting?
2: Well, first of all, I think that we held a press conference and communicated our position, and we made it very clear that in principle we were not against the nominees, all five nominees. I mean, the ministerial nominees and then the Supreme Court justices. We were not against any of them, but we were citing what the precedent had been, and of course also referenced appropriate orders, Order 216, Order 217. And so with the ministerial nominees, we sat in and participated in the vetting. We had issues with the ministerial, the Supreme Court justices. And again, let me communicate this clearly, that it is not personal against any of the justices of the Supreme Court. But we are saying that the defined process and the practice and the convention was being defied with. It is never in the history of the parliament of this country that nominee to the FPS court, names have come up, referral have been made. The there was no motion coming under Order 3 to suspend the appropriate orders, yet just went ahead, considered them without any publication and without public memoranda coming in. We thought that was wrong. We thought that was wrong. And if you just suppose what has happened today, which we consider as a slap on our faces, against what happened when we were in power and had the opportunity, the president had the opportunity to appoint Supreme Court justices. Our colleagues, I recall, then, now Minister for Roads was the chief whip. Now Minister for Finance was the minority leader. They had insisted, even after publication had been done for, I think, close to a fortnight, I think about 10 days plus, they had insisted that we should do the two weeks publication. They insisted and ensured that the process was truncated. We are saying that at one breath, our colleagues are speaking to a certain principal position that nominees should go through the two-week advertised period. And at this point, they seem to be picking and choosing. And that we consider not to be a very principled position. So we communicated that. And if you watch the program, at the vetting, our leader had also sought to communicate that position clearly. And we were expecting the presiding officer, in this context, the first deputy, to see logic in our position. And when he did not, something that we are against in terms of the process, and we have communicated that we were against the process. The process was wrong. It's against our convention and practice. And the presiding officer had ruled against us and would not be in support, would not see logic with us. We can't be part of that we consider as an illegality. So that was why we had to excuse ourselves. And you have to, as you recall, we participated fully in the vetting of the ministerial nominees, which we consider was in sync with our practice and our convention. We had issues with the Supreme Court justices, and we made that abundantly clear. And so there was clarity between that of the Supreme Court justices and that of the ministers. We didn't lump the two together.
0: Right.
2: So we are saying the practice over the years, I have never seen in this house where Supreme Court justices are nominated, I mean, referrals is done, and within 3 days, we are just on the verge of passing them. They are going to serve at the apex court. In any case, there is a legal holiday, okay? So there is no agency. If the majority side will not respect the practice and convention, is there any agency for us to pass them? If there is, or in their appreciation, they want to do that, they could have come under Order 3 to suspend the rules. They never did that. So we are fair. We believe that Ghanaians should have an input. Memorandum should come, you know, in terms of these nominees who are going to serve on our APEX court. the input of the Ghanaian public is important. The input of the Ghanaian public is important, and it cannot be just only MPs, you know, having a go in terms of vetting and assessing the judges of the Supreme Court. It was not for nothing that the framers of the orders considered the input from the public. And we thought that that was a wonderful opportunity for us to invite inputs and memorandum from the public. We do not understand the hurry. We cannot get the agency associated with this, and we are totally surprised. So it was a principled position we took. We stand by that. It was a principled position that was communicated earlier in all our engagement with our colleagues. The first deputy speaker, who is the presiding officer, we communicated this position clearly to him. So it wasn't that we sprung a surprise on the majority. It was a position that was prior communicated. So we just talked about our principal position.
0: Well, the appointments committee chairman, Bernard Ahiafo, said that with or without the minority, the vetting will go on. And boy, did he stick to that promise. Now they've all been vetted. They have all been recommended to be sent to the Supreme Court. What's the take of the minority on that?
2: Well, our position hasn't changed. So we are done with one part of the process. We are hoping that the report will be taken. When we get to that bridge, we'll cross it. I mean, when it comes to plenary, and we will not have issues with the ministerial nominees, as I've indicated, and as we made abundantly clear. Our issues are with the process involved in the vetting of the Supreme Court justice. Mm. And that point, if it comes to plenary, we will still make that point for the records. And we think that the Ghanaian public are being denied the opportunity to make an important input in terms of who says, and we should know who is going to serve on our Apex Court. There is no sense of urgency, and we think that this is a slap in the face of the people of this country.
0: Mr. Frank Anadonpre, don't go yet. Roxon Nelson Dafiamakpo is still on the line. He's the majority chief. We've been listening to your colleague on the minority side, who says that, yes, they did not participate in the scrutiny of the justices who have since been recommended to the Supreme Court, but they will scrutinize the report when it appears before the plenary. Is that something that you are surprised about?
1: First of all, I wish to protest that you give me an opportunity for me to respond to your questions. You cut me off and you bring in Frank and you give him like 10 minutes. That is absolutely not fair.
2: Oh, 10 minutes?
1: At all.
0: I did not give him 10 minutes, Mr. Roxon Nelson Dafiamakpo. I did not give him 10 minutes.

0: of nominees should be vetted in a very preferential way, but another group of nominees shouldn't, then that of course amounts to a preferential treatment. Now, let me find out from Frank. When he was majority team whip, and Afenyo was majority leader, and they brought the nominee of Herbert Kapa to parliament, and we did it within 3 days, which process did they use to waive under 217? Is it not the same process? Is it not the same format? Was there a publication? Wasn't the 14-day publication waived? So when he sues them, then it must be applicable. When he doesn't sue them, then it must be applied. We are saying that the recall was specifically for these businesses to be conducted. It is the basis for which the rules have been waived. So their insistence that their position must be the way is absolutely untenable, because the House disagreed with them. So they must accept that when they take a position and there's a decision to be taken and they lose out in the decision taking, they cannot go to town with that. Now, number two, saying that when we get to plenary, they still are in agreement to the approval of the two ministers, but they are in disagreement in respect of the approval at plenary of the three Supreme Court nominees. Absolutely, they are right. And so when we get to that bridge, all of us will cross it. And so I'm sure that will be happening in a couple of minutes' time. So we are with them in the chamber.
1: Mm. Right. Frank Anodompre is still with me. He's the minority chief whip. You and your caucus were demanding a 14-day notice to the majority chief with Roxanne Nelson Dafirangpo, say that it does not really apply here because Parliament was recalled specifically to consider some of these issues.
2: No, my brother, regardless of the reasons by which Parliament was called, there are defined and pre-established procedure that is involved in the vetting process. Now, Roxanne says they had activated order 3. That is not right. Anybody can take the hands out and check. It was never done. In fact, when we met at Conclave, our anticipation was that they were going to move that motion. Now, when they realized that they didn't have that decision number, they could not move the motion. It's a statement of fact. So that coming, activating order 3 was never done. Now, there is also a distinction. There's a distinction between, you see, we were very sensitive. We talked through the process well. And before we came to that decision, there's a distinction between ministerial nominees and the Supreme Court justices. And we are saying that for the ministerial nominees, I mean, the practice has been that we were often able to waive that. And so we allowed that. So it's not like we were biased and we used different sets of procedure in assessing them. For Supreme Court justices, we are saying it has never been done. They should show us. And you know the example he cited, Herbert Kapa was supposed to be part of the executive. Nobody set of procedure in assessing them. For Supreme Court justices, we are saying it has never been done. They should show us. And you know the example he cited, Herbert Kapa was supposed to be part of the executive. Nobody can cite any example where a Supreme Court justice nominee, the process involved, a Supreme Court justice nominee, the process involved in vetting in terms of publication of a 2-week publication had been compromised.
1: Do you think that this sets a dangerous precedent then?
2: So I challenge my colleague.
1: Hello, Frank. Can you hear me?
2: Can he give me one example rather to rush the consideration of this Supreme Court justice than waiting for just 2 weeks? What harm would it cause if we give ourselves 2 weeks to invite views from the public? Are begging questions that we should be asking the majority, and Roxanne should be giving us reasons. They are totally wrong. We think it's inappropriate, and there was no need for us to be in hate at all. So we are still standing by that principal position. It is not the case that we are using different measurements or yardstick to judge the Supreme Court justices and the ministerial nominees. The precedents and the practice are different. And I still challenge the majority. They should give us one single instance where a Supreme Court nominee

0: we sidestep the process and allow them to be vetted. It has never happened in our history. From the First Republic, Second Republic, it has never, never happened. That's never happened.
1: Mm.
0: So that is the thrust of the matter.
1: Okay. Let me bring in Roxon Nelson Dafyamekpo. He is the majority chief. But Roxon, okay. Once again, you've been hearing your colleague on the minority side double down that this has never happened before and that this is a dangerous precedent that you, the majority, are setting.
2: Now, let me ask Frank. Which order of our standing orders is applicable to the vetting of nominees, either ministerial nominees or Supreme Court nominees, or nominees to occupy the office of the OSP, etc. Which rule? It is under 217 of our standing orders.
0: Am I allowed to answer?
1: Yes, sir. You are.
2: No.
1: Okay.
2: So we are all being guided.
0: Is he asking a
2: the applicable question? Rule is under 217 of our standing orders.
0: Yes,
2: it is the same order that is applicable in respect of vetting by Parliament of any nominee that is constitutionally mandated or statutorily mandated to appear before the Appointments Committee. But Frank, you and the NPP are urging upon Ghanaians that suddenly we should have a different rule applicable to the vetting of ministers and a different rule applicable to the vetting of Supreme Court nominees. And we are telling you that you may be urging that logic on us, but that is not the law. Where a rule, where a procedure is provided for a right to be exercised, it is only that procedure in law that will be followed. The procedure available for vetting nominees before Parliament is the relevant provision as enshrined in Order 217 in its entirety. I didn't trigger the motion or notice under Order 3 of our standing orders because I sought clarification from the Speaker. And the Speaker is of the opinion that once the proposal as contained in the business statement, which you yourself contributed to, and got adopted by the House for purposes of our work this week, it is no longer material or relevant for a separate motion to be triggered under Order 3 to specifically waive the application of Order 217. This was the ruling of the Speaker. And when the Speaker rules on procedural matters, it becomes the procedure to be adopted. So to insist that I didn't trigger the motion under Order 3 of our standing orders, it's mostly incorrect.
1: Okay.
2: Because I followed the law.
1: Right.
2: So to continue to rehearse that position is a journey to nowhere.
1: Mm. Roxon Nelson Dafyamekpo, glad you could join me this evening. He's the majority chief whip. We also heard from Frank Anadompre, who is the minority chief whip. Remember, you can be a part of this show by sending us a WhatsApp on 055-11-11-997. Let's hear from you. You can also send us a voice note. Let it be as brief as 30 seconds. Let's bring you more stories this evening.
3: Tonight, more trouble for former Ashanti Regional Chairman of the New Patriotic Party.

0: lawyer for Wuntumi was in court. What was his reaction to this decision by the court?
1: For someone attaching, he says that they are open for the trial to commence, but he said he's quite convinced that before the judgment date in this case, they would have reached an agreement.
0: There was another case that was before the court today involving Kenneth Oyata and seven others. What's the latest on that?
1: Gemma, so that case was scheduled for case management conference, but when the lawyers took their seats in court, basically the special prosecutor and the SP himself, Kesi Ajabin, was in court representing the OSP, and just after when they introduced themselves, he, you know, spoke to the other lawyers so that for them to approach the bench. Approach the bench means that to go to the judge. So when they headed to the judge ushered them into his chambers. They had some private conversations for about 10 minutes. When they returned, the special prosecutor, Kesi Ajabin, said that he was praying for an adjournment for about 30 days for awaiting the U.S. authorities to serve the summons on Kenneth Oyata and then his aide in the U.S. So when he made that point, basically the other lawyers did not say anything, and then the judge went ahead to adjourn the case to the 29th of September for the parties to return to court. And basically the judge said maybe by then they would have served this summons on Kenneth Oyata.
0: And just before you go, the court also adjourned the NPA case involving Mustafa Abdul Hamid and seven others. What led to this adjournment?
1: Yeah, so basically the second accused person, we're talking about Jacob Komana, who is former UPPF coordinator, he has filed an application challenging his charges. And when he filed this application, the OSP also filed an affidavit in opposition. But according to the lawyers, that affidavit in opposition was not served on them. And the OSP explained that they tried on several occasions to serve the lawyers for the second accused person. They visited his office so many times they couldn't meet him, among others. Then the lawyer said that, the OSP said that since the lawyer is in court, the accused person himself was in court, they would like to serve him in open court. So at that point, the affidavit in opposition was served on the lawyers of the second accused person. So basically, the judge adjourned the case to the 2nd of September. When they return, what happens is that they will hear the motion and then the judge will make a decision.
0: Legal affairs correspondent Fatau Bayaga then. Now, national chairman aspirant for the New Patriotic Party, John Bwerdu, has taken on the John Mahama government for failing to deliver on its key campaign promises, including the 24-hour economy and Galamsey. He made the remarks during his filing of nomination at the party's headquarters. According to him, the NDC has failed to tackle illegal mining, which continues to ravage communities across the country.
2: They promised to stop Galamsey, and now it's even worse. Now, Galamsey, if you are not very careful and you are living around to whom, you need to now start thinking of renting a place to live, because by the time you realize, they've taken over your house. And this is happening, and that the watch of the so-called society of people of conscience who stood out strongly when the MPP was in power. Now it is clear to everybody that all the lies, all the propaganda has been clearly shown. And the Ghanaian people are ready now. It is up to us to put our structures together. It is up to us to strengthen our structures. It is up to us to rebrand our party. It is up to us to massage resources and mobilize it in a manner that will empower our constituency, our polling station, electoral area, our regional party, in order to deliver the victory that we are looking for.
0: My colleague James Adeji was at the party's headquarters and joins me in studio with more. James, we've heard from John Bwerdu. Who else was at the party's headquarters today to file?
3: Well, Gemma, a total of nine aspirants filed as at the time I was leaving the NPP headquarters some 1 hour ago. in addition to John Boedu. Others include Henry Nana Boachi, mm-hmm. Nana Bihi filed to contest as first vice chairman of the party. Dennis Miracles Abuaji has also filed to contest as director of communications. And what we are learning this afternoon is that his sole contender has pulled out of the race, mm-hmm. which makes it a one-man race for him, which will mean that he will go into the elections as a yes or no vote. That has not been confirmed officially by the party, but that's what we are learning this afternoon. Others included the aspirant who want to go as the national treasurer of the party. A lot of people know him as Dr. China. He is Dr. Charles Dramina. And in his speech, saying some interesting facts, you know the good old Sir John's
0: fear delegate.
3: Dr. Jamina said he trusts the delegates so much. In his words, he said he will not fear delegates and that he trusts them so much, and that every time they say fear delegates, he is hopeful. He is so hopeful that on 3rd October, they will give him the nod to serve as the party's national treasurer. Abanga Fuseni, who is going as the national youth organizer, hopeful, says he has only two mandates to fulfill for the party. First is to get at least 70 more seats for the NPP in parliament, and to also execute what he calls Operation 4 Million Votes for Dr. Mahmoud Bawumia to give him the presidency in 2029. So those are the key things some of the candidates have been saying. Others who also filed include Alimaga Halidu, who is going as national organizer hopeful. Obaya Frimpong is going as a national first vice chair. And I must say that she's the first female who is filing in the last 5 days. There are only three women amongst the 47 other men who are going for the various positions aside from the national women's organizer.
0: Right.
3: The rest of the positions has only three women amongst them, which would be three women against 44 men going for the rest of the positions. So she has also filed her nomination. Ali Suraj is going for the national Nasara organizer position. He's also fat. And Kosi Boja is going for national organizer position. All of them brought in crowds of supporters, held mini rallies at the place after the filing process, and have been selling their messages to them. The vetting starts on 31st of August, and the election is in October, on the 3rd of October.
0: James Aveji is my colleague.
4: The Speaker of Parliament, Alban Bagbin, has expressed his disappointment in the performance of candidates in the 2026 Basic Education Certificate Examination, BECE. More than 2,900 students sat for the BECE. However, 101 candidates were absent for the exams. The results of 9 candidates were withheld, and that of 601 candidates were cancelled after confirming their involvement in examination malpractices. Speaking at the 30th Annual General Conference of the Ghana National Association of Private Schools in Ho, the Speaker of Parliament hinted at his readiness to assist in finding a solution.
5: The 30th Annual General Conference of the Ghana National Association of Private Schools offered a platform for members to discuss ways to improve the country's education sector. The theme was Revolutionizing Education, Transforming Ghana Through Innovative and Technology. In his address to the conference, the Speaker of Parliament, Alban Bagbin, highlighted the crucial role of education in the country's development. He also voiced concerns over recent issues surrounding the Basic Education Certificate Examination.
6: This year, I have learned and worried about the rather poor performance of both private and public school candidates in the DEC.
5: The Vice President of the Ghana National Association of Private Schools, Justice King Essel, called for fair regulation and stressed the need for proper consultation before policy implementation.
7: We agree in principle that as we regulate, we get better for the sake of the child. But yet, the pathways, so all of a sudden, a law is made and tells you that, oh, if you don't meet this qualification, you cannot teach. when we know very well that starting with, we didn't start on the same platform. Public absorb all its 20 teachers into new schools. And there were times that even if you get in it, it is when they are on retirement, when they are already a spent force.
5: Fred Kwame Asari, Joy News.
0: Meanwhile, the National Council of Parent Teacher Association says it is not satisfied with the outcome of this year's BEC and wants an independent technical review of the results. The group says concerns over the assessment and grading process must be addressed and has given WAEC 7 days to respond to its demands. Listen to the National Secretary of the Council, Gapson Kofi Raphael, raise the concerns at a press conference.
8: WAEC should provide a clear, accessible explanation of the grading system used for the 2026 BEC. Parents and schools should be shown how raw marks are treated, how grades are derived, how standardization operates, how the final grade is determined within the next 7 days.
4: Well, let's go on to the telephone lines right now and speak to Hashmeen Mohammed. He speaks for the Ministry of Education. Hashmeen, welcome to the program. These are grim figures. We've also been hearing from WAEC, who say that they are going to look into it. How is the Ministry of Education treating this issue?
9: Well, these are all important feedbacks, and these feedbacks are very, very important to the ministry. Normally, when exams are written, the ministry is only able to respond to the concerns of all stakeholders in connection with the exams when the chief examiner's report is made available to the ministry. Because the chief examiner's report would have given details as to the performance of the students. So that is why we continue to call on all stakeholders to exercise patience so that until the West Africa, the chief examiner finished the ministry with this report so that we can be able to adequately respond to all the issues.
4: This is not the first time we are hearing of something like this. It happens during every exam cycle. We've been hearing from the parents, particularly, who are demanding for an independent review of this year's BECE results. Is that something that the Ministry of Education is open to?
9: Well, once they are all stakeholders and then they have a concern, when they bring their concern before the ministry will have to respond to their concern, because every stakeholder matter in the governance system of education. And once those concerns have come to the table of the Honorable Minister, he wouldn't hesitate to instruct the necessary agencies, that is the Ghana Education Service, to look into the matter, and then we can all collectively find solution to the issue.
4: They want an independent review, not the Ghana Education Service.
9: So if they want an independent review, and then based on the chief examiner's report, and there's the need for that, the minister wouldn't hesitate to do that.
0: How long would it take you to get the chief examiner's report to be able to do a proper assessment of the results?
9: The ministry has been in touch with the West Africa Examination Council to speed up the processes of getting the ministry with the chief examiner's report. I want to believe in the coming, it wouldn't be long, in the coming days, the ministry should be able to have the chief examiner's report to be able to respond to all the issues.
0: But as a ministry, the concerns being raised by the speaker, by the parents as well, is that of concern to you that candidates went to write BEC and they came back with poor results? Is that of concern to you?
9: It is of concern to us, but let me reiterate that when exams are written, because we are a ministry that deals with data, until the necessary information is given to the ministry, then it becomes very difficult. We don't want to continue to speculate this is the reason or this is the reason until we get the chief examiner's report. And then we also look at other agencies, the concerns they are raising. It all helps us to make an informed decision to getting towards the future.
0: So there's nothing you're doing about the results until you get the chief examiner's report. Is that the case? That the ministry is just sitting down waiting for the chief examiner's report?
9: That is the standard practice. You get the chief examiner's report, and then you also engage all relevant stakeholders so that collectively you find solution to the issue to ensure that our young learners are able to do well in the exams that they sit in.
0: The parent-teacher associations are also calling for a greater involvement in running the schools. Is the ministry prepared to give parents a bigger role in school management?
9: I have stated that when it comes to education management or education governance, it includes all the relevant stakeholders, the parents, the policy makers, everybody who matters most in the education value chain are consulted. And the PTAs are also part of the school management because they are also a very important contributory body in terms of education management. So if they are raising a concern, of course, we are a listening ministry, and then we listen to their concerns. All these feedbacks are very, very important for us to collectively sit on the table and then discuss the issues to find solution to it.
0: The Catholic Bishop Conference, and we are just shifting away from the BEC results, the Catholic Bishop Conference has raised concerns about their representation on the GS Council. Is this something that you are looking at? Have you been engaging the Catholic Bishop Conference on this, and why they were removed initially?
9: We have responded adequately to the issue. We issued a press statement, and in that press statement, we have stated that we intend to amend Act 2020 to be able to widen the representation of faith-based organization. When the Ghana Education Service Council were to be constituted, the ministry realized the abnormality, and then in terms of representation, and we initiated processes to amend the act that establishes the pre-tertiary act to be able to include more faith-based, recognized faith-based organizations into the Ghana Education Council governing body.
0: We are grateful for your time. Public Relations Officer for the Ministry of Education, Hashmin Muhammad.
4: 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Now, for more than a decade, nightfall in a small farming community near Aframso meant fear, silence, and darkness. But today, solar light is changing that story, bringing safety, learning, and climate-friendly development. Mahmoud Mohammed Nuruddin has more in this edition of Climate Focus.
10: The community, a small suburb near Aframso in the Ejura Sekere Dumasi municipality, has no formal name. 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
11: Anytime they were studying and the place began to get dark, they would stop.
10: That changed when 10 solar street lights were installed at key points in the community. Today, Aisha reads after sunset. Life has returned to the night. Ali Zakari is the assembly member for the area.
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0: 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This is News Night. You can be a part of the show. Please send us a WhatsApp on 055-1111-997. You can also send a voice note. Make it short, brief, and straight to the point. It's now time for business. My favorite man, George, your face here. George, what's in business?
3: Nothing.
14: George is startled. Why?
3: I am not. 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
1: Welcome back to Business on Newsnight. Now, Accra Brewery Limited is now considering several options when it comes to its operations here in Ghana. Now, this is a reaction to government's resolve to press ahead with the new excise duty on beer. There is more in the following Business Tech report.
2: The brewery firm is reviewing its stance after fresh information from the government indicated that the finance ministry will go ahead with the implementation of the excise duty on beer produced locally.
3: Accra Brewery Limited had been hoping that the government would delay the implementation of the new excise duty even after President John Mahama signed the excise duty bill into law. Sources close to the brewery firm have indicated that it could consider staff layoffs, downsizing the business, or having its shareholders in Bev sell their stake to another investor. The company is also considering passing the cost on to consumers by increasing the price of beer, as Accra Brewery Limited has indicated that there is no way it can absorb the projected $7 million impairment hit on its operations.
2: Joy Business is learning that although the company is considering all these options, it has not ruled out the possibility of shutting down the business. Government sources have indicated that there is no way the excise duty can be suspended or deferred, given the current pressures on revenue.
1: And that is a Business Tech report. Now, improved dollar supply continue to aid the city's stability on the interbank market. The local currency has been trading under 12 Ghana Cedi band for more than a month now. For the Forex bureaus, it has moved from the 12 Ghana Cedi 30 pesos to 12 Ghana Cedi 15, or even 12 Ghana Cedi 20 pesos to a dollar. The development could impact positively on the pricing of petroleum products from the beginning of next month. Now, the governor of the Bank of Ghana, Dr. Johnson Isiama, is hopeful of a ratings upgrade in the coming weeks. Now, this is based on some improved variables over the past month, key to the workings of the rating agency. The governor of the Bank of Ghana discloses at the Debt Capital Market Program in Accra today.
4: Only yesterday, I had a meeting with another rating agency, Moody's, and we are hopeful that this year, in the second half of this year, we could get another upgrade in our ratings. B- to B in May 2026. Only yesterday, I had a meeting with another rating agency, Moody's, and we are hopeful that this year, in the second half of this year, we could get another upgrade in our ratings.
1: And that is the governor of the Bank of Ghana, Dr. Johnson Isiama, speaking at the Debt Capital Market Program, where he's talking about us getting a ratings upgrade in the coming weeks. Now, economist Dr. Dosu Sakodie wants government to be heavy on revenue mobilization to help control the country's debt levels. Now, this follows fresh revelations that Ghana now uses less than 20% of its revenue to service the country's debt. Dr. Sakodie says that fiscal discipline is key to maintaining the variables going forward.
5: But we have to raise the revenue and then spend, and then we can still keep the gap lower. The next contributor to Ghana's public development is the exchange rate, which is about 29%. And now today, thank God, our exchange rate is a bit stable. It's relatively stable. If we can continue with that, it will help us. The third contributor or driver of public debt is the off-budget borrowing. There are some borrowings that we do which were not budgeted for, but by the end of the fiscal year, it's being done. And we have to check all those things. If you're able to check these three, which are the drivers of public debt, I think we'll be able to keep this debt to GDP to revenue ratio lower. In fact, the debt to revenue ratio is a better measurement of debt sustainability than debt to GDP ratio, because in this debt to revenue ratio, you are measuring the debt burden, the debt service burden on your revenue, which occurs every year. It's more like an annual thing. So it's a better measurement than even the debt to GDP ratio, but it's good.
1: Economist Dr. Edu Owusu Sakodie there. And Kenneth, guess who is coming to dinner tonight on PM Express? Well, I'm engaging the chief executive of Petrosol Platinum Energy, Michael Bozombiola, as you look at the the oil industry, I mean, surviving it as an indigenous firm. This is a space that is actually dominated by multinationals. So how are the indigenous firms actually surviving to stay in this business? And recently, they actually listed their corporate notes on the fixed market on the Ghana Stock Exchange. So surviving the oil marketing industry as an indigenous firm, engaging the chief executive of Petrosol Platinum Energy on PM Express at 9 p.m. on Joy News and all our social media platform. And back to you, Gemma, my dear, and she'll be doing all the running for us on the invitational tournament at the Legon Stadium.
6: George, your voice went up the moment you mentioned Gemma's name. Why?
1: Oh, I'm happy.
6: Oh, okay. You are indeed. Thank you very much, George, for bringing us business. Let's do sports.
7: Thank you. Why are you shaking your head?
8: I was not listening to the conversation. I don't have anything to say.
7: I'm playing football on Saturday.
8: God bless
7: once
8: us.
7: Again. Amen.
8: God bless us. And I'll be the referee. So I'll just make sure that whatever happens,
7: Just don't play.
8: The Joy Sports Invitation is happening this Saturday. It's 2 days more to the competition. It's happening at the University of Ghana Stadium. We'll be there at 6 a.m. sharp. And that's where the fun and activities will happen. Again, it's at the University of Ghana Stadium, Legon, on Saturday. So just 2 days more. Tomorrow is one day, then Saturday morning. We gather there to have some fun. And some transfer news. Chelsea, they are inching closer to sign Aston Villa goalkeeper Emiliano Martinez for just £7 million. The goalkeeper has yet to make an appearance for Aston Villa this season. He looks set to leave the club. The question was about the destination, and Chelsea have made their move. The deal set to be announced within the coming days. Emi Martinez is on his way to Chelsea. Another big move that is happening is PSG winger Bradley Barcola. He's going to join Liverpool for £120 million. That is also subject to an official announcement. But the deal is all but done. Liverpool getting their target man. They've wanted him for the entire transfer window. It's just about getting the right price. And they've sealed that deal for £120 million guarantee. But the big news coming from Nigeria is that their Football Federation President Ibrahim Musa Gasau, their General Secretary Mohamed Sanusi, and members of their Executive Committee have resigned from their positions earlier today, according to a statement on their website, with Gasau confirming his decision at a press conference in Abuja. Now, the resignations came amid mounting criticism of the NFF following the Super Eagles' failure to qualify for the 2026 Men's World Cup and the Super Falcons' failure to reach the 2027 FIFA Women's World Cup. Nigeria's women's team missed out after a playoff defeat by South Africa earlier this month, ending a run of appearances at every Women's World Cup since the competition began in 1991. The Super Falcons had qualified for the first nine editions of the tournament. Gasau told reporters he had informed board members of his decision and advised those willing to do same and resign. And that's all for sports. Back to you guys.
6: Who would have thought that Nigeria could set such a good example for Ghana to possibly follow?
7: Let's do other stories. President John Mahama says new structures being constructed at the Accra International Airport will ease congestion, improve traffic circulation, and make movement around the airport more convenient for passengers. He was speaking at the sword-cutting ceremony for the multi-tiered, multi-purpose car park and airport hotels complex.
9: The facility for which we cut the sword today is timely and practical response. It will provide additional parking. It will improve traffic circulation, it will reduce congestion, and optimize the use of limited land within the airport enclave. By building vertically, we're using space more efficiently while creating room for other services that an international airport requires. The government, through the Ghana Airports Company Limited, is responding proactively by constructing this multi-purpose, multi-tiered complex. The seven-story development, when completed, will provide approximately 2,030 covered parking bays. It will substantially increase parking capacity at Terminal 3. But this project is much more than just a car park. It is an integrated airport development that is designed to meet the needs of modern passengers, the business traveler, the tourists, the airline community, and the wider public.

0: And tonight, reigning champions of the National Science and Maths Quiz in Fansipim School is currently taking on Wesley Girls High School and Ifia Kobi Sewa Ampim Girls Senior High School for a place in the quarterfinals. And I've been joined by Michelle Latte for an update on this contest, plus all the upsets from today's contest, live from Cape Coast. Michelle, who's winning?
1: So, as of now, we cannot determine fully who is winning for the contest that is featuring Wesley Girls High School in Fansipim and Ifia Kobi Ampim Girls. So far, for the very first round, Wesley Girls was leading with 21 points, just 3 points ahead of Fansipim. But Fansipim has switched the script now, and they are currently leading after in the second round. That's a speed race. They are currently leading with 40 points, and Wesley Girls High School is currently at 24 points. If Yakobi and Pim was also at the end with 14 points, and that's what we have for now, because they, before I left the auditorium, they were still on the problem of the day. That's the third round. So what exactly the competition will become will be determined by the end of the day, and we'll get to know who is able to maintain a seed or who is taking away someone's seed for that particular contest. At the main auditorium too, we had Prisek Legon and St. Louis and also Islamic SHS from Kumasi contesting. And so far, from the results we have from the round one, Prisek Legon is leading with 23 points. St. Louis is also coming in at the back with 17 points. Islamic SHS also, for the first round, ended with 8 points. And for the SMS auditorium, where OLAG, the only private school that has gotten a seat this year to join in the contest this year, is currently not in the lead, according to the results that came in for the third round, that is round three, the round three, which is the problem of the day. Our Lady of Grace, that is OLAG SHS, they finish off with 18 points. For SHS Bompata, they are currently leading with 23 points, and Kumasi Sektek is at the back with 15 points. So that's what it looks like currently. We cannot fully determine who is going to win, but this is just a picture of who is leading as of now.
0: Right.
1: If it might be that a school might be able to close in the gap on any of the other schools that are taking the lead as of now, because it's still early days to determine who exactly the winner is. So we are still monitoring to see what becomes of the rest of the contest in for the other six contests that happened earlier today. All the six, we had just one seeded school maintaining their seed, that's St. John's. For the other five, they all lost their seed. St. Hubert was able to take the seed away from Mauli, and also Tamasco, that's Somali SHS,
0: right,
1: was able to steal that from St. Thomas Aquinas. For Laboni SHS, they came in to take it from the seeded school that they contested with, and that's KSCS, Koforidua Technical School.
0: Right, and Michelle Latte, thank you very much. Very tough competitions going on there. Well, anytime you hear the sound, you know that it's time for your say, and Michael Ashale is in the studio. Michael, what are people saying?
2: Well, people are saying a lot, but Kenneth, I'm wondering why you said for National Science and Maths Quiz, it's tough. I mean, for the contest that is happening right now, Wesley Girls obviously know the seat up. I'll reserve my comment before the feminists come for me, obviously, but we know that Infantipim is their boys' school.
0: Mm-hmm.
2: And definitely, Infantipim, I don't think that... I think after today, Wesley Girls should end their relationship with you.
0: Let's see. You don't worry. Don't worry. I mean, time is not going anywhere. We'll see you at the end of the day.
2: But yeah, I mean, the one you should be looking at was the press contest. I mean, for that year for life.
0: Oh, please.
2: And that is the place to be.
0: Please.
2: It's not a contest for us.
0: Give us a blink.
3: Michael, what are people saying?
2: Okay, so Gemma, what was your favorite moment in the World Cup?
3: That was, when Messi lost,
0: Can you imagine that somebody's favorite moment in the competition was somebody's lowest moment?
2: I'm not doing this with you again. Yeah. Can I do your favorite moment in the World Cup?
0: I think there were so many favorite moments. I think there was the comeback of Argentina versus
2: Kenneth,
0: Egypt.
2: This is exactly why you are my favorite.
0: Exactly
2: why you're my
0: favorite. I forgot one of my... No. This one was my second favorite. Let me tell you my favorite.
2: Please tell me.
0: When Portugal were knocked out of the World Cup.
4: Ronaldo's face.
0: Yes, you, what are people saying?
4: Well, Ronaldo needed powder. You remember the very famous Ghanaian supporter with the powder?
0: Right.
4: I think that the powder has faded, and now he's in hot waters. Apparently, well, some people are accusing him of taking monies, allegedly promising them to help them get to the United States and Canada. Well, we can listen to some of them. How much money exactly they allegedly said they gave him?
5: Your money be how much? $5,000. Your money be how much?
6: $2,000.
5: Your money be how much?
7: $9,000.
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11: $9,000. Fresh notes. Fresh notes.
12: $1,100.
11: Fresh notes.
0: Interesting.
4: Fresh notes. $8,500 to the powder man. Wow. Some Ghanaians get money. Anyway, some of you have also been sharing some of your comments with us on the what you thought about some of the stories that we ran. This one from Nana Ikemo Boateng says, it is interesting how President Mahama is busily packing the courts as though that were his preoccupation. And this one from Michael Entry Boisiako from Abofu says, this year's BC results raises a lot of questions. Max and Wayek must not try to sweep it under the carpet. Thank you very much for sharing your comments with us. And then finally, someone sent us a voice note.
13: Bukari, how is my name? To be honest, the Wayek grading system is not right at all. Even when you take it, you think you write a 10, you write, you pass. Now when the result comes, you will be disappointed.
4: Well, hopefully you weren't disappointed. Hopefully you got all A's, and definitely we'll give you a place in Prisa if that was your grade.
0: That's a lady, though. Oh, you didn't hear the voice? It was a female voice.
2: Yeah, that sounded like.
4: But yeah, we have a girls' school. Have you forgotten? The three girls. They also threw to the next stage. Do you know?
0: Please.
4: Can I scoop and I'll go ahead?
0: I was homeschooled.
3: Okay.
0: Bye bye. Well, that's it for News 9 this evening. My name is Kenneth Jesse.
3: Mine is Gemma up here.
0: Don't forget to do.
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17: Hello, good evening. Kindly pay attention to these funeral announcements. Chief Mourners, Asaribediakon Achina Krumhene. Nana Sewa Akuto Achina Krumhema Ebusia Penyin Dase Brebua Madakum Openyi Akwisi Edu Openyin Kwabna Bedu Openyin Kweku Ose Widower Mrs. Joyce Owusu Children Emilia Owusu Faustina Owusu Alice Owusu Kweku Frimpong Francis Edson Owusu Janet Owusu They regret to announce the passing of their beloved Ebenezer Osei Wusu, alias Eja Wusu. He died at the age of 71, and his funeral arrangements are as follows. He will be laid in state on Saturday, 5th September 2026, at Achinakrom Ejusu. The burial service will happen on the same day at Achinakrom Ejusu on Saturday, 5th September 2026. He will be buried at the Achinakrom Cemetery. Thanksgiving service will be held on Sunday, 6th September at the Achinakrom Methodist Church. And all friends and sympathizers are cordially invited. Chief Mourners, Naba Isifo Amautenga Aguna Fafrahine Pong Naba Akalpuka Baba Aguna Fafrahima Naba Emmanuel Kolgo Gama, Fafra Mrantehene, Dominic Adongo, also known as Raura, head of the Bongo family, Malam Fuseni, Fafra Imam, Adongo Haruna, Lewin's in-law Jamase, Adogbiri Richard of Tamale, William Baba Raphael of Kumasi, Helen Anthony, secretary of the Agona Fafra community, and Ebusia Penyi Kwejo Tongo. Together with all Fafra chiefs in the Ashanti region, Rich Love, former host of the Love Slow Jam and the entire bereaved family announced the passing of their beloved, Madame Grace Akurpuka Nzona, who passed after a short illness. Her funeral arrangement as follows. She will be laid in state on Saturday, 29th August 2026 at the Agona Community Center from 4 a.m. to 10 a.m. Her burial will happen at the Agona Cemetery on the same day, that's Saturday, 29th August 2026. The final funeral rites will be on Saturday, 29th August 2026 at the Agona Community Center from 12 noon to 6 p.m. Please note, friends and sympathizers are kindly reminded that Sunday is Akwesi Day. Therefore, all funeral activities will take place on Saturday only, and there will be no family gathering on Sunday. And so all friends and sympathizers are cordially invited. And that's all for the evening's announcement. Have a restful evening.
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0: church, and all friends and sympathizers are cordially invited. Chief Mourners Naba Isifo Amaltenga Aguna Fafrahini Pong Naba Akalpuka Baba Aguna Fafrahima Naba Emmanuel Kolgo Gama Fafra Mrantehene Dominic Adongo, also known as Raura, head of the Bongo family, Malam Fuseni Fafra Imam, Adongo Haruna, Lewin's in-law Jamase, Adogbiri Richard of Tamale, William Baba Raphael of Kumase, Helen Anthony, secretary of the Aguna Fafra community, and Ebusia Penyi Kwejo Tongo, together with all Fafra chiefs in the Ashanti region, Rich Love, former host of the Love Slow Jam, and the entire bereaved family announced the passing of their beloved, Madame Grace Akurupuka Nzona, who passed after a short illness. Her funeral arrangement as follows. She will be laid in state on Saturday, 29th August 2026 at the Aguna Community Center from 4 a.m. to 10 a.m. Her burial will happen at the Aguna Cemetery on the same day, that's Saturday, 29th August 2026. The final funeral rites will be on Saturday, 29th August 2026 at the Aguna Community Center from 12 noon to 6 p.m. Please note, friends and sympathizers are kindly reminded that Sunday is Akwesi Day. Therefore, all funeral activities will take place on Saturday only, and there will be no family gathering on Sunday. And so all friends and sympathizers are cordially invited. And that's all for the evening's announcement. Have a restful evening.
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0: Oharuna Idrisu and the Vice Chancellor of KNUST, Professor Christian Ejare. 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
1: 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This advertisement has been vetted and approved by the Gaming Commission of Ghana.
2: Martin Luther King Jr. once said, and I quote, "Injustice somewhere is a threat to justice everywhere," unquote. Some interventions that are nuisance either don't inure to the common good of mankind. The chair panel of judges, a great timekeeper, co-debaters, ladies and gentlemen, bonjour.
3: 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Who will argue better? And who will be crowned the 2026 Love FM Kale Charcoal Toothpaste High School's debate champions? 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
14: In the book of Psalm, chapter 63, verse 1, David said, "Early will I seek thee." Abraham was an early riser. Joshua was an early riser. Moses was an early riser. Jesus prayed early in the morning. David also prayed early in the morning. What about you? 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

Beautiful Ghanaian songs for the After Drive. Love 99.5. I know you're loving this one. Someone like Josephine, I know, be smiling right about now. Oh, don't you with though, Papa Owl? After Drive, my name is Melvin Fifi Grant Biney. You simply call me Melvin the Enigma. It's been a great time driving you back home safely, playing these cool songs for you to enjoy too as well. We're back again same time tomorrow, God wills, from 4 to 8 p.m. Driving the whole city home. This is where I draw getting down on today's edition of the show, Throwback Thursday's edition of The Drive Time. As always, before you go to bed, say a prayer. When you're up against another prayer, get up and do exactly what you need doing. And it's never enough to aim, you've got to hit the target. When you see me in town, do remember to holler. I'ma let you know Kumasi and Ghana need me. But always remember, Chalebi Kumasi your day. You might use your mind. Good evening, stay safe. And don't do what I wouldn't do. I love you.

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1: Too many nights, I was stuck up in my head. 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One Sunday, by the universe, this came me. It didn't give me.

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0: I'm Prosper Kofi Abuchi, the regional council chairman and the team lead for ECG Football Club. 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
2: Martin Luther King Jr. once said, and I quote, "Injustice somewhere is a threat to justice everywhere," unquote. Some interventions that are nuisance either don't inure to the common good of mankind. The chair panel of judges, a great timekeeper, co-debaters, ladies and gentlemen, bonjour.
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1: We are

Yeah, that's the beautiful sound of Arthur Rini. It's called El Fugo. El Fugo is a song made popular by Carlos Santana. Beautiful, wonderful week. My name is William Benjamin Higgin Brown Jr. You can simply refer to me as Ziggy. I'm in the studios with DJ Hashtag. And it's simply going to be jazz until 10. Sit back, relax, seriously jazz. But this week, we've lost one legend, Dolly Parton, legend of country music. And she cuts across Republicans and Democrats in America. Everybody is wishing all the best for her soul on the other side. Even the President of the United States has lowered all flags around the states to half mast for this wonderful legend of gospel music, country music, I'm sorry. And she's also a very generous lady. She has a theme park. And she spent millions of dollars, I'm sorry, when COVID came, so we could find a cure for COVID. She also sponsored over $150 million in books for kids around the world because her father could not read. A wonderful legend of music, to be precise, country music, is on the other side now. But even as she's gone, her legacy lives on, and her music and her foundations are also helping those of us who are alive. Yes, of course, she has a theme park in the United States, and she spent millions of dollars help find a vaccine for COVID. Yes, she did. And she was a wonderful woman. And as a tribute, I'm going to be playing a song on this program for this wonderful woman, Dolly Parton.

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0: Jolene music coming from Dolly Parton. She's on the other side. And this song she wrote from personal experiences. She wrote over 3,000 songs. 3,000 songs. And Meher, so rest in perfect peace. You're listening to music on Ziggy's Jazz Lounge right here on Love 99.5. It's 22 past the hour. And here we go with one from Eric Darius. It's called Maputo Nights.
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0: Yeah, that's music coming from Capri Coast. It's called Bored Funk. 37 minutes past the hour of 8, and you're listening to music on Ziggy's Jazz Lounge right here. I'm in the studios with DJ Hashtag. He's helping me push things around here in the studios. Here's one coming from Gregory Porter. It's called Musical Genocide. We almost had a genocide here. Okay?
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Yeah, that's the music coming from Trombone Shorty. It's called Gonna Have a Good Time. It's around 43 minutes past the hour. And you're on Ziggy's Jazz Line. It's strictly jazz music and nothing else.

0: Yes, you heard one from Lynn Roundtree. It's called Flow. And this is one from Damien Escobar, featuring Jeff Lober on the keyboards. It's called Deja Vu.
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0: Yes, I want to say one thing. Everything is fine by the grace of God. Don't you think so? DJ Hashtag. Say the guy is fine. You know, we started August, and we're just about 4 days to the end of a month. And in 4 days, it will be September. And the God who carried us through has brought us this far. We thank him. And we say everything is fine by his grace. And I remember.
1: Yes, sure.
0: And so I'm going to play a song. It's from Nicole Henry. It's called Everything is Fine by the Grace of God.
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0: 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Who will argue better? And who will be crowned the 2026 Love FM Kel Chaco Toothpaste High School's debate champions? 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
1: Yeah, beautiful one coming from Reagan Whiteside. And it's a track called Fancy Footwork. You also heard some from Kenny G, the G-Force, and then doing it from El Clue. As for El Clue, I played it for you. Kofi Diakwa. I hope El Clue's quite a champion.

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0: There's music coming from a lady. Her name is Lisa Adeo. It's a track called Sassified. Not Satisfied, it's Sassified. 26 past the hour of 9, you listen to music on Ziggy's Jazz Lounge right here on Love 99.5. I'm the studios with DJ Hashtag. 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Ati, and if Ankolani na bra, fine. Na we see problem be a hobia ya solve more. Ye wo nana akwesini any street ewa Asante New Town. Yeah. Maybe omu yibro ni wewu na obahwa. Wobin dental clinic. It's about the oldest private dental clinic in town. Yeah. So about open. Yeah, come on. Yeah, come up, boy. Girls no more than necessary no more fine. Mba umbe show come on. Very ho perpetual and pearl and Sister Hannah, omu na mo ho mbesho kama wati uba nesinombe yo kama pa mawao fili. 27 past the hour, you listen to music on Ziggy's Jazz Lounge right here on Love 99.5. 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

0: As I must mention this, this is music coming from a guy known as Gabriel Mark Hasselbeck. And it's a track called Kissed by the Sun. Kissed by the Sun. And this guy did a collaboration with Jeff Lober on this particular track. It's called Kissed by the Sun Again. 36 past the hour. And here is one from Bonnie James. Bonnie James is coming up with a new album in October. And here is a track he released in 2024. It's called The Bounce.
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0: Yeah, this is how far jazz has come. This is a track coming from a guy known as Len Roundtree. And someone asked me, Ziggy, na jazz, no, ayana, zisa jazz, no, asisa pow. And I'm like, yeah, true. You know, this time they've taken it to a different level. Like, these guys are young guys who are playing real good jazz music these days. Well, you might have been thinking about El Clue. You'd be thinking of Bob James. You'd be thinking of, you know, some of those old George Benson. And, you know, they're all in their 80s and they've grown now. Herbie Hancock grow around. But this time, there are young guys who are doing the music. So I'm trying to take it to another level, okay? Play for the young guys and play some of the old ones. So we'll do a blend of a new and the old. 15 minutes to the top of the hour. Here is one from Mesa. It's an old track from the Crusaders, and she has given it a different rendition here. And he and she collaborated with Sansevierino. Yeah, it's called Streetlight, originally played by the Crusaders.
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B.I.

0: Yes, you heard that one from Mesa, and that's a rendition. This is the original one from the Crusaders with Joe Sample on keyboards. It dates way back to 1979. I remember we were playing the song way back then, the Umar the Shrine, and people were dancing to it, you know. It's a great song. And as we enter September, I would like to make it known that September is just around the corner. It's just about 4 or 5 days away, and here is Earth, Wind & Fire with a track called September. Yeah, September, September, September.
1: This is the Jazz Lounge with

beautiful music on the program, Ziggy's Jazz Lounge. Just around 3 minutes to go on the program. Thank you very much for joining me tonight. It's been a musical genocide tonight, anyway. And I hope you join me next week for another rollicking session of music here on Ziggy's Jazz Lounge. 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It's W-I-L-L-B-E-N, Wilben, like William Benjamin. 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Tibri biao, sing, behau biao, Wilben Dental. 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Yeah, be in 1944. Sa, tibra. Our problems need nabra. Sinyo ya, bibia fabra. Yeah, come on. Thank you very much for joining me on the show. Nathaniel is next on the air, and he has a lot for you. So stay on, don't go away.

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And of course, all a good time right here on the radio is a Thursday. And of course, you know how we do it every Thursday, taking you back in time. So 38 minutes after 10 p.m., welcome to the show. This is where the city is listening to. And it's great to have all of you back on the radio. How you feeling? And how was your Thursday? I know you're doing well, maybe probably just a little dismotivated, but I'm here to make sure that you feel fine, here to give you that vibes that you deserve. And of course, serving you a big bowl of joy, and just so you can feel fine. Yeah. As it go make the noise right now, your man is on, Nathaniel Mensa is on, and it's about to get lit. Yeah. Now from now to the stormy now, we're keeping you company. And of course, making sure that you feel relief from all the stress that you've been through. You've done so much for yourself. And of course, you need some calm, and that's why I'm here. To make sure that you feel good and you feel alive again, yeah? And so welcome aboard. My name is Nathaniel Mensa. And make sure all of you doing a listening. Don't forget that we're live on TikTok. You can join us as well at @NateMensa_NATEMENSH_. Join us on TikTok right now and get to be a big part of the show. And a big one to you inside our diaspora communities in the UK, USA, Germany, Canada, Spain, Italy, France, and of course our people in UAE and also Trinidad and Tobago. It's always great to know you're listening to the best. And you're probably wondering how you're doing the listening. 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So it's not just on the radio, we are global. And of course, we're ready to take you on a journey of goodness, a journey of joy. This is where you get to experience the joy. Love 99.5 FM it is. Big shout outs going out to you, Tokyo. Thanks for joining. It's great to have you on the show. And a big shout outs going out to Mama Didi. Mama, I nearly said. Big shout out to Mommy D, Daisy. Thanks for joining. It's great to have you on the show. And she's asking of AMA tickets. I don't know if we have some here. I don't have any information as to that, but I probably maybe could be able to find out for you. So, yeah, I don't know about that. Yeah, I don't know about that. But I'm sure there's going to be tickets at the gate as well. Yeah, I don't know about here, but you could just still come around to the front decks and probably find out. You can get tickets for AMA. And AMA, those of you who don't know AMA, AMA is happening this Saturday at the Golden Bean Dome. And it's a movie from our one and only Nanama McBrown, yeah? A big shout out going out to you, Emi. Thanks for joining. A big shout out to you, beautiful Ikea. It's been a while. Have you been? And a big shout out to you, Pretty Delasi. Thanks for joining. I say you. Big love going out to you, Rosie, and of course to you, Nanaya. We got the church watching. Prayer House of Hope is even listening to Nathaniel Mensa, Charlie. Big shout out to you, Jake, and a big shout out to you, Benny Berry. I like that, Benny Berry. Mm. Benny Berry, sounded like something that's sweet. How sweet are you, Benny Berry? I'm asking for a friend. How sweet are you? Your name says Benny Berry. Sounding like something that would be sweet. Are you sweet? Big shouts to big shouts all of you doing the listening right now. It's great to have you on the show. Oh, Berry says she's sweet. Oh, Benny Berry. Oh, can I have some berries? Benny, please, can I have some berries? Daisy's also saying, and I'm also sweet. Daisy, nobody mentioned you. I mean, Daisy's a beautiful flower, right? So, yeah, maybe your flower could probably be delicious. Yeah. So, Benny Berry, please give me some berries, okay?
Give me some berries. Bring me some berries, yeah? Welcome to the show in full swing, of course. This is where the city's listening to, no doubt about that. I tell you, this is where everybody's logged on to. And of course, if you're here, you should be happy to be here. Because, yeah, your man is here. Your man is here. Nathaniel Menz is on. And of course, you know Joy lives here, yeah? Anyways, I want to get to the phone lines right now and get to talk to you. It's been a long day. Let me hear from you. And especially my lady, it's been a long time, yeah? Big shout out to the Ike from Paul.

0: Put me on the phone now, please. Hold on. Don't rush the phone line. Yeah, just take it easy on the phone line with me. I want to talk to you. And it's a Thursday, so we're definitely going to play. I've got a game we're going to play tonight. I know it's been a while we played, so yeah, we're going to play, yeah? Great. But before we do, please give me a call now, 055-111-1995. 055-111-1995. That's how you get to call me. And the phone lines are open now. You know what to do. Pick up the phones now and give me a call. 055-111-1995. And please just get to know that our phone line are still not working, as we're still improvising with this one. As just in case you call me and you're not able to hear me through your phone, could you please just turn up the volume on your radio set a little bit and you get to listen to me from that end, yeah? Let's do it like that. I know you love me, so you do like that for me, right? And also don't forget that the corporate games, Love FM corporate games, is coming on. And to be ready for it, yeah? Last year was around October, and this year is coming soon. Get ready for it. If you're a CEO listening to me, you're probably trying to go get pork. Or you're a corporate guy, you're still out there trying to go get some Killy Willy. And you happen to listen to Nathaniel Mensah. You sat in the office for long. Come around, let's have a good time together. Leave that desk and come around, let's have a good time. There's a Love FM corporate games. Are you guys sure this phone line is also working? Because you people, they stress me lately, you. I'm going to call out the numbers again. It's looking like my phone line, this particular phone line, is not even working. I don't know, but let's try again. 055-111-1995. We're so sorry, yeah? We're fixing the phone line that you know, the 03220. We're fixing that. And so please cope with us with this one, yeah? Yes, I just have my phone number 2 and I made it. My phone number you call on. Anyways, Oh, that's not okay. That's the number. Yeah, that's the number. I thought that's not the number. Yeah, we have a call on the line. Hello.
1: Hello, Nathaniel.
0: Hello, good evening. How are you doing?
1: I'm doing good.
0: We thank God. Esinam.
1: So,
0: Mefia. Oh, Mefia, where are you calling me from?
1: Abrepo.
0: What's your name, Bruni Kromana?
1: What's
0: your side? What's your name, Josie's Kitchen? What could you do? What
1: did
0: you do?
1: What
0: did
1: you
0: do? Oh, yeah, sure. Then I will
1: could
0: you?
1: Oh,
0: could you fry?
1: Could
0: you fry? No way, now fry away. Anyway, it's good to have you here, Mafia. I hope you had a good day, right?
1: Yeah.
0: Nice one, nice one. And who are you dropping your shots to tonight?
1: My mom.
0: Your mom?
1: My brother.
0: Okay.
1: My sister.
0: Okay.
1: And you.
0: Okay. Thank you very much for calling, yeah?
1: Okay.
0: Enjoy the show for me. You can put me on the phone. You people are not good. I'm on my quanda fry. What's up, Copper Friday? I'm on my quanda fry. 055-111-1995. Here's the number you're reaching me on. Just pick up the phone now and give me a call. Beautiful AKS says, good evening, my baby. Long time. Yes, my baby, long time. How are you doing, my baby? Hello? Hello? Oh, not this phone line too, please. You guys, I'm sure most of you are trying to get on. Oh, it's going to be a long night for me. Please keep trying. Don't give up on me. 055-111-1995. Hello? Hello? Hello? Can you hear me?
2: Hello?
0: Hello, can you hear me?
2: Yes, please.
0: Yes, my boss. Good evening. How are you doing?
2: Hello?
0: How are you doing, Bosu? Thank you. I'm so sorry you'd have to call me back. Hello. Hello.
3: Demeka Bongo.
0: Hey, the international.
3: The international, Mr. Bongo.
0: The continental.
3: The fearless man.
0: The intercontinental.
3: The fearless man.
0: Oh, my brother. My brother. Kofi Pito. Yami Adam, now I swear.
3: Hey. Jaisa.
0: When yes, sir.
3: How are you?
0: I'm fine. Yourself?
3: Your girlfriend?
0: I don't have.
3: Your girlfriend not fine?
0: I don't have.
3: You don't have girlfriend?
0: Yes.
3: There are people in the talk every day, the morning, the evening, and the afternoon. I don't have girlfriend.
0: I mean, I don't even talk to anybody. I'm alone.
3: And then every day your life is busy every day.
0: A busybody, busy for nothing.
3: Your leg is a four every day in the bedroom. You see. My boss, Kobe.
0: Thanks for coming through. Yeah, who are you dropping
3: Thank
0: your
3: you
0: shouts?
3: For listening and everybody listening. This. The Lamy is there.
0: Lamy is not here today.
3: Yeah, but I bet you
0: are. No, but they are all fine. They are doing well. They are all good.
3: And the Tanakulu.
0: Everybody is fine.
3: You know, Mr. Komankata.
0: Come again.
3: You know, Mr. Komankata.
0: Yes, I know him.
3: The fantastic man.
0: Yeah.
3: The God-fearing man.
0: Very amazing man, yeah.
3: And the best contractor in the world.
0: And this is Mr. Carter. Guys, also Mr. Carter, a contractor.
3: DJ, you say?
0: Guys, also Mr. Carter, and a contractor.
3: Yeah, Mr. Carter, yeah. So, yeah, on one social media, what's your contact? And what you give up for this? Who says so? I saw your man who?
0: I know.
3: Nice one, and everybody listen to show. DJ, actually, one night you can see you. I was proper like Jimmy Honum.
0: Nice one.
3: Come and pray and get your favor, and God bless you.
0: Nice one.
3: Thank you.
0: Thank you very much for calling. Let's still do some few calls. And of course, open the phone lines again for Game Night tonight. We're going to get into our playroom. Hello.
2: Hello.
0: Good evening, Bosu. How are you?
2: Hello.
0: Hello. Good evening, Bosu. How are you? Hello. Bosu, tell me how TV anymore, radio anymore. Take any cousin freeway.
2: No, how can't.
0: Hey. But y'all, so if you're trying to call me, and you're not able to hear me on your phone, I can hear from the background that the radio is playing. So please, just listen to me a little bit from the radio for me, okay? We're compromising with the phones we have. Very sorry. Very sorry. Hello?
4: Naughty.
0: Hey, don.
4: Hey, naughty.
0: Hey, don.
4: You are listening to Nathaniel Mensah.
5: You are listening to Nathaniel Mensah.
0: Don, it's been a long time. How are you doing?
4: Oh, Nati. Mr. Mehoya. You're not going to be far from my family.
0: Bonaventure and Lamy, I'm here.
4: You're not going to be far from my family.
0: I'm going to go to the house. Oh.
4: Daddy.
0: Oh, Don.
4: Daddy.
0: Ah.
4: Oh.
0: Samum. Oh, now be a drone, Don.
4: Oh, not is
0: Oh.
4: Nothing.
0: Yeah.
4: Yeah. Yeah. Yeah.
0: Yeah. Yeah. Yeah. Yeah. Yeah. Yeah. Yeah. Yeah.
4: Yeah. Yeah. Yeah.
0: Yeah.
4: Yeah. Yeah. Yeah. Yeah. Yeah. Yeah. Yeah. Yeah. Yeah. Yeah. Yeah. Yeah.
0: Yeah. Yeah. Yeah. Yeah. Yeah.
4: Oh, I am a fault. A mutual understanding.
0: And I are too.
4: Oh, Nati. Well, mutual agreement and mutual understanding.
0: You know, you're too bad. You're too bad. I'm going to know.
4: Oh, Nati. You know, I'm not going to never to me.
0: Ah,
4: yeah. Allegedly.
0: Anyways, thanks so much for calling. Yeah,
4: my man, drop me a shout out. My engineer, KLB gas and stove.
0: Me here, gas and stove.
4: Oh, what the only problem? Can we do? We don't do insurance and what? This is Mr. Possible.
0: Uh huh.
4: So, minimum.
0: I'm minimum.
4: Aha, we are brand ambassador and PRO and general manager and BBA. Thank you.
0: Ah, Mate.
4: What you say?
0: Mate.
4: Aha, na de bi ni so ada mama sente.
0: Matias.
4: Mi ni mi de ndo pa so. Na mi sha ra nyo ke. Ga so bi papa pa de ene ke du ga so ke so. Ani ya chama za bi po jan se chama, ya pre chama ugolo.
0: Nice.
4: Na na ajama no.
0: All right.
4: Amin chi anu zo.
0: Thank you so much for calling me. You can also drop me a call 055-11-11995. Pick your phones now. Let's do some few calls. Before we get on with our game for tonight. Hello? Oh, Sinia. It's an auntie Minga. Oh, hey, I'm Hello. Yao. Hello?
2: Hello?
0: Sinia, baby, I'm a voice sniffing, but I'm a voice sniffing way.
2: Hello?

0: 0551111995. Hello.
1: Hello.
0: Hello, hello, hello, hello.
1: Hello, hello, hello.
0: It's Sinam.
1: Nathaniel Mensah.
0: Ah, I like how you say the name. Say it again.
1: Nathaniel Mensah.
0: One more time.
1: Nathaniel Mensah.
0: Thank you for calling. How are you doing? But how was your day, though?
1: My day was good. How was your day?
0: I had a good day, too.
1: Hey, we thank God.
0: Thanks, man. Is there anybody you want to drop your shouts to tonight?
1: Yes. Big shout-outs to you. And Obolomensah, Sugar, BB Boy, and the Professor. Professor Michiel Papa. Michiel Papa, Professor.
0: Hey. Okay, bye-bye.
1: Bye-bye.
0: You can also drop me a call 055-111-995. I'm going to do two more calls before we get on with Games Night for tonight. And tonight we're in the playroom. And I'm sure you so know the rules for the playroom. In the playroom, you say no to no. And you say no to yes. It means that you don't say anything no. You cannot say nah. You cannot say nah. You cannot say nah. You cannot say no. And you cannot say yes, yeah. Anything that sounds like that, you cannot say hello. Hello. Also, TME Free Radio, no, so me tis a radio be over cheap, but TME Free or why? All right, so we're getting on with our game for tonight in the playroom. And of course, you know the rules already. In the playroom, you say no to no, and you say no to yes. Let's go into the playroom.

0: All right, so let's get into the player room now. If you're ready, it's time now for you to call me on the phone number 055-1111995. If you're ready, I am ready for you in the player room. You're saying no to no and you're saying no to yes. Pick up the phones now and let's go. Hello? Hello? Hello?
1: Hello?
0: Bosu, can you hear me now?
1: Hello?

0: Hello.
1: My boss.
0: Yes, sir.
1: My quarterly dog man.
0: Kofi.
1: My trouble and see man.
0: Kofi Fraff.
1: My, my new location, man. I have some more. Do you hear? I had to know. Who's the one doing to Kaiwa or Funuwa?
0: I be a while. I know. Yeah, yeah, Wedgman. So you better phone lights and Wedgman. Why?
1: Now, probably say, actually, last time she came with the woman, you would land.
0: Kofi, I didn't out to say.
1: So we have been on the air for a while.
0: Anyways, Kofi, are you ready to play?
1: I am more than ready.
0: On a scale of 1 to 10, how ready are you?
1: DJ, I am scared and I take scale to the baller.
0: Nice one. All right. Welcome to my playroom.
1: Thank you.
0: Kofi.
1: My boss.
0: You love pito.
1: Pito is my drink.
0: You love pito.
1: Pito is my drink.
0: Like, you mean it's your favorite drink?
1: It's my drink.
0: Like, it's your favorite drink?
1: It's my drink.
0: I'm asking a question, not is your drink. Is it your favorite drink?
1: It's my drink. It's my favorite drink.
0: It's your favorite drink?
1: It's my favorite drink.
0: How many days in a week do you take pito?
1: Every day in the week I take pito.
0: Every day?
1: And the week I take pito.
0: Like, you mean every day?
1: Every day.
0: Even so, there's never a time you're not in the mood?
1: Every day I'm in the mood.
0: Every day you are in the mood?
1: And the mood.
0: Every day you are in the mood?
1: And the mood.
0: Eh.
1: And the mood.
0: And that minka and the mood, oh, in the mood.
1: And the mood.
0: Uh-huh. But how do we say N-O? N-O, yeah, day.
1: N-O.
0: Yeah.
1: N-O.
0: N-O.
1: N-O.
0: Yeah, pronounce N-O.
1: M-O, and I say M-O.
0: N-N-O. N-O.
1: Ofa N-O, ofa O.
0: I, ebodi say. No, I don't know how to pronounce it. Help me out.
1: I don't know how to pronounce it the way that way.
0: So you won't help me?
1: I don't. You say?
0: But you know you're not, like, you know you're wicked, right? Do they tell you you're wicked?
1: Who say I'm wicked?
0: But are you not wicked?
1: I'm not wicked.
0: You're not wicked?
1: I'm not wicked.
0: Charlie, Enfa.
1: This is my game.
0: And then they are far for Papa Share. Ladies and gentlemen, that's my first one. What song am I playing for you, bro?
1: Okay. The beginning is the big, the end is the big. Who need to get a mix? What's our confidence in the end? What's our confidence in the woman?
0: That's also day.
1: But I just say, I know the other person could have said, but the other person, the other person, who's here? Flip a best one, you've been working here. The other one, Sam, no, I should say the other one, who's here? Who needs a new
0: one?
1: Mm-hmm. Play that music for me, for Mr. Carter, for me.
0: Okay, I'm gonna play that for you, okay? Thanks for calling. And that's our first winner for tonight in our playroom. You can also give me a call, 055-11-11995. Hello? Hello. What's happening? We're going to my phone.

0: You can still give me a call, 055-111-1995. I don't know what my phone lines are trying to tell me, but please don't give up on it. 055-111-1995. Pick your phones now and let's talk. We're still in the playroom. And of course, in the playroom, you say no to no. And you make sure you say no to yes. Hello? Hello? Hello? Hello?
1: Hello?
0: Hello, can you hear me? What's happening?

0: Hello? Hello? Hello? Hello?
1: Hello?
0: Yes, can you hear me?
1: Hi.
0: Hello, can you hear me? Hello?
1: Yeah, I can hear you.
0: So please, I'm asking. Oh, I didn't know you, miss.
1: Hello?

0: Hello. Hello.
1: Hello.
0: Please, can you hear me? Gonna be it for the phone lines. I can't pick calls anymore. Thank you very much. I think the phone lines would have to be whacked on. I'm very sorry. Play some more music and we'll wrap up the show. Thanks very much for trying to get on the phone lines. I'm very sorry. I wish I could be able to talk to all of you on the phone. I don't know what's happening. Thank you very much.

Hey, Shaz, going out to the man down. Akwesi Poku. Hey, Shaz, see you, bro. I see you, man. I know you're listening. Big shouts to you. I wish I see y'all Mensa. Hey, y'all, AJ Mensa. How you doing, y'all?

All right, so this might be the final song. I'm going to play one more, and then I'll play you some more music. But you probably may not hear my voice again, so let me just tell you that it's been a good week with all of you, and I know you've enjoyed every bit of this. I'm very sorry for the phone lines, yeah? I apologize. I mean, it's frustrating for me just as it's frustrating for you, but hopefully things get better soon with the phone lines, yeah? I'm so sorry. Please don't give up on me, yeah? I love you all. I know you love me too. Anyways, it's been a good time. As always, poco a poco, little by little, we're going to get there one brick at a time. So please don't push it. Don't rush it. It's definitely going to be possible. I'll see you when I see you. Until then, be safe and be out of trouble. I'm out of here. Bye-bye. That's more music for you, so enjoy.